Best heat index readings up to 110. Tuesday night, mostly clear. Lows in the mid-70s. Wednesday, partly cloudy in the morning, then clearing. Highs in the upper 90s. Highest heat index readings up to 105. The Austin Bergstrom Climate Summary for this evening, as of 5 p.m., August 5, 2026. Today's high temperature of 100 degrees occurred at 3:38 p.m. The normal high is 98. The record high is 106 degrees, which was set in 2023. Today's low temperature of 75 degrees occurred at 3:39 a.m. The normal low is 73. The record low is 64 degrees, which was set in 1973. No precipitation fell today. Sunset tonight is at 8:21 p.m. Sunrise tomorrow is at 6:52 a.m. The Austin Camp Mabry Climate Summary for this evening, as of 5 p.m., August 5, 2026. Today's high temperature of 101 degrees occurred at 3:46 p.m. The normal high is 99. The record high is 106 degrees, which was last set in 2023. Today's low temperature of 78 degrees occurred at 5:54 a.m. The normal low is 76. The record low is 67 degrees, which was set in 1925. No precipitation fell today. Sunset tonight is at 8:21 p.m. Sunrise tomorrow is at 6:52 a.m. You're listening to NOAA Weather Radio, station WXK27, in Austin, Texas, broadcasting on a frequency of 162.4 MHz, originating from the Austin-San Antonio National Weather Service Forecast Office. The current time is 7:05 p.m. Central Daylight Time. Your weather synopsis for South Central Texas. High temperatures will be near to a few degrees above normal over the next week. Temperatures climb into the upper 90s to triple digits for most locations. Dry and hot weather will continue through at least the next 7 days. Your local forecast. Tonight, clear this evening, then becoming partly cloudy. Lows in the mid-70s. South winds 5 to 10 miles per hour with gusts up to 20 miles per hour. Thursday, partly cloudy in the morning, then clearing. Highs in the upper 90s. South winds 5 to 10 miles per hour. Highest heat index readings up to 107. Thursday night, mostly clear. Lows in the mid-70s. South winds 5 to 10 miles per hour. Highest heat index readings up to 105 early in the evening. Friday, partly cloudy in the morning, then clearing. Highs in the mid-90s. South winds 5 to 10 miles per hour. Highest heat index readings up to 106. Friday night, mostly clear. Lows in the mid-70s. South winds 5 to 10 miles per hour. Saturday, mostly sunny. Highs in the mid-90s. Highest heat index readings up to 105. Saturday night, clear. Lows in the mid-70s. Sunday and Sunday night, mostly clear. Highs in the mid-90s. Lows in the mid-70s. Highest heat index readings up to 105. Monday, partly cloudy in the morning, then clearing. Highs in the mid-90s. Highest heat index readings up to 105. Monday night, mostly clear. Lows in the mid-70s. Tuesday, partly cloudy in the morning, then clearing. Highs in the upper 90s. Highest heat index readings up to 110. Tuesday night, mostly clear. Lows in the mid-70s. Wednesday, partly cloudy in the morning, then clearing. Highs in the upper 90s. Highest heat index readings up to 105. The Tropical Weather Outlook. For the North Atlantic, Caribbean Sea and the Gulf of America, tropical cyclone formation is not expected during the next 7 days. The Austin Bergstrom Climate Summary for this evening, as of 5 p.m., August 5, 2026.

Today's high temperature of 100 degrees occurred at 3:38 p.m. The normal high is 98. The record high is 106 degrees, which was set in 2023. Today's low temperature of 75 degrees occurred at 3:39 a.m. The normal low is 73. The record low is 64 degrees, which was set in 1973. No precipitation fell today. Sunset tonight is at 8:21 p.m. Sunrise tomorrow is at 6:52 a.m. The Austin Camp Mabry Climate Summary for this evening, as of 5 p.m., August 5, 2026. Today's high temperature of 101 degrees occurred at 3:46 p.m. The normal high is 99. The record high is 106 degrees, which was last set in 2023. Today's low temperature of 78 degrees occurred at 5:54 a.m. The normal low is 76. The record low is 67 degrees, which was set in 1925. No precipitation fell today. Sunset tonight is at 8:21 p.m. Sunrise tomorrow is at 6:52 a.m. You're listening to NOAA Weather Radio, station WXK27, in Austin, Texas, broadcasting on a frequency of 162.4 MHz, originating from the Austin-San Antonio National Weather Service Forecast Office. The current time is 7:09 p.m. Central Daylight Time. Your weather synopsis for South Central Texas. High temperatures will be near to a few degrees above normal over the next week. Temperatures climb into the upper 90s to triple digits for most locations. Dry and hot weather will continue through at least the next 7 days. Your local forecast. Tonight, clear this evening, then becoming partly cloudy. Lows in the mid-70s. South winds 5 to 10 miles per hour with gusts up to 20 miles per hour. Thursday, partly cloudy in the morning, then clearing. Highs in the upper 90s. South winds 5 to 10 miles per hour. Highest heat index readings up to 107. Thursday night, mostly clear. Lows in the mid-70s. South winds 5 to 10 miles per hour. Highest heat index readings up to 105 early in the evening. Friday, partly cloudy in the morning, then clearing. Highs in the mid-90s. South winds 5 to 10 miles per hour. Highest heat index readings up to 106. Friday night, mostly clear. Lows in the mid-70s. South winds 5 to 10 miles per hour. Saturday, mostly sunny. Highs in the mid-90s. Highest heat index readings up to 105. Saturday night, clear. Lows in the mid-70s. Sunday and Sunday night, mostly clear. Highs in the mid-90s. Lows in the mid-70s. Highest heat index readings up to 105. Monday, partly cloudy in the morning, then clearing. Highs in the mid-90s. Highest heat index readings up to 105. Monday night, mostly clear. Lows in the mid-70s. Tuesday, partly cloudy in the morning, then clearing. Highs in the upper 90s. Highest heat index readings up to 110. Tuesday night, mostly clear. Lows in the mid-70s. Wednesday, partly cloudy in the morning, then clearing. Highs in the upper 90s. Highest heat index readings up to 105. The Austin Bergstrom Climate Summary for this evening, as of 5 p.m., August 5, 2026. Today's high temperature of 100 degrees occurred at 3:38 p.m. The normal high is 98. The record high is 106 degrees, which was set in 2023. Today's low temperature of 75 degrees occurred at 3:39 a.m. The normal low is 73. The record low is 64 degrees, which was set in 1973. No precipitation fell today. Sunset tonight is at 8:21 p.m. Sunrise tomorrow is at 6:52 a.m.
The Austin Camp Mabry Climate Summary for this evening, as of 5 p.m., August 5, 2026. Today's high temperature of 101 degrees occurred at 3:46 p.m. The normal high is 99. The record high is 106 degrees, which was last set in 2023. Today's low temperature of 78 degrees occurred at 5:54 a.m. The normal low is 76. The record low is 67 degrees, which was set in 1925. No precipitation fell today. Sunset tonight is at 8:21 p.m. Sunrise tomorrow is at 6:52 a.m. You are listening to NOAA Weather Radio, station WXK27, in Austin, Texas, broadcasting on a frequency of 162.4 MHz, originating from the Austin-San Antonio National Weather Service Forecast Office. 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The Austin NOAA Weather Radio Roundup, at 7 p.m. at Austin Bergstrom International, it was mostly sunny. The temperature was 97, the dew point 64, the relative humidity was 33%, producing a heat index of 99, the wind south at 8 miles an hour, and the pressure was 29.92 inches and falling. At Camp Mabry, it was mostly sunny. The temperature was 97, the dew point 63, the relative humidity was 32%, producing a heat index of 98, the wind southeast at 9 miles an hour gusting to 18, and the pressure was 29.94 inches and falling. Pflugerville sunny 97. Taylor sunny 97. Lago Vista sunny 92. Georgetown sunny 96. San Marcos mostly sunny 96. Burnett mostly sunny 95. Junction sunny 92. San Antonio mostly sunny 95. Corpus Christi mostly sunny 91. Houston mostly sunny 91. Once again at Austin Bergstrom it was 97, and at Camp Mabry it was 97. Elsewhere across the state, College Station sunny 94. Amarillo sunny 95. Abilene mostly sunny 97. Dallas-Fort Worth mostly sunny 98. Your weather synopsis for South Central Texas. High temperatures will be near to a few degrees above normal over the next week. Temperatures climb into the upper 90s to triple digits for most locations. Dry and hot weather will continue through at least the next 7 days. Your local forecast. Tonight, clear this evening, then becoming partly cloudy. Lows in the mid-70s. South winds 5 to 10 miles per hour with gusts up to 20 miles per hour. Thursday, partly cloudy in the morning, then clearing. Highs in the upper 90s. South winds 5 to 10 miles per hour. Highest heat index readings up to 107. Thursday night, mostly clear. Lows in the mid-70s. South winds 5 to 10 miles per hour. Highest heat index readings up to 105 early in the evening. Friday, partly cloudy in the morning, then clearing. Highs in the mid-90s. South winds 5 to 10 miles per hour. Highest heat index readings up to 106. Friday night, mostly clear. Lows in the mid-70s. South winds 5 to 10 miles per hour. Saturday, mostly sunny. Highs in the mid-90s. Highest heat index readings up to 105. Saturday night, clear. Lows in the mid-70s. Sunday and Sunday night, mostly clear. Highs in the mid-90s. Lows in the mid-70s. Highest heat index readings up to 105. Monday, partly cloudy in the morning, then clearing. Highs in the mid-90s. Highest heat index readings up to 105. Monday night, mostly clear. Lows in the mid-70s. Tuesday, partly cloudy in the morning, then clearing. Highs in the upper 90s. Highest heat index readings up to 110. Tuesday night, mostly clear. Lows in the mid-70s.
Wednesday, partly cloudy in the morning,

mountain clearing. Highs in the upper 90s. Highest heat index readings up to 105. The Austin Bergstrom climate summary for this evening, as of 5 p.m., August 5, 2026. Today's high temperature of 100 degrees occurred at 3:38 p.m. The normal high is 98. The record high is 106 degrees, which was set in 2023. Today's low temperature of 75 degrees occurred at 3:39 a.m. The normal low is 73. The record low is 64 degrees, which was set in 1973. No precipitation fell today. Sunset tonight is at 8:21 p.m. Sunrise tomorrow is at 6:52 a.m. The Austin Camp Mabry climate summary for this evening, as of 5 p.m., August 5, 2026. Today's high temperature of 101 degrees occurred at 3:46 p.m. The normal high is 99. The record high is 106 degrees, which was last set in 2023. Today's low temperature of 78 degrees occurred at 5:54 a.m. The normal low is 76. The record low is 67 degrees, which was set in 1925. No precipitation fell today. Sunset tonight is at 8:21 p.m. Sunrise tomorrow is at 6:52 a.m. You're listening to NOAA Weather Radio, station WXK27, in Austin, Texas, broadcasting on a frequency of 162.4 MHz, originating from the Austin-San Antonio National Weather Service Forecast Office. The current time is 7:20 p.m. Central Daylight Time. The Austin NOAA Weather Radio Roundup. At 7 p.m. at Austin Bergstrom International, it was mostly sunny. The temperature was 97, the dew point 64, the relative humidity was 33%, producing a heat index of 99, the wind south at 8 miles an hour, and the pressure was 29.92 inches and falling. At Camp Mabry, it was mostly sunny. The temperature was 97, the dew point 63, the relative humidity was 32%, producing a heat index of 98, the wind southeast at 9 miles an hour gusting to 18, and the pressure was 29.94 inches and falling. Pflugerville sunny 97. Taylor sunny 97. Lago Vista sunny 92. Georgetown sunny 96. San Marcos mostly sunny 96. Vernon mostly sunny 95. Junction sunny 92. San Antonio mostly sunny 95. Corpus Christi mostly sunny 91. Houston mostly sunny 91. Once again at Austin Bergstrom it was 97, and at Camp Mabry it was 97. Elsewhere across the state, College Station sunny 94. Amarillo sunny 95. Abilene mostly sunny 97. Dallas-Fort Worth mostly sunny 98. The coastal waters forecast from Baffin Bay to Port Aransas out 20 nautical miles. Tonight, southeast winds 10 to 15 knots. Seas 2 to 3 feet. Wave detail, southeast 3 feet at 6 seconds. Thursday, southeast winds 10 to 15 knots. Seas 2 to 3 feet. Wave detail, southeast 3 feet at 5 seconds. Thursday night, southeast winds 10 to 15 knots. Seas 2 to 3 feet. Wave detail, southeast 3 feet at 6 seconds. Friday, southeast winds 5 to 10 knots. Seas 2 to 3 feet. Wave detail, east 2 feet at 6 seconds. Friday night, southeast winds 10 to 15 knots, diminishing to 5 to 10 knots after midnight. Seas 2 to 3 feet. Wave detail, east 2 feet at 6 seconds. Saturday, east winds 5 to 10 knots. Seas around 2 feet. Wave detail, east 2 feet at 6 seconds. Saturday night, east winds around 10 knots, becoming southeast after midnight. Seas 2 to 3 feet. Sunday, southeast winds around 5 knots, becoming 5 to 10 knots in the afternoon.

tonight, clear this evening, then becoming partly cloudy. Lows in the mid-70s. South winds 5 to 10 miles per hour with gusts up to 20 miles per hour. Thursday, partly cloudy in the morning, then clearing. Highs in the upper 90s. South winds 5 to 10 miles per hour. Highest heat index readings up to 107. Thursday night, mostly clear. Lows in the mid-70s. South winds 5 to 10 miles per hour. Highest heat index readings up to 105 early in the evening. Friday, partly cloudy in the morning, then clearing. Highs in the mid-90s. South winds 5 to 10 miles per hour. Highest heat index readings up to 106. Friday night, mostly clear. Lows in the mid-70s. South winds 5 to 10 miles per hour. Saturday, mostly sunny. Highs in the mid-90s. Highest heat index readings up to 105. Saturday night, clear. Lows in the mid-70s. Sunday and Sunday night, mostly clear. Highs in the mid-90s. Lows in the mid-70s. Highest heat index readings up to 105. Monday, partly cloudy in the morning, then clearing. Highs in the mid-90s. Highest heat index readings up to 105. Monday night, mostly clear. Lows in the mid-70s. Tuesday, partly cloudy in the morning, then clearing. Highs in the upper 90s. Highest heat index readings up to 110. Tuesday night, mostly clear. Lows in the mid-70s. Wednesday, partly cloudy in the morning, then clearing. Highs in the upper 90s. Highest heat index readings up to 105. The Austin Bergstrom Climate Summary for this evening, as of 5 p.m., August 5, 2026. Today's high temperature of 100 degrees occurred at 3:38 p.m. The normal high is 98. The record high is 106 degrees, which was set in 2023. Today's low temperature of 75 degrees occurred at 3:39 a.m. The normal low is 73. The record low is 64 degrees, which was set in 1973. No precipitation fell today. Sunset tonight is at 8:21 p.m. Sunrise tomorrow is at 6:52 a.m. The Austin Camp Mabry Climate Summary for this evening, as of 5 p.m., August 5, 2026. Today's high temperature of 101 degrees occurred at 3:46 p.m. The normal high is 99. The record high is 106 degrees, which was last set in 2023. Today's low temperature of 78 degrees occurred at 5:54 a.m. The normal low is 76. The record low is 67 degrees, which was set in 1925. No precipitation fell today. Sunset tonight is at 8:21 p.m. Sunrise tomorrow is at 6:52 a.m. You're listening to NOAA Weather Radio, station WXK27, in Austin, Texas, broadcasting on a frequency of 162.4 MHz, originating from the Austin-San Antonio National Weather Service Forecast Office. The current time is 7:27 p.m. Central Daylight Time. The Austin, NOAA Weather Radio Roundup, at 7 p.m. at Austin Bergstrom International, it was mostly sunny. The temperature was 97, the dew point 64, the relative humidity was 33%, producing a heat index of 99, the wind south at 8 miles an hour, and the pressure was 29.92 inches and falling. At Camp Mabry, it was mostly sunny. The temperature was 97, the dew point 63, the relative humidity was 32%. Producing a heat index of 98, the wind southeast at 9 miles an hour gusting to 18, and the pressure was 29.94 inches and falling. Pflugerville sunny 97. Taylor sunny 97. Lago Vista sunny 92. Georgetown sunny 96. San Marcos mostly sunny 96.

Vernon mostly sunny 95. Junction sunny 92. San Antonio mostly sunny 95. Corpus Christi mostly sunny 91. Houston mostly sunny 91. Once again at Austin Bergstrom it was 97, and at Camp Mabry it was 97. Elsewhere across the state, College Station sunny 94. Amarillo sunny 95. Abilene mostly sunny 97. Dallas-Fort Worth mostly sunny 98. Your weather synopsis for South Central Texas. High temperatures will be near to a few degrees above normal over the next week. Temperatures climb into the upper 90s to triple digits for most locations. Dry and hot weather will continue through at least the next 7 days. Your local forecast. Tonight, clear this evening, then becoming partly cloudy. Lows in the mid-70s. South winds 5 to 10 miles per hour with gusts up to 20 miles per hour. Thursday, partly cloudy in the morning, then clearing. Highs in the upper 90s. South winds 5 to 10 miles per hour. Highest heat index readings up to 107. Thursday night, mostly clear. Lows in the mid-70s. South winds 5 to 10 miles per hour. Highest heat index readings up to 105 early in the evening. Friday, partly cloudy in the morning, then clearing. Highs in the mid-90s. South winds 5 to 10 miles per hour. Highest heat index readings up to 106. Friday night, mostly clear. Lows in the mid-70s. South winds 5 to 10 miles per hour. Saturday, mostly sunny. Highs in the mid-90s. Highest heat index readings up to 105. Saturday night, clear. Lows in the mid-70s. Sunday and Sunday night, mostly clear. Highs in the mid-90s. Lows in the mid-70s. Highest heat index readings up to 105. Monday, partly cloudy in the morning, then clearing. Highs in the mid-90s. Highest heat index readings up to 105. Monday night, mostly clear. Lows in the mid-70s. Tuesday, partly cloudy in the morning, then clearing. Highs in the upper 90s. Highest heat index readings up to 110. Tuesday night, mostly clear. Lows in the mid-70s. Wednesday, partly cloudy in the morning, then clearing. Highs in the upper 90s. Highest heat index readings up to 105. The Austin Bergstrom Climate Summary for this evening, as of 5 p.m., August 5, 2026. Today's high temperature of 100 degrees occurred at 3:38 p.m. The normal high is 98. The record high is 106 degrees, which was set in 2023. Today's low temperature of 75 degrees occurred at 3:39 a.m. The normal low is 73. The record low is 64 degrees, which was set in 1973. No precipitation fell today. Sunset tonight is at 8:21 p.m. Sunrise tomorrow is at 6:52 a.m. The Austin Camp Mabry Climate Summary for this evening, as of 5 p.m., August 5, 2026. Today's high temperature of 101 degrees occurred at 3:46 p.m. The normal high is 99. The record high is 106 degrees, which was last set in 2023. Today's low temperature of 78 degrees occurred at 5:54 a.m. The record high is 106 degrees, which was last set in 2023. Today's low temperature of 78 degrees occurred at 5:54 a.m. The normal low is 76. The record low is 67 degrees, which was set in 1925. No precipitation fell today. Sunset tonight is at 8:21 p.m. Sunrise tomorrow is at 6:52 a.m. You are listening to NOAA Weather Radio, station WXK27, in Austin, Texas, broadcasting on a frequency of 162.4 MHz, originating from the Austin-San Antonio National Weather Service forecast.

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The Austin NOAA Weather Radio Roundup. At 7 p.m. at Austin Bergstrom International, it was mostly sunny. The temperature was 97, the dew point 64, the relative humidity was 33%, producing a heat index of 99, the wind south at 8 miles an hour, and the pressure was 29.92 inches and falling. At Camp Mabry, it was mostly sunny. The temperature was 97, the dew point 63, the relative humidity was 32%, producing a heat index of 98, the wind southeast at 9 miles an hour gusting to 18, and the pressure was 29.94 inches and falling. Pflugerville sunny 97. Taylor sunny 97. Lago Vista sunny 92. Georgetown sunny 96. San Marcos mostly sunny 96. Burnett mostly sunny 95. Junction sunny 92. San Antonio mostly sunny 95. Corpus Christi mostly sunny 91. Houston mostly sunny 91. Once again at Austin Bergstrom it was 97, and at Camp Mabry it was 97. Elsewhere across the state, College Station sunny 94. Amarillo sunny 95. Abilene mostly sunny 97. Dallas-Fort Worth mostly sunny 98. Your weather synopsis for South Central Texas. High temperatures will be near to a few degrees above normal over the next week. Temperatures climb into the upper 90s to triple digits for most locations. Dry and hot weather will continue through at least the next 7 days. Your local forecast. Tonight, clear this evening, then becoming partly cloudy. Lows in the mid-70s. South winds 5 to 10 miles per hour with gusts up to 20 miles per hour. Thursday, partly cloudy in the morning, then clearing. Highs in the upper 90s. South winds 5 to 10 miles per hour. Highest heat index readings up to 107. Thursday night, mostly clear. Lows in the mid-70s. South winds 5 to 10 miles per hour. Highest heat index readings up to 105 early in the evening. Friday, partly cloudy in the morning, then clearing. Highs in the mid-90s. South winds 5 to 10 miles per hour. Highest heat index readings up to 106. Friday night, mostly clear. Lows in the mid-70s. South winds 5 to 10 miles per hour. Saturday, mostly sunny. Highs in the mid-90s. Highest heat index readings up to 105. Saturday night, clear. Lows in the mid-70s. Sunday and Sunday night, mostly clear. Highs in the mid-90s. Lows in the mid-70s. Highest heat index readings up to 105. Monday, partly cloudy in the morning, then clearing. Highs in the mid-90s. Highest heat index readings up to 105. Monday night, mostly clear. Lows in the mid-70s. Tuesday, partly cloudy in the morning, then clearing. Highs in the upper 90s. Highest heat index readings up to 110. Tuesday night, mostly clear. Lows in the mid-70s. Wednesday, partly cloudy in the morning, then clearing. Highs in the upper 90s. Highest heat index readings up to 105. The Tropical Weather Outlook. For the North Atlantic, Caribbean Sea, and the Gulf of America, tropical cyclone formation is not expected during the next 7 days. The Austin Bergstrom Climate Summary for this evening, as of 5 p.m., August 5, 2026. Today's high temperature of 100 degrees occurred at 3:38 p.m. The normal high is 98. The record high is 106 degrees, which was set in 2023. Today's low temperature of 75 degrees occurred at 3:39 a.m. The normal low is 73. The record low is 64 degrees, which was set in 1973. No precipitation fell today. Sunset tonight.

is at 8:21 p.m. Sunrise tomorrow is at 6:52 a.m. The Austin Camp Mabry Climate Summary for this evening, as of 5 p.m., August 5, 2026. Today's high temperature of 101 degrees occurred at 3:46 p.m. The normal high is 99. The record high is 106 degrees, which was last set in 2023. Today's low temperature of 78 degrees occurred at 5:54 a.m. The normal low is 76. The record low is 67 degrees, which was set in 1925. No precipitation fell today. Sunset tonight is at 8:21 p.m. Sunrise tomorrow is at 6:52 a.m. You're listening to NOAA Weather Radio, station WXK27, in Austin, Texas, broadcasting on a frequency of 162.4 megahertz, originating from the Austin-San Antonio National Weather Service Forecast Office. The current time is 7:39 p.m. Central Daylight Time. The Austin NOAA Weather Radio Roundup. At 7 p.m. at Austin Bergstrom International, it was mostly sunny. The temperature was 97, the dew point 64, the relative humidity was 33%, producing a heat index of 99, the wind south at 8 miles an hour, and the pressure was 29.92 inches and falling. At Camp Mabry, it was mostly sunny. The temperature was 97, the dew point 63, the relative humidity was 32%, producing a heat index of 98, the wind southeast at 9 miles an hour gusting to 18, and the pressure was 29.94 inches and falling. Pflugerville sunny 97. Taylor sunny 97. Lago Vista sunny 92. Georgetown sunny 96. San Marcos mostly sunny 96. Vernon mostly sunny 95. Junction sunny 92. San Antonio mostly sunny 95. Corpus Christi mostly sunny 91. Houston mostly sunny 91. Once again at Austin Bergstrom it was 97, and at Camp Mabry it was 97. Elsewhere across the state, College Station sunny 94. Amarillo sunny 95. Abilene mostly sunny 97. Dallas-Fort Worth mostly sunny 98. Your weather synopsis for South Central Texas. High temperatures will be near to a few degrees above normal over the next week. Temperatures climb into the upper 90s to triple digits for most locations. Dry and hot weather will continue through at least the next 7 days. Your local forecast. Tonight, clear this evening, then becoming partly cloudy. Lows in the mid-70s. South winds 5 to 10 miles per hour with gusts up to 20 miles per hour. Thursday, partly cloudy in the morning, then clearing. Highs in the upper 90s. South winds 5 to 10 miles per hour. Highest heat index readings up to 107. Thursday night, mostly clear. Lows in the mid-70s. South winds 5 to 10 miles per hour. Highest heat index readings up to 105 early in the evening. Friday, partly cloudy in the morning, then clearing. Highs in the mid-90s. South winds 5 to 10 miles per hour. Highest heat index readings up to 106. Friday night, mostly clear. Lows in the mid-70s. South winds 5 to 10 miles per hour. Saturday, mostly sunny. Highs in the mid-90s. Highest heat index readings up to 105. Saturday night, clear. Lows in the mid-70s. Sunday and Sunday night, mostly clear. Highs in the mid-90s. Lows in the mid-70s. Highest heat index readings up to 105. Monday, partly cloudy in the morning, then clearing. Highs in the mid-90s. Highest heat index readings up to 105. Monday night, mostly clear. Lows in the mid-70s. Tuesday, partly cloudy in the morning, then clearing. Highs in the upper 90s. Highest heat index readings up to 110.

Tuesday night, mostly clear. Lows in the mid-70s. Wednesday, partly cloudy in the morning, then clearing. Highs in the upper 90s. Highest heat index readings up to 105. The Austin Bergstrom Climate Summary for this evening, as of 5 p.m., August 5, 2026. Today's high temperature of 100 degrees occurred at 3:38 p.m. The normal high is 98. The record high is 106 degrees, which was set in 2023. Today's low temperature of 75 degrees occurred at 3:39 a.m. The normal low is 73. The record low is 64 degrees, which was set in 1973. No precipitation fell today. Sunset tonight is at 8:21 p.m. Sunrise tomorrow is at 6:52 a.m. The Austin Camp Mabry Climate Summary for this evening, as of 5 p.m., August 5, 2026. Today's high temperature of 101 degrees occurred at 3:46 p.m. The normal high is 99. The record high is 106 degrees, which was last set in 2023. Today's low temperature of 78 degrees occurred at 5:54 a.m. The normal low is 76. The record low is 67 degrees, which was set in 1925. No precipitation fell today. Sunset tonight is at 8:21 p.m. Sunrise tomorrow is at 6:52 a.m. You're listening to NOAA Weather Radio, station WXK27, in Austin, Texas, broadcasting on a frequency of 162.4 MHz. 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The Austin NOAA Weather Radio Roundup, at 7 p.m. at Austin Bergstrom International, it was mostly sunny. The temperature was 97, the dew point 64, the relative humidity was 33%, producing a heat index of 99, the wind south at 8 miles an hour, and the pressure was 29.92 inches and falling. At Camp Mabry, it was mostly sunny. The temperature was 97, the dew point 63, the relative humidity was 32%, producing a heat index of 98, the wind southeast at 9 miles an hour gusting to 18, and the pressure was 29.94 inches and falling. Pflugerville sunny 97. Taylor sunny 97. Lago Vista sunny 92. Georgetown sunny 96. San Marcos mostly sunny 96. Vernon mostly sunny 95. Junction sunny 92. San Antonio mostly sunny 95. Corpus Christi mostly sunny 91. Houston mostly sunny 91. Once again at Austin Bergstrom it was 97, and at Camp Mabry it was 97. Elsewhere across the state, College Station sunny 94. Amarillo sunny 95. Abilene mostly sunny 97. Dallas-Fort Worth mostly sunny 98. Your weather synopsis for South Central Texas. High temperatures will be near to a few degrees above normal over the next week. Temperatures climb into the upper 90s to triple digits for most locations. Dry and hot weather will continue through at least the next 7 days. Your local forecast. Tonight, clear this evening, then becoming partly cloudy. Lows in the mid-70s. South winds 5 to 10 miles per hour with gusts up to 20 miles per hour. Thursday, partly cloudy in the morning, then clearing. Highs in the upper 90s. South winds 5 to 10 miles per hour. Highest heat index readings up to 107. Thursday night, mostly clear. Lows in the mid-70s. South winds 5 to 10 miles per hour. Highest heat index readings up to 105 early in the evening. Friday, partly cloudy in the morning, then clearing. Highs in the mid-90s. South winds 5 to 10 miles per hour. Highest heat index readings up to 106. Friday night, mostly clear. Lows in the mid-70s.

South winds 5 to 10 miles per hour. Saturday, mostly sunny. Highs in the mid-90s. Highest heat index readings up to 105. Saturday night, clear. Lows in the mid-70s. Sunday and Sunday night, mostly clear. Highs in the mid-90s. Lows in the mid-70s. Highest heat index readings up to 105. Monday, partly cloudy in the morning, then clearing. Highs in the mid-90s. Highest heat index readings up to 105. Monday night, mostly clear. Lows in the mid-70s. Tuesday, partly cloudy in the morning, then clearing. Highs in the upper 90s. Highest heat index readings up to 110. Tuesday night, mostly clear. Lows in the mid-70s. Wednesday, partly cloudy in the morning, then clearing. Highs in the upper 90s. Highest heat index readings up to 105. The Austin Bergstrom Climate Summary for this evening, as of 5 p.m., August 5, 2026. Today's high temperature of 100 degrees occurred at 3:38 p.m. The normal high is 98. The record high is 106 degrees, which was set in 2023. Today's low temperature of 75 degrees occurred at 3:39 a.m. The normal low is 73. The record low is 64 degrees, which was set in 1973. No precipitation fell today. Sunset tonight is at 8:21 p.m. Sunrise tomorrow is at 6:52 a.m. The Austin Camp Mabry Climate Summary for this evening, as of 5 p.m., August 5, 2026. Today's high temperature of 101 degrees occurred at 3:46 p.m. The normal high is 99. The record high is 106 degrees, which was last set in 2023. Today's low temperature of 78 degrees occurred at 5:54 a.m. The normal low is 76. The record low is 67 degrees, which was set in 1925. No precipitation fell today. Sunset tonight is at 8:21 p.m. Sunrise tomorrow is at 6:52 a.m. The coastal waters forecast from Baffin Bay to Port Aransas out 20 nautical miles. Tonight, southeast winds 10 to 15 knots. Seas 2 to 3 feet. Wave detail, southeast 3 feet at 6 seconds. Thursday, southeast winds 10 to 15 knots. Seas 2 to 3 feet. Wave detail, southeast 3 feet at 5 seconds. Thursday night, southeast winds 10 to 15 knots. Seas 2 to 3 feet. Wave detail, southeast 3 feet at 6 seconds. Friday, southeast winds 5 to 10 knots. Seas 2 to 3 feet. Wave detail, east 2 feet at 6 seconds. Friday night, southeast winds 10 to 15 knots, diminishing to 5 to 10 knots after midnight. Seas 2 to 3 feet. Wave detail, east 2 feet at 6 seconds. Saturday, east winds 5 to 10 knots. Seas around 2 feet. Wave detail, east 2 feet at 6 seconds. Saturday night, east winds around 10 knots, becoming southeast after midnight. Seas 2 to 3 feet. Sunday, southeast winds around 5 knots, becoming 5 to 10 knots in the afternoon. Seas around 2 feet. Sunday night, southeast winds 10 to 15 knots, becoming south after midnight. Seas 2 to 3 feet. Monday, south winds 5 to 10 knots, becoming southeast 10 to 15 knots in the afternoon. Seas 2 to 3 feet. Monday night, southeast winds 10 to 15 knots. Seas 2 to 3 feet. 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
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It was mostly sunny. The temperature was 97, the dew point 64, the relative humidity was 33%, producing a heat index of 99, the wind south at 8 miles an hour, and the pressure was 29.92 inches and falling. At Camp Mabry, it was mostly sunny. The temperature was 97, the dew point 63, the relative humidity was 32%, producing a heat index of 98, the wind southeast at 9 miles an hour gusting to 18, and the pressure was 29.94 inches and falling. Pflugerville sunny 97. Taylor sunny 97. Lago Vista sunny 92. Georgetown sunny 96. San Marcos mostly sunny 96. Burnett mostly sunny 95. Junction sunny 92. San Antonio mostly sunny 95. Corpus Christi mostly sunny 91. Houston mostly sunny 91. Once again at Austin Bergstrom it was 97, and at Camp Mabry it was 97. Elsewhere across the state, College Station sunny 94. Amarillo sunny 95. Abilene mostly sunny 97. Dallas-Fort Worth mostly sunny 98. Your weather synopsis for South Central Texas. High temperatures will be near to a few degrees above normal over the next week. Temperatures climb into the upper 90s to triple digits for most locations. Dry and hot weather will continue through at least the next 7 days. Your local forecast. Tonight, clear this evening, then becoming partly cloudy. Lows in the mid-70s. South winds 5 to 10 miles per hour with gusts up to 20 miles per hour. Thursday, partly cloudy in the morning, then clearing. Highs in the upper 90s. South winds 5 to 10 miles per hour. Highest heat index readings up to 107. Thursday night, mostly clear. Lows in the mid-70s. South winds 5 to 10 miles per hour. Highest heat index readings up to 105 early in the evening. Friday, partly cloudy in the morning, then clearing. Highs in the mid-90s. South winds 5 to 10 miles per hour. Highest heat index readings up to 106. Friday night, mostly clear. Lows in the mid-70s. South winds 5 to 10 miles per hour. Saturday, mostly sunny. Highs in the mid-90s. Highest heat index readings up to 105. Saturday night, clear. Lows in the mid-70s. Sunday and Sunday night, mostly clear. Highs in the mid-90s. Lows in the mid-70s. Highest heat index readings up to 105. Monday, partly cloudy in the morning, then clearing. Highs in the mid-90s. Highest heat index readings up to 105. Monday night, mostly clear. Lows in the mid-70s. Tuesday, partly cloudy in the morning, then clearing. Highs in the upper 90s. Highest heat index readings up to 110. Tuesday night, mostly clear. Lows in the mid-70s. Wednesday, partly cloudy in the morning, then clearing. Highs in the upper 90s. Highest heat index readings up to 105. The Austin Bergstrom Climate Summary for this evening, as of 5 p.m., August 5, 2026. Today's high temperature of 100 degrees occurred at 3:38 p.m. The normal high is 98. The record high is 106 degrees, which was set in 2023. Today's low temperature of 75 degrees occurred at 3:39 a.m. The normal low is 73. The record low is 64 degrees, which was set in 1973. No precipitation fell today. Sunset tonight is at 8:21 p.m. Sunrise tomorrow is at 6:52 a.m. The Austin Camp Mabry Climate Summary for this evening, as of 5 p.m., August 5, 2026. Today's high temperature of 101 degrees occurred at 3:46 p.m.
The normal high is 99.

The record high is 106 degrees, which was last set in 2023. Today's low temperature of 78 degrees occurred at 5:54 a.m. The normal low is 76. The record low is 67 degrees, which was set in 1925. No precipitation fell today. Sunset tonight is at 8:21 p.m. Sunrise tomorrow is at 6:32 a.m. You're listening to NOAA Weather Radio, station WXK27, in Austin, Texas, broadcasting on a frequency of 162.4 megahertz, originating from the Austin-San Antonio National Weather Service Forecast Office. The current time is 7:59 p.m. Central Daylight Time. The Austin NOAA Weather Radio Roundup. At 7 p.m. at Austin Bergstrom International, it was mostly sunny. The temperature was 97, the dew point 64, the relative humidity was 33%, producing a heat index of 99, the wind south at 8 miles an hour, and the pressure was 29.92 inches and falling. At Camp Mabry, it was mostly sunny. The temperature was 97, the dew point 63, the relative humidity was 32%, producing a heat index of 98, the wind southeast at 9 miles an hour gusting to 18, and the pressure was 29.94 inches and falling. Pflugerville sunny 97. Taylor sunny 97. Lago Vista sunny 92. Georgetown sunny 96. San Marcos mostly sunny 96. Burnett mostly sunny 95. Junction sunny 92. San Antonio mostly sunny 95. Corpus Christi mostly sunny 91. Houston mostly sunny 91. Once again at Austin Bergstrom it was 97, and at Camp Mabry it was 97. Elsewhere across the state, College Station sunny 94. Amarillo sunny 95. Abilene mostly sunny 97. Dallas-Fort Worth mostly sunny 98. Your weather synopsis for South Central Texas. High temperatures will be near to a few degrees above normal over the next week. Temperatures climb into the upper 90s to triple digits for most locations. Dry and hot weather will continue through at least the next 7 days. Your local forecast. Tonight, clear this evening, then becoming partly cloudy. Lows in the mid-70s. South winds 5 to 10 miles per hour with gusts up to 20 miles per hour. Thursday, partly cloudy in the morning, then clearing. Highs in the upper 90s. South winds 5 to 10 miles per hour. Highest heat index readings up to 107. Thursday night, mostly clear. Lows in the mid-70s. South winds 5 to 10 miles per hour. Highest heat index readings up to 105 early in the evening. Friday, partly cloudy in the morning, then clearing. Highs in the mid-90s. South winds 5 to 10 miles per hour. Highest heat index readings up to 106. Friday night, mostly clear. Lows in the mid-70s. South winds 5 to 10 miles per hour. Saturday, mostly sunny. Highs in the mid-90s. Highest heat index readings up to 105. Saturday night, clear. Lows in the mid-70s. Sunday and Sunday night, mostly clear. Highs in the mid-90s. Lows in the mid-70s. Highest heat index readings up to 105. Monday, partly cloudy in the morning, then clearing. Highs in the mid-90s. Highest heat index readings up to 105. Monday night, mostly clear. Lows in the mid-70s. Tuesday, partly cloudy in the morning, then clearing. Highs in the upper 90s. Highest heat index readings up to 110. Tuesday night, mostly clear. Lows in the mid-70s. Wednesday, partly cloudy in the morning, then clearing. Highs in the upper 90s. Highest heat index readings up to 105. The Austin Bergstrom Climate Summary for

this evening, as of 5 p.m., August 5, 2026. Today's high temperature of 100 degrees occurred at 3:38 p.m. The normal high is 98. The record high is 106 degrees, which was set in 2023. Today's low temperature of 75 degrees occurred at 3:39 a.m. The normal low is 73. The record low is 64 degrees, which was set in 1973. No precipitation fell today. Sunset tonight is at 8:21 p.m. Sunrise tomorrow is at 6:52 a.m. The Austin Camp Mabry Climate Summary for this evening, as of 5 p.m., August 5, 2026. Today's high temperature of 101 degrees occurred at 3:46 p.m. The normal high is 99. The record high is 106 degrees, which was last set in 2023. Today's low temperature of 78 degrees occurred at 5:54 a.m. The normal low is 76. The record low is 67 degrees, which was set in 1925. No precipitation fell today. Sunset tonight is at 8:21 p.m. Sunrise tomorrow is at 6:52 a.m. You're listening to NOAA Weather Radio, station WXK27, in Austin, Texas, broadcasting on a frequency of 162.4 MHz, originating from the Austin-San Antonio National Weather Service Forecast Office. The current time is 8:05 p.m. Central Daylight Time. Your weather synopsis for South Central Texas. High temperatures will be near to a few degrees above normal over the next week. Temperatures climb into the upper 90s to triple digits for most locations. Dry and hot weather will continue through at least the next 7 days. Your local forecast. Tonight, clear this evening, then becoming partly cloudy. Lows in the mid-70s. South winds 5 to 10 miles per hour with gusts up to 20 miles per hour. Thursday, partly cloudy in the morning, then clearing. Highs in the upper 90s. South winds 5 to 10 miles per hour. Highest heat index readings up to 107. Thursday night, mostly clear. Lows in the mid-70s. South winds 5 to 10 miles per hour. Highest heat index readings up to 105 early in the evening. Friday, partly cloudy in the morning, then clearing. Highs in the mid-90s. South winds 5 to 10 miles per hour. Highest heat index readings up to 106. Friday night, mostly clear. Lows in the mid-70s. South winds 5 to 10 miles per hour. Saturday, mostly sunny. Highs in the mid-90s. Highest heat index readings up to 105. Saturday night, clear. Lows in the mid-70s. Sunday and Sunday night, mostly clear. Highs in the mid-90s. Lows in the mid-70s. Highest heat index readings up to 105. Monday, partly cloudy in the morning, then clearing. Highs in the mid-90s. Highest heat index readings up to 105. Monday night, mostly clear. Lows in the mid-70s. Tuesday, partly cloudy in the morning, then clearing. Highs in the upper 90s. Highest heat index readings up to 110. Tuesday night, mostly clear. Lows in the mid-70s. Wednesday, partly cloudy in the morning, then clearing. Highs in the upper 90s. Highest heat index readings up to 105. The Tropical Weather Outlook. For the North Atlantic, Caribbean Sea, and the Gulf of America, tropical cyclone formation is not expected during the next 7 days. The Austin-Bergstrom Climate Summary for this evening, as of 5 p.m., August 5, 2026. Today's high temperature of 100 degrees occurred at 3:38 p.m. The normal high is 98. The record high is 106 degrees, which was set in 2023. Today's low temperature of 75 degrees occurred at 3:39 a.m. The normal low is 73. The record low is 60.

64 degrees, which was set in 1973. No precipitation fell today. Sunset tonight is at 8:21 p.m. Sunrise tomorrow is at 6:52 a.m. The Austin Camp Mabry Climate Summary for this evening, as of 5 p.m., August 5, 2026. Today's high temperature of 101 degrees occurred at 3:46 p.m. The normal high is 99. The record high is 106 degrees, which was last set in 2023. Today's low temperature of 78 degrees occurred at 5:54 a.m. The normal low is 76. The record low is 67 degrees, which was set in 1925. No precipitation fell today. Sunset tonight is at 8:21 p.m. Sunrise tomorrow is at 6:52 a.m. You're listening to NOAA Weather Radio, station WXK27, in Austin, Texas, broadcasting on a frequency of 162.4 megahertz, originating from the Austin-San Antonio National Weather Service Forecast Office. The current time is 8:10 p.m. Central Daylight Time. Your weather synopsis for South Central Texas. High temperatures will be near to a few degrees above normal over the next week. Temperatures climb into the upper 90s to triple digits for most locations. Dry and hot weather will continue through at least the next 7 days. Your local forecast. Tonight, clear this evening, then becoming partly cloudy. Lows in the mid-70s. South winds 5 to 10 miles per hour with gusts up to 20 miles per hour. Thursday, partly cloudy in the morning, then clearing. Highs in the upper 90s. South winds 5 to 10 miles per hour. Highest heat index readings up to 107. Thursday night, mostly clear. Lows in the mid-70s. South winds 5 to 10 miles per hour. Highest heat index readings up to 105 early in the evening. Friday, partly cloudy in the morning, then clearing. Highs in the mid-90s. South winds 5 to 10 miles per hour. Highest heat index readings up to 106. Friday night, mostly clear. Lows in the mid-70s. South winds 5 to 10 miles per hour. Saturday, mostly sunny. Highs in the mid-90s. Highest heat index readings up to 105. Saturday night, clear. Lows in the mid-70s. Sunday and Sunday night, mostly clear. Highs in the mid-90s. Lows in the mid-70s. Highest heat index readings up to 105. Monday, partly cloudy in the morning, then clearing. Highs in the mid-90s. Highest heat index readings up to 105. Monday night, mostly clear. Lows in the mid-70s. Tuesday, partly cloudy in the morning, then clearing. Highs in the upper 90s. Highest heat index readings up to 110. Tuesday night, mostly clear. Lows in the mid-70s. Wednesday, partly cloudy in the morning, then clearing. Highs in the upper 90s. Highest heat index readings up to 105. The Austin Bergstrom Climate Summary for this evening, as of 5 p.m., August 5, 2026. Today's high temperature of 100 degrees occurred at 3:38 p.m. The normal high is 98. The record high is 106 degrees, which was set in 2023. Today's low temperature of 75 degrees occurred at 3:39 a.m. The normal low is 73. The record low is 64 degrees, which was set in 1973. No precipitation fell today. Sunset tonight is at 8:21 p.m. Sunrise tomorrow is at 6:52 a.m. The Austin Camp Mabry Climate Summary for this evening, as of 5 p.m., August 5, 2026. Today's high temperature of 101 degrees occurred at 3:46 p.m. The normal high is 99. The record high is 106 degrees, which was last set in 2023.
Today's low temperature of 78 degrees occurred at 5:54 a.m. The normal low is 76. The record low is 67 degrees, which was set in 1925. No precipitation fell today. Sunset tonight is at 8:21 p.m. Sunrise tomorrow is at 6:32 a.m. You're listening to NOAA Weather Radio, station WXK27, in Austin, Texas, broadcasting on a frequency of 162.4 megahertz, originating from the Austin-San Antonio National Weather Service Forecast Office. The current time is 8:14 p.m. Central Daylight Time. The Austin NOAA Weather Radio Roundup, at 8 p.m. at Austin Bergstrom International, it was partly cloudy. The temperature was 95, the dew point 64, the relative humidity was 35%, producing a heat index of 97, the wind southeast at 10 miles an hour, and the pressure was 29.92 inches and steady. At Camp Mabry, it was clear. The temperature was 94, the dew point 63, the relative humidity was 35%, producing a heat index of 95, the wind southeast at 8 miles an hour, and the pressure was 29.94 inches and steady. Pflugerville clear 94. Taylor clear 93. Lago Vista clear 90. Georgetown clear 94. San Marcos clear 93. Burnett clear 92. Junction clear 90. San Antonio partly cloudy 92. Corpus Christi partly cloudy 87. Houston partly cloudy 88. Once again at Austin Bergstrom it was 95, and at Camp Mabry it was 94. Elsewhere across the state, College Station clear 91. Amarillo clear 92. Abilene clear 95. Dallas-Fort Worth partly cloudy 96. Your weather synopsis for South Central Texas. High temperatures will be near to a few degrees above normal over the next week. Temperatures climb into the upper 90s to triple digits for most locations. Dry and hot weather will continue through at least the next 7 days. Your local forecast. Tonight, clear this evening, then becoming partly cloudy. Lows in the mid-70s. South winds 5 to 10 miles per hour with gusts up to 20 miles per hour. Thursday, partly cloudy in the morning, then clearing. Highs in the upper 90s. South winds 5 to 10 miles per hour. Highest heat index readings up to 107. Thursday night, mostly clear. Lows in the mid-70s. South winds 5 to 10 miles per hour. Highest heat index readings up to 105 early in the evening. Friday, partly cloudy in the morning, then clearing. Highs in the mid-90s. South winds 5 to 10 miles per hour. Highest heat index readings up to 106. Friday night, mostly clear. Lows in the mid-70s. South winds 5 to 10 miles per hour. Saturday, mostly sunny. Highs in the mid-90s. Highest heat index readings up to 105. Saturday night, clear. Lows in the mid-70s. Sunday and Sunday night, mostly clear. Highs in the mid-90s. Lows in the mid-70s. Highest heat index readings up to 105. Monday, partly cloudy in the morning, then clearing. Highs in the mid-90s. Highest heat index readings up to 105. Monday night, mostly clear. Lows in the mid-70s. Tuesday, partly cloudy in the morning, then clearing. Highs in the upper 90s. Highest heat index readings up to 110. Tuesday night, mostly clear. Lows in the mid-70s. Wednesday, partly cloudy in the morning, then clearing. Highs in the upper 90s. Highest heat index readings up to 105. The Austin Bergstrom Climate Summary for this evening, as of 5 p.m., August 5, 2026. Today's high temperature of 100 degrees occurred at 3:38 p.m. The normal high is 98.
The record high is 106 degrees, which was set in 2020.

3. Today's low temperature of 75 degrees occurred at 3:39 a.m. The normal low is 73. The record low is 64 degrees, which was set in 1973. No precipitation fell today. Sunset tonight is at 8:21 p.m. Sunrise tomorrow is at 6:52 a.m. The Austin Camp Mabry Climate Summary for this evening, as of 5 p.m., August 5, 2026. Today's high temperature of 101 degrees occurred at 3:46 p.m. The normal high is 99. The record high is 106 degrees, which was last set in 2023. Today's low temperature of 78 degrees occurred at 5:54 a.m. The normal low is 76. The record low is 67 degrees, which was set in 1925. No precipitation fell today. Sunset tonight is at 8:21 p.m. Sunrise tomorrow is at 6:52 a.m. You're listening to NOAA Weather Radio, station WXK27, in Austin, Texas, broadcasting on a frequency of 162.4 megahertz, originating from the Austin-San Antonio National Weather Service Forecast Office. The current time is 8:20 p.m. Central Daylight Time. The Austin NOAA Weather Radio Roundup, at 8 p.m. at Austin Bergstrom International, it was partly cloudy. The temperature was 95, the dew point 64, the relative humidity was 35%, producing a heat index of 97, the wind southeast at 10 miles an hour, and the pressure was 29.92 inches and steady. At Camp Mabry, it was clear. The temperature was 94, the dew point 63, the relative humidity was 35%. Producing a heat index of 95, the wind southeast at 8 miles an hour, and the pressure was 29.94 inches and steady. Pflugerville clear 94. Taylor clear 93. Lago Vista clear 90. Georgetown clear 94. San Marcos clear 93. Burnett clear 92. Junction clear 90. San Antonio partly cloudy 92. Corpus Christi partly cloudy 87. Houston partly cloudy 88. Once again at Austin Bergstrom it was 95, and at Camp Mabry it was 94. Elsewhere across the state, College Station clear 91. Amarillo clear 92. Abilene clear 95. Dallas-Fort Worth partly cloudy 96. The coastal waters forecast from Baffin Bay to Port Aransas out 20 nautical miles. Tonight, southeast winds 10 to 15 knots. Seas 2 to 3 feet. Wave detail, southeast 3 feet at 6 seconds. Thursday, southeast winds 10 to 15 knots. Seas 2 to 3 feet. Wave detail, southeast 3 feet at 5 seconds. Thursday night, southeast winds 10 to 15 knots. Seas 2 to 3 feet. Wave detail, southeast 3 feet at 6 seconds. Friday, southeast winds 5 to 10 knots. Seas 2 to 3 feet. Wave detail, east 2 feet at 6 seconds. Friday night, southeast winds 10 to 15 knots, diminishing to 5 to 10 knots after midnight. Seas 2 to 3 feet. Wave detail, east 2 feet at 6 seconds. Saturday, east winds 5 to 10 knots. Seas around 2 feet. Wave detail, east 2 feet at 6 seconds. Saturday night, east winds around 10 knots, becoming southeast after midnight. Seas 2 to 3 feet. Sunday, southeast winds around 5 knots, becoming 5 to 10 knots in the afternoon. Seas around 2 feet. Sunday night, southeast winds 10 to 15 knots, becoming south after midnight. Seas 2 to 3 feet. Monday, south winds 5 to 10 knots, becoming southeast 10 to 15 knots in the afternoon. Seas 2 to 3 feet. Monday night, southeast winds 10 to 15 knots. Seas 2 to 3 feet. Your weather synopsis for

south winds 5 to 10 miles per hour. Highest heat index readings up to 105 early in the evening. Friday, partly cloudy in the morning, then clearing. Highs in the mid-90s. South winds 5 to 10 miles per hour. Highest heat index readings up to 106. Friday night, mostly clear. Lows in the mid-70s. South winds 5 to 10 miles per hour. Saturday, mostly sunny. Highs in the mid-90s. Highest heat index readings up to 105. Saturday night, clear. Lows in the mid-70s. Sunday and Sunday night, mostly clear. Highs in the mid-90s. Lows in the mid-70s. Highest heat index readings up to 105. Monday, partly cloudy in the morning, then clearing. Highs in the mid-90s. Highest heat index readings up to 105. Monday night, mostly clear. Lows in the mid-70s. Tuesday, partly cloudy in the morning, then clearing. Highs in the upper 90s. Highest heat index readings up to 110. Tuesday night, mostly clear. Lows in the mid-70s. Wednesday, partly cloudy in the morning, then clearing. Highs in the upper 90s. Highest heat index readings up to 105. The Austin Bergstrom Climate Summary for this evening, as of 5 p.m., August 5, 2026. Today's high temperature of 100 degrees occurred at 3:38 p.m. The normal high is 98. The record high is 106 degrees, which was set in 2023. Today's low temperature of 75 degrees occurred at 3:39 a.m. The normal low is 73. The record low is 64 degrees, which was set in 1973. No precipitation fell today. Sunset tonight is at 8:21 p.m. Sunrise tomorrow is at 6:52 a.m. The Austin Camp Mabry Climate Summary for this evening, as of 5 p.m., August 5, 2026. Today's high temperature of 101 degrees occurred at 3:46 p.m. The normal high is 99. The record high is 106 degrees, which was last set in 2023. Today's low temperature of 78 degrees occurred at 5:54 a.m. The normal low is 76. The record low is 67 degrees, which was set in 1925. No precipitation fell today. Sunset tonight is at 8:21 p.m. Sunrise tomorrow is at 6:52 a.m. You're listening to NOAA Weather Radio, station WXK27, in Austin, Texas, broadcasting on a frequency of 162.4 MHz, originating from the Austin-San Antonio National Weather Service Forecast Office. The current time is 8:28 p.m. Central Daylight Time. The Austin NOAA Weather Radio Roundup, at 8 p.m. at Austin Bergstrom International, it was partly cloudy. The temperature was 95, the dew point 64, the relative humidity was 35%, producing a heat index of 97, the wind southeast at 10 miles an hour, and the pressure was 29.92 inches and steady. At Camp Mabry, it was clear. The temperature was 94, the dew point 63, the relative humidity was 35%, producing a heat index of 95, the wind southeast at 8 miles an hour, and the pressure was 29.94 inches and steady. Pflugerville clear 94. Taylor clear 93. Lago Vista clear 90. Georgetown clear 94. San Marcos clear 93. Burnett clear 92. Junction clear 90. San Antonio partly cloudy 92. Corpus Christi partly cloudy 87. Houston partly cloudy 88. Once again at Austin Bergstrom it was 95, and at Camp Mabry it was 94. Elsewhere across the state, College Station clear 91. Amarillo clear 92. Abilene clear 95. Dallas-Fort Worth partly cloudy 96.

Your weather synopsis for South Central Texas. High temperatures will be near to a few degrees above normal over the next week. Temperatures climb into the upper 90s to triple digits for most locations. Dry and hot weather will continue through at least the next 7 days. Your local forecast. Tonight, clear this evening, then becoming partly cloudy. Lows in the mid-70s. South winds 5 to 10 miles per hour with gusts up to 20 miles per hour. Thursday, partly cloudy in the morning, then clearing. Highs in the upper 90s. South winds 5 to 10 miles per hour. Highest heat index readings up to 107. Thursday night, mostly clear. Lows in the mid-70s. South winds 5 to 10 miles per hour. Highest heat index readings up to 105 early in the evening. Friday, partly cloudy in the morning, then clearing. Highs in the mid-90s. South winds 5 to 10 miles per hour. Highest heat index readings up to 106. Friday night, mostly clear. Lows in the mid-70s. South winds 5 to 10 miles per hour. Saturday, mostly sunny. Highs in the mid-90s. Highest heat index readings up to 105. Saturday night, clear. Lows in the mid-70s. Sunday and Sunday night, mostly clear. Highs in the mid-90s. Lows in the mid-70s. Highest heat index readings up to 105. Monday, partly cloudy in the morning, then clearing. Highs in the mid-90s. Highest heat index readings up to 105. Monday night, mostly clear. Lows in the mid-70s. Tuesday, partly cloudy in the morning, then clearing. Highs in the upper 90s. Highest heat index readings up to 110. Tuesday night, mostly clear. Lows in the mid-70s. Wednesday, partly cloudy in the morning, then clearing. Highs in the upper 90s. Highest heat index readings up to 105. The Austin Bergstrom Climate Summary for this evening, as of 5 p.m., August 5, 2026. Today's high temperature of 100 degrees occurred at 3:38 p.m. The normal high is 98. The record high is 106 degrees, which was set in 2023. Today's low temperature of 75 degrees occurred at 3:39 a.m. The normal low is 73. The record low is 64 degrees, which was set in 1973. No precipitation fell today. Sunset tonight is at 8:21 p.m. Sunrise tomorrow is at 6:52 a.m. The Austin Camp Mabry Climate Summary for this evening, as of 5 p.m., August 5, 2026. Today's high temperature of 101 degrees occurred at 3:46 p.m. The normal high is 99. The record high is 106 degrees, which was last set in 2023. Today's low temperature of 78 degrees occurred at 5:59. The record high is 106 degrees, which was last set in 2023. Today's low temperature of 78 degrees occurred at 5:54 a.m. The normal low is 76. The record low is 67 degrees, which was set in 1925. No precipitation fell today. Sunset tonight is at 8:21 p.m. Sunrise tomorrow is at 6:52 a.m. You are listening to NOAA Weather Radio, station WXK27, in Austin, Texas, broadcasting on a frequency of 162.4 MHz, originating from the Austin-San Antonio National Weather Service Forecast Office. The current time is 8:33 p.m. Central Daylight Time. The Austin NOAA Weather Radio Roundup, at 8 p.m. at Austin Bergstrom International, it was partly cloudy. The temperature was 95, the dew point 64, the relative humidity was 35%, producing a heat index of 97, the wind southeast at 10 miles an hour, and the pressure was 29.92 inches and steady. At Camp Mabry, it was clear. The temperature was 95.

64, the dew point 63. The relative humidity was 35%, producing a heat index of 95, the wind southeast at 8 miles an hour, and the pressure was 29.94 inches and steady. Pflugerville clear 94. Taylor clear 93. Lago Vista clear 90. Georgetown clear 94. San Marcos clear 93. Burnett clear 92. Junction clear 90. San Antonio partly cloudy 92. Corpus Christi partly cloudy 87. Houston partly cloudy 88. Once again at Austin Bergstrom it was 95, and at Camp Mabry it was 94. Elsewhere across the state, College Station clear 91. Amarillo clear 92. Abilene clear 95. Dallas-Fort Worth partly cloudy 96. Your weather synopsis for South Central Texas. High temperatures will be near to a few degrees above normal over the next week. Temperatures climb into the upper 90s to triple digits for most locations. Dry and hot weather will continue through at least the next 7 days. Your local forecast. Tonight, clear this evening, then becoming partly cloudy. Lows in the mid-70s. South winds 5 to 10 miles per hour with gusts up to 20 miles per hour. Thursday, partly cloudy in the morning, then clearing. Highs in the upper 90s. South winds 5 to 10 miles per hour. Highest heat index readings up to 107. Thursday night, mostly clear. Lows in the mid-70s. South winds 5 to 10 miles per hour. Highest heat index readings up to 105 early in the evening. Friday, partly cloudy in the morning, then clearing. Highs in the mid-90s. South winds 5 to 10 miles per hour. Highest heat index readings up to 106. Friday night, mostly clear. Lows in the mid-70s. South winds 5 to 10 miles per hour. Saturday, mostly sunny. Highs in the mid-90s. Highest heat index readings up to 105. Saturday night, clear. Lows in the mid-70s. Sunday and Sunday night, mostly clear. Highs in the mid-90s. Lows in the mid-70s. Highest heat index readings up to 105. Monday, partly cloudy in the morning, then clearing. Highs in the mid-90s. Highest heat index readings up to 105. Monday night, mostly clear. Lows in the mid-70s. Tuesday, partly cloudy in the morning, then clearing. Highs in the upper 90s. Highest heat index readings up to 110. Tuesday night, mostly clear. Lows in the mid-70s. Wednesday, partly cloudy in the morning, then clearing. Highs in the upper 90s. Highest heat index readings up to 105. The Tropical Weather Outlook. For the North Atlantic, Caribbean Sea, and the Gulf of America, tropical cyclone formation is not expected during the next 7 days. The Austin Bergstrom Climate Summary for this evening, as of 5 p.m., August 5, 2026. Today's high temperature of 100 degrees occurred at 3:38 p.m. The normal high is 98. The record high is 106 degrees, which was set in 2023. Today's low temperature of 75 degrees occurred at 3:39 a.m. The normal low is 73. The record low is 64 degrees, which was set in 1973. No precipitation fell today. Sunset tonight is at 8:21 p.m. Sunrise tomorrow is at 6:52 a.m. The Austin Camp Mabry Climate Summary for this evening, as of 5 p.m., August 5, 2026. Today's high temperature of 101 degrees occurred at 3:46 p.m. The normal high is 99. The record high is 106 degrees, which was last set in 2023. Today's low temperature of 78 degrees occurred at 5:54 a.m. The normal low is 76. The record low is 67 degrees, which was set in

5. No precipitation fell today. Sunset tonight is at 8:21 p.m. Sunrise tomorrow is at 6:32 a.m. You are listening to NOAA Weather Radio, station WXK27, in Austin, Texas, broadcasting on a frequency of 162.4 MHz, originating from the Austin-San Antonio National Weather Service Forecast Office. 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It was partly cloudy. The temperature was 95, the dew point 64, the relative humidity was 35%, producing a heat index of 97, the wind southeast at 10 miles an hour, and the pressure was 29.92 inches and steady. At Camp Mabry, it was clear. The temperature was 94, the dew point 63, the relative humidity was 35%, producing a heat index of 95, the wind southeast at 8 miles an hour, and the pressure was 29.94 inches and steady. Pflugerville clear 94. Taylor clear 93. Lago Vista clear 90. Georgetown clear 94. San Marcos clear 93. Burnett clear 92. Junction clear 90. San Antonio partly cloudy 92. Corpus Christi partly cloudy 87. Houston partly cloudy 88. Once again at Austin Bergstrom it was 95, and at Camp Mabry it was 94. Elsewhere across the state, College Station clear 91. Amarillo clear 92. Abilene clear 95. Dallas-Fort Worth partly cloudy 96. Your weather synopsis for South Central Texas. High temperatures will be near to a few degrees above normal over the next week. Temperatures climb into the upper 90s to triple digits for most locations. Dry and hot weather will continue through at least the next 7 days. Your local forecast. Tonight, clear this evening, then becoming partly cloudy. Lows in the mid-70s. South winds 5 to 10 miles per hour with gusts up to 20 miles per hour. Thursday, partly cloudy in the morning, then clearing. Highs in the upper 90s. South winds 5 to 10 miles per hour. Highest heat index readings up to 107. Thursday night, mostly clear. Lows in the mid-70s. South winds 5 to 10 miles per hour. Highest heat index readings up to 105 early in the evening. Friday, partly cloudy in the morning, then clearing. Highs in the mid-90s. South winds 5 to 10 miles per hour. Highest heat index readings up to 106. Friday night, mostly clear. Lows in the mid-70s. South winds 5 to 10 miles per hour. Saturday, mostly sunny. Highs in the mid-90s. Highest heat index readings up to 105. Saturday night, clear. Lows in the mid-70s. Sunday and Sunday night, mostly clear. Highs in the mid-90s. Lows in the mid-70s. Highest heat index readings up to 105. Monday, partly cloudy in the morning, then clearing. Highs in the mid-90s. Highest heat index readings up to 105. Monday night, mostly clear. Lows in the mid-70s. Tuesday, partly cloudy in the morning, then clearing. Highs in the upper 90s. Highest heat index readings up to 110. Tuesday night, mostly clear. Lows in the mid-70s. Wednesday, partly cloudy in the morning, then clearing. Highs in the upper 90s. Highest heat index readings up to 105. The Austin Bergstrom Climate Summary for this evening, as of 5 p.m., August 5, 2026. Today's high temperature of 100 degrees occurred at 3:38 p.m. The normal high is 98. The record high is 106 degrees, which was set in 2023. Today's low temperature of 75 degrees occurred at 3:39 a.m.

The normal low is 73. The record low is 64 degrees, which was set in 1973. No precipitation fell today. Sunset tonight is at 8:21 p.m. Sunrise tomorrow is at 6:32 a.m. The Austin Camp Mabry Climate Summary for this evening, as of 5 p.m., August 5, 2026. Today's high temperature of 101 degrees occurred at 3:46 p.m. The normal high is 99. The record high is 106 degrees, which was last set in 2023. Today's low temperature of 78 degrees occurred at 5:54 a.m. The normal low is 76. The record low is 67 degrees, which was set in 1925. No precipitation fell today. Sunset tonight is at 8:21 p.m. Sunrise tomorrow is at 6:32 a.m. You're listening to NOAA Weather Radio, station WXK27, in Austin, Texas, broadcasting on a frequency of 162.4 MHz, originating from the Austin-San Antonio National Weather Service Forecast Office. The current time is 8:45 p.m. Central Daylight Time. The Austin NOAA Weather Radio Roundup. At 8 p.m. at Austin Bergstrom International, it was partly cloudy. The temperature was 95, the dew point 64, the relative humidity was 35%, producing a heat index of 97, the wind southeast at 10 miles an hour, and the pressure was 29.92 inches and steady. At Camp Mabry, it was clear. The temperature was 94, the dew point 63, the relative humidity was 35%, producing a heat index of 95, the wind southeast at 8 miles an hour, and the pressure was 29.94 inches and steady. Pflugerville clear 94. Taylor clear 93. Lago Vista clear 90. Georgetown clear 94. San Marcos clear 93. Burnett clear 92. Junction clear 90. San Antonio partly cloudy 92. Corpus Christi partly cloudy 87. Houston partly cloudy 88. Once again at Austin Bergstrom it was 95, and at Camp Mabry it was 94. Elsewhere across the state, College Station clear 91. Amarillo clear 92. Abilene clear 95. Dallas-Fort Worth partly cloudy 96. Your weather synopsis for South Central Texas. High temperatures will be near to a few degrees above normal over the next week. Temperatures climb into the upper 90s to triple digits for most locations. Dry and hot weather will continue through at least the next 7 days. Your local forecast. Tonight, clear this evening, then becoming partly cloudy. Lows in the mid-70s. South winds 5 to 10 miles per hour with gusts up to 20 miles per hour. Thursday, partly cloudy in the morning, then clearing. Highs in the upper 90s. South winds 5 to 10 miles per hour. Highest heat index readings up to 107. Thursday night, mostly clear. Lows in the mid-70s. South winds 5 to 10 miles per hour. Highest heat index readings up to 105 early in the evening. Friday, partly cloudy in the morning, then clearing. Highs in the mid-90s. South winds 5 to 10 miles per hour. Highest heat index readings up to 106. Friday night, mostly clear. Lows in the mid-70s. South winds 5 to 10 miles per hour. Saturday, mostly sunny. Highs in the mid-90s. Highest heat index readings up to 105. Saturday night, clear. Lows in the mid-70s. Sunday and Sunday night, mostly clear. Highs in the mid-90s. Lows in the mid-70s. Highest heat index readings up to 105. Monday, partly cloudy in the morning, then clearing. Highs in the mid-90s. Highest heat index readings up to 105. Monday night, mostly clear. Lows in the mid-70s. Tuesday, partly

cloudy in the morning, then clearing. Highs in the upper 90s. Highest heat index readings up to 110. Tuesday night, mostly clear. Lows in the mid-70s. Wednesday, partly cloudy in the morning, then clearing. Highs in the upper 90s. Highest heat index readings up to 105. The Austin Bergstrom Climate Summary for this evening, as of 5 p.m., August 5, 2026. Today's high temperature of 100 degrees occurred at 3:38 p.m. The normal high is 98. The record high is 106 degrees, which was set in 2023. Today's low temperature of 75 degrees occurred at 3:39 a.m. The normal low is 73. The record low is 64 degrees, which was set in 1973. No precipitation fell today. Sunset tonight is at 8:21 p.m. Sunrise tomorrow is at 6:52 a.m. The Austin Camp Mabry Climate Summary for this evening, as of 5 p.m., August 5, 2026. Today's high temperature of 101 degrees occurred at 3:46 p.m. The normal high is 99. The record high is 106 degrees, which was last set in 2023. Today's low temperature of 78 degrees occurred at 5:54 a.m. The normal low is 76. The record low is 67 degrees, which was set in 1925. No precipitation fell today. Sunset tonight is at 8:21 p.m. Sunrise tomorrow is at 6:52 a.m. The coastal waters forecast from Baffin Bay to Port Aransas out 20 nautical miles. Tonight, southeast winds 10 to 15 knots. Seas 2 to 3 feet. Wave detail, southeast 3 feet at 6 seconds. Thursday, southeast winds 10 to 15 knots. Seas 2 to 3 feet. Wave detail, southeast 3 feet at 5 seconds. Thursday night, southeast winds 10 to 15 knots. Seas 2 to 3 feet. Wave detail, southeast 3 feet at 6 seconds. Friday, southeast winds 5 to 10 knots. Seas 2 to 3 feet. Wave detail, east 2 feet at 6 seconds. Friday night, southeast winds 10 to 15 knots, diminishing to 5 to 10 knots after midnight. Seas 2 to 3 feet. Wave detail, east 2 feet at 6 seconds. Saturday, east winds 5 to 10 knots. Seas around 2 feet. Wave detail, east 2 feet at 6 seconds. Saturday night, east winds around 10 knots, becoming southeast after midnight. Seas 2 to 3 feet. Sunday, southeast winds around 5 knots, becoming 5 to 10 knots in the afternoon. Seas around 2 feet. Sunday night, southeast winds 10 to 15 knots, becoming south after midnight. Seas 2 to 3 feet. Monday, south winds 5 to 10 knots, becoming southeast 10 to 15 knots in the afternoon. Seas 2 to 3 feet. Monday night, southeast winds 10 to 15 knots. Seas 2 to 3 feet. 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The current time is 8:53 p.m. Central Daylight Time. The Austin NOAA Weather Radio Roundup, at 8 p.m. at Austin Bergstrom International, it was partly cloudy. The temperature was 95, the dew point 64, the relative humidity was 35%, producing a heat index of 97, the wind southeast at 10 miles an hour, and the pressure was 29.92 inches and steady. At Camp Mabry, it was clear. The temperature was 94, the dew point 63, the relative humidity was 35%, producing a heat index of 95, the wind southeast at 8 miles an hour, and the pressure was 29.94 inches and steady. Pflugerville clear 94. Taylor clear 93.

Lagoa Vista, clear 90. Georgetown, clear 94. San Marcos, clear 93. Burnett, clear 92. Junction, clear 90. San Antonio, partly cloudy 92. Corpus Christi, partly cloudy 87. Houston, partly cloudy 88. Once again at Austin Bergstrom, it was 95, and at Camp Mabry, it was 94. Elsewhere across the state, College Station clear 91. Amarillo clear 92. Abilene clear 95. Dallas-Fort Worth partly cloudy 96. Your weather synopsis for South Central Texas. High temperatures will be near to a few degrees above normal over the next week. Temperatures climb into the upper 90s to triple digits for most locations. Dry and hot weather will continue through at least the next 7 days. Your local forecast. Tonight, clear this evening, then becoming partly cloudy. Lows in the mid-70s. South winds 5 to 10 miles per hour with gusts up to 20 miles per hour. Thursday, partly cloudy in the morning, then clearing. Highs in the upper 90s. South winds 5 to 10 miles per hour. Highest heat index readings up to 107. Thursday night, mostly clear. Lows in the mid-70s. South winds 5 to 10 miles per hour. Highest heat index readings up to 105 early in the evening. Friday, partly cloudy in the morning, then clearing. Highs in the mid-90s. South winds 5 to 10 miles per hour. Highest heat index readings up to 106. Friday night, mostly clear. Lows in the mid-70s. South winds 5 to 10 miles per hour. Saturday, mostly sunny. Highs in the mid-90s. Highest heat index readings up to 105. Saturday night, clear. Lows in the mid-70s. Sunday and Sunday night, mostly clear. Highs in the mid-90s. Lows in the mid-70s. Highest heat index readings up to 105. Monday, partly cloudy in the morning, then clearing. Highs in the mid-90s. Highest heat index readings up to 105. Monday night, mostly clear. Lows in the mid-70s. Tuesday, partly cloudy in the morning, then clearing. Highs in the upper 90s. Highest heat index readings up to 110. Tuesday night, mostly clear. Lows in the mid-70s. Wednesday, partly cloudy in the morning, then clearing. Highs in the upper 90s. Highest heat index readings up to 105. The Austin Bergstrom Climate Summary for this evening, as of 5 p.m., August 5, 2026. Today's high temperature of 100 degrees occurred at 3:38 p.m. The normal high is 98. The record high is 106 degrees, which was set in 2023. Today's low temperature of 75 degrees occurred at 3:39 a.m. The normal low is 73. The record low is 64 degrees, which was set in 1973. No precipitation fell today. Sunset tonight is at 8:21 p.m. Sunrise tomorrow is at 6:52 a.m. The Austin Camp Mabry Climate Summary for this evening, as of 5 p.m., August 5, 2026. Today's high temperature of 101 degrees occurred at 3:46 p.m. The normal high is 99. The record high is 106 degrees, which was last set in 2023. Today's low temperature of 78 degrees occurred at 5:54 a.m. The normal low is 76. The record low is 67 degrees, which was set in 1925. No precipitation fell today. Sunset tonight is at 8:21 p.m. Sunrise tomorrow is at 6:52 a.m. You're listening to NOAA Weather Radio, station WXK27, in Austin, Texas, broadcasting on a frequency of 162.4 MHz, originating from the Austin-San Antonio National Weather Service Forecast Office. 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

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The Austin, NOAA Weather Radio Roundup, at 8 p.m. at Austin Bergstrom International. It was partly cloudy. The temperature was 95, the dew point 64, the relative humidity was 35%, producing a heat index of 97, the wind southeast at 10 miles an hour, and the pressure was 29.92 inches and steady. At Camp Mabry, it was clear. The temperature was 94, the dew point 63, the relative humidity was 35%, producing a heat index of 95, the wind southeast at 8 miles an hour, and the pressure was 29.94 inches and steady. Pflugerville clear 94. Taylor clear 93. Lago Vista clear 90. Georgetown clear 94. San Marcos clear 93. Burnett clear 92. Junction clear 90. San Antonio partly cloudy 92. Corpus Christi partly cloudy 87. Houston partly cloudy 88. Once again at Austin Bergstrom it was 95, and at Camp Mabry it was 94. Elsewhere across the state, College Station clear 91. Amarillo clear 92. Abilene clear 95. Dallas-Fort Worth partly cloudy 96. Your weather synopsis for South Central Texas. High temperatures will be near to a few degrees above normal over the next week. Temperatures climb into the upper 90s to triple digits for most locations. Dry and hot weather will continue through at least the next 7 days. Your local forecast. Tonight, clear this evening, then becoming partly cloudy. Lows in the mid-70s. South winds 5 to 10 miles per hour with gusts up to 20 miles per hour. Thursday. Partly cloudy in the morning, then clearing. Highs in the upper 90s. South winds 5 to 10 miles per hour. Highest heat index readings up to 107. Thursday night, mostly clear. Lows in the mid-70s. South winds 5 to 10 miles per hour. Highest heat index readings up to 105 early in the evening. Friday, partly cloudy in the morning, then clearing. Highs in the mid-90s. South winds 5 to 10 miles per hour. Highest heat index readings up to 106. Friday night, mostly clear. Lows in the mid-70s. South winds 5 to 10 miles per hour. Saturday, mostly sunny. Highs in the mid-90s. Highest heat index readings up to 105. Saturday night, clear. Lows in the mid-70s. Sunday and Sunday night, mostly clear. Highs in the mid-90s. Lows in the mid-70s. Highest heat index readings up to 105. Monday, partly cloudy in the morning, then clearing. Highs in the mid-90s. Highest heat index readings up to 105. Monday night, mostly clear. Lows in the mid-70s. Tuesday, partly cloudy in the morning, then clearing. Highs in the upper 90s. Highest heat index readings up to 110. Tuesday night, mostly clear. Lows in the mid-70s. Wednesday, partly cloudy in the morning, then clearing. Highs in the upper 90s. Highest heat index readings up to 105. 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The current time is 9:03 p.m. Central Daylight Time. 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It was partly cloudy. The temperature was 95, the dew point 64, the relative humidity was 35%, producing a heat index of 97, the wind southeast at 10 miles an hour, and the pressure was 29.92 inches and steady. At Camp Mabry, it was clear. The temperature was 94, the dew point 63, the relative humidity was 35%, producing a heat

index of 95, the wind southeast at 8 miles an hour, and the pressure was 29.94 inches and steady. Pflugerville clear 94. Taylor clear 93. Lago Vista clear 90. Georgetown clear 94. San Marcos clear 93. Burnett clear 92. Junction clear 90. San Antonio partly cloudy 92. Corpus Christi partly cloudy 87. Houston partly cloudy 88. Once again at Austin Bergstrom it was 95, and at Camp Mabry it was 94. Elsewhere across the state, College Station clear 91. Amarillo clear 92. Abilene clear 95. Dallas-Fort Worth partly cloudy 96. Your weather synopsis for South Central Texas. High temperatures will be near to a few degrees above normal over the next week. Temperatures climb into the upper 90s to triple digits for most locations. Dry and hot weather will continue through at least the next 7 days. Your local forecast. Tonight, clear this evening, then becoming partly cloudy. Lows in the mid-70s. South winds 5 to 10 miles per hour with gusts up to 20 miles per hour. Thursday, partly cloudy in the morning, then clearing. Highs in the upper 90s. South winds 5 to 10 miles per hour. Highest heat index readings up to 107. Thursday night, mostly clear. Lows in the mid-70s. South winds 5 to 10 miles per hour. Highest heat index readings up to 105 early in the evening. Friday, partly cloudy in the morning, then clearing. Highs in the mid-90s. South winds 5 to 10 miles per hour. Highest heat index readings up to 106. Friday night, mostly clear. Lows in the mid-70s. South winds 5 to 10 miles per hour. Saturday, mostly sunny. Highs in the mid-90s. Highest heat index readings up to 105. Saturday night, clear. Lows in the mid-70s. Sunday and Sunday night, mostly clear. Highs in the mid-90s. Lows in the mid-70s. Highest heat index readings up to 105. Monday, partly cloudy in the morning, then clearing. Highs in the mid-90s. Highest heat index readings up to 105. Monday night, mostly clear. Lows in the mid-70s. Tuesday, partly cloudy in the morning, then clearing. Highs in the upper 90s. Highest heat index readings up to 110. Tuesday night, mostly clear. Lows in the mid-70s. Wednesday, partly cloudy in the morning, then clearing. Highs in the upper 90s. Highest heat index readings up to 105. The Tropical Weather Outlook. For the North Atlantic, Caribbean Sea, and the Gulf of America, tropical cyclone formation is not expected during the next 7 days. 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The current time is 9:08 p.m. Central Daylight Time. Your weather synopsis for South Central Texas. High temperatures will be near to a few degrees above normal over the next week. Temperatures climb into the upper 90s to triple digits for most locations. Dry and hot weather will continue through at least the next 7 days. Your local forecast. Tonight, clear this evening, then becoming partly cloudy. Lows in the mid-70s. South winds 5 to 10 miles per hour with gusts up to 20 miles per hour. Thursday, partly cloudy in the morning, then clearing. Highs in the upper 90s. South winds 5 to 10 miles per hour. Highest heat index readings up to 107. Thursday night, mostly clear. Lows in the mid-70s. South winds 5 to 10 miles per hour. Highest heat index readings up to 105 early in the evening.

Friday, partly cloudy in the morning, then clearing. Highs in the mid-90s. South winds 5 to 10 miles per hour. Highest heat index readings up to 106. Friday night, mostly clear. Lows in the mid-70s. South winds 5 to 10 miles per hour. Saturday, mostly sunny. Highs in the mid-90s. Highest heat index readings up to 105. Saturday night, clear. Lows in the mid-70s. Sunday and Sunday night, mostly clear. Highs in the mid-90s. Lows in the mid-70s. Highest heat index readings up to 105. Monday, partly cloudy in the morning, then clearing. Highs in the mid-90s. Highest heat index readings up to 105. Monday night, mostly clear. Lows in the mid-70s. Tuesday, partly cloudy in the morning, then clearing. Highs in the upper 90s. Highest heat index readings up to 110. Tuesday night, mostly clear. Lows in the mid-70s. Wednesday, partly cloudy in the morning, then clearing. Highs in the upper 90s. Highest heat index readings up to 105. 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The current time is 9:11 p.m. Central Daylight Time. Your weather synopsis for South Central Texas. High temperatures will be near to a few degrees above normal over the next week. Temperatures climb into the upper 90s to triple digits for most locations. Dry and hot weather will continue through at least the next 7 days. Your local forecast. Tonight, clear this evening, then becoming partly cloudy. Lows in the mid-70s. South winds 5 to 10 miles per hour with gusts up to 20 miles per hour. Thursday, partly cloudy in the morning, then clearing. Highs in the upper 90s. South winds 5 to 10 miles per hour. Highest heat index readings up to 107. Thursday night, mostly clear. Lows in the mid-70s. South winds 5 to 10 miles per hour. Highest heat index readings up to 105 early in the evening. Friday, partly cloudy in the morning, then clearing. Highs in the mid-90s. South winds 5 to 10 miles per hour. Highest heat index readings up to 106. Friday night, mostly clear. Lows in the mid-70s. South winds 5 to 10 miles per hour. Saturday, mostly sunny. Highs in the mid-90s. Highest heat index readings up to 105. Saturday night, clear. Lows in the mid-70s. Sunday and Sunday night, mostly clear. Highs in the mid-90s. Lows in the mid-70s. Highest heat index readings up to 105. Monday, partly cloudy in the morning, then clearing. Highs in the mid-90s. Highest heat index readings up to 105. Monday night, mostly clear. Lows in the mid-70s. Tuesday, partly cloudy in the morning, then clearing. Highs in the upper 90s. Highest heat index readings up to 110. Tuesday night, mostly clear. Lows in the mid-70s. Wednesday, partly cloudy in the morning, then clearing. Highs in the upper 90s. Highest heat index readings up to 105. 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It was partly cloudy. The temperature was 92, the dew point 65, the relative humidity was 40.

80%, producing a heat index of 94, the wind southeast at 10 miles an hour, and the pressure was 29.94 inches and rising. At Camp Mabry, it was clear. The temperature was 92, the dew point 65. The relative humidity was 40%, producing a heat index of 94, the wind southeast at 8 miles an hour, and the pressure was 29.96 inches and rising. Pflugerville, clear 90. Taylor, clear 90. Lago Vista, clear 87. Georgetown, clear 92. San Marcos, clear 89. Burnett, clear 89. Junction, clear 87. San Antonio, partly cloudy, 89. Corpus Christi, partly cloudy, 85. Houston, partly cloudy, 86. Once again, at Austin Bergstrom, it was 92, and at Camp Mabry, it was 92. Elsewhere across the state, College Station, clear, 88. Amarillo, mostly cloudy, 88. Abilene, clear, 91. Dallas-Fort Worth, clear, 94. Your weather synopsis for South Central Texas. High temperatures will be near to a few degrees above normal over the next week. Temperatures climb into the upper 90s to triple digits for most locations. Dry and hot weather will continue through at least the next 7 days. Your local forecast. Tonight, clear this evening, then becoming partly cloudy. Lows in the mid-70s. South winds 5 to 10 miles per hour with gusts up to 20 miles per hour. Thursday, partly cloudy in the morning, then clearing. Highs in the upper 90s. South winds 5 to 10 miles per hour. Highest heat index readings up to 107. Thursday night, mostly clear. Lows in the mid-70s. South winds 5 to 10 miles per hour. Highest heat index readings up to 105 early in the evening. Friday, partly cloudy in the morning, then clearing. Highs in the mid-90s. South winds 5 to 10 miles per hour. Highest heat index readings up to 106. Friday night, mostly clear. Lows in the mid-70s. South winds 5 to 10 miles per hour. Saturday, mostly sunny. Highs in the mid-90s. Highest heat index readings up to 105. Saturday night, clear. Lows in the mid-70s. Sunday and Sunday night, mostly clear. Highs in the mid-90s. Lows in the mid-70s. Highest heat index readings up to 105. Monday, partly cloudy in the morning, then clearing. Highs in the mid-90s. Highest heat index readings up to 105. Monday night, mostly clear. Lows in the mid-70s. Tuesday, partly cloudy in the morning, then clearing. Highs in the upper 90s. Highest heat index readings up to 110. Tuesday night, mostly clear. Lows in the mid-70s. Wednesday, partly cloudy in the morning, then clearing. Highs in the upper 90s. Highest heat index readings up to 105. 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The current time is 9:18 p.m. Central Daylight Time. The Austin NOAA Weather Radio Roundup, at 9 p.m. at Austin Bergstrom International, it was partly cloudy. The temperature was 92, the dew point 65. The relative humidity was 40%, producing a heat index of 94, the wind southeast at 10 miles an hour, and the pressure was 29.94 inches and rising. At Camp Mabry, it was clear. The temperature was 92, the dew point 65. The relative humidity was 40%, producing a heat index of 94, the wind southeast at 8 miles an hour, and the pressure was 29.96 inches and rising. Pflugerville, clear 90. Taylor, clear 90. Lago Vista, clear 87. Georgetown, clear 92.

82. San Marcos clear 89. Burnett clear 89. Junction clear 87. San Antonio partly cloudy 89. Corpus Christi partly cloudy 85. Houston partly cloudy 86. Once again at Austin Bergstrom it was 92, and at Camp Mabry it was 92. Elsewhere across the state, College Station clear 88. Amarillo mostly cloudy 88. Abilene clear 91. Dallas-Fort Worth clear 94. Your weather synopsis for South Central Texas. High temperatures will be near to a few degrees above normal over the next week. Temperatures climb into the upper 90s to triple digits for most locations. Dry and hot weather will continue through at least the next 7 days. Your local forecast. Tonight, clear this evening, then becoming partly cloudy. Lows in the mid-70s. South winds 5 to 10 miles per hour with gusts up to 20 miles per hour. Thursday, partly cloudy in the morning, then clearing. Highs in the upper 90s. South winds 5 to 10 miles per hour. Highest heat index readings up to 107. Thursday night, mostly clear. Lows in the mid-70s. South winds 5 to 10 miles per hour. Highest heat index readings up to 105 early in the evening. Friday, partly cloudy in the morning, then clearing. Highs in the mid-90s. South winds 5 to 10 miles per hour. Highest heat index readings up to 106. Friday night, mostly clear. Lows in the mid-70s. South winds 5 to 10 miles per hour. Saturday, mostly sunny. Highs in the mid-90s. Highest heat index readings up to 105. Saturday night, clear. Lows in the mid-70s. Sunday and Sunday night, mostly clear. Highs in the mid-90s. Lows in the mid-70s. Highest heat index readings up to 105. Monday, partly cloudy in the morning, then clearing. Highs in the mid-90s. Highest heat index readings up to 105. Monday night, mostly clear. Lows in the mid-70s. Tuesday, partly cloudy in the morning, then clearing. Highs in the upper 90s. Highest heat index readings up to 110. Tuesday night, mostly clear. Lows in the mid-70s. Wednesday, partly cloudy in the morning, then clearing. Highs in the upper 90s. Highest heat index readings up to 105. The coastal waters forecast from Baffin Bay to Port Aransas out 20 nautical miles. Tonight, southeast winds 10 to 15 knots. Seas 2 to 3 feet. Wave detail, southeast 3 feet at 6 seconds. Thursday, southeast winds 10 to 15 knots. Seas 2 to 3 feet. Wave detail, southeast 3 feet at 5 seconds. Thursday night, southeast winds 10 to 15 knots. Seas 2 to 3 feet. Wave detail, southeast 3 feet at 6 seconds. Friday, southeast winds 5 to 10 knots. Seas 2 to 3 feet. Wave detail, east 2 feet at 6 seconds. Friday night, southeast winds 10 to 15 knots, diminishing to 5 to 10 knots after midnight. Seas 2 to 3 feet. Wave detail, east 2 feet at 6 seconds. Saturday, east winds 5 to 10 knots. Seas around 2 feet. Wave detail, east 2 feet at 6 seconds. Saturday night, east winds around 10 knots, becoming southeast after midnight. Seas 2 to 3 feet. Sunday, southeast winds around 5 knots, becoming 5 to 10 knots in the afternoon. Seas around 2 feet. Sunday night, southeast winds 10 to 15 knots, becoming south after midnight. Seas 2 to 3 feet. Monday, south winds 5 to 10 knots, becoming southeast 10 to 15 knots in the afternoon. Seas 2 to 3 feet. Monday night,

hour, and the pressure was 29.94 inches and rising. At Camp Mabry, it was clear. The temperature was 92, the dew point 65. The relative humidity was 40%, producing a heat index of 94, the wind southeast at 8 miles an hour, and the pressure was 29.96 inches and rising. Pflugerville, clear 90. Taylor, clear 90. Lago Vista, clear 87. Georgetown, clear 92. San Marcos, clear 89. Burnett, clear 89. Junction, clear 87. San Antonio, partly cloudy 89. Corpus Christi, partly cloudy 85. Houston, partly cloudy 86. Once again at Austin Bergstrom, it was 92, and at Camp Mabry, it was 92. Elsewhere across the state, College Station, clear 88. Amarillo, mostly cloudy, 88. Abilene, clear, 91. Dallas-Fort Worth, clear, 94. Your weather synopsis for South Central Texas. High temperatures will be near to a few degrees above normal over the next week. Temperatures climb into the upper 90s to triple digits for most locations. Dry and hot weather will continue through at least the next 7 days. Your local forecast. Tonight, clear this evening, then becoming partly cloudy. Lows in the mid-70s. South winds 5 to 10 miles per hour with gusts up to 20 miles per hour. Thursday, partly cloudy in the morning, then clearing. Highs in the upper 90s. South winds 5 to 10 miles per hour. Highest heat index readings up to 107. Thursday night, mostly clear. Lows in the mid-70s. South winds 5 to 10 miles per hour. Highest heat index readings up to 105 early in the evening. Friday, partly cloudy in the morning, then clearing. Highs in the mid-90s. South winds 5 to 10 miles per hour. Highest heat index readings up to 106. Friday night, mostly clear. Lows in the mid-70s. South winds 5 to 10 miles per hour. Saturday, mostly sunny. Highs in the mid-90s. Highest heat index readings up to 105. Saturday night, clear. Lows in the mid-70s. Sunday and Sunday night, mostly clear. Highs in the mid-90s. Lows in the mid-70s. Highest heat index readings up to 105. Monday, partly cloudy in the morning, then clearing. Highs in the mid-90s. Highest heat index readings up to 105. Monday night, mostly clear. Lows in the mid-70s. Tuesday, partly cloudy in the morning, then clearing. Highs in the upper 90s. Highest heat index readings up to 110. Tuesday night, mostly clear. Lows in the mid-70s. Wednesday, partly cloudy in the morning, then clearing. Highs in the upper 90s. Highest heat index readings up to 105. 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It was partly cloudy. The temperature was 92, the dew point 65. The relative humidity was 40%, producing a heat index of 94, the wind southeast at 10 miles an hour, and the pressure was 29.94 inches and rising. At Camp Mabry, it was clear. The temperature was 92, the dew point 65. The relative humidity was 40%, producing a heat index of 94, the wind southeast at 8 miles an hour, and the pressure was 29.96 inches and rising. Pflugerville, clear 90. Taylor, clear 90. Lago Vista, clear 87. Georgetown, clear 92. San Marcos, clear 89. Burnett, clear 89.

9. Junction clear 87. San Antonio partly cloudy 89. Corpus Christi partly cloudy 85. Houston partly cloudy 86. Once again at Austin Bergstrom it was 92, and at Camp Mabry it was 92. Elsewhere across the state, College Station clear 88. Amarillo mostly cloudy 88. Abilene clear 91. Dallas-Fort Worth clear 94. Your weather synopsis for South Central Texas. High temperatures will be near to a few degrees above normal over the next week. Temperatures climb into the upper 90s to triple digits for most locations. Dry and hot weather will continue through at least the next 7 days. Your local forecast. Tonight, clear this evening, then becoming partly cloudy. Lows in the mid-70s. South winds 5 to 10 miles per hour with gusts up to 20 miles per hour. Thursday, partly cloudy in the morning, then clearing. Highs in the upper 90s. South winds 5 to 10 miles per hour. Highest heat index readings up to 107. Thursday night, mostly clear. Lows in the mid-70s. South winds 5 to 10 miles per hour. Highest heat index readings up to 105 early in the evening. Friday, partly cloudy in the morning, then clearing. Highs in the mid-90s. South winds 5 to 10 miles per hour. Highest heat index readings up to 106. Friday night, mostly clear. Lows in the mid-70s. South winds 5 to 10 miles per hour. Saturday, mostly sunny. Highs in the mid-90s. Highest heat index readings up to 105. Saturday night, clear. Lows in the mid-70s. Sunday and Sunday night, mostly clear. Highs in the mid-90s. Lows in the mid-70s. Highest heat index readings up to 105. Monday, partly cloudy in the morning, then clearing. Highs in the mid-90s. Highest heat index readings up to 105. Monday night, mostly clear. Lows in the mid-70s. Tuesday, partly cloudy in the morning, then clearing. Highs in the upper 90s. Highest heat index readings up to 110. Tuesday night, mostly clear. Lows in the mid-70s. Wednesday, partly cloudy in the morning, then clearing. Highs in the upper 90s. Highest heat index readings up to 105. Mid-70s. Wednesday, partly cloudy in the morning, then clearing. Highs in the upper 90s. Highest heat index readings up to 105. 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The current time is 9:33 p.m. Central Daylight Time. The Austin, NOAA Weather Radio Roundup, at 9 p.m. at Austin Bergstrom International, it was partly cloudy. The temperature was 92, the dew point 65, the relative humidity was 40%, producing a heat index of 94, the wind southeast at 10 miles an hour, and the pressure was 29.94 inches and rising. At Camp Mabry, it was clear. The temperature was 92, the dew point 65, the relative humidity was 40%, producing a heat index of 94, the wind southeast at 8 miles an hour, and the pressure was 29.96 inches and rising. Pflugerville clear 90. Taylor clear 90. Lago Vista clear 87. Georgetown clear 92. San Marcos clear 89. Burnett clear 89. Junction clear 87. San Antonio partly cloudy 89. Corpus Christi partly cloudy 85. Houston partly cloudy 86. Once again at Austin Bergstrom it was 92, and at Camp Mabry it was 92. Elsewhere across the state, College Station clear 88. Amarillo mostly cloudy 88.

Abilene clear 91. Dallas-Fort Worth clear 94. Your weather synopsis for South Central Texas. High temperatures will be near to a few degrees above normal over the next week. Temperatures climb into the upper 90s to triple digits for most locations. Dry and hot weather will continue through at least the next 7 days. Your local forecast. Tonight, clear this evening, then becoming partly cloudy. Lows in the mid-70s. South winds 5 to 10 miles per hour with gusts up to 20 miles per hour. Thursday, partly cloudy in the morning, then clearing. Highs in the upper 90s. South winds 5 to 10 miles per hour. Highest heat index readings up to 107. Thursday night, mostly clear. Lows in the mid-70s. South winds 5 to 10 miles per hour. Highest heat index readings up to 105 early in the evening. Friday, partly cloudy in the morning, then clearing. Highs in the mid-90s. South winds 5 to 10 miles per hour. Highest heat index readings up to 106. Friday night, mostly clear. Lows in the mid-70s. South winds 5 to 10 miles per hour. Saturday, mostly sunny. Highs in the mid-90s. Highest heat index readings up to 105. Saturday night, clear. Lows in the mid-70s. Sunday and Sunday night, mostly clear. Highs in the mid-90s. Lows in the mid-70s. Highest heat index readings up to 105. Monday, partly cloudy in the morning, then clearing. Highs in the mid-90s. Highest heat index readings up to 105. Monday night, mostly clear. Lows in the mid-70s. Tuesday, partly cloudy in the morning, then clearing. Highs in the upper 90s. Highest heat index readings up to 110. Tuesday night, mostly clear. Lows in the mid-70s. Wednesday, partly cloudy in the morning, then clearing. Highs in the upper 90s. Highest heat index readings up to 105. The Tropical Weather Outlook. For the North Atlantic, Caribbean Sea, and the Gulf of America, tropical cyclone formation is not expected during the next 7 days. 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It was partly cloudy. The temperature was 92, the dew point 65. The relative humidity was 40%, producing a heat index of 94, the wind southeast at 10 miles an hour, and the pressure was 29.94 inches and rising. At Camp Mabry, it was clear. The temperature was 92, the dew point 65. The relative humidity was 40%, producing a heat index of 94, the wind southeast at 8 miles an hour, and the pressure was 29.96 inches and rising. Pflugerville clear 90. Taylor clear 90. Lago Vista clear 87. Georgetown clear 92. San Marcos clear 89. Burnett clear 89. Junction clear 87. San Antonio partly cloudy 89. Corpus Christi partly cloudy 85. Houston partly cloudy 86. Once again at Austin Bergstrom it was 92, and at Camp Mabry it was 92. Elsewhere across the state, College Station clear 88. Amarillo mostly cloudy 88. Abilene clear 91. Dallas-Fort Worth clear 94. Your weather synopsis for South Central Texas. High temperatures will be near to a few degrees above normal over the next week. Temperatures climb into the upper 90s to triple digits for most locations. Dry and hot weather will continue through at least the next 7 days. Your local forecast.

tonight, clear this evening, then becoming partly cloudy. Lows in the mid-70s. South winds 5 to 10 miles per hour with gusts up to 20 miles per hour. Thursday, partly cloudy in the morning, then clearing. Highs in the upper 90s. South winds 5 to 10 miles per hour. Highest heat index readings up to 107. Thursday night, mostly clear. Lows in the mid-70s. South winds 5 to 10 miles per hour. Highest heat index readings up to 105 early in the evening. Friday, partly cloudy in the morning, then clearing. Highs in the mid-90s. South winds 5 to 10 miles per hour. Highest heat index readings up to 106. Friday night, mostly clear. Lows in the mid-70s. South winds 5 to 10 miles per hour. Saturday, mostly sunny. Highs in the mid-90s. Highest heat index readings up to 105. Saturday night, clear. Lows in the mid-70s. Sunday and Sunday night, mostly clear. Highs in the mid-90s. Lows in the mid-70s. Highest heat index readings up to 105. Monday, partly cloudy in the morning, then clearing. Highs in the mid-90s. Highest heat index readings up to 105. Monday night, mostly clear. Lows in the mid-70s. Tuesday, partly cloudy in the morning, then clearing. Highs in the upper 90s. Highest heat index readings up to 110. Tuesday night, mostly clear. Lows in the mid-70s. Wednesday, partly cloudy in the morning, then clearing. Highs in the upper 90s. Highest heat index readings up to 105. 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It was partly cloudy. The temperature was 92, the dew point 65. The relative humidity was 40%, producing a heat index of 94, the wind southeast at 10 miles an hour, and the pressure was 29.94 inches and rising. At Camp Mabry, it was clear. The temperature was 92, the dew point 65. The relative humidity was 40%, producing a heat index of 94, the wind southeast at 8 miles an hour, and the pressure was 29.96 inches and rising. Pflugerville, clear 90. Taylor, clear 90. Lago Vista, clear 87. Georgetown, clear 92. San Marcos, clear 89. Burnett, clear 89. Junction, clear 87. San Antonio, partly cloudy 89. Corpus Christi, partly cloudy 85. Houston, partly cloudy 86. Once again at Austin Bergstrom, it was 92, and at Camp Mabry, it was 92. Elsewhere across the state, College Station, clear 88. Amarillo, mostly cloudy 88. Abilene, clear 91. Dallas-Fort Worth, clear 94. Your weather synopsis for South Central Texas. High temperatures will be near to a few degrees above normal over the next week. Temperatures climb into the upper 90s to triple digits for most locations. Dry and hot weather will continue through at least the next 7 days. Your local forecast. Tonight, clear this evening, then becoming partly cloudy. Lows in the mid-70s. South winds 5 to 10 miles per hour with gusts up to 20 miles per hour. Thursday, partly cloudy in the morning, then clearing. Highs in the upper 90s. South winds 5 to 10 miles per hour. Highest heat index readings up to 107. Thursday night, mostly clear. Lows in the mid-70s. South winds 5 to 10 miles per hour. Highest heat index

Readings up to 105 early in the evening. Friday, partly cloudy in the morning, then clearing. Highs in the mid-90s. South winds 5 to 10 miles per hour. Highest heat index readings up to 106. Friday night, mostly clear. Lows in the mid-70s. South winds 5 to 10 miles per hour. Saturday, mostly sunny. Highs in the mid-90s. Highest heat index readings up to 105. Saturday night, clear. Lows in the mid-70s. Sunday and Sunday night, mostly clear. Highs in the mid-90s. Lows in the mid-70s. Highest heat index readings up to 105. Monday, partly cloudy in the morning, then clearing. Highs in the mid-90s. Highest heat index readings up to 105. Monday night, mostly clear. Lows in the mid-70s. Tuesday, partly cloudy in the morning, then clearing. Highs in the upper 90s. Highest heat index readings up to 110. Tuesday night, mostly clear. Lows in the mid-70s. Wednesday, partly cloudy in the morning, then clearing. Highs in the upper 90s. Highest heat index readings up to 105. 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It was partly cloudy. The temperature was 92, the dew point 65. The relative humidity was 40%, producing a heat index of 94, the wind southeast at 10 miles an hour, and the pressure was 29.94 inches and rising. At Camp Mabry, it was clear. The temperature was 92, the dew point 65. The relative humidity was 40%, producing a heat index of 94, the wind southeast at 8 miles an hour, and the pressure was 29.96 inches and rising. Pflugerville, clear 90. Taylor, clear 90. Lago Vista, clear 87. Georgetown, clear 92. San Marcos, clear 89. Burnett, clear 89. Junction, clear 87. San Antonio, partly cloudy 89. Corpus Christi, partly cloudy 85. Houston, partly cloudy 86. Once again at Austin Bergstrom, it was 92, and at Camp Mabry, it was 92. Elsewhere across the state, College Station, clear 88. Amarillo, mostly cloudy 88. Abilene, clear 91. Dallas-Fort Worth, clear 94. Your weather synopsis for South Central Texas. High temperatures will be near to a few degrees above normal over the next week. Temperatures climb into the upper 90s to triple digits for most locations. Dry and hot weather will continue through at least the next 7 days. Your local forecast. Tonight, clear this evening, then becoming partly cloudy. Lows in the mid-70s. South winds 5 to 10 miles per hour with gusts up to 20 miles per hour. Thursday, partly cloudy in the morning, then clearing. Highs in the upper 90s. South winds 5 to 10 miles per hour. Highest heat index readings up to 107. Thursday night, mostly clear. Lows in the mid-70s. South winds 5 to 10 miles per hour. Highest heat index readings up to 105 early in the evening. Friday, partly cloudy in the morning, then clearing. Highs in the mid-90s. South winds 5 to 10 miles per hour. Highest heat index readings up to 106. Friday night, mostly clear. Lows in the mid-70s. South winds 5 to 10 miles per hour. Saturday, mostly sunny. Highs in the mid-90s. Highest heat index readings up to 105. Saturday night, clear.

lows in the mid-70s. Sunday and Sunday night, mostly clear. Highs in the mid-90s. Lows in the mid-70s. Highest heat index readings up to 105. Monday, partly cloudy in the morning, then clearing. Highs in the mid-90s. Highest heat index readings up to 105. Monday night, mostly clear. Lows in the mid-70s. Tuesday, partly cloudy in the morning, then clearing. Highs in the upper 90s. Highest heat index readings up to 110. Tuesday night, mostly clear. Lows in the mid-70s. Wednesday, partly cloudy in the morning, then clearing. Highs in the upper 90s. Highest heat index readings up to 105. The coastal waters forecast for Baffin Bay to Port Aransas out 20 nautical miles. Tonight, southeast winds 10 to 15 knots. Seas 2 to 3 feet. Wave detail, southeast 3 feet at 6 seconds. Thursday, southeast winds 10 to 15 knots. Seas 2 to 3 feet. Wave detail, southeast 3 feet at 5 seconds. Thursday night, southeast winds 10 to 15 knots. Seas 2 to 3 feet. Wave detail, southeast 3 feet at 6 seconds. Friday, southeast winds 5 to 10 knots. Seas 2 to 3 feet. Wave detail, east 2 feet at 6 seconds. Friday night, southeast winds 10 to 15 knots, diminishing to 5 to 10 knots after midnight. Seas 2 to 3 feet. Wave detail, east 2 feet at 6 seconds. Saturday, east winds 5 to 10 knots. Seas around 2 feet. Wave detail, east 2 feet at 6 seconds. Saturday night, east winds around 10 knots, becoming southeast after midnight. Seas 2 to 3 feet. Sunday, southeast winds around 5 knots, becoming 5 to 10 knots in the afternoon. Seas around 2 feet. Sunday night, southeast winds 10 to 15 knots, becoming south after midnight. Seas 2 to 3 feet. Monday, south winds 5 to 10 knots, becoming southeast 10 to 15 knots in the afternoon. Seas 2 to 3 feet. Monday night, southeast winds 10 to 15 knots. Seas 2 to 3 feet. 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It was partly cloudy. The temperature was 92, the dew point 65. The relative humidity was 40%, producing a heat index of 94, the wind southeast at 10 miles an hour, and the pressure was 29.94 inches and rising. At Camp Mabry, it was clear. The temperature was 92, the dew point 65. The relative humidity was 40%, producing a heat index of 94, the wind southeast at 8 miles an hour, and the pressure was 29.96 inches and rising. Pflugerville, clear 90. Taylor, clear 90. Lago Vista, clear 87. Georgetown, clear 92. San Marcos, clear 89. Burnett, clear 89. Junction, clear 87. San Antonio, partly cloudy 89. Corpus Christi, partly cloudy 85. Houston, partly cloudy 86. Once again at Austin Bergstrom, it was 92, and at Camp Mabry, it was 92. Elsewhere across the state, College Station, clear 88. Amarillo, mostly cloudy, 88. Abilene, clear, 91. Dallas-Fort Worth, clear, 94. Your weather synopsis for South Central Texas.
High temperatures will be near to a few degrees above normal over the next week. Temperatures climb into the upper 90s to triple digits for most locations. Dry and hot weather will continue through

least the next 7 days. Your local forecast. Tonight, clear this evening, then becoming partly cloudy. Lows in the mid-70s. South winds 5 to 10 miles per hour with gusts up to 20 miles per hour. Thursday, partly cloudy in the morning, then clearing. Highs in the upper 90s. South winds 5 to 10 miles per hour. Highest heat index readings up to 107. Thursday night, mostly clear. Lows in the mid-70s. South winds 5 to 10 miles per hour. Highest heat index readings up to 105 early in the evening. Friday, partly cloudy in the morning, then clearing. Highs in the mid-90s. South winds 5 to 10 miles per hour. Highest heat index readings up to 106. Friday night, mostly clear. Lows in the mid-70s. South winds 5 to 10 miles per hour. Saturday, mostly sunny. Highs in the mid-90s. Highest heat index readings up to 105. Saturday night, clear. Lows in the mid-70s. Sunday and Sunday night, mostly clear. Highs in the mid-90s. Lows in the mid-70s. Highest heat index readings up to 105. Monday, partly cloudy in the morning, then clearing. Highs in the mid-90s. Highest heat index readings up to 105. Monday night, mostly clear. Lows in the mid-70s. Tuesday, partly cloudy in the morning, then clearing. Highs in the upper 90s. Highest heat index readings up to 110. Tuesday night, mostly clear. Lows in the mid-70s. Wednesday, partly cloudy in the morning, then clearing. Highs in the upper 90s. Highest heat index readings up to 105. 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It was partly cloudy. The temperature was 92, the dew point 65. The relative humidity was 40%, producing a heat index of 94, the wind southeast at 10 miles an hour, and the pressure was 29.94 inches and rising. At Camp Mabry, it was clear. The temperature was 92, the dew point 65. The relative humidity was 40%, producing a heat index of 94, the wind southeast at 8 miles an hour, and the pressure was 29.96 inches and rising. Pflugerville, clear 90. Taylor, clear 90. Lago Vista, clear 87. Georgetown, clear 92. San Marcos, clear 89. Burnett, clear 89. Junction, clear 87. San Antonio, partly cloudy, 89. Corpus Christi, partly cloudy, 85. Houston, partly cloudy, 86. Once again at Austin Bergstrom, it was 92, and at Camp Mabry, it was 92. Elsewhere across the state, College Station, clear 88. Amarillo, mostly cloudy, 88. Abilene, clear 91. Dallas-Fort Worth, clear 94. Your weather synopsis for South Central Texas. High temperatures will be near to a few degrees above normal over the next week. Temperatures climb into the upper 90s to triple digits for most locations. Dry and hot weather will continue through at least the next 7 days. Your local forecast. Tonight, clear this evening, then becoming partly cloudy. Lows in the mid-70s. South winds 5 to 10 miles per hour with gusts up to 20 miles per hour. Thursday, partly cloudy in the morning, then clearing. Highs in the upper 90s. South winds 5 to 10 miles per hour. Highest heat index readings up to 107. Thursday night, mostly clear. Lows in the mid-70s.

up winds 5 to 10 miles per hour. Highest heat index readings up to 105 early in the evening. Friday, partly cloudy in the morning, then clearing. Highs in the mid-90s. South winds 5 to 10 miles per hour. Highest heat index readings up to 106. Friday night, mostly clear. Lows in the mid-70s. South winds 5 to 10 miles per hour. Saturday, mostly sunny. Highs in the mid-90s. Highest heat index readings up to 105. Saturday night, clear. Lows in the mid-70s. Sunday and Sunday night, mostly clear. Highs in the mid-90s. Lows in the mid-70s. Highest heat index readings up to 105. Monday, partly cloudy in the morning, then clearing. Highs in the mid-90s. Highest heat index readings up to 105. Monday night, mostly clear. Lows in the mid-70s. Tuesday, partly cloudy in the morning, then clearing. Highs in the upper 90s. Highest heat index readings up to 110. Tuesday night, mostly clear. Lows in the mid-70s. Wednesday, partly cloudy in the morning, then clearing. Highs in the upper 90s. Highest heat index readings up to 105. 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It was partly cloudy. The temperature was 92, the dew point 65. The relative humidity was 40%, producing a heat index of 94, the wind southeast at 10 miles an hour, and the pressure was 29.94 inches and rising. At Camp Mabry, it was clear. The temperature was 92, the dew point 65. The relative humidity was 40%, producing a heat index of 94, the wind southeast at 8 miles an hour, and the pressure was 29.96 inches and rising. Pflugerville, clear 90. Taylor, clear 90. Lago Vista, clear 87. Georgetown, clear 92. San Marcos, clear 89. Burnett, clear 89. Junction, clear 87. San Antonio, partly cloudy 89. Corpus Christi, partly cloudy 85. Houston, partly cloudy 86. Once again at Austin Bergstrom, it was 92, and at Camp Mabry, it was 92. Elsewhere across the state, College Station, clear 88. Amarillo, mostly cloudy, 88. Abilene, clear, 91. Dallas-Fort Worth, clear, 94. Your weather synopsis for South Central Texas. High temperatures will be near to a few degrees above normal over the next week. Temperatures climb into the upper 90s to triple digits for most locations. Dry and hot weather will continue through at least the next 7 days. Your local forecast. Tonight, clear this evening, then becoming partly cloudy. Lows in the mid-70s. South winds 5 to 10 miles per hour with gusts up to 20 miles per hour. Thursday, partly cloudy in the morning, then clearing. Highs in the upper 90s. South winds 5 to 10 miles per hour. Highest heat index readings up to 107. Thursday night, mostly clear. Lows in the mid-70s. South winds 5 to 10 miles per hour. Highest heat index readings up to 105 early in the evening. Friday, partly cloudy in the morning, then clearing. Highs in the mid-90s. South winds 5 to 10 miles per hour. Highest heat index readings up to 106. Friday night, mostly clear. Lows in the mid-70s. South winds 5 to 10 miles per hour. Saturday, mostly sunny. Highs in the mid-90s. Highest heat index readings up to 100.

5. Saturday night, clear. Lows in the mid-70s. Sunday and Sunday night, mostly clear. Highs in the mid-90s. Lows in the mid-70s. Highest heat index readings up to 105. Monday, partly cloudy in the morning, then clearing. Highs in the mid-90s. Highest heat index readings up to 105. Monday night, mostly clear. Lows in the mid-70s. Tuesday, partly cloudy in the morning, then clearing. Highs in the upper 90s. Highest heat index readings up to 110. Tuesday night, mostly clear. Lows in the mid-70s. Wednesday, partly cloudy in the morning, then clearing. Highs in the upper 90s. Highest heat index readings up to 105. The Tropical Weather Outlook. For the North Atlantic, Caribbean Sea, and the Gulf of America, tropical cyclone formation is not expected during the next 7 days. 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The current time is 10:06 p.m. Central Daylight Time. Your weather synopsis for South Central Texas. High temperatures will be near to a few degrees above normal over the next week. Temperatures climb into the upper 90s to triple digits for most locations. Dry and hot weather will continue through at least the next 7 days. Your local forecast. Tonight, clear this evening, then becoming partly cloudy. Lows in the mid-70s. South winds 5 to 10 miles per hour with gusts up to 20 miles per hour. Thursday, partly cloudy in the morning, then clearing. Highs in the upper 90s. South winds 5 to 10 miles per hour. Highest heat index readings up to 107. Thursday night, mostly clear. Lows in the mid-70s. South winds 5 to 10 miles per hour. Highest heat index readings up to 105 early in the evening. Friday, partly cloudy in the morning, then clearing. Highs in the mid-90s. South winds 5 to 10 miles per hour. Highest heat index readings up to 106. Friday night, mostly clear. Lows in the mid-70s. South winds 5 to 10 miles per hour. Saturday, mostly sunny. Highs in the mid-90s. Highest heat index readings up to 105. Saturday night, clear. Lows in the mid-70s. Sunday and Sunday night, mostly clear. Highs in the mid-90s. Lows in the mid-70s. Highest heat index readings up to 105. Monday, partly cloudy in the morning, then clearing. Highs in the mid-90s. Highest heat index readings up to 105. Monday night, mostly clear. Lows in the mid-70s. Tuesday, partly cloudy in the morning, then clearing. Highs in the upper 90s. Highest heat index readings up to 110. Tuesday night, mostly clear. Lows in the mid-70s. Wednesday, partly cloudy in the morning, then clearing. Highs in the upper 90s. Highest heat index readings up to 105. 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The current time is 10:09 p.m. Central Daylight Time. Your weather synopsis for South Central Texas. High temperatures will be near to a few degrees above normal over the next week. Temperatures climb into the upper 90s to triple digits for most locations. Dry and hot weather will continue through at least the next 7 days. Your local forecast. Tonight, clear this evening, then becoming partly cloudy. Lows in the mid-70s. South winds 5 to 10 miles per hour with gusts up to 20 miles per hour.

Thursday, partly cloudy in the morning, then clearing. Highs in the upper 90s. South winds 5 to 10 miles per hour. Highest heat index readings up to 107. Thursday night, mostly clear. Lows in the mid-70s. South winds 5 to 10 miles per hour. Highest heat index readings up to 105 early in the evening. Friday, partly cloudy in the morning, then clearing. Highs in the mid-90s. South winds 5 to 10 miles per hour. Highest heat index readings up to 106. Friday night, mostly clear. Lows in the mid-70s. South winds 5 to 10 miles per hour. Saturday, mostly sunny. Highs in the mid-90s. Highest heat index readings up to 105. Saturday night, clear. Lows in the mid-70s. Sunday and Sunday night, mostly clear. Highs in the mid-90s. Lows in the mid-70s. Highest heat index readings up to 105. Monday, partly cloudy in the morning, then clearing. Highs in the mid-90s. Highest heat index readings up to 105. Monday night, mostly clear. Lows in the mid-70s. Tuesday, partly cloudy in the morning, then clearing. Highs in the upper 90s. Highest heat index readings up to 110. Tuesday night, mostly clear. Lows in the mid-70s. Wednesday, partly cloudy in the morning, then clearing. Highs in the upper 90s. Highest heat index readings up to 105. 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The current time is 10:12 p.m. Central Daylight Time. Your weather synopsis for South Central Texas. High temperatures will be near to a few degrees above normal over the next week. Temperatures climb into the upper 90s to triple digits for most locations. Dry and hot weather will continue through at least the next 7 days. Your local forecast. Tonight, clear this evening, then becoming partly cloudy. Lows in the mid-70s. South winds 5 to 10 miles per hour with gusts up to 20 miles per hour. Thursday, partly cloudy in the morning, then clearing. Highs in the upper 90s. South winds 5 to 10 miles per hour. Highest heat index readings up to 107. Thursday night, mostly clear. Lows in the mid-70s. South winds 5 to 10 miles per hour. Highest heat index readings up to 105 early in the evening. Friday, partly cloudy in the morning, then clearing. Highs in the mid-90s. South winds 5 to 10 miles per hour. Highest heat index readings up to 106. Friday night, mostly clear. Lows in the mid-70s. South winds 5 to 10 miles per hour. Saturday, mostly sunny. Highs in the mid-90s. Highest heat index readings up to 105. Saturday night, clear. Lows in the mid-70s. Sunday and Sunday night, mostly clear. Highs in the mid-90s. Lows in the mid-70s. Highest heat index readings up to 105. Monday, partly cloudy in the morning, then clearing. Highs in the mid-90s. Highest heat index readings up to 105. Monday night, mostly clear. Lows in the mid-70s. Tuesday, partly cloudy in the morning, then clearing. Highs in the upper 90s. Highest heat index readings up to 110. Tuesday night, mostly clear. Lows in the mid-70s. Wednesday, partly cloudy in the morning, then clearing. Highs in the upper 90s. Highest heat index readings up to 105. 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
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The current time is 10:15 p.m. Central Daylight Time. 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At 10 p.m. at Austin Bergstrom International, it was clear. The temperature was 88, the dew point 68. The relative humidity was 51%, producing a heat index of 91, the wind south at 10 miles an hour, and the pressure was 29.97 inches and rising. At Camp Mabry, it was clear. The temperature was 89. The dew point 67. The relative humidity was 47%, producing a heat index of 92, the wind south at 9 miles an hour gusting to 18, and the pressure was 29.98 inches and rising. Pflugerville clear 88. Taylor clear 88. Lago Vista clear 87. Georgetown clear 89. San Marcos clear 87. Burnett clear 88. Junction clear 82. San Antonio partly cloudy 86. Corpus Christi partly cloudy 84. Houston clear 84. Once again at Austin Bergstrom it was 88, and at Camp Mabry it was 89. Elsewhere across the state, College Station clear 86. Amarillo mostly cloudy 86. Abilene clear 88. Dallas-Fort Worth clear 92. Your weather synopsis for South Central Texas. High temperatures will be near to a few degrees above normal over the next week. Temperatures climb into the upper 90s to triple digits for most locations. Dry and hot weather will continue through at least the next 7 days. Your local forecast. Tonight, clear this evening, then becoming partly cloudy. Lows in the mid-70s. South winds 5 to 10 miles per hour with gusts up to 20 miles per hour. Thursday, partly cloudy in the morning, then clearing. Highs in the upper 90s. South winds 5 to 10 miles per hour. Highest heat index readings up to 107. Thursday night, mostly clear. Lows in the mid-70s. South winds 5 to 10 miles per hour. Highest heat index readings up to 105 early in the evening. Friday, partly cloudy in the morning, then clearing. Highs in the mid-90s. South winds 5 to 10 miles per hour. Highest heat index readings up to 106. Friday night, mostly clear. Lows in the mid-70s. South winds 5 to 10 miles per hour. Saturday, mostly sunny. Highs in the mid-90s. Highest heat index readings up to 105. Saturday night, clear. Lows in the mid-70s. Sunday and Sunday night, mostly clear. Highs in the mid-90s. Lows in the mid-70s. Highest heat index readings up to 105. Monday, partly cloudy in the morning, then clearing. Highs in the mid-90s. Highest heat index readings up to 105. Monday night, mostly clear. Lows in the mid-70s. Tuesday, partly cloudy in the morning, then clearing. Highs in the upper 90s. Highest heat index readings up to 110. Tuesday night, mostly clear. Lows in the mid-70s. Wednesday, partly cloudy in the morning, then clearing. Highs in the upper 90s. Highest heat index readings up to 105. 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The current time is 10:19 p.m. Central Daylight Time. The Austin NOAA Weather Radio Roundup, at 10 p.m. at Austin Bergstrom International, it was clear. The temperature was 88, the dew point 68. The relative humidity was 51%, producing a heat index of 91,
The wind south at 10 miles an hour and the pressure was 29.97 inches and rising. At Camp Mabry, it was clear,

The temperature was 89. The dew point 67. The relative humidity was 47%, producing a heat index of 92. The wind south at 9 miles an hour gusting to 18, and the pressure was 29.98 inches and rising. Pflugerville clear 88. Taylor clear 88. Lago Vista clear 87. Georgetown clear 89. San Marcos clear 87. Burnett clear 88. Junction clear 82. San Antonio partly cloudy 86. Corpus Christi partly cloudy 84. Houston clear 84. Once again at Austin Bergstrom it was 88, and at Camp Mabry it was 89. Elsewhere across the state, College Station clear 86. Amarillo mostly cloudy 86. Abilene clear 88. Dallas Fort Worth clear 92. The coastal waters forecast from Baffin Bay to Port Aransas out 20 nautical miles. Tonight, southeast winds 10 to 15 knots. Seas 2 to 3 feet. Wave detail, southeast 3 feet at 6 seconds. Thursday, southeast winds 10 to 15 knots. Seas 2 to 3 feet. Wave detail, southeast 3 feet at 5 seconds. Thursday night, southeast winds 10 to 15 knots. Seas 2 to 3 feet. Wave detail, southeast 3 feet at 6 seconds. Friday, southeast winds 5 to 10 knots. Seas 2 to 3 feet. Wave detail, east 2 feet at 6 seconds. Friday night, southeast winds 10 to 15 knots, diminishing to 5 to 10 knots after midnight. Seas 2 to 3 feet. Wave detail, east 2 feet at 6 seconds. Saturday, east winds 5 to 10 knots. Seas around 2 feet. Wave detail, east 2 feet at 6 seconds. Saturday night, east winds around 10 knots, becoming southeast after midnight. Seas 2 to 3 feet. Sunday, southeast winds around 5 knots, becoming 5 to 10 knots in the afternoon. Seas around 2 feet. Sunday night, southeast winds 10 to 15 knots, becoming south after midnight. Seas 2 to 3 feet. Monday, south winds 5 to 10 knots, becoming southeast 10 to 15 knots in the afternoon. Seas 2 to 3 feet. Monday night, southeast winds 10 to 15 knots. Seas 2 to 3 feet. Your weather synopsis for South Central Texas. High temperatures will be near to a few degrees above normal over the next week. Temperatures climb into the upper 90s to triple digits for most locations. Dry and hot weather will continue through at least the next 7 days. Your local forecast. Tonight, clear this evening, then becoming partly cloudy. Lows in the mid-70s. South winds 5 to 10 miles per hour with gusts up to 20 miles per hour. Thursday, partly cloudy in the morning, then clearing. Highs in the upper 90s. South winds 5 to 10 miles per hour. Highest heat index readings up to 107. Thursday night, mostly clear. Lows in the mid-70s. South winds 5 to 10 miles per hour. Highest heat index readings up to 105 early in the evening. Friday, partly cloudy in the morning, then clearing. Highs in the mid-90s. South winds 5 to 10 miles per hour. Highest heat index readings up to 106. Friday night, mostly clear. Lows in the mid-70s. South winds 5 to 10 miles per hour. Saturday, mostly sunny. Highs in the mid-90s. Highest heat index readings up to 105. Saturday night, clear. Lows in the mid-70s. Sunday and Sunday night, mostly clear. Highs in the mid-90s. Lows in the mid-70s. Highest heat index readings up to 105. Monday, partly cloudy in the morning, then clearing. Highs in the mid-90s. Highest heat index readings up to 105.

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The current time is 10:25 p.m. Central Daylight Time. 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At 10 p.m. at Austin Bergstrom International, it was clear. The temperature was 88, the dew point 68. The relative humidity was 51%, producing a heat index of 91, the wind south at 10 miles an hour, and the pressure was 29.97 inches and rising. At Camp Mabry, it was clear. The temperature was 89, the dew point 67. The relative humidity was 47%, producing a heat index of 92, the wind south at 9 miles an hour gusting to 18, and the pressure was 29.98 inches and rising. Pflugerville clear 88. Taylor clear 88. Lago Vista clear 87. Georgetown clear 89. San Marcos clear 87. Burnett clear 88. Junction clear 82. San Antonio partly cloudy 86. Corpus Christi partly cloudy 84. Houston clear 84. Once again at Austin Bergstrom it was 88, and at Camp Mabry it was 89. Elsewhere across the state, College Station clear 86. Amarillo mostly cloudy 86. Abilene clear 88. Dallas-Fort Worth clear 92. Your weather synopsis for South Central Texas. High temperatures will be near to a few degrees above normal over the next week. Temperatures climb into the upper 90s to triple digits for most locations. Dry and hot weather will continue through at least the next 7 days. Your local forecast. Tonight, clear this evening, then becoming partly cloudy. Lows in the mid-70s. South winds 5 to 10 miles per hour with gusts up to 20 miles per hour. Thursday, partly cloudy in the morning, then clearing. Highs in the upper 90s. South winds 5 to 10 miles per hour. Highest heat index readings up to 107. Thursday night, mostly clear. Lows in the mid-70s. South winds 5 to 10 miles per hour. Highest heat index readings up to 105 early in the evening. Friday, partly cloudy in the morning, then clearing. Highs in the mid-90s. South winds 5 to 10 miles per hour. Highest heat index readings up to 106. Friday night, mostly clear. Lows in the mid-70s. South winds 5 to 10 miles per hour. Saturday, mostly sunny. Highs in the mid-90s. Highest heat index readings up to 105. Saturday night, clear. Lows in the mid-70s. Sunday and Sunday night, mostly clear. Highs in the mid-90s. Lows in the mid-70s. Highest heat index readings up to 105. Monday, partly cloudy in the morning, then clearing. Highs in the mid-90s. Highest heat index readings up to 105. Monday night, mostly clear. Lows in the mid-70s. Tuesday, partly cloudy in the morning, then clearing. Highs in the upper 90s. Highest heat index readings up to 110. Tuesday night, mostly clear. Lows in the mid-70s. Wednesday, partly cloudy in the morning, then clearing. Highs in the upper 90s. Highest heat index readings up to 105. 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The current time is 10:30 p.m. Central Daylight Time. The Austin NOAA Weather Radio Roundup, at 10 p.m. at Austin Bergstrom International, it was clear. The temperature was 88, the dew point 68. The relative humidity was 51%, producing a heat index of 91, the wind south at 10 miles an hour, and the pressure was 29.97 inches and rising. At Camp Mabry, it was clear. The temperature was 89, the dew point 67. The relative humidity was

47%, producing a heat index of 92, the wind south at 9 miles an hour gusting to 18, and the pressure was 29.98 inches and rising. Pflugerville clear 88. Taylor clear 88. Lago Vista clear 87. Georgetown clear 89. San Marcos clear 87. Burnett clear 88. Junction clear 82. San Antonio partly cloudy 86. Corpus Christi partly cloudy 84. Houston clear 84. Once again at Austin Bergstrom it was 88, and at Camp Mabry it was 89. Elsewhere across the state, College Station clear 86. Amarillo mostly cloudy 86. Abilene clear 88. Dallas-Fort Worth clear 92. Your weather synopsis for South Central Texas. High temperatures will be near to a few degrees above normal over the next week. Temperatures climb into the upper 90s to triple digits for most locations. Dry and hot weather will continue through at least the next 7 days. Your local forecast. Tonight, clear this evening, then becoming partly cloudy. Lows in the mid-70s. South winds 5 to 10 miles per hour with gusts up to 20 miles per hour. Thursday, partly cloudy in the morning, then clearing. Highs in the upper 90s. South winds 5 to 10 miles per hour. Highest heat index readings up to 107. Thursday night, mostly clear. Lows in the mid-70s. South winds 5 to 10 miles per hour. Highest heat index readings up to 105 early in the evening. Friday, partly cloudy in the morning, then clearing. Highs in the mid-90s. South winds 5 to 10 miles per hour. Highest heat index readings up to 106. Friday night, mostly clear. Lows in the mid-70s. South winds 5 to 10 miles per hour. Saturday, mostly sunny. Highs in the mid-90s. South winds 5 to 10 miles per hour. Saturday, mostly sunny. Highs in the mid-90s. Highest heat index readings up to 105. Saturday night, clear. Lows in the mid-70s. Sunday and Sunday night, mostly clear. Highs in the mid-90s. Lows in the mid-70s. Highest heat index readings up to 105. Monday, partly cloudy in the morning, then clearing. Highs in the mid-90s. Highest heat index readings up to 105. Monday night, mostly clear. Lows in the mid-70s. Tuesday, partly cloudy in the morning, then clearing. Highs in the upper 90s. Highest heat index readings up to 110. Tuesday night, mostly clear. Lows in the mid-70s. Wednesday, partly cloudy in the morning, then clearing. Highs in the upper 90s. Highest heat index readings up to 105. 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The current time is 10:34 p.m. Central Daylight Time. The Austin NOAA Weather Radio Roundup, at 10 p.m. at Austin Bergstrom International, it was clear. The temperature was 88, the dew point 68. The relative humidity was 51%, producing a heat index of 91, the wind south at 10 miles an hour, and the pressure was 29.97 inches and rising. At Camp Mabry, it was clear. The temperature was 89, the dew point 67. The relative humidity was 47%, producing a heat index of 92, the wind south at 9 miles an hour gusting to 18, and the pressure was 29.98 inches and rising. Pflugerville clear 88. Taylor clear 88. Lago Vista clear 87. Georgetown clear 89. San Marcos clear 87. Burnett clear 88. Junction clear 82.

Antonio, partly cloudy, 86. Corpus Christi, partly cloudy, 84. Houston, clear, 84. Once again at Austin Bergstrom, it was 88, and at Camp Mabry, it was 89. Elsewhere across the state, College Station, clear, 86. Amarillo, mostly cloudy, 86. Abilene, clear, 88. Dallas, Fort Worth, clear, 92. The Tropical Weather Outlook. For the North Atlantic, Caribbean Sea, and the Gulf of America, tropical cyclone formation is not expected during the next 7 days. Your weather synopsis for South Central Texas. High temperatures will be near to a few degrees above normal over the next week. Temperatures climb into the upper 90s to triple digits for most locations. Dry and hot weather will continue through at least the next 7 days. Your local forecast. Tonight, clear this evening, then becoming partly cloudy. Lows in the mid-70s. South winds 5 to 10 miles per hour with gusts up to 20 miles per hour. Thursday, partly cloudy in the morning, then clearing. Highs in the upper 90s. South winds 5 to 10 miles per hour. Highest heat index readings up to 107. Thursday night, mostly clear. Lows in the mid-70s. South winds 5 to 10 miles per hour. Highest heat index readings up to 105 early in the evening. Friday, partly cloudy in the morning, then clearing. Highs in the mid-90s. South winds 5 to 10 miles per hour. Highest heat index readings up to 106. Friday night, mostly clear. Lows in the mid-70s. South winds 5 to 10 miles per hour. Saturday, mostly sunny. Highs in the mid-90s. Highest heat index readings up to 105. Saturday night, clear. Lows in the mid-70s. Sunday and Sunday night, mostly clear. Highs in the mid-90s. Lows in the mid-70s. Highest heat index readings up to 105. Monday, partly cloudy in the morning, then clearing. Highs in the mid-90s. Highest heat index readings up to 105. Monday night, mostly clear. Lows in the mid-70s. Tuesday, partly cloudy in the morning, then clearing. Highs in the upper 90s. Highest heat index readings up to 110. Tuesday night, mostly clear. Lows in the mid-70s. Wednesday, partly cloudy in the morning, then clearing. Highs in the upper 90s. Highest heat index readings up to 105. 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The current time is 10:39 p.m. Central Daylight Time. The Austin NOAA Weather Radio Roundup, at 10 p.m. at Austin Bergstrom International, it was clear. The temperature was 88, the dew point 68. The relative humidity was 51%, producing a heat index of 91, the wind south at 10 miles an hour, and the pressure was 29.97 inches and rising. At Camp Mabry, it was clear. The temperature was 89, the dew point 67. The relative humidity was 47%, producing a heat index of 92, the wind south at 9 miles an hour gusting to 18, and the pressure was 29.98 inches and rising. Pflugerville, clear, 88. Taylor, clear, 88. Lago Vista, clear, 87. Georgetown, clear, 89. San Marcos, clear, 87. Burnett, clear, 88. Junction, clear, 82. San Antonio, partly cloudy, 86. Corpus Christi, partly cloudy, 84. Houston, clear, 84. Once again at Austin Bergstrom, it was 88, and at Camp Mabry, it was 89. Elsewhere across the state, College Station, clear, 86. Amarillo, mostly cloudy, 86. Abilene, clear, 88. Dallas, Fort Worth, clear.

92. Your weather synopsis for South Central Texas. High temperatures will be near to a few degrees above normal over the next week. Temperatures climb into the upper 90s to triple digits for most locations. Dry and hot weather will continue through at least the next 7 days. Your local forecast. Tonight, clear this evening, then becoming partly cloudy. Lows in the mid-70s. South winds 5 to 10 miles per hour with gusts up to 20 miles per hour. Thursday, partly cloudy in the morning, then clearing. Highs in the upper 90s. South winds 5 to 10 miles per hour. Highest heat index readings up to 107. Thursday night, mostly clear. Lows in the mid-70s. South winds 5 to 10 miles per hour. Highest heat index readings up to 105 early in the evening. Friday, partly cloudy in the morning, then clearing. Highs in the mid-90s. South winds 5 to 10 miles per hour. Highest heat index readings up to 106. Friday night, mostly clear. Lows in the mid-70s. South winds 5 to 10 miles per hour. Saturday, mostly sunny. Highs in the mid-90s. Highest heat index readings up to 105. Saturday night, clear. Lows in the mid-70s. Sunday and Sunday night, mostly clear. Highs in the mid-90s. Lows in the mid-70s. Highest heat index readings up to 105. Monday, partly cloudy in the morning, then clearing. Highs in the mid-90s. Highest heat index readings up to 105. Monday night, mostly clear. Lows in the mid-70s. Tuesday, partly cloudy in the morning, then clearing. Highs in the upper 90s. Highest heat index readings up to 110. Tuesday night, mostly clear. Lows in the mid-70s. Wednesday, partly cloudy in the morning, then clearing. Highs in the upper 90s. Highest heat index readings up to 105. 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The current time is 10:43 p.m. Central Daylight Time. The Austin NOAA Weather Radio Roundup, at 10 p.m. at Austin Bergstrom International, it was clear. The temperature was 88, the dew point 68, the relative humidity was 51%, producing a heat index of 91, the wind south at 10 miles an hour, and the pressure was 29.97 inches and rising. At Camp Mabry, it was clear. The temperature was 89, the dew point 67, the relative humidity was 47%, producing a heat index of 92, the wind south at 9 miles an hour gusting to 18, and the pressure was 29.98 inches and rising. Pflugerville clear 88. Taylor clear 88. Lago Vista clear 87. Georgetown clear 89. San Marcos clear 87. Burnett clear 88. Junction clear 82. San Antonio partly cloudy 86. Corpus Christi partly cloudy 84. Houston clear 84. Once again at Austin Bergstrom it was 88, and at Camp Mabry it was 89. Elsewhere across the state, College Station clear 86. Amarillo mostly cloudy 86. Abilene clear 88. Dallas-Fort Worth clear 92. Your weather synopsis for South Central Texas. High temperatures will be near to a few degrees above normal over the next week. Temperatures climb into the upper 90s to triple digits for most locations. Dry and hot weather will continue through at least the next 7 days. Your local forecast. Tonight, clear this evening, then becoming partly cloudy. Lows in the mid-70s. South winds 5 to 10 miles per hour with gusts up to 20 miles per hour. Thursday, partly cloudy in the morning, then clearing.

highs in the upper 90s. South winds 5 to 10 miles per hour. Highest heat index readings up to 107. Thursday night, mostly clear. Lows in the mid-70s. South winds 5 to 10 miles per hour. Highest heat index readings up to 105 early in the evening. Friday, partly cloudy in the morning, then clearing. Highs in the mid-90s. South winds 5 to 10 miles per hour. Highest heat index readings up to 106. Friday night, mostly clear. Lows in the mid-70s. South winds 5 to 10 miles per hour. Saturday, mostly sunny. Highs in the mid-90s. Highest heat index readings up to 105. Saturday night, clear. Lows in the mid-70s. Sunday and Sunday night, mostly clear. Highs in the mid-90s. Lows in the mid-70s. Highest heat index readings up to 105. Monday, partly cloudy in the morning, then clearing. Highs in the mid-90s. Highest heat index readings up to 105. Monday night, mostly clear. Lows in the mid-70s. Tuesday, partly cloudy in the morning, then clearing. Highs in the upper 90s. Highest heat index readings up to 110. Tuesday night, mostly clear. Lows in the mid-70s. Wednesday, partly cloudy in the morning, then clearing. Highs in the upper 90s. Highest heat index readings up to 105. 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It was clear. The temperature was 88, the dew point 68. The relative humidity was 51%, producing a heat index of 91, the wind south at 10 miles an hour, and the pressure was 29.97 inches and rising. At Camp Mabry, it was clear. The temperature was 89. The dew point 67, the relative humidity was 47%, producing a heat index of 92, the wind south at 9 miles an hour gusting to 18, and the pressure was 29.98 inches and rising. Pflugerville clear 88. Taylor clear 88. Lago Vista clear 87. Georgetown clear 89. San Marcos clear 87. Burnett clear 88. Junction clear 82. San Antonio partly cloudy 86. Corpus Christi partly cloudy 84. Houston clear 84. Once again at Austin Bergstrom it was 88, and at Camp Mabry it was 89. Elsewhere across the state, College Station clear 86. Amarillo mostly cloudy 86. Abilene clear 88. Dallas-Fort Worth clear 92. Your weather synopsis for South Central Texas. High temperatures will be near to a few degrees above normal over the next week. Temperatures climb into the upper 90s to triple digits for most locations. Dry and hot weather will continue through at least the next 7 days. Your local forecast. Tonight, clear this evening, then becoming partly cloudy. Lows in the mid-70s. South winds 5 to 10 miles per hour with gusts up to 20 miles per hour. Thursday, partly cloudy in the morning, then clearing. Highs in the upper 90s. South winds 5 to 10 miles per hour. Highest heat index readings up to 107. Thursday night, mostly clear. Lows in the mid-70s. South winds 5 to 10 miles per hour. Highest heat index readings up to 105 early in the evening. Friday, partly cloudy in the morning, then clearing. Highs in the mid-90s. South winds 5 to 10 miles per hour. Highest heat index readings up to 106.

Friday night, mostly clear. Lows in the mid-70s. South winds 5 to 10 miles per hour. Saturday, mostly sunny. Highs in the mid-90s. Highest heat index readings up to 105. Saturday night, clear. Lows in the mid-70s. Sunday and Sunday night, mostly clear. Highs in the mid-90s. Lows in the mid-70s. Highest heat index readings up to 105. Monday, partly cloudy in the morning, then clearing. Highs in the mid-90s. Highest heat index readings up to 105. Monday night, mostly clear. Lows in the mid-70s. Tuesday, partly cloudy in the morning, then clearing. Highs in the upper 90s. Highest heat index readings up to 110. Tuesday night, mostly clear. Lows in the mid-70s. Wednesday, partly cloudy in the morning, then clearing. Highs in the upper 90s. Highest heat index readings up to 105. The coastal waters forecast for Baffin Bay to Port Aransas out 20 nautical miles. Tonight, southeast winds 10 to 15 knots. Seas 2 to 3 feet. Wave detail, southeast 3 feet at 6 seconds. Thursday, southeast winds 10 to 15 knots. Seas 2 to 3 feet. Wave detail, southeast 3 feet at 5 seconds. Thursday night, southeast winds 10 to 15 knots. Seas 2 to 3 feet. Wave detail, southeast 3 feet at 6 seconds. Friday, southeast winds 5 to 10 knots. Seas 2 to 3 feet. Wave detail, east 2 feet at 6 seconds. Friday night, southeast winds 10 to 15 knots, diminishing to 5 to 10 knots after midnight. Seas 2 to 3 feet. Wave detail, east 2 feet at 6 seconds. Saturday, east winds 5 to 10 knots. Seas around 2 feet. Wave detail, east 2 feet at 6 seconds. Saturday night, east winds around 10 knots, becoming southeast after midnight. Seas 2 to 3 feet. Sunday, southeast winds around 5 knots, becoming 5 to 10 knots in the afternoon. Seas around 2 feet. Sunday night, southeast winds 10 to 15 knots, becoming south after midnight. Seas 2 to 3 feet. Monday, south winds 5 to 10 knots, becoming southeast 10 to 15 knots in the afternoon. Seas 2 to 3 feet. Monday night, southeast winds 10 to 15 knots. Seas 2 to 3 feet. 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The current time is 10:54 p.m. Central Daylight Time. The Austin NOAA Weather Radio Roundup, at 10 p.m. at Austin Bergstrom International, it was clear. The temperature was 88, the dew point 68, the relative humidity was 51%, producing a heat index of 91, the wind south at 10 miles an hour, and the pressure was 29.97 inches and rising. At Camp Mabry, it was clear. The temperature was 89. The dew point 67, the relative humidity was 47%, producing a heat index of 92, the wind south at 9 miles an hour gusting to 18, and the pressure was 29.98 inches and rising. Pflugerville clear 88. Taylor clear 88. Lago Vista clear 87. Georgetown clear 89. San Marcos clear 87. Bernard clear 88. Junction clear 82. San Antonio partly cloudy 86. Corpus Christi partly cloudy 84. Houston clear 84. Once again at Austin Bergstrom it was 88, and at Camp Mabry it was 89. Elsewhere across the state, College Station clear 86. Amarillo mostly cloudy 86.
Abilene clear 88. Dallas-Fort Worth clear 92. Your weather synopsis for South Central Texas. High temperatures will be near to a few degrees above normal over the next week. Temperatures climb into the upper 90s to triple digits for most locations. Dry and hot weather will continue through at least the next 7 days. Your local forecast. Tonight, clear this evening, then becoming partly cloudy. Lows in the mid-70s. South winds 5 to 10 miles per hour with gusts up to 20 miles per hour. Thursday, partly cloudy in the morning, then clearing. Highs in the upper 90s. South winds 5 to 10 miles per hour. Highest heat index readings up to 107. Thursday night, mostly clear. Lows in the mid-70s. South winds 5 to 10 miles per hour. Highest heat index readings up to 105 early in the evening. Friday, partly cloudy in the morning, then clearing. Highs in the mid-90s. South winds 5 to 10 miles per hour. Highest heat index readings up to 106. Friday night, mostly clear. Lows in the mid-70s. South winds 5 to 10 miles per hour. Saturday, mostly sunny. Highs in the mid-90s. Highest heat index readings up to 105. Saturday night, clear. Lows in the mid-70s. Sunday and Sunday night, mostly clear. Highs in the mid-90s. Lows in the mid-70s. Highest heat index readings up to 105. Monday, partly cloudy in the morning, then clearing. Highs in the mid-90s. Highest heat index readings up to 105. Monday night, mostly clear. Lows in the mid-70s. Tuesday, partly cloudy in the morning, then clearing. Highs in the upper 90s. Highest heat index readings up to 110. Tuesday night, mostly clear. Lows in the mid-70s. Wednesday, partly cloudy in the morning, then clearing. Highs in the upper 90s. Highest heat index readings up to 105. 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The current time is 10:58 p.m. Central Daylight Time. The Austin NOAA Weather Radio Roundup, at 10 p.m. at Austin Bergstrom International, it was clear. The temperature was 88, the dew point 68. The relative humidity was 51%, producing a heat index of 91, the wind south at 10 miles an hour, and the pressure was 29.97 inches and rising. At Camp Mabry, it was clear. The temperature was 89, the dew point 67. The relative humidity was 47%, producing a heat index of 92, the wind south at 9 miles an hour gusting to 18, and the pressure was 29.98 inches and rising. Pflugerville clear 88. Taylor clear 88. Lago Vista clear 87. Georgetown clear 89. San Marcos clear 87. Burnett clear 88. Junction clear 82. San Antonio partly cloudy 86. Corpus Christi partly cloudy 84. Houston clear 84. Once again at Austin Bergstrom it was 88, and at Camp Mabry it was 89. Elsewhere across the state, College Station clear 86. Amarillo mostly cloudy 86. Abilene clear 88. Dallas-Fort Worth clear 92. Your weather synopsis for South Central Texas. High temperatures will be near to a few degrees above normal over the next week. Temperatures climb into the upper 90s to triple digits for most locations. Dry and hot weather will continue through at least the next 7 days. Your local forecast. Tonight, clear this evening, then becoming partly cloudy. Lows in the mid-70s. South winds 5 to 10 miles per hour with gusts up to 20 miles per hour.
Thursday.

Partly cloudy in the morning, then clearing. Highs in the upper 90s. South winds 5 to 10 miles per hour. Highest heat index readings up to 107. Thursday night, mostly clear. Lows in the mid-70s. South winds 5 to 10 miles per hour. Highest heat index readings up to 105 early in the evening. Friday, partly cloudy in the morning, then clearing. Highs in the mid-90s. South winds 5 to 10 miles per hour. Highest heat index readings up to 106. Friday night, mostly clear. Lows in the mid-70s. South winds 5 to 10 miles per hour. Saturday, mostly sunny. Highs in the mid-90s. Highest heat index readings up to 105. Saturday night, clear. Lows in the mid-70s. Sunday and Sunday night, mostly clear. Highs in the mid-90s. Lows in the mid-70s. Highest heat index readings up to 105. Monday, partly cloudy in the morning, then clearing. Highs in the mid-90s. Highest heat index readings up to 105. Monday night, mostly clear. Lows in the mid-70s. Tuesday, partly cloudy in the morning, then clearing. Highs in the upper 90s. Highest heat index readings up to 110. Tuesday night, mostly clear. Lows in the mid-70s. Wednesday, partly cloudy in the morning, then clearing. Highs in the upper 90s. Highest heat index readings up to 105. 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The current time is 11:02 p.m. Central Daylight Time. The Austin NOAA Weather Radio Roundup, at 10 p.m. at Austin Bergstrom International, it was clear. The temperature was 88, the dew point 68. The relative humidity was 51%, producing a heat index of 91, the wind south at 10 miles an hour, and the pressure was 29.97 inches and rising. At Camp Mabry, it was clear. The temperature was 89, the dew point 67. The relative humidity was 47%, producing a heat index of 92, the wind south at 9 miles an hour gusting to 18, and the pressure was 29.98 inches and rising. Pflugerville clear 88. Taylor clear 88. Lago Vista clear 87. Georgetown clear 89. San Marcos clear 87. Burnett clear 88. Junction clear 82. San Antonio partly cloudy 86. Corpus Christi partly cloudy 84. Houston clear 84. Once again at Austin Bergstrom it was 88, and at Camp Mabry it was 89. Elsewhere across the state, College Station clear 86. Amarillo mostly cloudy 86. Abilene clear 88. Dallas-Fort Worth clear 92. Your weather synopsis for South Central Texas. High temperatures will be near to a few degrees above normal over the next week. Temperatures climb into the upper 90s to triple digits for most locations. Dry and hot weather will continue through at least the next 7 days. Your local forecast. Tonight, clear this evening, then becoming partly cloudy. Lows in the mid-70s. South winds 5 to 10 miles per hour with gusts up to 20 miles per hour. Thursday, partly cloudy in the morning, then clearing. Highs in the upper 90s. South winds 5 to 10 miles per hour. Highest heat index readings up to 107. Thursday night, mostly clear. Lows in the mid-70s. South winds 5 to 10 miles per hour. Highest heat index readings up to 105 early in the evening. Friday, partly cloudy in the morning, then clearing. Highs in the mid-90s. South winds 5 to 10 miles per hour. Highest heat index readings up

106. Friday night, mostly clear. Lows in the mid-70s. South winds 5 to 10 miles per hour. Saturday, mostly sunny. Highs in the mid-90s. Highest heat index readings up to 105. Saturday night, clear. Lows in the mid-70s. Sunday and Sunday night, mostly clear. Highs in the mid-90s. Lows in the mid-70s. Highest heat index readings up to 105. Monday, partly cloudy in the morning, then clearing. Highs in the mid-90s. Highest heat index readings up to 105. Monday night, mostly clear. Lows in the mid-70s. Tuesday, partly cloudy in the morning, then clearing. Highs in the upper 90s. Highest heat index readings up to 110. Tuesday night, mostly clear. Lows in the mid-70s. Wednesday, partly cloudy in the morning, then clearing. Highs in the upper 90s. Highest heat index readings up to 105. The Tropical Weather Outlook. For the North Atlantic, Caribbean Sea, and the Gulf of America, tropical cyclone formation is not expected during the next 7 days. 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The current time is 11:07 p.m. Central Daylight Time. Your weather synopsis for South Central Texas. High temperatures will be near to a few degrees above normal over the next week. Temperatures climb into the upper 90s to triple digits for most locations. Dry and hot weather will continue through at least the next 7 days. Your local forecast. Tonight, clear this evening, then becoming partly cloudy. Lows in the mid-70s. South winds 5 to 10 miles per hour with gusts up to 20 miles per hour. Thursday, partly cloudy in the morning, then clearing. Highs in the upper 90s. South winds 5 to 10 miles per hour. Highest heat index readings up to 107. Thursday night, mostly clear. Lows in the mid-70s. South winds 5 to 10 miles per hour. Highest heat index readings up to 105 early in the evening. Friday, partly cloudy in the morning, then clearing. Highs in the mid-90s. South winds 5 to 10 miles per hour. Highest heat index readings up to 106. Friday night, mostly clear. Lows in the mid-70s. South winds 5 to 10 miles per hour. Saturday, mostly sunny. Highs in the mid-90s. Highest heat index readings up to 105. Saturday night, clear. Lows in the mid-70s. Sunday and Sunday night, mostly clear. Highs in the mid-90s. Lows in the mid-70s. Highest heat index readings up to 105. Monday, partly cloudy in the morning, then clearing. Highs in the mid-90s. Highest heat index readings up to 105. Monday night, mostly clear. Lows in the mid-70s. Tuesday, partly cloudy in the morning, then clearing. Highs in the upper 90s. Highest heat index readings up to 110. Tuesday night, mostly clear. Lows in the mid-70s. Wednesday, partly cloudy in the morning, then clearing. Highs in the upper 90s. Highest heat index readings up to 105. 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The current time is 11:10 p.m. Central Daylight Time. Your weather synopsis for South Central Texas. High temperatures will be near to a few degrees above normal over the next week. Temperatures climb into the upper 90s to triple digits for most locations. Dry and hot weather will

Tuesday, partly cloudy in the morning, then clearing. Highs in the upper 90s. Highest heat index readings up to 110. Tuesday night, mostly clear. Lows in the mid-70s. Wednesday, partly cloudy in the morning, then clearing. Highs in the upper 90s. Highest heat index readings up to 105. The coastal waters forecast for Baffin Bay to Port Aransas out 20 nautical miles. Tonight, southeast winds 10 to 15 knots. Seas 2 to 3 feet. Wave detail, southeast 3 feet at 6 seconds. Thursday, southeast winds 10 to 15 knots. Seas 2 to 3 feet. Wave detail, southeast 3 feet at 5 seconds. Thursday night, southeast winds 10 to 15 knots. Seas 2 to 3 feet. Wave detail, southeast 3 feet at 6 seconds. Friday, southeast winds 5 to 10 knots. Seas 2 to 3 feet. Wave detail, east 2 feet at 6 seconds. Friday night, southeast winds 10 to 15 knots, diminishing to 5 to 10 knots after midnight. Seas 2 to 3 feet. Wave detail, east 2 feet at 6 seconds. Saturday, east winds 5 to 10 knots. Seas around 2 feet. Wave detail, east 2 feet at 6 seconds. Saturday night, east winds around 10 knots, becoming southeast after midnight. Seas 2 to 3 feet. Sunday, southeast winds around 5 knots, becoming 5 to 10 knots in the afternoon. Seas around 2 feet. Sunday night, southeast winds 10 to 15 knots, becoming south after midnight. Seas 2 to 3 feet. Monday, south winds 5 to 10 knots, becoming southeast 10 to 15 knots in the afternoon. Seas 2 to 3 feet. Monday night, southeast winds 10 to 15 knots. Seas 2 to 3 feet. 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It was clear. The temperature was 85, the dew point 69, the relative humidity was 58%, the wind south at 14 miles an hour, and the pressure was 30.00 inches and rising. At Camp Mabry, temperature was 87 degrees. Pflugerville clear 86. Taylor clear 84. Lago Vista clear 85. Georgetown clear 88. San Marcos clear 84. Burnett clear 87. Junction clear 80. San Antonio clear 84. Corpus Christi partly cloudy 84. Houston clear 83. Once again at Austin Bergstrom it was 85, and at Camp Mabry it was 87. Elsewhere across the state, College Station clear 84. Amarillo partly cloudy 84. Abilene clear 87. Dallas-Fort Worth clear 90. Your weather synopsis for South Central Texas. High temperatures will be near to a few degrees above normal over the next week. Temperatures climb into the upper 90s to triple digits for most locations. Dry and hot weather will continue through at least the next 7 days. Your local forecast. Tonight, clear this evening, then becoming partly cloudy. Lows in the mid-70s. South winds 5 to 10 miles per hour with gusts up to 20 miles per hour. Thursday, partly cloudy in the morning, then clearing. Highs in the upper 90s. South winds 5 to 10 miles per hour. Highest heat index readings up to 107. Thursday night, mostly clear. Lows in the mid-70s. South winds 5 to 10 miles per hour. Highest heat index readings up to 105 early in the evening. Friday, partly cloudy in the morning.

heat index readings up to 105. Monday, partly cloudy in the morning, then clearing. Highs in the mid-90s. Highest heat index readings up to 105. Monday night, mostly clear. Lows in the mid-70s. Tuesday, partly cloudy in the morning, then clearing. Highs in the upper 90s. Highest heat index readings up to 110. Tuesday night, mostly clear. Lows in the mid-70s. Wednesday, partly cloudy in the morning, then clearing. Highs in the upper 90s. Highest heat index readings up to 105. 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The current time is 11:27 p.m. Central Daylight Time. The Austin NOAA Weather Radio Roundup at 11 p.m. at Austin Bergstrom International, it was clear. The temperature was 85, the dew point 69, the relative humidity was 58%, the wind south at 14 miles an hour, and the pressure was 30.00 inches and rising. At Camp Mabry, temperature was 87 degrees. Pflugerville clear 86. Taylor clear 84. Lago Vista clear 85. Georgetown clear 88. San Marcos clear 84. Burnett clear 87. Junction clear 80. San Antonio clear 84. Corpus Christi partly cloudy 84. Houston clear 83. Once again at Austin Bergstrom it was 85, and at Camp Mabry it was 87. Elsewhere across the state, College Station clear 84. Amarillo partly cloudy 84. Abilene clear 87. Dallas-Fort Worth clear 90. Your weather synopsis for South Central Texas. High temperatures will be near to a few degrees above normal over the next week. Temperatures climb into the upper 90s to triple digits for most locations. Dry and hot weather will continue through at least the next 7 days. Your local forecast. Tonight, clear this evening, then becoming partly cloudy. Lows in the mid-70s. South winds 5 to 10 miles per hour with gusts up to 20 miles per hour. Thursday, partly cloudy in the morning, then clearing. Highs in the upper 90s. South winds 5 to 10 miles per hour. Highest heat index readings up to 107. Thursday night, mostly clear. Lows in the mid-70s. South winds 5 to 10 miles per hour. Highest heat index readings up to 105 early in the evening. Friday, partly cloudy in the morning, then clearing. Highs in the mid-90s. South winds 5 to 10 miles per hour. Highest heat index readings up to 106. Friday night, mostly clear. Lows in the mid-70s. South winds 5 to 10 miles per hour. Saturday, mostly sunny. Highs in the mid-90s. Highest heat index readings up to 105. Saturday night, clear. Lows in the mid-70s. Sunday and Sunday night, mostly clear. Highs in the mid-90s. Lows in the mid-70s. Highest heat index readings up to 105. Monday, partly cloudy in the morning, then clearing. Highs in the mid-90s. Highest heat index readings up to 105. Monday night, mostly clear. Lows in the mid-70s. Tuesday, partly cloudy in the morning, then clearing. Highs in the upper 90s. Highest heat index readings up to 110. Tuesday night, mostly clear. Lows in the mid-70s. Wednesday, partly cloudy in the morning, then clearing. Highs in the upper 90s. Highest heat index readings up to 105. 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

2.4 megahertz, originating from the Austin San Antonio National Weather Service Forecast Office. 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It was clear. The temperature was 85, the dew point 69, the relative humidity was 58%, the wind south at 14 miles an hour, and the pressure was 30.00 inches and rising. At Camp Mabry, temperature was 87 degrees. Pflugerville clear 86. Taylor clear 84. Lago Vista clear 85. Georgetown clear 88. San Marcos clear 84. Burnett clear 87. Junction clear 80. San Antonio clear 84. Corpus Christi partly cloudy 84. Houston clear 83. Once again at Austin Bergstrom it was 85, and at Camp Mabry it was 87. Elsewhere across the state, College Station clear 84. Amarillo partly cloudy 84. Abilene clear 87. Dallas-Fort Worth clear 90. Your weather synopsis for South Central Texas. High temperatures will be near to a few degrees above normal over the next week. Temperatures climb into the upper 90s to triple digits for most locations. Dry and hot weather will continue through at least the next 7 days. Your local forecast. Tonight, clear this evening, then becoming partly cloudy. Lows in the mid-70s. South winds 5 to 10 miles per hour with gusts up to 20 miles per hour. Clear this evening, then becoming partly cloudy. Lows in the mid-70s. South winds 5 to 10 miles per hour with gusts up to 20 miles per hour. Thursday, partly cloudy in the morning, then clearing. Highs in the upper 90s. South winds 5 to 10 miles per hour. Highest heat index readings up to 107. Thursday night, mostly clear. Lows in the mid-70s. South winds 5 to 10 miles per hour. Highest heat index readings up to 105 early in the evening. Friday, partly cloudy in the morning, then clearing. Highs in the mid-90s. South winds 5 to 10 miles per hour. Highest heat index readings up to 106. Friday night, mostly clear. Lows in the mid-70s. South winds 5 to 10 miles per hour. Saturday, mostly sunny. Highs in the mid-90s. Highest heat index readings up to 105. Saturday night, clear. Lows in the mid-70s. Sunday and Sunday night, mostly clear. Highs in the mid-90s. Lows in the mid-70s. Highest heat index readings up to 105. Monday, partly cloudy in the morning, then clearing. Highs in the mid-90s. Highest heat index readings up to 105. Monday night, mostly clear. Lows in the mid-70s. Tuesday, partly cloudy in the morning, then clearing. Highs in the upper 90s. Highest heat index readings up to 110. Tuesday night, mostly clear. Lows in the mid-70s. Wednesday, partly cloudy in the morning, then clearing. Highs in the upper 90s. Highest heat index readings up to 105. 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The current time is 11:35 p.m. Central Daylight Time. 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It was clear. The temperature was 85, the dew point 69, the relative humidity was 58%, the wind south at 14 miles an hour, and the pressure was 30.00 inches and rising. At Camp Mabry, temperature was 87 degrees. Pflugerville clear 86. Taylor clear 84.

Lago Vista clear 85. Georgetown clear 88. San Marcos clear 84. Burnett clear 87. Junction clear 80. San Antonio clear 84. Corpus Christi partly cloudy 84. Houston clear 83. Once again at Austin Bergstrom it was 85, and at Camp Mabry it was 87. Elsewhere across the state, College Station clear 84. Amarillo partly cloudy 84. Abilene clear 87. Dallas-Fort Worth clear 90. The Tropical Weather Outlook. For the North Atlantic, Caribbean Sea and the Gulf of America, tropical cyclone formation is not expected during the next 7 days. Your weather synopsis for South Central Texas. High temperatures will be near to a few degrees above normal over the next week. Temperatures climb into the upper 90s to triple digits for most locations. Dry and hot weather will continue through at least the next 7 days. Your local forecast. Tonight, clear this evening, then becoming partly cloudy. Lows in the mid-70s. South winds 5 to 10 miles per hour with gusts up to 20 miles per hour. Thursday, partly cloudy in the morning, then clearing. Highs in the upper 90s. South winds 5 to 10 miles per hour. Highest heat index readings up to 107. Thursday night, mostly clear. Lows in the mid-70s. South winds 5 to 10 miles per hour. Highest heat index readings up to 105 early in the evening. Friday, partly cloudy in the morning, then clearing. Highs in the mid-90s. South winds 5 to 10 miles per hour. Highest heat index readings up to 106. Friday night, mostly clear. Lows in the mid-70s. South winds 5 to 10 miles per hour. Saturday, mostly sunny. Highs in the mid-90s. Highest heat index readings up to 105. Saturday night, clear. Lows in the mid-70s. Sunday and Sunday night, mostly clear. Highs in the mid-90s. Lows in the mid-70s. Highest heat index readings up to 105. Monday, partly cloudy in the morning, then clearing. Highs in the mid-90s. Highest heat index readings up to 105. Monday night, mostly clear. Lows in the mid-70s. Tuesday, partly cloudy in the morning, then clearing. Highs in the upper 90s. Highest heat index readings up to 110. Tuesday night, mostly clear. Lows in the mid-70s. Wednesday, partly cloudy in the morning, then clearing. Highs in the upper 90s. Highest heat index readings up to 105. 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It was clear. The temperature was 85, the dew point 69, the relative humidity was 58%, the wind south at 14 miles an hour, and the pressure was 30.00 inches and rising. At Camp Mabry, temperature was 87 degrees. Pflugerville clear 86. Taylor clear 84. Lago Vista clear 85. Georgetown clear 88. San Marcos clear 84. Burnett clear 87. Junction clear 80. San Antonio clear 84. Corpus Christi partly cloudy 84. Houston clear 83. Once again at Austin Bergstrom it was 85, and at Camp Mabry it was 87. Elsewhere across the state, College Station clear 84. Amarillo partly cloudy 84. Abilene clear 87. Dallas-Fort Worth clear 90. Your weather synopsis for South

Texas. High temperatures will be near to a few degrees above normal over the next week. Temperatures climb into the upper 90s to triple digits for most locations. Dry and hot weather will continue through at least the next 7 days. Your local forecast. Tonight, clear this evening, then becoming partly cloudy. Lows in the mid-70s. South winds 5 to 10 miles per hour with gusts up to 20 miles per hour. Thursday, partly cloudy in the morning, then clearing. Highs in the upper 90s. South winds 5 to 10 miles per hour. Highest heat index readings up to 107. Thursday night, mostly clear. Lows in the mid-70s. South winds 5 to 10 miles per hour. Highest heat index readings up to 105 early in the evening. Friday, partly cloudy in the morning, then clearing. Highs in the mid-90s. South winds 5 to 10 miles per hour. Highest heat index readings up to 106. Friday night, mostly clear. Lows in the mid-70s. South winds 5 to 10 miles per hour. Saturday, mostly sunny. Highs in the mid-90s. Highest heat index readings up to 105. Saturday night, clear. Lows in the mid-70s. Sunday and Sunday night, mostly clear. Highs in the mid-90s. Lows in the mid-70s. Highest heat index readings up to 105. Monday, partly cloudy in the morning, then clearing. Highs in the mid-90s. Highest heat index readings up to 105. Monday night, mostly clear. Lows in the mid-70s. Tuesday, partly cloudy in the morning, then clearing. Highs in the upper 90s. Highest heat index readings up to 110. Tuesday night, mostly clear. Lows in the mid-70s. Wednesday, partly cloudy in the morning, then clearing. Highs in the upper 90s. Highest heat index readings up to 105. 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It was clear. The temperature was 85, the dew point 69, the relative humidity was 58%, the wind south at 14 miles an hour, and the pressure was 30.00 inches and rising. At Camp Mabry, temperature was 87 degrees. Pflugerville clear 86. Taylor clear 84. Lago Vista clear 85. Georgetown clear 88. San Marcos clear 84. Burnett clear 87. Junction clear 80. San Antonio clear 84. Corpus Christi partly cloudy 84. Houston clear 83. Once again at Austin Bergstrom it was 85, and at Camp Mabry it was 87. Elsewhere across the state, College Station clear 84. Amarillo partly cloudy 84. Abilene clear 87. Dallas-Fort Worth clear 90. Your weather synopsis for South Central Texas. High temperatures will be near to a few degrees above normal over the next week. Temperatures climb into the upper 90s to triple digits for most locations. Dry and hot weather will continue through at least the next 7 days. Your local forecast. Tonight, clear this evening, then becoming partly cloudy. Lows in the mid-70s. South winds 5 to 10 miles per hour with gusts up to 20 miles per hour. Thursday, partly cloudy in the morning, then clearing. Highs in the upper 90s. South winds 5 to 10 miles per hour. Highest heat index readings up to 107. Thursday night, mostly clear. Lows in the mid-70s. South winds 5 to 10 miles per hour. Highest heat index readings

up to 105 early in the evening. Friday, partly cloudy in the morning, then clearing. Highs in the mid-90s. South winds 5 to 10 miles per hour. Highest heat index readings up to 106. Friday night, mostly clear. Lows in the mid-70s. South winds 5 to 10 miles per hour. Saturday, mostly sunny. Highs in the mid-90s. Highest heat index readings up to 105. Saturday night, clear. Lows in the mid-70s. Sunday and Sunday night, mostly clear. Highs in the mid-90s. Lows in the mid-70s. Highest heat index readings up to 105. Monday, partly cloudy in the morning, then clearing. Highs in the mid-90s. Highest heat index readings up to 105. Monday night, mostly clear. Lows in the mid-70s. Tuesday, partly cloudy in the morning, then clearing. Highs in the upper 90s. Highest heat index readings up to 110. Tuesday night, mostly clear. Lows in the mid-70s. Wednesday, partly cloudy in the morning, then clearing. Highs in the upper 90s. Highest heat index readings up to 105. 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It was clear. The temperature was 85, the dew point 69, the relative humidity was 58%, the wind south at 14 miles an hour, and the pressure was 30.00 inches and rising. At Camp Mabry, temperature was 87 degrees. Pflugerville clear 86. Taylor clear 84. Lago Vista clear 85. Georgetown clear 88. San Marcos clear 84. Burnett clear 87. Junction clear 80. San Antonio clear 84. Corpus Christi partly cloudy 84. Houston clear 83. Once again at Austin Bergstrom it was 85, and at Camp Mabry it was 87. Elsewhere across the state, College Station clear 84. Amarillo partly cloudy 84. Abilene clear 87. Dallas-Fort Worth clear 90. Your weather synopsis for South Central Texas. High temperatures will be near to a few degrees above normal over the next week. Temperatures climb into the upper 90s to triple digits for most locations. Dry and hot weather will continue through at least the next 7 days. Your local forecast. Tonight, clear this evening, then becoming partly cloudy. Lows in the mid-70s. South winds 5 to 10 miles per hour with gusts up to 20 miles per hour. Thursday, partly cloudy in the morning, then clearing. Highs in the upper 90s. South winds 5 to 10 miles per hour. Highest heat index readings up to 107. Thursday night, mostly clear. Lows in the mid-70s. South winds 5 to 10 miles per hour. Highest heat index readings up to 105 early in the evening. Friday, partly cloudy in the morning, then clearing. Highs in the mid-90s. South winds 5 to 10 miles per hour. Highest heat index readings up to 106. Friday night, mostly clear. Lows in the mid-70s. South winds 5 to 10 miles per hour. Saturday, mostly sunny. Highs in the mid-90s. Highest heat index readings up to 105. Saturday night, clear. Lows in the mid-70s. Sunday and Sunday night, mostly clear. Highs in the mid-90s. Lows in the mid-70s. Highest heat index readings up to 105. Monday, partly cloudy in the morning, then clearing.

highs in the mid-90s, highest heat index readings up to 105. Monday night, mostly clear, lows in the mid-70s. Tuesday, partly cloudy in the morning, then clearing, highs in the upper 90s. Highest heat index readings up to 110. Tuesday night, mostly clear, lows in the mid-70s. Wednesday, partly cloudy in the morning, then clearing, highs in the upper 90s. Highest heat index readings up to 105. The coastal waters forecast for Baffin Bay to Port Aransas out 20 nautical miles. Tonight, southeast winds 10 to 15 knots. Seas 2 to 3 feet. Wave detail, southeast 3 feet at 6 seconds. Thursday, southeast winds 10 to 15 knots. Seas 2 to 3 feet. Wave detail, southeast 3 feet at 5 seconds. Thursday night, southeast winds 10 to 15 knots. Seas 2 to 3 feet. Wave detail, southeast 3 feet at 6 seconds. Friday, southeast winds 5 to 10 knots. Seas 2 to 3 feet. Wave detail, east 2 feet at 6 seconds. Friday night, southeast winds 10 to 15 knots, diminishing to 5 to 10 knots after midnight. Seas 2 to 3 feet. Wave detail, east 2 feet at 6 seconds. Saturday, east winds 5 to 10 knots. Seas around 2 feet. Wave detail, east 2 feet at 6 seconds. Saturday night, east winds around 10 knots, becoming southeast after midnight. Seas 2 to 3 feet. Sunday, southeast winds around 5 knots, becoming 5 to 10 knots in the afternoon. Seas around 2 feet. Sunday night, southeast winds 10 to 15 knots, becoming south after midnight. Seas 2 to 3 feet. Monday, south winds 5 to 10 knots, becoming southeast 10 to 15 knots in the afternoon. Seas 2 to 3 feet. Monday night, southeast winds 10 to 15 knots. Seas 2 to 3 feet. 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The current time is 11:54 p.m. Central Daylight Time. The Austin NOAA Weather Radio Roundup at 11 p.m. at Austin Bergstrom International, it was clear. The temperature was 85, the dew point 69, the relative humidity was 58%, the wind south at 14 miles an hour, and the pressure was 30.00 inches and rising. At Camp Mabry, temperature was 87 degrees. Pflugerville clear 86. Taylor clear 84. Lago Vista clear 85. Georgetown clear 88. San Marcos clear 84. Burnett clear 87. Junction clear 80. San Antonio clear 84. Corpus Christi partly cloudy 84. Houston clear 83. Once again at Austin Bergstrom it was 85, and at Camp Mabry it was 87. Elsewhere across the state, College Station clear 84. Amarillo partly cloudy 84. Abilene clear 87. Dallas-Fort Worth clear 90. Your weather synopsis for South Central Texas. High temperatures will be near to a few degrees above normal over the next week. Temperatures climb into the upper 90s to triple digits for most locations. Dry and hot weather will continue through at least the next 7 days. Your local forecast. Tonight, clear this evening, then becoming partly cloudy. Lows in the mid-70s. South winds 5 to 10 miles per hour with gusts up to 20 miles per hour. Thursday, partly cloudy in the morning, then clearing. Highs in the upper 90s. South winds 5 to 10 miles per hour. Highest heat index readings up to 107. Thursday night, mostly clear. Lows in the

70s. South winds 5 to 10 miles per hour. Highest heat index readings up to 105 early in the evening. Friday, partly cloudy in the morning, then clearing. Highs in the mid-90s. South winds 5 to 10 miles per hour. Highest heat index readings up to 106. Friday night, mostly clear. Lows in the mid-70s. South winds 5 to 10 miles per hour. Saturday, mostly sunny. Highs in the mid-90s. Highest heat index readings up to 105. Saturday night, clear. Lows in the mid-70s. Sunday and Sunday night, mostly clear. Highs in the mid-90s. Lows in the mid-70s. Highest heat index readings up to 105. Monday, partly cloudy in the morning, then clearing. Highs in the mid-90s. Highest heat index readings up to 105. Monday night, mostly clear. Lows in the mid-70s. Tuesday, partly cloudy in the morning, then clearing. Highs in the upper 90s. Highest heat index readings up to 110. Tuesday night, mostly clear. Lows in the mid-70s. Wednesday, partly cloudy in the morning, then clearing. Highs in the upper 90s. Highest heat index readings up to 105. 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It was clear. The temperature was 85, the dew point 69, the relative humidity was 58%, the wind south at 14 miles an hour, and the pressure was 30.00 inches and rising. Head Camp Mabry. Temperature was 87 degrees. Pflugerville clear 86. Taylor clear 84. Lago Vista clear 85. Georgetown clear 88. San Marcos clear 84. Burnett clear 87. Junction clear 80. San Antonio clear 84. Corpus Christi partly cloudy 84. Houston clear 83. Once again at Austin Bergstrom it was 85, and at Camp Mabry it was 87. Elsewhere across the state, College Station clear 84. Amarillo partly cloudy 84. Abilene clear 87. Dallas-Fort Worth clear 90. Your weather synopsis for South Central Texas. High temperatures will be near to a few degrees above normal over the next week. Temperatures climb into the upper 90s to triple digits for most locations. Dry and hot weather will continue through at least the next 7 days. Your local forecast. Tonight, clear this evening, then becoming partly cloudy. Lows in the mid-70s. South winds 5 to 10 miles per hour with gusts up to 20 miles per hour. Thursday, partly cloudy in the morning, then clearing. Highs in the upper 90s. South winds 5 to 10 miles per hour. Highest heat index readings up to 107. Thursday night, mostly clear. Lows in the mid-70s. South winds 5 to 10 miles per hour. Highest heat index readings up to 105 early in the evening. Friday, partly cloudy in the morning, then clearing. Highs in the mid-90s. South winds 5 to 10 miles per hour. Highest heat index readings up to 106. Friday night, mostly clear. Lows in the mid-70s. South winds 5 to 10 miles per hour. Saturday, mostly sunny. Highs in the mid-90s. Highest heat index readings up to 105. Saturday night, clear. Lows in the mid-70s. Sunday and Sunday night, mostly clear. Highs in the mid-90s. Lows in the mid-70s.
highest heat index readings up to 105. Monday, partly cloudy in the morning, then clearing. Highs in the mid-90s. Highest heat index readings up to 105. Monday night, mostly clear. Lows in the mid-70s. Tuesday, partly cloudy in the morning, then clearing. Highs in the upper 90s. Highest heat index readings up to 110. Tuesday night, mostly clear. Lows in the mid-70s. Wednesday, partly cloudy in the morning, then clearing. Highs in the upper 90s. Highest heat index readings up to 105. The Tropical Weather Outlook. For the North Atlantic, Caribbean Sea and the Gulf of America, tropical cyclone formation is not expected during the next 7 days. 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The current time is 12:02 a.m. Central Daylight Time. The Austin NOAA Weather Radio Roundup at 11 p.m. at Austin Bergstrom International. It was clear. The temperature was 85, the dew point 69, the relative humidity was 58%, the wind south at 14 miles an hour, and the pressure was 30.00 inches and rising. At Camp Mabry, temperature was 87 degrees. Pflugerville clear 86. Taylor clear 84. Lago Vista clear 85. Georgetown clear 88. San Marcos clear 84. Burnett clear 87. Junction clear 80. San Antonio clear 84. Corpus Christi partly cloudy 84. Houston clear 83. Once again at Austin Bergstrom it was 85, and at Camp Mabry it was 87. Elsewhere across the state, College Station clear 84. Amarillo partly cloudy 84. Abilene clear 87. Dallas-Fort Worth clear 90. Your weather synopsis for South Central Texas. High temperatures will be near to a few degrees above normal over the next week. Temperatures climb into the upper 90s to triple digits for most locations. Dry and hot weather will continue through at least the next 7 days. Your local forecast. Tonight, clear this evening, then becoming partly cloudy. Lows in the mid-70s. South winds 5 to 10 miles per hour with gusts up to 20 miles per hour. Thursday, partly cloudy in the morning, then clearing. Highs in the upper 90s. South winds 5 to 10 miles per hour. Highest heat index readings up to 107. Thursday night, mostly clear. Lows in the mid-70s. South winds 5 to 10 miles per hour. Highest heat index readings up to 105 early in the evening. Friday, partly cloudy in the morning, then clearing. Highs in the mid-90s. South winds 5 to 10 miles per hour. Highest heat index readings up to 106. Friday night, mostly clear. Lows in the mid-70s. South winds 5 to 10 miles per hour. Saturday, mostly sunny. Highs in the mid-90s. Highest heat index readings up to 105. Saturday night, clear. Lows in the mid-70s. Sunday and Sunday night, mostly clear. Highs in the mid-90s. Lows in the mid-70s. Highest heat index readings up to 105. Monday, partly cloudy in the morning, then clearing. Highs in the mid-90s. Highest heat index readings up to 105. Monday night, mostly clear. Lows in the mid-70s. Tuesday, partly cloudy in the morning, then clearing. Highs in the upper 90s. Highest heat index readings up to 110. Tuesday night, mostly clear. Lows in the mid-70s. Wednesday, partly cloudy in the morning, then clearing. Highs in the upper 90s.
highest heat index readings up to 105.

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The current time is 12:06 a.m. Central Daylight Time. Your weather synopsis for South Central Texas. High temperatures will be near to a few degrees above normal over the next week. Temperatures climb into the upper 90s to triple digits for most locations. Dry and hot weather will continue through at least the next 7 days. Your local forecast. Tonight, clear this evening, then becoming partly cloudy. Lows in the mid-70s. South winds 5 to 10 miles per hour with gusts up to 20 miles per hour. Thursday, partly cloudy in the morning, then clearing. Highs in the upper 90s. South winds 5 to 10 miles per hour. Highest heat index readings up to 107. Thursday night, mostly clear. Lows in the mid-70s. South winds 5 to 10 miles per hour. Highest heat index readings up to 105 early in the evening. Friday, partly cloudy in the morning, then clearing. Highs in the mid-90s. South winds 5 to 10 miles per hour. Highest heat index readings up to 106. Friday night, mostly clear. Lows in the mid-70s. South winds 5 to 10 miles per hour. Saturday, mostly sunny. Highs in the mid-90s. Highest heat index readings up to 105. Saturday night, clear. Lows in the mid-70s. Sunday and Sunday night, mostly clear. Highs in the mid-90s. Lows in the mid-70s. Highest heat index readings up to 105. Monday, partly cloudy in the morning, then clearing. Highs in the mid-90s. Highest heat index readings up to 105. Monday night, mostly clear. Lows in the mid-70s. Tuesday, partly cloudy in the morning, then clearing. Highs in the upper 90s. Highest heat index readings up to 110. Tuesday night, mostly clear. Lows in the mid-70s. Wednesday, partly cloudy in the morning, then clearing. Highs in the upper 90s. Highest heat index readings up to 105. 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The current time is 12:09 a.m. Central Daylight Time. Your weather synopsis for South Central Texas. High temperatures will be near to a few degrees above normal over the next week. Temperatures climb into the upper 90s to triple digits for most locations. Dry and hot weather will continue through at least the next 7 days. Your local forecast. Tonight, clear this evening, then becoming partly cloudy. Lows in the mid-70s. South winds 5 to 10 miles per hour with gusts up to 20 miles per hour. Thursday, partly cloudy in the morning, then clearing. Highs in the upper 90s. South winds 5 to 10 miles per hour. Highest heat index readings up to 107. Thursday night, mostly clear. Lows in the mid-70s. South winds 5 to 10 miles per hour. Highest heat index readings up to 105 early in the evening. Friday, partly cloudy in the morning, then clearing. Highs in the mid-90s. South winds 5 to 10 miles per hour. Highest heat index readings up to 106. Friday night, mostly clear. Lows in the mid-70s. South winds 5 to 10 miles per hour. Saturday, mostly sunny. Highs in the mid-90s. Highest heat index readings up to 105. Saturday night, clear. Lows in the mid-70s. Sunday and Sunday night, mostly clear. Highs in the mid-90s. Lows in the mid-90s.

highest heat index readings up to 105. Monday, partly cloudy in the morning, then clearing. Highs in the mid-90s. Highest heat index readings up to 105. Monday night, mostly clear. Lows in the mid-70s. Tuesday, partly cloudy in the morning, then clearing. Highs in the upper 90s. Highest heat index readings up to 110. Tuesday night, mostly clear. Lows in the mid-70s. Wednesday, partly cloudy in the morning, then clearing. Highs in the upper 90s. Highest heat index readings up to 105. 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The current time is 12:12 a.m. Central Daylight Time. Your weather synopsis for South Central Texas. High temperatures will be near to a few degrees above normal over the next week. Temperatures climb into the upper 90s to triple digits for most locations. Dry and hot weather will continue through at least the next 7 days. Your local forecast. Tonight, clear this evening, then becoming partly cloudy. Lows in the mid-70s. South winds 5 to 10 miles per hour with gusts up to 20 miles per hour. Thursday, partly cloudy in the morning, then clearing. Highs in the upper 90s. South winds 5 to 10 miles per hour. Highest heat index readings up to 107. Thursday night, mostly clear. Lows in the mid-70s. South winds 5 to 10 miles per hour. Highest heat index readings up to 105 early in the evening. Friday, partly cloudy in the morning, then clearing. Highs in the mid-90s. South winds 5 to 10 miles per hour. Highest heat index readings up to 106. Friday night, mostly clear. Lows in the mid-70s. South winds 5 to 10 miles per hour. Saturday, mostly sunny. Highs in the mid-90s. Highest heat index readings up to 105. Saturday night, clear. Lows in the mid-70s. Sunday and Sunday night, mostly clear. Highs in the mid-90s. Lows in the mid-70s. Highest heat index readings up to 105. Monday, partly cloudy in the morning, then clearing. Highs in the mid-90s. Highest heat index readings up to 105. Monday night, mostly clear. Lows in the mid-70s. Tuesday, partly cloudy in the morning, then clearing. Highs in the upper 90s. Highest heat index readings up to 110. Tuesday night, mostly clear. Lows in the mid-70s. Wednesday, partly cloudy in the morning, then clearing. Highs in the upper 90s. Highest heat index readings up to 105. 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The Austin NOAA Weather Radio Roundup. At midnight at Austin Bergstrom International, it was clear. The temperature was 82, the dew point 72, the relative humidity was 71%, the wind south at 10 miles an hour, and the pressure was 30.01 inches and rising. At Camp Mabry, it was clear. The temperature was 84, the dew point 71, the relative humidity was 65%, the wind south at 8 miles an hour, gusting to 18, and the pressure was 30.03 inches and rising. Pflugerville clear 83. Taylor clear 84. Lago Vista clear 82. Georgetown clear 86. San Marcos clear 81. Burnett clear 85. Junction clear 82. San Antonio clear 81.

Corpus Christi, partly cloudy, 83. Houston, partly cloudy, 82. Once again at Austin Bergstrom, it was 82, and at Camp Mabry, it was 84. Elsewhere across the state, College Station clear, 83. Amarillo, mostly cloudy, 83. Abilene, clear, 86. Dallas, Fort Worth, clear, 89. Your weather synopsis for South Central Texas. High temperatures will be near to a few degrees above normal over the next week. Temperatures climb into the upper 90s to triple digits for most locations. Dry and hot weather will continue through at least the next 7 days. Your local forecast. Tonight, clear this evening, then becoming partly cloudy. Lows in the mid-70s. South winds 5 to 10 miles per hour with gusts up to 20 miles per hour. Thursday, partly cloudy in the morning, then clearing. Highs in the upper 90s. South winds 5 to 10 miles per hour. Highest heat index readings up to 107. Thursday night, mostly clear. Lows in the mid-70s. South winds 5 to 10 miles per hour. Highest heat index readings up to 105 early in the evening. Friday, partly cloudy in the morning, then clearing. Highs in the mid-90s. South winds 5 to 10 miles per hour. Highest heat index readings up to 106. Friday night, mostly clear. Lows in the mid-70s. South winds 5 to 10 miles per hour. Saturday, mostly sunny. Highs in the mid-90s. Highest heat index readings up to 105. Saturday night, clear. Lows in the mid-70s. Sunday and Sunday night, mostly clear. Highs in the mid-90s. Lows in the mid-70s. Highest heat index readings up to 105. Monday, partly cloudy in the morning, then clearing. Highs in the mid-90s. Highest heat index readings up to 105. Monday night, mostly clear. Lows in the mid-70s. Tuesday, partly cloudy in the morning, then clearing. Highs in the upper 90s. Highest heat index readings up to 110. Tuesday night, mostly clear. Lows in the mid-70s. Wednesday, partly cloudy in the morning, then clearing. Highs in the upper 90s. Highest heat index readings up to 105. 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The current time is 12:19 a.m. Central Daylight Time. The Austin NOAA Weather Radio Roundup. At midnight at Austin Bergstrom International, it was clear. The temperature was 82, the dew point 72, the relative humidity was 71%, the wind south at 10 miles an hour, and the pressure was 30.01 inches and rising. At Camp Mabry, it was clear. The temperature was 84, the dew point 71, the relative humidity was 65%, the wind south at 8 miles an hour gusting to 18, and the pressure was 30.03 inches and rising. Pflugerville clear 83. Taylor clear 84. Lago Vista clear 82. Georgetown clear 86. San Marcos clear 81. Burnett clear 85. Junction clear 82. San Antonio clear 81. Corpus Christi partly cloudy 83. Houston partly cloudy 82. Once again at Austin Bergstrom it was 82, and at Camp Mabry it was 84. Elsewhere across the state, College Station clear 83. Amarillo mostly cloudy 83. Abilene clear 86. Dallas Fort Worth clear 89. Your weather synopsis for South Central Texas. High temperatures will be near to a few degrees above normal over the next week. Temperatures climb into the upper 90s to triple digits for most locations. Dry and hot weather will continue through at least the next 7 days.

The coastal waters forecast from Baffin Bay to Port Aransas out 20 nautical miles. Tonight, southeast winds 10 to 15 knots. Seas 2 to 3 feet. Wave detail, southeast 3 feet at 6 seconds. Thursday, southeast winds 10 to 15 knots. Seas 2 to 3 feet. Wave detail, southeast 3 feet at 5 seconds. Thursday night, southeast winds 10 to 15 knots. Seas 2 to 3 feet. Wave detail, southeast 3 feet at 6 seconds. Friday, southeast winds 5 to 10 knots. Seas 2 to 3 feet. Wave detail, east 2 feet at 6 seconds. Friday night, southeast winds 10 to 15 knots, diminishing to 5 to 10 knots after midnight. Seas 2 to 3 feet. Wave detail, east 2 feet at 6 seconds. Saturday, east winds 5 to 10 knots. Seas around 2 feet. Wave detail, east 2 feet at 6 seconds. Saturday night, east winds around 10 knots, becoming southeast after midnight. Seas 2 to 3 feet. Sunday, southeast winds around 5 knots, becoming 5 to 10 knots in the afternoon. Seas around 2 feet. Sunday night, southeast winds 10 to 15 knots, becoming south after midnight. Seas 2 to 3 feet. Monday, south winds 5 to 10 knots, becoming southeast 10 to 15 knots in the afternoon. Seas 2 to 3 feet. Monday night, southeast winds 10 to 15 knots. Seas 2 to 3 feet. Your local forecast. Tonight, clear this evening, then becoming partly cloudy. Lows in the mid-70s. South winds 5 to 10 miles per hour with gusts up to 20 miles per hour. Thursday, partly cloudy in the morning, then clearing. Highs in the upper 90s. South winds 5 to 10 miles per hour. Highest heat index readings up to 107. Thursday night, mostly clear. Lows in the mid-70s. South winds 5 to 10 miles per hour. Highest heat index readings up to 105 early in the evening. Friday, partly cloudy in the morning, then clearing. Highs in the mid-90s. South winds 5 to 10 miles per hour. Highest heat index readings up to 106. Friday night, mostly clear. Lows in the mid-70s. South winds 5 to 10 miles per hour. Saturday, mostly sunny. Highs in the mid-90s. Highest heat index readings up to 105. Saturday night, clear. Lows in the mid-70s. Sunday and Sunday night, mostly clear. Highs in the mid-90s. Lows in the mid-70s. Highest heat index readings up to 105. Monday, partly cloudy in the morning, then clearing. Highs in the mid-90s. Highest heat index readings up to 105. Monday night, mostly clear. Lows in the mid-70s. Tuesday, partly cloudy in the morning, then clearing. Highs in the upper 90s. Highest heat index readings up to 110. Tuesday night, mostly clear. Lows in the mid-70s. Wednesday, partly cloudy in the morning, then clearing. Highs in the upper 90s. Highest heat index readings up to 105. 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The Austin, NOAA Weather Radio Roundup. At midnight at Austin Bergstrom International, it was clear. The temperature was 82, the dew point 72, the relative humidity was 71%, the wind south at 10 miles an hour, and the pressure was 30.01 inches and rising. At Camp Mabry, it was clear. The temperature was 84, the dew point 71, the relative humidity

clear 89. Your weather synopsis for South Central Texas. High temperatures will be near to a few degrees above normal over the next week. Temperatures climb into the upper 90s to triple digits for most locations. Dry and hot weather will continue through at least the next 7 days. Your local forecast. Tonight, clear this evening, then becoming partly cloudy. Lows in the mid-70s. South winds 5 to 10 miles per hour with gusts up to 20 miles per hour. Thursday, partly cloudy in the morning, then clearing. Highs in the upper 90s. South winds 5 to 10 miles per hour. Highest heat index readings up to 107. Thursday night, mostly clear. Lows in the mid-70s. South winds 5 to 10 miles per hour. Highest heat index readings up to 105 early in the evening. Friday, partly cloudy in the morning, then clearing. Highs in the mid-90s. South winds 5 to 10 miles per hour. Highest heat index readings up to 106. Friday night, mostly clear. Lows in the mid-70s. South winds 5 to 10 miles per hour. Saturday, mostly sunny. Highs in the mid-90s. Highest heat index readings up to 105. Saturday night, clear. Lows in the mid-70s. Sunday and Sunday night, mostly clear. Highs in the mid-90s. Lows in the mid-70s. Highest heat index readings up to 105. Monday, partly cloudy in the morning, then clearing. Highs in the mid-90s. Highest heat index readings up to 105. Monday night, mostly clear. Lows in the mid-70s. Tuesday, partly cloudy in the morning, then clearing. Highs in the upper 90s. Highest heat index readings up to 110. Tuesday night, mostly clear. Lows in the mid-70s. Wednesday, partly cloudy in the morning, then clearing. Highs in the upper 90s. Highest heat index readings up to 105. 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The current time is 12:29 a.m. Central Daylight Time. The Tropical Weather Outlook. For the North Atlantic, Caribbean Sea, and the Gulf of America, tropical cyclone formation is not expected during the next 7 days. The Austin, NOAA Weather Radio Roundup. At midnight at Austin Bergstrom International, it was clear. The temperature was 82, the dew point 72, the relative humidity was 71%, the wind south at 10 miles an hour, and the pressure was 30.01 inches and rising. At Camp Mabry, it was clear. The temperature was 84, the dew point 71, the relative humidity was 65%, the wind south at 8 miles an hour gusting to 18, and the pressure was 30.03 inches and rising. Pflugerville clear 83. Taylor clear 84. Lago Vista clear 82. Georgetown clear 86. San Marcos clear 81. Burnett clear 85. Junction clear 82. San Antonio clear 81. Corpus Christi partly cloudy 83. Houston partly cloudy 82. Once again at Austin Bergstrom it was 82, and at Camp Mabry it was 84. Elsewhere across the state, College Station clear 83. Amarillo mostly cloudy 83. Abilene clear 86. Dallas-Fort Worth clear 89. Your weather synopsis for South Central Texas. High temperatures will be near to a few degrees above normal over the next week. Temperatures climb into the upper 90s to triple digits for most locations. Dry and hot weather will continue through at least the next 7 days. Your local forecast. Tonight, clear this evening, then becoming partly cloudy. Lows in the mid-70s. South winds 5 to 10 miles per hour.

gusts up to 20 miles per hour. Thursday, partly cloudy in the morning, then clearing. Highs in the upper 90s. South winds 5 to 10 miles per hour. Highest heat index readings up to 107. Thursday night, mostly clear. Lows in the mid-70s. South winds 5 to 10 miles per hour. Highest heat index readings up to 105 early in the evening. Friday, partly cloudy in the morning, then clearing. Highs in the mid-90s. South winds 5 to 10 miles per hour. Highest heat index readings up to 106. Friday night, mostly clear. Lows in the mid-70s. South winds 5 to 10 miles per hour. Saturday, mostly sunny. Highs in the mid-90s. Highest heat index readings up to 105. Saturday night, clear. Lows in the mid-70s. Sunday and Sunday night, mostly clear. Highs in the mid-90s. Sunday and Sunday night, mostly clear. Highs in the mid-90s. Lows in the mid-70s. Highest heat index readings up to 105. Monday, partly cloudy in the morning, then clearing. Highs in the mid-90s. Highest heat index readings up to 105. Monday night, mostly clear. Lows in the mid-70s. Tuesday, partly cloudy in the morning, then clearing. Highs in the upper 90s. Highest heat index readings up to 110. Tuesday night, mostly clear. Lows in the mid-70s. Wednesday, partly cloudy in the morning, then clearing. Highs in the upper 90s. Highest heat index readings up to 105. 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The current time is 12:34 a.m. Central Daylight Time. The Austin NOAA Weather Radio Roundup. At midnight at Austin Bergstrom International, it was clear. The temperature was 82, the dew point 72, the relative humidity was 71%, the wind south at 10 miles an hour, and the pressure was 30.01 inches and rising. At Camp Mabry, it was clear. The temperature was 84, the dew point 71, the relative humidity was 65%, the wind south at 8 miles an hour gusting to 18, and the pressure was 30.03 inches and rising. Pflugerville clear 83. Taylor clear 84. Lago Vista clear 82. Georgetown clear 86. San Marcos clear 81. Burnett clear 85. Junction clear 82. San Antonio clear 81. Corpus Christi partly cloudy 83. Houston partly cloudy 82. Once again at Austin Bergstrom it was 82, and at Camp Mabry it was 84. Elsewhere across the state, College Station clear 83. Amarillo mostly cloudy 83. Abilene clear 86. Dallas-Fort Worth clear 89. Your weather synopsis for South Central Texas. High temperatures will be near to a few degrees above normal over the next week. Temperatures climb into the upper 90s to triple digits for most locations. Dry and hot weather will continue through at least the next 7 days. Your local forecast. Tonight, clear this evening, then becoming partly cloudy. Lows in the mid-70s. South winds 5 to 10 miles per hour with gusts up to 20 miles per hour. Thursday, partly cloudy in the morning, then clearing. Highs in the upper 90s. South winds 5 to 10 miles per hour. Highest heat index readings up to 107. Thursday night, mostly clear. Lows in the mid-70s. South winds 5 to 10 miles per hour. Highest heat index readings up to 105 early in the evening. Friday, partly cloudy in the morning, then clearing. Highs in the mid-90s. South winds 5.

to 10 miles per hour. Highest heat index readings up to 106. Friday night, mostly clear. Lows in the mid-70s. South winds 5 to 10 miles per hour. Saturday, mostly sunny. Highs in the mid-90s. Highest heat index readings up to 105. Saturday night, clear. Lows in the mid-70s. Sunday and Sunday night, mostly clear. Highs in the mid-90s. Lows in the mid-70s. Highest heat index readings up to 105. Monday, partly cloudy in the morning, then clearing. Highs in the mid-90s. Highest heat index readings up to 105. Monday night, mostly clear. Lows in the mid-70s. Tuesday, partly cloudy in the morning, then clearing. Highs in the upper 90s. Highest heat index readings up to 110. Tuesday night, mostly clear. Lows in the mid-70s. Wednesday, partly cloudy in the morning, then clearing. Highs in the upper 90s. Highest heat index readings up to 105. 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The current time is 12:38 a.m. Central Daylight Time. The Austin NOAA Weather Radio Roundup. At midnight at Austin Bergstrom International, it was clear. The temperature was 82, the dew point 72, the relative humidity was 71%, the wind south at 10 miles an hour, and the pressure was 30.01 inches and rising. At Camp Mabry, it was clear. The temperature was 84, the dew point 71, the relative humidity was 65%, the wind south at 8 miles an hour gusting to 18, and the pressure was 30.03 inches and rising. Pflugerville clear 83. Taylor clear 84. Lago Vista clear 82. Georgetown clear 86. San Marcos clear 81. Burnett clear 85. Junction clear 82. San Antonio clear 81. Corpus Christi partly cloudy 83. Houston partly cloudy 82. Once again at Austin Bergstrom it was 82, and at Camp Mabry it was 84. Elsewhere across the state, College Station clear 83. Amarillo mostly cloudy 83. Abilene clear 86. Dallas-Fort Worth clear 89. Your weather synopsis for South Central Texas. High temperatures will be near to a few degrees above normal over the next week. Temperatures climb into the upper 90s to triple digits for most locations. Dry and hot weather will continue through at least the next 7 days. Your local forecast. Tonight, clear this evening, then becoming partly cloudy. Lows in the mid-70s. South winds 5 to 10 miles per hour with gusts up to 20 miles per hour. Thursday, partly cloudy in the morning, then clearing. Highs in the upper 90s. South winds 5 to 10 miles per hour. Highest heat index readings up to 107. Thursday night, mostly clear. Lows in the mid-70s. South winds 5 to 10 miles per hour. Highest heat index readings up to 105 early in the evening. Friday, partly cloudy in the morning, then clearing. Highs in the mid-90s. South winds 5 to 10 miles per hour. Highest heat index readings up to 106. Friday night, mostly clear. Lows in the mid-70s. South winds 5 to 10 miles per hour. Saturday, mostly sunny. Highs in the mid-90s. Highest heat index readings up to 105. Saturday night, clear. Lows in the mid-70s. Sunday and Sunday night, mostly clear. Highs in the mid-90s. Lows in the mid-70s. Highest heat index readings up to 105. Monday, partly cloudy in the morning,

mile. East 2 feet at 6 seconds. Friday night, southeast winds 10 to 15 knots, diminishing to 5 to 10 knots after midnight. Seas 2 to 3 feet. Wave detail, east 2 feet at 6 seconds. Saturday, east winds 5 to 10 knots. Seas around 2 feet. Wave detail, east 2 feet at 6 seconds. Saturday night, east winds around 10 knots, becoming southeast after midnight. Seas 2 to 3 feet. Sunday, southeast winds around 5 knots, becoming 5 to 10 knots in the afternoon. Seas around 2 feet. Sunday night, southeast winds 10 to 15 knots, becoming south after midnight. Seas 2 to 3 feet. Monday, south winds 5 to 10 knots, becoming southeast 10 to 15 knots in the afternoon. Seas 2 to 3 feet. Monday night, southeast winds 10 to 15 knots. Seas 2 to 3 feet. 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The Austin NOAA Weather Radio Roundup. At midnight at Austin Bergstrom International, it was clear. The temperature was 82, the dew point 72, the relative humidity was 71%, the wind south at 10 miles an hour, and the pressure was 30.01 inches and rising. At Camp Mabry, it was clear. The temperature was 84, the dew point 71, the relative humidity was 65%, the wind south at 8 miles an hour, gusting to 18, and the pressure was 30.03 inches and rising. Pflugerville clear 83. Taylor clear 84. Lago Vista clear 82. Georgetown clear 86. San Marcos clear 81. Burnett clear 85. Junction clear 82. San Antonio clear 81. Corpus Christi partly cloudy 83. Houston partly cloudy 82. Once again at Austin Bergstrom it was 82, and at Camp Mabry it was 84. Elsewhere across the state, College Station clear 83. Amarillo mostly cloudy 83. Abilene clear 86. Dallas-Fort Worth clear 89. Your weather synopsis for South Central Texas. High temperatures will be near to a few degrees above normal over the next week. Temperatures climb into the upper 90s to triple digits for most locations. Dry and hot weather will continue through at least the next 7 days. Your local forecast. Tonight, clear this evening, then becoming partly cloudy. Lows in the mid-70s. South winds 5 to 10 miles per hour with gusts up to 20 miles per hour. Thursday, partly cloudy in the morning, then clearing. Highs in the upper 90s. South winds 5 to 10 miles per hour. Highest heat index readings up to 107. Thursday night, mostly clear. Lows in the mid-70s. South winds 5 to 10 miles per hour. Highest heat index readings up to 105 early in the evening. Friday, partly cloudy in the morning, then clearing. Highs in the mid-90s. South winds 5 to 10 miles per hour. Highest heat index readings up to 106. Friday night, mostly clear. Lows in the mid-70s. South winds 5 to 10 miles per hour. Saturday, mostly sunny. Highs in the mid-90s. Highest heat index readings up to 105. Saturday night, clear. Lows in the mid-70s. Sunday and Sunday night, mostly clear. Highs in the mid-90s. Lows in the mid-70s. Highest heat index readings up to 105. Monday, partly cloudy in the morning, then clearing. Highs in the mid-90s. Highest heat index readings up to 105. Monday night, mostly clear. Lows in the mid-70s.
Tuesday.

south winds 5 to 10 miles per hour with gusts up to 20 miles per hour. Thursday, partly cloudy in the morning, then clearing. Highs in the upper 90s. South winds 5 to 10 miles per hour. Highest heat index readings up to 107. Thursday night, mostly clear. Lows in the mid-70s. South winds 5 to 10 miles per hour. Highest heat index readings up to 105 early in the evening. Friday, partly cloudy in the morning, then clearing. Highs in the mid-90s. South winds 5 to 10 miles per hour. Highest heat index readings up to 106. Friday night, mostly clear. Lows in the mid-70s. South winds 5 to 10 miles per hour. Saturday, mostly sunny. Highs in the mid-90s. Highest heat index readings up to 105. Saturday night, clear. Lows in the mid-70s. Sunday and Sunday night, mostly clear. Highs in the mid-90s. Lows in the mid-70s. Highest heat index readings up to 105. Monday, partly cloudy in the morning, then clearing. Highs in the mid-90s. Highest heat index readings up to 105. Monday night, mostly clear. Lows in the mid-70s. Tuesday, partly cloudy in the morning, then clearing. Highs in the upper 90s. Highest heat index readings up to 110. Tuesday night, mostly clear. Lows in the mid-70s. Wednesday, partly cloudy in the morning, then clearing. Highs in the upper 90s. Highest heat index readings up to 105. 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The current time is 1:09 a.m. Central Daylight Time. Your weather synopsis for South Central Texas. High temperatures will be near to a few degrees above normal over the next week. Temperatures climb into the upper 90s to triple digits for most locations. Dry and hot weather will continue through at least the next 7 days. Your local forecast. Tonight, clear this evening, then becoming partly cloudy. Lows in the mid-70s. South winds 5 to 10 miles per hour with gusts up to 20 miles per hour. Thursday, partly cloudy in the morning, then clearing. Highs in the upper 90s. South winds 5 to 10 miles per hour. Highest heat index readings up to 107. Thursday night, mostly clear. Lows in the mid-70s. South winds 5 to 10 miles per hour. Highest heat index readings up to 105 early in the evening. Friday, partly cloudy in the morning, then clearing. Highs in the mid-90s. South winds 5 to 10 miles per hour. Highest heat index readings up to 106. Friday night, mostly clear. Lows in the mid-70s. South winds 5 to 10 miles per hour. Saturday, mostly sunny. Highs in the mid-90s. Highest heat index readings up to 105. Saturday night, clear. Lows in the mid-70s. Sunday and Sunday night, mostly clear. Highs in the mid-90s. Lows in the mid-70s. Highest heat index readings up to 105. Monday, partly cloudy in the morning, then clearing. Highs in the mid-90s. Highest heat index readings up to 105. Monday night, mostly clear. Lows in the mid-70s. Tuesday, partly cloudy in the morning, then clearing. Highs in the upper 90s. Highest heat index readings up to 110. Tuesday night, mostly clear. Lows in the mid-70s. Wednesday, partly cloudy in the morning, then clearing. Highs in the upper 90s. Highest heat index readings up to 105.
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The current time is 1:12 a.m. Central Daylight Time. Your weather synopsis for South Central Texas. High temperatures will be near to a few degrees above normal over the next week. Temperatures climb into the upper 90s to triple digits for most locations. Dry and hot weather will continue through at least the next 7 days. Your local forecast. Tonight, clear this evening, then becoming partly cloudy. Lows in the mid-70s. South winds 5 to 10 miles per hour with gusts up to 20 miles per hour. Thursday, partly cloudy in the morning, then clearing. Highs in the upper 90s. South winds 5 to 10 miles per hour. Highest heat index readings up to 107. Thursday night, mostly clear. Lows in the mid-70s. South winds 5 to 10 miles per hour. Highest heat index readings up to 105 early in the evening. Friday, partly cloudy in the morning, then clearing. Highs in the mid-90s. South winds 5 to 10 miles per hour. Highest heat index readings up to 106. Friday night, mostly clear. Lows in the mid-70s. South winds 5 to 10 miles per hour. Saturday, mostly sunny. Highs in the mid-90s. Highest heat index readings up to 105. Saturday night, clear. Lows in the mid-70s. Sunday and Sunday night, mostly clear. Highs in the mid-90s. Lows in the mid-70s. Highest heat index readings up to 105. Monday, partly cloudy in the morning, then clearing. Highs in the mid-90s. Highest heat index readings up to 105. Monday night, mostly clear. Lows in the mid-70s. Tuesday, partly cloudy in the morning, then clearing. Highs in the upper 90s. Highest heat index readings up to 110. Tuesday night, mostly clear. Lows in the mid-70s. Wednesday, partly cloudy in the morning, then clearing. Highs in the upper 90s. Highest heat index readings up to 105. 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The current time is 1:15 a.m. Central Daylight Time. The Austin NOAA Weather Radio Roundup. At 1 a.m. at Austin Bergstrom International, it was clear. The temperature was 80, the dew point 72, the relative humidity was 76%, the wind south at 8 miles an hour, and the pressure was 30.03 inches and rising. At Camp Mabry, it was clear. The temperature was 82, the dew point 73, the relative humidity was 74%, the wind variable at 6 miles an hour gusting to 17, and the pressure was 30.04 inches and rising. Pflugerville clear 81. Taylor clear 82. Lago Vista clear 80. Georgetown clear 84. San Marcos clear 80. Burnett clear 83. Junction clear 81. San Antonio clear 80. Corpus Christi partly cloudy 82. Houston partly cloudy 82. Once again at Austin Bergstrom it was 80. And at Camp Mabry, it was 82. Elsewhere across the state, College Station clear 81. Amarillo mostly cloudy 83. Abilene clear 86. Dallas-Fort Worth clear 86. Your weather synopsis for South Central Texas. High temperatures will be near to a few degrees above normal over the next week. Temperatures climb into the upper 90s to triple digits for most locations. Dry and hot weather will continue through at least the next 7 days. Your local forecast. Tonight,
clear this evening, then becoming partly cloudy.

lows in the mid-70s. South winds 5 to 10 miles per hour with gusts up to 20 miles per hour. Thursday, partly cloudy in the morning, then clearing. Highs in the upper 90s. South winds 5 to 10 miles per hour. Highest heat index readings up to 107. Thursday night, mostly clear. Lows in the mid-70s. South winds 5 to 10 miles per hour. Highest heat index readings up to 105 early in the evening. Friday, partly cloudy in the morning, then clearing. Highs in the mid-90s. South winds 5 to 10 miles per hour. Highest heat index readings up to 106. Friday night, mostly clear. Lows in the mid-70s. South winds 5 to 10 miles per hour. Saturday, mostly sunny. Highs in the mid-90s. Highest heat index readings up to 105. Saturday night, clear. Lows in the mid-70s. Sunday and Sunday night, mostly clear. Highs in the mid-90s. Lows in the mid-70s. Highest heat index readings up to 105. Monday, partly cloudy in the morning, then clearing. Highs in the mid-90s. Highest heat index readings up to 105. Monday night, mostly clear. Lows in the mid-70s. Tuesday, partly cloudy in the morning, then clearing. Highs in the upper 90s. Highest heat index readings up to 110. Tuesday night, mostly clear. Lows in the mid-70s. Wednesday, partly cloudy in the morning, then clearing. Highs in the upper 90s. Highest heat index readings up to 105. 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The current time is 1:19 a.m. Central Daylight Time. The Austin NOAA Weather Radio Roundup. At 1 a.m. at Austin Bergstrom International, it was clear. The temperature was 80, the dew point 72, the relative humidity was 76%, the wind south at 8 miles an hour, and the pressure was 30.03 inches and rising. At Camp Mabry, it was clear. The temperature was 82, the dew point 73, the relative humidity was 74%, the wind variable at 6 miles an hour gusting to 17, and the pressure was 30.04 inches and rising. Pflugerville clear 81. Taylor clear 82. Lago Vista clear 80. Georgetown clear 84. San Marcos clear 80. Burnett clear 83. Junction clear 81. San Antonio clear 80. Corpus Christi partly cloudy 82. Houston partly cloudy 82. Once again at Austin Bergstrom it was 80, and at Camp Mabry it was 82. Elsewhere across the state, College Station clear 81. Amarillo mostly cloudy 83. Abilene clear 86. Dallas-Fort Worth clear 86. Your weather synopsis for South Central Texas. High temperatures will be near to a few degrees above normal over the next week. Temperatures climb into the upper 90s to triple digits for most locations. Dry and hot weather will continue through at least the next 7 days. The coastal waters forecast from Baffin Bay to Port Aransas out 20 nautical miles. Tonight, southeast winds 10 to 15 knots. Seas 2 to 3 feet. Wave detail, southeast 3 feet at 6 seconds. Thursday, southeast winds 10 to 15 knots. Seas 2 to 3 feet. Wave detail, southeast 3 feet at 5 seconds. Thursday night, southeast winds 10 to 15 knots. Seas 2 to 3 feet. Wave detail, southeast 3 feet at 6 seconds. Friday, southeast winds 5 to 10 knots. Seas 2 to 3 feet. Wave detail, east 2 feet at 6 seconds. Friday.

Night, southeast winds 10 to 15 knots, diminishing to 5 to 10 knots after midnight. Seas 2 to 3 feet. Wave detail, east 2 feet at 6 seconds. Saturday, east winds 5 to 10 knots. Seas around 2 feet. Wave detail, east 2 feet at 6 seconds. Saturday night, east winds around 10 knots, becoming southeast after midnight. Seas 2 to 3 feet. Sunday, southeast winds around 5 knots, becoming 5 to 10 knots in the afternoon. Seas around 2 feet. Sunday night, southeast winds 10 to 15 knots, becoming south after midnight. Seas 2 to 3 feet. Monday, south winds 5 to 10 knots, becoming southeast 10 to 15 knots in the afternoon. Seas 2 to 3 feet. Monday night, southeast winds 10 to 15 knots. Seas 2 to 3 feet. Your local forecast. Tonight, clear this evening, then becoming partly cloudy. Lows in the mid-70s. South winds 5 to 10 miles per hour with gusts up to 20 miles per hour. Thursday, partly cloudy in the morning, then clearing. Highs in the upper 90s. South winds 5 to 10 miles per hour. Highest heat index readings up to 107. Thursday night, mostly clear. Lows in the mid-70s. South winds 5 to 10 miles per hour. Highest heat index readings up to 105 early in the evening. Friday, partly cloudy in the morning, then clearing. Highs in the mid-90s. South winds 5 to 10 miles per hour. Highest heat index readings up to 106. Friday night, mostly clear. Lows in the mid-70s. South winds 5 to 10 miles per hour. Saturday, mostly sunny. Highs in the mid-90s. Highest heat index readings up to 105. Saturday night, clear. Lows in the mid-70s. Sunday and Sunday night, mostly clear. Highs in the mid-90s. Lows in the mid-70s. Highest heat index readings up to 105. Monday, partly cloudy in the morning, then clearing. Highs in the mid-90s. Highest heat index readings up to 105. Monday night, mostly clear. Lows in the mid-70s. Tuesday, partly cloudy in the morning, then clearing. Highs in the upper 90s. Highest heat index readings up to 110. Tuesday night, mostly clear. Lows in the mid-70s. Wednesday, partly cloudy in the morning, then clearing. Highs in the upper 90s. Highest heat index readings up to 105. 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It was clear. The temperature was 80, the dew point 72, the relative humidity was 76%, the wind south at 8 miles an hour, and the pressure was 30.03 inches and rising. At Camp Mabry, it was clear. The temperature was 82, the dew point 73, the relative humidity was 74%, the wind variable at 6 miles an hour gusting to 17, and the pressure was 30.04 inches and rising. Pflugerville clear 81. Taylor clear 82. Lago Vista clear 80. Georgetown clear 84. San Marcos clear 80. Bernard clear 83. Junction clear 81. San Antonio clear 80. Corpus Christi partly cloudy 82. Houston partly cloudy 82. Once again at Austin Bergstrom it was 80, and at Camp Mabry it was 82. Elsewhere across the state, College Station clear 81. Amarillo mostly cloudy 83. Abilene clear 86.

Cloudy in the morning, then clearing. Highs in the upper 90s. South winds 5 to 10 miles per hour. Highest heat index readings up to 107. Thursday night, mostly clear. Lows in the mid 70s. South winds 5 to 10 miles per hour. Highest heat index readings up to 105 early in the evening. Friday, partly cloudy in the morning, then clearing. Highs in the mid-90s. South winds 5 to 10 miles per hour. Highest heat index readings up to 106. Friday night, mostly clear. Lows in the mid-70s. South winds 5 to 10 miles per hour. Saturday, mostly sunny. Highs in the mid-90s. Highest heat index readings up to 105. Saturday night, clear. Lows in the mid-70s. Sunday and Sunday night, mostly clear. Highs in the mid-90s. Lows in the mid-70s. Highest heat index readings up to 105. Monday, partly cloudy in the morning, then clearing. Highs in the mid-90s. Highest heat index readings up to 105. Monday night, mostly clear. Lows in the mid-70s. Tuesday, partly cloudy in the morning, then clearing. Highs in the upper 90s. Highest heat index readings up to 110. Tuesday night, mostly clear. Lows in the mid-70s. Wednesday, partly cloudy in the morning, then clearing. Highs in the upper 90s. Highest heat index readings up to 105. 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The current time is 1:29 a.m. Central Daylight Time. The Austin, NOAA Weather Radio Roundup, at 1 a.m. at Austin Bergstrom International, it was clear. The temperature was 80, the dew point 72, the relative humidity was 76%, the wind south at 8 miles an hour, and the pressure was 30.03 inches and rising. At Camp Mabry, it was clear. The temperature was 82, the dew point 73, the relative humidity was 74%, the wind variable at 6 miles an hour gusting to 17, and the pressure was 30.04 inches and rising. Pflugerville clear 81. Taylor clear 82. Lago Vista clear 80. Georgetown clear 84. San Marcos clear 80. Burnett clear 83. Junction clear 81. San Antonio clear 80. Corpus Christi partly cloudy 82. Houston partly cloudy 82. Once again at Austin Bergstrom it was 80, and at Camp Mabry it was 82. Elsewhere across the state, College Station clear 81. Amarillo mostly cloudy 83. Abilene clear 86. Dallas-Fort Worth clear 86. The Tropical Weather Outlook. For the North Atlantic, Caribbean Sea and the Gulf of America, tropical cyclone formation is not expected during the next 7 days. Your weather synopsis for South Central Texas. High temperatures will be near to a few degrees above normal over the next week. Temperatures climb into the upper 90s to triple digits for most locations. Dry and hot weather will continue through at least the next 7 days. Your local forecast. Tonight, clear this evening, then becoming partly cloudy. Lows in the mid-70s. South winds 5 to 10 miles per hour with gusts up to 20 miles per hour. Thursday, partly cloudy in the morning, then clearing. Highs in the upper 90s. South winds 5 to 10 miles per hour. Highest heat index readings up to 107. Thursday night, mostly clear. Lows in the mid-70s. South winds 5 to 10 miles per hour. Highest heat index readings up to 105 early in the evening. Friday, partly cloudy in the morning, then clearing. Highs in the mid-90s.

south winds 5 to 10 miles per hour. Highest heat index readings up to 106. Friday night, mostly clear. Lows in the mid-70s. South winds 5 to 10 miles per hour. Saturday, mostly sunny. Highs in the mid-90s. Highest heat index readings up to 105. Saturday night, clear. Lows in the mid-70s. Sunday and Sunday night, mostly clear. Highs in the mid-90s. Lows in the mid-70s. Sunday and Sunday night, mostly clear. Highs in the mid-90s. Lows in the mid-70s. Highest heat index readings up to 105. Monday, partly cloudy in the morning, then clearing. Highs in the mid-90s. Highest heat index readings up to 105. Monday night, mostly clear. Lows in the mid-70s. Tuesday, partly cloudy in the morning, then clearing. Highs in the upper 90s. Highest heat index readings up to 110. Tuesday night, mostly clear. Lows in the mid-70s. Wednesday, partly cloudy in the morning, then clearing. Highs in the upper 90s. Highest heat index readings up to 105. 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The Austin NOAA Weather Radio Roundup. At 1 a.m. at Austin Bergstrom International, it was clear. The temperature was 80, the dew point 72, the relative humidity was 76%, the wind south at 8 miles an hour, and the pressure was 30.03 inches and rising. At Camp Mabry, it was clear. The temperature was 82, the dew point 73, the relative humidity was 74%, the wind variable at 6 miles an hour.

Pressure was 30.04 inches and rising. Pflugerville clear 81. Taylor clear 82. Lagoa Vista clear 80. Georgetown clear 84. San Marcos clear 80. Burnett clear 83. Junction clear 81. San Antonio clear 80. Corpus Christi partly cloudy 82. Houston partly cloudy 82. Once again at Austin Bergstrom it was 80, and at Camp Mabry it was 82. Elsewhere across the state, College Station clear 81. Amarillo mostly cloudy 83. Abilene clear 86. Dallas-Fort Worth clear 86. Your weather synopsis for South Central Texas. High temperatures will be near to a few degrees above normal over the next week. Temperatures climb into the upper 90s to triple digits for most locations. Dry and hot weather will continue through at least the next 7 days. Your local forecast. Rest of tonight, mostly clear. Lows in the mid-70s. South winds 5 to 10 miles per hour with gusts up to 20 miles per hour. Thursday, partly cloudy in the morning, then clearing. Highs in the upper 90s. South winds 5 to 10 miles per hour. Highest heat index readings up to 106. Thursday night, mostly clear. Lows in the mid-70s. South winds 5 to 10 miles per hour. Friday, partly cloudy in the morning, then clearing. Highs in the upper 90s. South winds 5 to 10 miles per hour. Highest heat index readings up to 105. Friday night, mostly clear. Lows in the mid-70s. South winds 5 to 10 miles per hour. Saturday through Sunday night, mostly clear. Highs in the upper 90s. Lows in the mid-70s. Highest heat index readings up to 105. Monday, partly cloudy in the morning, then mostly sunny with a slight chance of showers and thunderstorms in the afternoon. Highs in the upper 90s. Highest heat index readings up to 105. Monday night through Tuesday night, mostly clear. Lows in the mid-70s. Highs in the upper 90s. Highest heat index readings up to 105. Wednesday, partly cloudy in the morning, then clearing. Highs in the upper 90s. Highest heat index readings up to 105. 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The current time is 1:38 a.m. Central Daylight Time. The Austin NOAA Weather Radio Roundup, at 1 a.m. at Austin Bergstrom International, it was clear. The temperature was 80, the dew point 72, the relative humidity was 76%, the wind south at 8 miles an hour, and the pressure was 30.03 inches and rising. At Camp Mabry, it was clear. The temperature was 82, the dew point 73, the relative humidity was 74%, the wind variable at 6 miles an hour gusting to 17, and the pressure was 30.04 inches and rising. Pflugerville clear 81. Taylor clear 82. Lagoa Vista clear 80. Georgetown clear 84. San Marcos clear 80. Burnett clear 83. Junction clear 81. San Antonio clear 80. Corpus Christi partly cloudy 82. Houston partly cloudy 82. Once again at Austin Bergstrom it was 80, and at Camp Mabry it was 82. Elsewhere across the state, College Station clear 81. Amarillo mostly cloudy 83. Abilene clear 86. Dallas-Fort Worth clear 86. Your weather synopsis for South Central Texas. High temperatures will be near to a few degrees above normal over the next week. Temperatures climb into the upper 90s to triple digits for most locations. Dry and hot weather will continue through at least the next 7 days.
your local

local forecast. Rest of tonight, mostly clear. Lows in the mid-70s. South winds 5 to 10 miles per hour with gusts up to 20 miles per hour. Thursday, partly cloudy in the morning, then clearing. Highs in the upper 90s. South winds 5 to 10 miles per hour. Highest heat index readings up to 106. Thursday night, mostly clear. Lows in the mid-70s. South winds 5 to 10 miles per hour. Friday, partly cloudy in the morning, then clearing. Highs in the upper 90s. South winds 5 to 10 miles per hour. Highest heat index readings up to 105. Friday night, mostly clear. Lows in the mid-70s. South winds 5 to 10 miles per hour. Saturday through Sunday night, mostly clear. Highs in the upper 90s. Lows in the mid-70s. Highest heat index readings up to 105. Monday, partly cloudy in the morning, then mostly sunny with a slight chance of showers and thunderstorms in the afternoon. Highs in the upper 90s. Highest heat index readings up to 105. Monday night through Tuesday night, mostly clear. Lows in the mid-70s. Highs in the upper 90s. Highest heat index readings up to 105. Wednesday, partly cloudy in the morning, then clearing. Highs in the upper 90s. Highest heat index readings up to 105. 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The current time is 1:42 a.m. Central Daylight Time. 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It was clear. The temperature was 80. The dew point 72. The relative humidity was 76%. The wind south at 8 miles an hour, and the pressure was 30.03 inches and rising. At Camp Mabry, it was clear. The temperature was 82. The dew point 73, the relative humidity was 74%, the wind variable at 6 miles an hour gusting to 17, and the pressure was 30.04 inches and rising. Pflugerville clear 81. Taylor clear 82. Lago Vista clear 80. Georgetown clear 84. San Marcos clear 80. Burnett clear 83. Junction clear 81. San Antonio clear 80. Corpus Christi partly cloudy 82. Houston partly cloudy 82. Once again at Austin Bergstrom it was 80, and at Camp Mabry it was 82. Elsewhere across the state, College Station clear 81. Amarillo mostly cloudy 83. Abilene clear 86. Dallas-Fort Worth clear 86. Your weather synopsis for South Central Texas. High temperatures will be near to a few degrees above normal over the next week. Temperatures climb into the upper 90s to triple digits for most locations. Dry and hot weather will continue through at least the next 7 days. Your local forecast. Rest of tonight, mostly clear. Lows in the mid-70s. South winds 5 to 10 miles per hour with gusts up to 20 miles per hour. Thursday, partly cloudy in the morning, then clearing. Highs in the upper 90s. South winds 5 to 10 miles per hour. Highest heat index readings up to 106. Thursday night, mostly clear. Lows in the mid-70s. South winds 5 to 10 miles per hour. Friday, partly cloudy in the morning, then clearing. Highs in the upper 90s. South winds 5 to 10 miles per hour. Highest heat index readings up to 105. Friday night, mostly clear. Lows in the mid-70s. South winds 5 to 10 miles per hour. Saturday through Sunday night, mostly clear. Highs in the upper 90s. Lows in the mid-70s. Highest heat index reading.

Readings up to 105. Monday, partly cloudy in the morning, then mostly sunny with a slight chance of showers and thunderstorms in the afternoon. Highs in the upper 90s. Highest heat index readings up to 105. Monday night through Tuesday night, mostly clear. Lows in the mid-70s. Highs in the upper 90s. Highest heat index readings up to 105. Wednesday, partly cloudy in the morning, then clearing. Highs in the upper 90s. Highest heat index readings up to 105. 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The Austin NOAA Weather Radio Roundup. At 1 a.m. at Austin Bergstrom International, it was clear. The temperature was 80, the dew point 72, the relative humidity was 76%, the wind south at 8 miles an hour, and the pressure was 30.03 inches and rising. At Camp Mabry, it was clear. The temperature was 82, the dew point 73, the relative humidity was 74%, the wind variable at 6 miles an hour gusting to 17, and the pressure was 30.04 inches and rising. Pflugerville clear 81. Taylor clear 82. Lago Vista clear 80. Georgetown clear 84. San Marcos clear 80. Burnett clear 83. Junction clear 81. San Antonio clear 80. Corpus Christi partly cloudy 82. Houston partly cloudy 82. Once again at Austin Bergstrom it was 80, and at Camp Mabry it was 82. Elsewhere across the state, College Station clear 81. Amarillo mostly cloudy 83. Abilene clear 86. Dallas-Fort Worth clear 86. Your weather synopsis for South Central Texas. High temperatures will be near to a few degrees above normal over the next week. Temperatures climb into the upper 90s to triple digits for most locations. Dry and hot weather will continue through at least the next 7 days. Your local forecast. Rest of tonight, mostly clear. Lows in the mid-70s. South winds 5 to 10 miles per hour with gusts up to 20 miles per hour. Thursday, partly cloudy in the morning, then clearing. Highs in the upper 90s. South winds 5 to 10 miles per hour. Highest heat index readings up to 106. Thursday night, mostly clear. Lows in the mid-70s. South winds 5 to 10 miles per hour. Friday, partly cloudy in the morning, then clearing. Highs in the upper 90s. South winds 5 to 10 miles per hour. Highest heat index readings up to 105. Friday night, mostly clear. Lows in the mid-70s. South winds 5 to 10 miles per hour. Saturday through Sunday night, mostly clear. Highs in the upper 90s. Lows in the mid-70s. Highest heat index readings up to 105. Monday, partly cloudy in the morning, then mostly sunny with a slight chance of showers and thunderstorms in the afternoon. Highs in the upper 90s. Highest heat index readings up to 105. Monday night through Tuesday night, mostly clear. Lows in the mid-70s. Highs in the upper 90s. Highest heat index readings up to 105. Wednesday, partly cloudy in the morning, then clearing. Highs in the upper 90s. Highest heat index readings up to 105. 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

International, it was clear. The temperature was 80, the dew point 72, the relative humidity was 76%, the wind south at 8 miles an hour, and the pressure was 30.03 inches and rising. At Camp Mabry, it was clear. The temperature was 82, the dew point 73, the relative humidity was 74%, the wind variable at 6 miles an hour gusting to 17, and the pressure was 30.04 inches and rising. Pflugerville clear 81. Taylor clear 82. Lago Vista clear 80. Georgetown clear 84. San Marcos clear 80. Burnett clear 83. Junction clear 81. San Antonio clear 80. Corpus Christi partly cloudy 82. Houston partly cloudy 82. Once again at Austin Bergstrom it was 80, and at Camp Mabry it was 82. Elsewhere across the state, College Station clear 81. Amarillo mostly cloudy 83. Abilene clear 86. Dallas-Fort Worth clear 86. The coastal waters forecast from Baffin Bay to Port Aransas out 20 nautical miles. Tonight, southeast winds 10 to 15 knots. Seas 2 to 3 feet. Wave detail, southeast 3 feet at 6 seconds. Thursday, southeast winds 10 to 15 knots. Seas 2 to 3 feet. Wave detail, southeast 3 feet at 5 seconds. Thursday night, southeast winds 10 to 15 knots. Seas 2 to 3 feet. Wave detail, southeast 3 feet at 6 seconds. Friday, southeast winds 5 to 10 knots. Seas 2 to 3 feet. Wave detail, east 2 feet at 6 seconds. Friday night, southeast winds 10 to 15 knots, diminishing to 5 to 10 knots after midnight. Seas 2 to 3 feet. Wave detail, east 2 feet at 6 seconds. Saturday, east winds 5 to 10 knots. Seas around 2 feet. Wave detail, east 2 feet at 6 seconds. Saturday night, east winds around 10 knots, becoming southeast after midnight. Seas 2 to 3 feet. Sunday, southeast winds around 5 knots, becoming 5 to 10 knots in the afternoon. Seas around 2 feet. Sunday night, southeast winds 10 to 15 knots, becoming south after midnight. Seas 2 to 3 feet. Monday, south winds 5 to 10 knots, becoming southeast 10 to 15 knots in the afternoon. Seas 2 to 3 feet. Monday night, southeast winds 10 to 15 knots. Seas 2 to 3 feet. Your weather synopsis for South Central Texas. High temperatures will be near to a few degrees above normal over the next week. Temperatures climb into the upper 90s to triple digits for most locations. Dry and hot weather will continue through at least the next 7 days. Your local forecast. Rest of tonight, mostly clear. Lows in the mid-70s. South winds 5 to 10 miles per hour with gusts up to 20 miles per hour. Thursday, partly cloudy in the morning, then clearing. Highs in the upper 90s. South winds 5 to 10 miles per hour. Highest heat index readings up to 106. Thursday night, mostly clear. Lows in the mid-70s. South winds 5 to 10 miles per hour. Friday, partly cloudy in the morning, then clearing. Highs in the upper 90s. South winds 5 to 10 miles per hour. Highest heat index readings up to 105. Friday night, mostly clear. Lows in the mid-70s. South winds 5 to 10 miles per hour. Saturday through Sunday night, mostly clear. Highs in the upper 90s. Lows in the mid-70s. Highest heat index readings up to 105. Monday, partly cloudy in the morning, then mostly sunny with a slight chance of showers and thunderstorms in the afternoon. Highs in the upper 90s. Highest heat index readings up to 105. Monday night through Tuesday night.

mostly clear. Lows in the mid-70s. Highs in the upper 90s. Highest heat index readings up to 105. Wednesday, partly cloudy in the morning, then clearing. Highs in the upper 90s. Highest heat index readings up to 105. The coastal waters forecast from Baffin Bay to Port Aransas out 20 nautical miles. Today, southeast winds 5 to 10 knots, increasing to 10 to 15 knots with gusts up to 20 knots late. Seas 2 to 3 feet. Wave detail, southeast 3 feet at 6 seconds. Tonight, southeast winds 10 to 15 knots. Seas 2 to 3 feet. Wave detail, southeast 3 feet at 6 seconds. Friday, southeast winds 5 to 10 knots. Seas around 2 feet. Wave detail, east 2 feet at 5 seconds. Friday night, southeast winds 10 to 15 knots, diminishing to 5 to 10 knots after midnight. Seas 2 to 3 feet. Wave detail, east 3 feet at 6 seconds. Saturday, southeast winds around 5 knots, becoming east in the afternoon. Seas around 2 feet. Wave detail, east 2 feet at 5 seconds. Saturday night, southeast winds 5 to 10 knots. Seas around 2 feet. Wave detail, east 2 feet at 6 seconds. Sunday, southeast winds 5 to 10 knots. Seas around 2 feet. Sunday night, southeast winds 10 to 15 knots, becoming south after midnight. Seas 2 to 3 feet. Monday, south winds 5 to 10 knots, becoming southeast 10 to 15 knots in the afternoon. Seas 2 to 3 feet. Monday night, southeast winds 10 to 15 knots. Seas 2 to 3 feet. 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The current time is 1:57 a.m. Central Daylight Time. The Austin, NOAA Weather Radio Roundup, at 1 a.m. at Austin Bergstrom International, it was clear. The temperature was 80, the dew point 72, the relative humidity was 76%, the wind south at 8 miles an hour, and the pressure was 30.03 inches and rising. At Camp Mabry, it was clear. The temperature was 82, the dew point 73, the relative humidity was 74%, the wind variable at 6 miles an hour gusting to 17, and the pressure was 30.04 inches and rising. Pflugerville clear 81. Taylor clear 82. Lago Vista clear 80. Georgetown clear 84. San Marcos clear 80. Burnett clear 83. Junction clear 81. San Antonio clear 80. Corpus Christi partly cloudy 82. Houston partly cloudy 82. Once again at Austin Bergstrom it was 80, and at Camp Mabry it was 82. Elsewhere across the state, College Station clear 81. Amarillo mostly cloudy 83. Abilene clear 86. Dallas-Fort Worth clear 86. Your weather synopsis for South Central Texas. High temperatures will be near to a few degrees above normal over the next week. Temperatures climb into the upper 90s to triple digits for most locations. Dry and hot weather will continue through at least the next 7 days. Your local forecast. Rest of tonight, mostly clear. Lows in the mid-70s. South winds 5 to 10 miles per hour with gusts up to 20 miles per hour. Thursday, partly cloudy in the morning, then clearing. Highs in the upper 90s. South winds 5 to 10 miles per hour. Highest heat index readings up to 106. Thursday night, mostly clear. Lows in the mid-70s. South winds 5 to 10 miles per hour. Friday, partly cloudy in the morning, then clearing. Highs in the upper 90s. South winds 5 to

10 miles per hour. Highest heat index readings up to 105. Friday night, mostly clear. Lows in the mid-70s. South winds 5 to 10 miles per hour. Saturday through Sunday night, mostly clear. Highs in the upper 90s. Lows in the mid-70s. Highest heat index readings up to 105. Monday, partly cloudy in the morning, then mostly sunny with a slight chance of showers and thunderstorms in the afternoon. Highs in the upper 90s. Highest heat index readings up to 105. Monday night through Tuesday night, mostly clear. Lows in the mid-70s. Highs in the upper 90s. Highest heat index readings up to 105. Wednesday, partly cloudy in the morning, then clearing. Highs in the upper 90s. Highest heat index readings up to 105. The Tropical Weather Outlook. For the North Atlantic, Caribbean Sea, and the Gulf of America, tropical cyclone formation is not expected during the next 7 days. 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The Austin NOAA Weather Radio Roundup. At 1 a.m. at Austin Bergstrom International, it was clear. The temperature was 80, the dew point 72, the relative humidity was 76%, the wind south at 8 miles an hour, and the pressure was 30.03 inches and rising. At Camp Mabry, it was clear. The temperature was 82, the dew point 73, the relative humidity was 74%, the wind variable at 6 miles an hour gusting to 17, and the pressure was 30.04 inches and rising. Pflugerville clear 81. Taylor clear 82. Lago Vista clear 80. Georgetown clear 84. San Marcos clear 80. Burnett clear 83. Junction clear 81. San Antonio clear 80. Corpus Christi partly cloudy 82. Houston partly cloudy 82. Once again at Austin Bergstrom it was 80, and at Camp Mabry it was 82. Elsewhere across the state, College Station clear 81. Amarillo mostly cloudy 83. Abilene clear 86. Dallas-Fort Worth clear 86. Your weather synopsis for South Central Texas. High temperatures will be near to a few degrees above normal over the next week. Temperatures climb into the upper 90s to triple digits for most locations. Dry and hot weather will continue through at least the next 7 days. Your local forecast. Rest of tonight, mostly clear. Lows in the mid-70s. South winds 5 to 10 miles per hour with gusts up to 20 miles per hour. Thursday, partly cloudy in the morning, then clearing. Highs in the upper 90s. South winds 5 to 10 miles per hour. Highest heat index readings up to 106. Thursday night, mostly clear. Lows in the mid-70s. South winds 5 to 10 miles per hour. Friday, partly cloudy in the morning, then clearing. Highs in the upper 90s. South winds 5 to 10 miles per hour. Highest heat index readings up to 105. Friday night, mostly clear. Lows in the mid-70s. South winds 5 to 10 miles per hour. Saturday through Sunday night, mostly clear. Highs in the upper 90s. Lows in the mid-70s. Highest heat index readings up to 105. Monday, partly cloudy in the morning, then mostly sunny with a slight chance of showers and thunderstorms in the afternoon. Highs in the upper 90s. Highest heat index readings up to 105. Monday night through Tuesday night, mostly clear. Lows in the mid-70s. Highs in the upper 90s. Highest heat index readings up to 105. Wednesday, partly cloudy in the morning,
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The current time is 2:10 a.m. Central Daylight Time. Your weather synopsis for South Central Texas. High temperatures will be near to a few degrees above normal over the next week. Temperatures climb into the upper 90s to triple digits for most locations. Dry and hot weather will continue through at least the next 7 days. Your local forecast. Rest of tonight, mostly clear. Lows in the mid-70s. South winds 5 to 10 miles per hour with gusts up to 20 miles per hour. Thursday, partly cloudy in the morning, then clearing. Highs in the upper 90s. South winds 5 to 10 miles per hour. Highest heat index readings up to 106. Thursday night, mostly clear. Lows in the mid-70s. South winds 5 to 10 miles per hour. Friday, partly cloudy in the morning, then clearing. Highs in the upper 90s. South winds 5 to 10 miles per hour. Highest heat index readings up to 105. Friday night, mostly clear. Lows in the mid-70s. South winds 5 to 10 miles per hour. Saturday through Sunday night, mostly clear. Highs in the upper 90s. Lows in the mid-70s. Highest heat index readings up to 105. Monday, partly cloudy in the morning, then mostly sunny with a slight chance of showers and thunderstorms in the afternoon. Highs in the upper 90s. Highest heat index readings up to 105. Monday night through Tuesday night, mostly clear. Lows in the mid-70s. Highs in the upper 90s. Highest heat index readings up to 105. Wednesday, partly cloudy in the morning, then clearing. Highs in the upper 90s. Highest heat index readings up to 105. 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The current time is 2:12 a.m. Central Daylight Time. The Austin NOAA Weather Radio Roundup, at 2 a.m. at Austin Bergstrom International, it was clear. The temperature was 77, the dew point 72, the relative humidity was 84%, the wind south at 6 miles an hour, and the pressure was 30.03 inches and steady. At Camp Mabry, it was partly cloudy. The temperature was 80, the dew point 74, the relative humidity was 81%, the wind variable at 7 miles an hour, and the pressure was 30.05 inches and rising. Pflugerville clear 79. Taylor clear 79. Lago Vista clear 78. Georgetown clear 82. San Marcos mostly cloudy 79. Burnett clear 81. Junction clear 79. San Antonio partly cloudy 79. Corpus Christi partly cloudy 82. Houston partly cloudy 82. Once again at Austin Bergstrom it was 77, and at Camp Mabry it was 80. Elsewhere across the state, College Station clear 79. Amarillo mostly cloudy 81. Abilene clear 82. Dallas-Fort Worth clear 86. Your weather synopsis for South Central Texas. High temperatures will be near to a few degrees above normal over the next week. Temperatures climb into the upper 90s to triple digits for most locations. Dry and hot weather will continue through at least the next 7 days. Your local forecast. Rest of tonight, mostly clear. Lows in the mid-70s. South winds 5 to 10 miles per hour with gusts up to 20 miles per hour. Thursday, partly cloudy in the morning, then clearing. Highs in the upper 90s. South winds 5 to 10 miles

per hour. Highest heat index readings up to 106. Thursday night, mostly clear. Lows in the mid-70s. South winds 5 to 10 miles per hour. Friday, partly cloudy in the morning, then clearing. Highs in the upper 90s. South winds 5 to 10 miles per hour. Highest heat index readings up to 105. Friday night, mostly clear. Lows in the mid-70s. South winds 5 to 10 miles per hour. Saturday through Sunday night, mostly clear. Highs in the upper 90s. Lows in the mid-70s. Highest heat index readings up to 105. Monday, partly cloudy in the morning, then mostly sunny with a slight chance of showers and thunderstorms in the afternoon. Highs in the upper 90s. Highest heat index readings up to 105. Monday night through Tuesday night, mostly clear. Lows in the mid-70s. Highs in the upper 90s. Highest heat index readings up to 105. Wednesday, partly cloudy in the morning, then clearing. Highs in the upper 90s. Highest heat index readings up to 105. 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The current time is 2:16 a.m. Central Daylight Time. The Austin NOAA Weather Radio Roundup, at 2 a.m. at Austin Bergstrom International, it was clear. The temperature was 77, the dew point 72, the relative humidity was 84%, the wind south at 6 miles an hour, and the pressure was 30.03 inches and steady. At Camp Mabry, it was partly cloudy. The temperature was 80, the dew point 74, the relative humidity was 81%, the wind variable at 7 miles an hour, and the pressure was 30.05 inches and rising. Pflugerville clear 79. Taylor clear 79. Lago Vista clear 78. Georgetown clear 82. San Marcos mostly cloudy 79. Burnett clear 81. Junction clear 79. San Antonio partly cloudy 79. Corpus Christi partly cloudy 82. Houston partly cloudy 82. Once again at Austin Bergstrom it was 77, and at Camp Mabry it was 80. Elsewhere across the state, College Station clear 79. Amarillo mostly cloudy 81. Abilene clear 82. Dallas-Fort Worth clear 86. Your weather synopsis for South Central Texas. High temperatures will be near to a few degrees above normal over the next week. Temperatures climb into the upper 90s to triple digits for most locations. Dry and hot weather will continue through at least the next 7 days. Your local forecast. Rest of tonight, mostly clear. Lows in the mid-70s. South winds 5 to 10 miles per hour with gusts up to 20 miles per hour. Thursday, partly cloudy in the morning, then clearing. Highs in the upper 90s. South winds 5 to 10 miles per hour. Highest heat index readings up to 106. Thursday night, mostly clear. Lows in the mid-70s. South winds 5 to 10 miles per hour. Friday, partly cloudy in the morning, then clearing. Highs in the upper 90s. South winds 5 to 10 miles per hour. Highest heat index readings up to 105. Friday night, mostly clear. Lows in the mid-70s. South winds 5 to 10 miles per hour. Saturday through Sunday night, mostly clear. Highs in the upper 90s. Lows in the mid-70s. Highest heat index readings up to 105. Monday, partly cloudy in the morning, then mostly sunny with a slight chance of showers and thunderstorms in the afternoon. Highs in the upper 90s. Highest heat index readings up to 105. Monday night through Tuesday night, mostly clear.

highs in the upper 90s. Highest heat index readings up to 105. Wednesday, partly cloudy in the morning, then clearing. Highs in the upper 90s. Highest heat index readings up to 105. 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The current time is 2:20 a.m. Central Daylight Time. The Austin NOAA Weather Radio Roundup, at 2 a.m. at Austin Bergstrom International, it was clear. The temperature was 77, the dew point 72, the relative humidity was 84%, the wind south at 6 miles an hour, and the pressure was 30.03 inches and steady. At Camp Mabry, it was partly cloudy. The temperature was 80, the dew point 74, the relative humidity was 81%, the wind variable at 7 miles an hour, and the pressure was 30.05 inches and rising. Pflugerville clear 79. Taylor clear 79. Lago Vista clear 78. Georgetown clear 82. San Marcos mostly cloudy 79. Burnett clear 81. Junction clear 79. San Antonio partly cloudy 79. Corpus Christi partly cloudy 82. Houston partly cloudy 82. Once again at Austin Bergstrom it was 77, and at Camp Mabry it was 80. Elsewhere across the state, College Station clear 79. Amarillo mostly cloudy 81. Abilene clear 82. Dallas-Fort Worth clear 86. Your weather synopsis for South Central Texas. High temperatures will be near to a few degrees above normal over the next week. Temperatures climb into the upper 90s to triple digits for most locations. Dry and hot weather will continue through at least the next 7 days. Your local forecast. Rest of tonight, mostly clear. Lows in the mid-70s. South winds 5 to 10 miles per hour with gusts up to 20 miles per hour. Thursday, partly cloudy in the morning, then clearing. Highs in the upper 90s. South winds 5 to 10 miles per hour. Highest heat index readings up to 106. Thursday night, mostly clear. Lows in the mid-70s. South winds 5 to 10 miles per hour. Friday, partly cloudy in the morning, then clearing. Highs in the upper 90s. South winds 5 to 10 miles per hour. Highest heat index readings up to 105. Friday night, mostly clear. Lows in the mid-70s. South winds 5 to 10 miles per hour. Saturday through Sunday night, mostly clear. Highs in the upper 90s. Lows in the mid-70s. Highest heat index readings up to 105. Monday, partly cloudy in the morning, then mostly sunny with a slight chance of showers and thunderstorms in the afternoon. Highs in the upper 90s. Highest heat index readings up to 105. Monday night through Tuesday night, mostly clear. Lows in the mid-70s. Highs in the upper 90s. Highest heat index readings up to 105. Wednesday, partly cloudy in the morning, then clearing. Highs in the upper 90s. Highest heat index readings up to 105. The coastal waters forecast from Baffin Bay to Port Aransas out 20 nautical miles. Today, southeast winds 5 to 10 knots, increasing to 10 to 15 knots with gusts up to 20 knots late. Seas 2 to 3 feet. Wave detail, southeast 3 feet at 6 seconds. Tonight, southeast winds 10 to 15 knots. Seas 2 to 3 feet. Wave detail, southeast 3 feet at 6 seconds. Friday, southeast winds 5 to 10 knots. Seas around 2 feet. Wave detail, east 2 feet at 5 seconds. Friday night, southeast winds 10 to 15 knots, diminishing to 5 to 10 knots after midnight.
seas 2 to 3 feet. Wave detail, east 3 feet at 6 seconds. Saturday, southeast winds around 5 knots, becoming east in the afternoon. Seas around 2 feet. Wave detail, east 2 feet at 5 seconds. Saturday night, southeast winds 5 to 10 knots. Seas around 2 feet. Wave detail, east 2 feet at 6 seconds. Sunday, southeast winds 5 to 10 knots. Seas around 2 feet. Sunday night, southeast winds 10 to 15 knots, becoming south after midnight. Seas 2 to 3 feet. Monday, south winds 5 to 10 knots, becoming southeast 10 to 15 knots in the afternoon. Seas 2 to 3 feet. Monday night, southeast winds 10 to 15 knots. Seas 2 to 3 feet. 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The current time is 2:26 a.m. Central Daylight Time. The Austin NOAA Weather Radio Roundup at 2 a.m. at Austin Bergstrom International, it was clear. The temperature was 77, the dew point 72, the relative humidity was 84%, the wind south at 6 miles an hour, and the pressure was 30.03 inches and steady. At Camp Mabry, it was partly cloudy. The temperature was 80, the dew point 74, the relative humidity was 81%, the wind variable at 7 miles an hour, and the pressure was 30.05 inches and rising. Pflugerville clear 79. Taylor clear 79. Lago Vista clear 78. Georgetown clear 82.

10 miles per hour with gusts up to 20 miles per hour. Thursday, partly cloudy in the morning, then clearing. Highs in the upper 90s. South winds 5 to 10 miles per hour. Highest heat index readings up to 106. Thursday night, mostly clear. Lows in the mid-70s. South winds 5 to 10 miles per hour. Friday, partly cloudy in the morning, then clearing. Highs in the upper 90s. South winds 5 to 10 miles per hour. Highest heat index readings up to 105. Friday night, mostly clear. Lows in the mid-70s. South winds 5 to 10 miles per hour. Saturday through Sunday night, mostly clear. Highs in the upper 90s. Lows in the mid-70s. Highest heat index readings up to 105. Monday, partly cloudy in the morning, then mostly sunny with a slight chance of showers and thunderstorms in the afternoon. Highs in the upper 90s. Highest heat index readings up to 105. Monday night through Tuesday night, mostly clear. Lows in the mid-70s. Highs in the upper 90s. Highest heat index readings up to 105. Wednesday, partly cloudy in the morning, then clearing. Highs in the upper 90s. Highest heat index readings up to 105. 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The Tropical Weather Outlook. For the North Atlantic, Caribbean Sea, and the Gulf of America, tropical cyclone formation is not expected during the next 7 days. The current time is 2:30 a.m. Central Daylight Time. The Austin NOAA Weather Radio Roundup. At 2 a.m. at Austin Bergstrom International, it was clear. The temperature was 77, the dew point 72, the relative humidity was 84%, the wind south at 6 miles an hour, and the pressure was 30.03 inches and steady. At Camp Mabry, it was partly cloudy. The temperature was 80, the dew point 74, the relative humidity was 81%, the wind variable at 7 miles an hour, and the pressure was 30.05 inches and rising. Pflugerville clear 79. Taylor clear 79. Lago Vista clear 78. Georgetown clear 82. San Marcos mostly cloudy 79. Burnett clear 81. Junction clear 79. San Antonio partly cloudy 79. Corpus Christi partly cloudy 82. Houston partly cloudy 82. Once again at Austin Bergstrom it was 77, and at Camp Mabry it was 80. Elsewhere across the state, College Station clear 79. Amarillo mostly cloudy 81. Abilene clear 82. Dallas-Fort Worth clear 86. Your weather synopsis for South Central Texas. High temperatures will be near to a few degrees above normal over the next week. Temperatures climb into the upper 90s to triple digits for most locations. Dry and hot weather will continue through at least the next 7 days. Your local forecast. Rest of tonight, mostly clear. Lows in the mid-70s. South winds 5 to 10 miles per hour with gusts up to 20 miles per hour. Thursday, partly cloudy in the morning, then clearing. Highs in the upper 90s. South winds 5 to 10 miles per hour. Highest heat index readings up to 106. Thursday night, mostly clear. Lows in the mid-70s. South winds 5 to 10 miles per hour. Friday, partly cloudy in the morning, then clearing. Highs in the upper 90s. South winds 5 to 10 miles per hour. Highest heat index readings up to 105. Friday night, mostly clear. Lows in the mid-70s. South winds 5 to 10 miles per hour. Saturday through Sunday night, mostly clear. Highs in the upper 90s.

lows in the mid-70s. South winds 5 to 10 miles per hour. Saturday through Sunday night, mostly clear. Highs in the upper 90s. Lows in the mid-70s. Highest heat index readings up to 105. Monday, partly cloudy in the morning, then mostly sunny with a slight chance of showers and thunderstorms in the afternoon. Highs in the upper 90s. Highest heat index readings up to 105. Monday night through Tuesday night, mostly clear. Lows in the mid-70s. Highs in the upper 90s. Highest heat index readings up to 105. Wednesday, partly cloudy in the morning, then clearing. Highs in the upper 90s. Highest heat index readings up to 105. 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The current time is 2:34 a.m. Central Daylight Time. The Austin NOAA Weather Radio Roundup at 2 a.m. at Austin Bergstrom International, it was clear. The temperature was 77, the dew point 72, the relative humidity was 84%, the wind south at 6 miles an hour, and the pressure was 30.03 inches and steady. At Camp Mabry, it was partly cloudy. The temperature was 80, the dew point 74, the relative humidity was 81%, the wind variable at 7 miles an hour, and the pressure was 30.05 inches and rising. Pflugerville clear 79. Taylor clear 79. Lago Vista clear 78. Georgetown clear 82. San Marcos mostly cloudy 79. Bernard clear 81. Junction clear 79. San Antonio partly cloudy 79. Corpus Christi partly cloudy 82. Houston partly cloudy 82. Once again at Austin Bergstrom it was 77, and at Camp Mabry it was 80. Elsewhere across the state, College Station clear 79. Amarillo mostly cloudy 81. Abilene clear 82. Dallas-Fort Worth clear 86. Your weather synopsis for South Central Texas. High temperatures will be near to a few degrees above normal over the next week. Temperatures climb into the upper 90s to triple digits for most locations. Dry and hot weather will continue through at least the next 7 days. Your local forecast. Rest of tonight, mostly clear. Lows in the mid-70s. South winds 5 to 10 miles per hour with gusts up to 20 miles per hour. Thursday, partly cloudy in the morning, then clearing. Highs in the upper 90s. South winds 5 to 10 miles per hour. Highest heat index readings up to 106. Thursday night, mostly clear. Lows in the mid-70s. South winds 5 to 10 miles per hour. Friday, partly cloudy in the morning, then clearing. Highs in the upper 90s. South winds 5 to 10 miles per hour. Highest heat index readings up to 105. Friday night, mostly clear. Lows in the mid-70s. South winds 5 to 10 miles per hour. Saturday through Sunday night, mostly clear. Highs in the upper 90s. Lows in the mid-70s. Highest heat index readings up to 105. Monday, partly cloudy in the morning, then mostly sunny with a slight chance of showers and thunderstorms in the afternoon. Highs in the upper 90s. Highest heat index readings up to 105. Monday night through Tuesday night, mostly clear. Lows in the mid-70s. Highs in the upper 90s. Highest heat index readings up to 105. Wednesday, partly cloudy in the morning, then clearing. Highs in the upper 90s. Highest heat index readings up to 105. 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

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The Austin NOAA Weather Radio Roundup at 2 a.m. at Austin Bergstrom International. It was clear. The temperature was 77, the dew point 72, the relative humidity was 84%, the wind south at 6 miles an hour, and the pressure was 30.03 inches and steady. At Camp Mabry, it was partly cloudy. The temperature was 80, the dew point 74, the relative humidity was 81%, the wind variable at 7 miles an hour, and the pressure was 30.05 inches and rising. Pflugerville clear 79. Taylor clear 79. Lago Vista clear 78. Georgetown clear 82. San Marcos mostly cloudy 79. Burnett clear 81. Junction clear 79. San Antonio partly cloudy 79. Corpus Christi partly cloudy 82. Houston partly cloudy 82. Once again at Austin Bergstrom it was 77, and at Camp Mabry it was 80. Elsewhere across the state, College Station clear 79. Amarillo mostly cloudy 81. Abilene clear 82. Dallas-Fort Worth clear 86. Your weather synopsis for South Central Texas. High temperatures will be near to a few degrees above normal over the next week. Temperatures climb into the upper 90s to triple digits for most locations. Dry and hot weather will continue through at least the next 7 days. Your local forecast. Rest of tonight, mostly clear. Lows in the mid-70s. South winds 5 to 10 miles per hour with gusts up to 20 miles per hour. Thursday, partly cloudy in the morning, then clearing. Highs in the upper 90s. South winds 5 to 10 miles per hour. Highest heat index readings up to 106. Thursday night, mostly clear. Lows in the mid-70s. South winds 5 to 10 miles per hour. Friday, partly cloudy in the morning, then clearing. Highs in the upper 90s. South winds 5 to 10 miles per hour. Highest heat index readings up to 105. Friday night, mostly clear. Lows in the mid-70s. South winds 5 to 10 miles per hour. Saturday through Sunday night, mostly clear. Highs in the upper 90s. Lows in the mid-70s. Highest heat index readings up to 105. Monday, partly cloudy in the morning, then mostly sunny with a slight chance of showers and thunderstorms in the afternoon. Highs in the upper 90s. Highest heat index readings up to 105. Monday night through Tuesday night, mostly clear. Lows in the mid-70s. Highs in the upper 90s. Highest heat index readings up to 105. Wednesday, partly cloudy in the morning, then clearing. Highs in the upper 90s. Highest heat index readings up to 105. 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The current time is 2:42 a.m. Central Daylight Time. The Austin NOAA Weather Radio Roundup, at 2 a.m. at Austin Bergstrom International, it was clear. The temperature was 77, the dew point 72, the relative humidity was 84%, the wind south at 6 miles an hour, and the pressure was 30.03 inches and steady. At Camp Mabry, it was partly cloudy. The temperature was 80, the dew point 74, the relative humidity was 81%, the wind variable at 7 miles an hour, and the pressure was 30.05 inches and rising. Pflugerville clear 79. Taylor clear 79. Lago Vista clear 78. Georgetown clear 82. San Marcos mostly cloudy 79. Burnett clear 81. Junction clear 79.

San Antonio, partly cloudy 79. Corpus Christi, partly cloudy 82. Houston, partly cloudy 82. Once again at Austin Bergstrom, it was 77, and at Camp Mabry, it was 80. Elsewhere across the state, College Station clear 79. Amarillo, mostly cloudy 81. Abilene, clear 82. Dallas, Fort Worth, clear 86. Your weather synopsis for South Central Texas. High temperatures will be near to a few degrees above normal over the next week. Temperatures climb into the upper 90s to triple digits for most locations. Dry and hot weather will continue through at least the next 7 days. Your local forecast. Rest of tonight, mostly clear. Lows in the mid-70s. South winds 5 to 10 miles per hour with gusts up to 20 miles per hour. Thursday, partly cloudy in the morning, then clearing. Highs in the upper 90s. South winds 5 to 10 miles per hour. Highest heat index readings up to 106. Thursday night, mostly clear. Lows in the mid-70s. South winds 5 to 10 miles per hour. Friday, partly cloudy in the morning, then clearing. Highs in the upper 90s. South winds 5 to 10 miles per hour. Highest heat index readings up to 105. Friday night, mostly clear. Lows in the mid-70s. South winds 5 to 10 miles per hour. Saturday through Sunday night, mostly clear. Highs in the upper 90s. Lows in the mid-70s. Highest heat index readings up to 105. Monday, partly cloudy in the morning, then mostly sunny with a slight chance of showers and thunderstorms in the afternoon. Highs in the upper 90s. Highest heat index readings up to 105. Monday night through Tuesday night, mostly clear. Lows in the mid-70s. Highs in the upper 90s. Highest heat index readings up to 105. Wednesday, partly cloudy in the morning, then clearing. Highs in the upper 90s. Highest heat index readings up to 105. 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The Austin NOAA Weather Radio Roundup. At 2 a.m. at Austin Bergstrom International, it was clear. The temperature was 77, the dew point 72, the relative humidity was 84%, the wind south at 6 miles an hour, and the pressure was 30.03 inches and steady. At Camp Mabry, it was partly cloudy. The temperature was 80, the dew point 74, the relative humidity was 81%, the wind variable at 7 miles an hour, and the pressure was 30.05 inches and rising. Pflugerville clear 79. Taylor clear 79. Lago Vista clear 78. Georgetown clear 82. San Marcos mostly cloudy 79. Burnett clear 81. Junction clear 79. San Antonio partly cloudy 79. Corpus Christi partly cloudy 82. Houston partly cloudy 82. Once again at Austin Bergstrom it was 77, and at Camp Mabry it was 80. Elsewhere across the state, College Station clear 79. Amarillo mostly cloudy 81. Abilene clear 82. Dallas-Fort Worth clear 86. Your weather synopsis for South Central Texas. High temperatures will be near to a few degrees above normal over the next week. Temperatures climb into the upper 90s to triple digits for most locations. Dry and hot weather will continue through at least the next 7 days. Your local forecast. Rest of tonight, mostly clear. Lows in the mid-70s. South winds 5 to 10 miles per hour with gusts up to 20 miles per hour. Thursday, partly cloudy in the morning, then clearing. Highs in the upper 90s.
south winds 5 to 10 miles per hour. Highest heat index readings up to 106. Thursday night, mostly clear. Lows in the mid-70s. South winds 5 to 10 miles per hour. Friday, partly cloudy in the morning, then clearing. Highs in the upper 90s. South winds 5 to 10 miles per hour. Highest heat index readings up to 105. Friday night, mostly clear. Lows in the mid-70s. South winds 5 to 10 miles per hour. Saturday through Sunday night, mostly clear. Highs in the upper 90s. Lows in the mid-70s. Highest heat index readings up to 105. Monday, partly cloudy in the morning, then mostly sunny with a slight chance of showers and thunderstorms in the afternoon. Highs in the upper 90s. Highest heat index readings up to 105. Monday night through Tuesday night, mostly clear. Lows in the mid-70s. Highs in the upper 90s. Highest heat index readings up to 105. Wednesday, partly cloudy in the morning, then clearing. Highs in the upper 90s. Highest heat index readings up to 105. 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The current time is 2:49 a.m. Central Daylight Time. The Austin NOAA Weather Radio Roundup, at 2 a.m. at Austin Bergstrom International, it was clear. The temperature was 77, the dew point 72, the relative humidity was 84%, the wind south at 6 miles an hour, and the pressure was 30.03 inches and steady. At Camp Mabry, it was partly cloudy. The temperature was 80, the dew point 74, the relative humidity was 81%, the wind variable at 7 miles an hour, and the pressure was 30.05 inches and rising. Pflugerville clear 79. Taylor clear 79. Lago Vista clear 78. Georgetown clear 82. San Marcos mostly cloudy 79. Burnett clear 81. Junction clear 79. San Antonio partly cloudy 79. Corpus Christi partly cloudy 82. Houston partly cloudy 82. Once again at Austin Bergstrom it was 77, and at Camp Mabry it was 80. Elsewhere across the state, College Station clear 79. Amarillo mostly cloudy 81. Abilene clear 82. Dallas-Fort Worth clear 86. Your weather synopsis for South Central Texas. High temperatures will be near to a few degrees above normal over the next week. Temperatures climb into the upper 90s to triple digits for most locations. Dry and hot weather will continue through at least the next 7 days. Your local forecast. Rest of tonight, mostly clear. Lows in the mid-70s. South winds 5 to 10 miles per hour with gusts up to 20 miles per hour. Thursday, partly cloudy in the morning, then clearing. Highs in the upper 90s. South winds 5 to 10 miles per hour. Highest heat index readings up to 106. Thursday night, mostly clear. Lows in the mid-70s. South winds 5 to 10 miles per hour. Friday, partly cloudy in the morning, then clearing. Highs in the upper 90s. South winds 5 to 10 miles per hour. Highest heat index readings up to 105. Friday night, mostly clear. Lows in the mid-70s. South winds 5 to 10 miles per hour. Saturday through Sunday night, mostly clear. Highs in the upper 90s. Lows in the mid-70s. Highest heat index readings up to 105. Monday, partly cloudy in the morning, then mostly sunny with a slight chance of showers and thunderstorms in the afternoon. Highs in the upper 90s. Highest heat index readings up to 105. Monday night.

through Tuesday night, mostly clear. Lows in the mid-70s. Highs in the upper 90s. Highest heat index readings up to 105. Wednesday, partly cloudy in the morning, then clearing. Highs in the upper 90s. Highest heat index readings up to 105. The coastal waters forecast from Baffin Bay to Port Aransas out 20 nautical miles. Today, southeast winds 5 to 10 knots, increasing to 10 to 15 knots with gusts up to 20 knots late. Seas 2 to 3 feet. Wave detail, southeast 3 feet at 6 seconds. Tonight, southeast winds 10 to 15 knots. Seas 2 to 3 feet. Wave detail, southeast 3 feet at 6 seconds. Friday, southeast winds 5 to 10 knots. Seas around 2 feet. Wave detail, east 2 feet at 5 seconds. Friday night, southeast winds 10 to 15 knots, diminishing to 5 to 10 knots after midnight. Seas 2 to 3 feet. Wave detail, east 3 feet at 6 seconds. Saturday, southeast winds around 5 knots, becoming east in the afternoon. Seas around 2 feet. Wave detail, east 2 feet at 5 seconds. Saturday night, southeast winds 5 to 10 knots. Seas around 2 feet. Wave detail, east 2 feet at 6 seconds. Sunday, southeast winds 5 to 10 knots. Seas around 2 feet. Sunday night, southeast winds 10 to 15 knots, becoming south after midnight. Seas 2 to 3 feet. Monday, south winds 5 to 10 knots, becoming southeast 10 to 15 knots in the afternoon. Seas 2 to 3 feet. Monday night, southeast winds 10 to 15 knots. Seas 2 to 3 feet. 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The current time is 2:55 a.m. Central Daylight Time. The Austin NOAA Weather Radio Roundup, at 2 a.m. at Austin Bergstrom International, it was clear. The temperature was 77, the dew point 72, the relative humidity was 84%, the wind south at 6 miles an hour, and the pressure was 30.03 inches and steady. At Camp Mabry, it was partly cloudy. The temperature was 80, the dew point 74, the relative humidity was 81%, the wind variable at 7 miles an hour, and the pressure was 30.05 inches and rising. Pflugerville clear 79. Taylor clear 79. Lago Vista clear 78. Georgetown clear 82. San Marcos mostly cloudy 79. Burnett clear 81. Junction clear 79. San Antonio partly cloudy 79. Corpus Christi partly cloudy 82. Houston partly cloudy 82. Once again at Austin Bergstrom it was 77, and at Camp Mabry it was 80. Elsewhere across the state, College Station clear 79. Amarillo mostly cloudy 81. Abilene clear 82. Dallas-Fort Worth clear 86. Your weather synopsis for South Central Texas. High temperatures will be near to a few degrees above normal over the next week. Temperatures climb into the upper 90s to triple digits for most locations. Dry and hot weather will continue through at least the next 7 days. Your local forecast. Rest of tonight, mostly clear. Lows in the mid-70s. South winds 5 to 10 miles per hour with gusts up to 20 miles per hour. Thursday, partly cloudy in the morning, then clearing. Highs in the upper 90s. South winds 5 to 10 miles per hour. Highest heat index readings up to 106. Thursday night, mostly clear. Lows in the mid-70s. South winds 5 to 10 miles per hour. Friday, partly cloudy in the morning, then clearing.
highs in the upper 90s. South winds 5 to 10 miles per hour. Highest heat index readings up to 105. Friday night, mostly clear. Lows in the mid-70s. South winds 5 to 10 miles per hour. Saturday through Sunday night, mostly clear. Highs in the upper 90s. Lows in the mid-70s. Highest heat index readings up to 105. Monday, partly cloudy in the morning, then mostly sunny with a slight chance of showers and thunderstorms in the afternoon. Highs in the upper 90s. Highest heat index readings up to 105. Monday night through Tuesday night, mostly clear. Lows in the mid-70s. Highs in the upper 90s. Highest heat index readings up to 105. Wednesday, partly cloudy in the morning, then clearing. Highs in the upper 90s. Highest heat index readings up to 105. 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The current time is 2:59 a.m. Central Daylight Time. The Austin NOAA Weather Radio Roundup, at 2 a.m. at Austin Bergstrom International, it was clear. The temperature was 77, the dew point 72, the relative humidity was 84%, the wind south at 6 miles an hour, and the pressure was 30.03 inches and steady. At Camp Mabry, it was partly cloudy. The temperature was 80, the dew point 74, the relative humidity was 84%.

people at 7 miles an hour, and the pressure was 30.05 inches and rising. Pflugerville, clear 79. Taylor, clear 79. Lago Vista, clear 78. Georgetown, clear 82. San Marcos, mostly cloudy 79. Berna, clear 81. Junction, clear 79. San Antonio, partly cloudy 79. Corpus Christi, partly cloudy 82. Houston, partly cloudy 82. Once again at Austin Bergstrom, it was 77, and at Camp Mabry, it was 80. Elsewhere across the state, College Station, clear 79. Amarillo, mostly cloudy 81. Abilene, clear 82. Dallas, Fort Worth, clear 86. The Tropical Weather Outlook. For the North Atlantic, Caribbean Sea, and the Gulf of America, tropical cyclone formation is not expected during the next 7 days. Your weather synopsis for South Central Texas. High temperatures will be near to a few degrees above normal over the next week. Temperatures climb into the upper 90s to triple digits for most locations. Dry and hot weather will continue through at least the next 7 days. Your local forecast. Rest of tonight, mostly clear. Lows in the mid-70s. South winds 5 to 10 miles per hour with gusts up to 20 miles per hour. Thursday, partly cloudy in the morning, then clearing. Highs in the upper 90s. South winds 5 to 10 miles per hour. Highest heat index readings up to 106. Thursday night, mostly clear. Lows in the mid-70s. South winds 5 to 10 miles per hour. Friday, partly cloudy in the morning, then clearing. Highs in the upper 90s. South winds 5 to 10 miles per hour. Highest heat index readings up to 105. Friday night, mostly clear. Lows in the mid-70s. South winds 5 to 10 miles per hour. Saturday through Sunday night, mostly clear. Highs in the upper 90s. Lows in the mid-70s. Highest heat index readings up to 105. Monday, partly cloudy in the morning, then mostly sunny with a slight chance of showers and thunderstorms in the afternoon. Highs in the upper 90s. Highest heat index readings up to 105. Monday night through Tuesday night, mostly clear. Lows in the mid-70s. Highs in the upper 90s. Highest heat index readings up to 105. Wednesday, partly cloudy in the morning, then clearing. Highs in the upper 90s. Highest heat index readings up to 105. 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The current time is 3:03 a.m. Central Daylight Time. The Austin NOAA Weather Radio Roundup, at 2 a.m. at Austin Bergstrom International, it was clear. The temperature was 77, the dew point 72, the relative humidity was 84%, the wind south at 6 miles an hour, and the pressure was 30.03 inches and steady. At Camp Mabry, it was partly cloudy. The temperature was 80, the dew point 74, the relative humidity was 81%, the wind variable at 7 miles an hour, and the pressure was 30.05 inches and rising. Pflugerville, clear 79. Taylor, clear 79. Lago Vista, clear 78. Georgetown, clear 82. San Marcos, mostly cloudy 79. Berna, clear 81. Junction, clear 79. San Antonio, partly cloudy 79. Corpus Christi, partly cloudy 82. Houston, partly cloudy 82. Once again at Austin Bergstrom, it was 77, and at Camp Mabry, it was 80. Elsewhere across the state, College Station, clear 79. Amarillo, mostly cloudy, 81. Abilene, clear 82. Dallas, Fort Worth, clear 86.

It was partly cloudy. The temperature was 75, the dew point 72, the relative humidity was 90%, the wind south at 5 miles an hour, and the pressure was 30.03 inches and steady. At Camp Mabry, it was mostly cloudy. The temperature was 80, the dew point 75, the relative humidity was 84%, the wind variable at 6 miles an hour, and the pressure was 30.05 inches and steady. Pflugerville mostly cloudy 78. Taylor partly cloudy 77. Lago Vista mostly cloudy 77. The report from Georgetown was not available. San Marcos cloudy 79. Vernick clear 79. Junction clear 79. San Antonio mostly cloudy 79. Corpus Christi partly cloudy 81. Houston partly cloudy 81. Once again at Austin Bergstrom it was 75, and at Camp Mabry it was 80. Elsewhere across the state, College Station clear 79. Amarillo mostly cloudy 78. Abilene clear 83. Dallas-Fort Worth clear 85. Your weather synopsis for South Central Texas. High temperatures will be near to a few degrees above normal over the next week. Temperatures climb into the upper 90s to triple digits for most locations. Dry and hot weather will continue through at least the next 7 days. Your local forecast. Rest of tonight, mostly clear. Lows in the mid-70s. South winds 5 to 10 miles per hour with gusts up to 20 miles per hour. Thursday, partly cloudy in the morning, then clearing. Highs in the upper 90s. South winds 5 to 10 miles per hour. Highest heat index readings up to 106. Thursday night, mostly clear. Lows in the mid-70s. South winds 5 to 10 miles per hour. Friday, partly cloudy in the morning, then clearing. Highs in the upper 90s. South winds 5 to 10 miles per hour. Highest heat index readings up to 105. Friday night, mostly clear. Lows in the mid-70s. South winds 5 to 10 miles per hour. Saturday through Sunday night, mostly clear. Highs in the upper 90s. Lows in the mid-70s. Highest heat index readings up to 105. Monday, partly cloudy in the morning, then mostly sunny with a slight chance of showers and thunderstorms in the afternoon. Highs in the upper 90s. Highest heat index readings up to 105. Monday night through Tuesday night, mostly clear. Lows in the mid-70s. Highs in the upper 90s. Highest heat index readings up to 105. Wednesday, partly cloudy in the morning, then clearing. Highs in the upper 90s. Highest heat index readings up to 105. 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The current time is 3:18 a.m. Central Daylight Time. The Austin NOAA Weather Radio Roundup, at 3 a.m. at Austin Bergstrom International, it was partly cloudy. The temperature was 75, the dew point 72, the relative humidity was 90%, the wind south at 5 miles an hour, and the pressure was 30.03 inches and steady. At Camp Mabry, it was mostly cloudy. The temperature was 80, the dew point 75, the relative humidity was 84%, the wind variable at 6 miles an hour, and the pressure was 30.05 inches and steady. Pflugerville mostly cloudy 78. Taylor partly cloudy 77. Lago Vista mostly cloudy 77. The report from Georgetown was not available. San Marcos cloudy 79. Vernick clear 79. Junction clear 79. San Antonio mostly cloudy 79. Corpus Christi partly cloudy 81. Houston partly cloudy 81. Once again at Austin Bergstrom it was 7.

Breed was 80. Elsewhere across the state, College Station clear 79. Amarillo mostly cloudy 78. Abilene clear 83. Dallas-Fort Worth clear 85. Your weather synopsis for South Central Texas. High temperatures will be near to a few degrees above normal over the next week. Temperatures climb into the upper 90s to triple digits for most locations. Dry and hot weather will continue through at least the next 7 days. Your local forecast. Rest of tonight, mostly clear. Lows in the mid-70s. South winds 5 to 10 miles per hour with gusts up to 20 miles per hour. Thursday, partly cloudy in the morning, then clearing. Highs in the upper 90s. South winds 5 to 10 miles per hour. Highest heat index readings up to 106. Thursday night, mostly clear. Lows in the mid-70s. South winds 5 to 10 miles per hour. Friday, partly cloudy in the morning, then clearing. Highs in the upper 90s. South winds 5 to 10 miles per hour. Highest heat index readings up to 105. Friday night, mostly clear. Lows in the mid-70s. South winds 5 to 10 miles per hour. Saturday through Sunday night, mostly clear. Highs in the upper 90s. Lows in the mid-70s. Highest heat index readings up to 105. Monday, partly cloudy in the morning, then mostly sunny with a slight chance of showers and thunderstorms in the afternoon. Highs in the upper 90s. Highest heat index readings up to 105. Monday night through Tuesday night, mostly clear. Lows in the mid-70s. Highs in the upper 90s. Highest heat index readings up to 105. Wednesday, partly cloudy in the morning, then clearing. Highs in the upper 90s. Highest heat index readings up to 105. 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It was partly cloudy. The temperature was 75, the dew point 72, the relative humidity was 90%, the wind south at 5 miles an hour, and the pressure was 30.03 inches and steady. At Camp Mabry, it was mostly cloudy. The temperature was 80, the dew point 75, the relative humidity was 84%, the wind variable at 6 miles an hour, and the pressure was 30.05 inches and steady. Pflugerville mostly cloudy 78. Taylor partly cloudy 77. Lago Vista mostly cloudy 77. The report from Georgetown was not available. San Marcos cloudy 79. Vernick clear 79. Junction clear 79. San Antonio mostly cloudy 79. Corpus Christi partly cloudy 81. Houston partly cloudy 81. Once again at Austin Bergstrom it was 75, and at Camp Mabry it was 80. Elsewhere across the state, College Station clear 79. Amarillo mostly cloudy 78. Abilene clear 83. Dallas-Fort Worth clear 85. The coastal waters forecast from Baffin Bay to Port Aransas out 20 nautical miles. Today, southeast winds 5 to 10 knots, increasing to 10 to 15 knots with gusts up to 20 knots late. Seas 2 to 3 feet. Wave detail, southeast 3 feet at 6 seconds. Tonight, southeast winds 10 to 15 knots. Seas 2 to 3 feet. Wave detail, southeast 3 feet at 6 seconds. Friday, southeast winds 5 to 10 knots. Seas around 2 feet. Wave detail, east 2 feet at 5 seconds. Friday night, southeast winds 10 to 15 knots, diminishing to 5 to 10 knots after midnight.

seas 2 to 3 feet. Wave detail, east 3 feet at 6 seconds. Saturday, southeast winds around 5 knots, becoming east in the afternoon. Seas around 2 feet. Wave detail, east 2 feet at 5 seconds. Saturday night, southeast winds 5 to 10 knots. Seas around 2 feet. Wave detail, east 2 feet at 6 seconds. Sunday, southeast winds 5 to 10 knots. Seas around 2 feet. Sunday night, southeast winds 10 to 15 knots, becoming south after midnight. Seas 2 to 3 feet. Monday, south winds 5 to 10 knots, becoming southeast 10 to 15 knots in the afternoon. Seas 2 to 3 feet. Monday night, southeast winds 10 to 15 knots. Seas 2 to 3 feet. Your weather synopsis for South Central Texas. High temperatures will be near to a few degrees above normal over the next week. Temperatures climb into the upper 90s to triple digits for most locations. Dry and hot weather will continue through at least the next 7 days. 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The Austin NOAA Weather Radio Roundup at 3 a.m. at Austin Bergstrom International. It was partly cloudy. The temperature was 75, the dew point 72, the relative humidity was 90%, the wind south at 5 miles an hour, and the pressure was 30.03 inches and steady. At Camp Mabry, it was mostly cloudy. The temperature was 80, the dew point 75, the relative humidity was 84%, the wind variable at 6 miles an hour, and the pressure was 30.05 inches and steady. Pflugerville mostly cloudy 78. Taylor partly cloudy 77. Lago Vista mostly cloudy 77. The report from Georgetown was not available. San Marcos cloudy 79. Burnett clear 79. Junction clear 79. San Antonio mostly cloudy 79. Corpus Christi partly cloudy 81. Houston partly cloudy 81. Once again at Austin Bergstrom it was 75, and at Camp Mabry it was 80. Elsewhere across the state, College Station clear

70s. South winds 5 to 10 miles per hour. Friday, partly cloudy in the morning, then clearing. Highs in the upper 90s. South winds 5 to 10 miles per hour. Highest heat index readings up to 105. Friday night, mostly clear. Lows in the mid-70s. South winds 5 to 10 miles per hour. Saturday, mostly sunny. Highs in the upper 90s. South winds 5 to 10 miles per hour. Highest heat index readings up to 105. Saturday night through Sunday night, mostly clear. Lows in the mid-70s. Highs in the upper 90s. Highest heat index readings up to 105. Monday, partly cloudy in the morning, then mostly sunny with a slight chance of showers and thunderstorms in the afternoon. Highs in the upper 90s. Highest heat index readings up to 105. Monday night through Tuesday night, mostly clear. Lows in the mid-70s. Highs in the upper 90s. Highest heat index readings up to 105. Wednesday, partly cloudy in the morning, then clearing. Highs in the upper 90s. Highest heat index readings up to 105. The Tropical Weather Outlook. For the North Atlantic, Caribbean Sea, and the Gulf of America, tropical cyclone formation is not expected during the next 7 days. 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It was partly cloudy. The temperature was 75, the dew point 72, the relative humidity was 90%, the wind south at 5 miles an hour, and the pressure was 30.03 inches and steady. At Camp Mabry, it was mostly cloudy. The temperature was 80, the dew point 75, the relative humidity was 84%, the wind variable at 6 miles an hour, and the pressure was 30.05 inches and steady. Pflugerville mostly cloudy 78. Taylor partly cloudy 77. Lago Vista mostly cloudy 77. The report from Georgetown was not available. San Marcos cloudy 79. Vernick clear 79. Junction clear 79. San Antonio mostly cloudy 79. Corpus Christi partly cloudy 81. Houston partly cloudy 81. Once again at Austin Bergstrom it was 75, and at Camp Mabry it was 80. Elsewhere across the state, College Station clear 79. Amarillo mostly cloudy 78. Abilene clear 83. Dallas-Fort Worth clear 85. Your weather synopsis for South Central Texas. High temperatures will be near to a few degrees above normal over the next week. Temperatures climb into the upper 90s to triple digits for most locations. Dry and hot weather will continue through at least the next 7 days. Your local forecast. Today, partly cloudy this morning, then clearing. Highs in the upper 90s. South winds 5 to 10 miles per hour. Highest heat index readings up to 106. Tonight, mostly clear. Lows in the mid-70s. South winds 5 to 10 miles per hour. Friday, partly cloudy in the morning, then clearing. Highs in the upper 90s. South winds 5 to 10 miles per hour. Highest heat index readings up to 105. Friday night, mostly clear. Lows in the mid to 10 miles per hour. Highest heat index readings up to 105. Friday night, mostly clear. Lows in the mid-70s. South winds 5 to 10 miles per hour. Saturday, mostly sunny. Highs in the upper 90s. South winds 5 to 10 miles per hour. Highest heat index readings up to 105. Saturday night through Sunday night, mostly clear.

79. Corpus Christi, partly cloudy, 81. Houston, partly cloudy, 81. Once again at Austin Bergstrom, it was 75, and at Camp Mabry, it was 80. Elsewhere across the state, College Station clear 79. Amarillo mostly cloudy 78. Abilene clear 83. Dallas-Fort Worth clear 85. Your weather synopsis for South Central Texas. High temperatures will be near to a few degrees above normal over the next week. Temperatures climb into the upper 90s to triple digits for most locations. Dry and hot weather will continue through at least the next 7 days. Your local forecast. Today, partly cloudy this morning, then clearing. Highs in the upper 90s. South winds 5 to 10 miles per hour. Highest heat index readings up to 106. Tonight, mostly clear. Lows in the mid-70s. South winds 5 to 10 miles per hour. Friday, partly cloudy in the morning, then clearing. Highs in the upper 90s. South winds 5 to 10 miles per hour. Highest heat index readings up to 105. Friday night, mostly clear. Lows in the mid-70s. South winds 5 to 10 miles per hour. Saturday, mostly sunny. Highs in the upper 90s. South winds 5 to 10 miles per hour. Highest heat index readings up to 105. Saturday night through Sunday night, mostly clear. Lows in the mid-70s. Highs in the upper 90s. Highest heat index readings up to 105. Monday, partly cloudy in the morning, then mostly sunny with a slight chance of showers and thunderstorms in the afternoon. Highs in the upper 90s. Highest heat index readings up to 105. Monday night through Tuesday night, mostly clear. Lows in the mid-70s. Highs in the upper 90s. Highest heat index readings up to 105. Wednesday, partly cloudy in the morning, then clearing. Highs in the upper 90s. Highest heat index readings up to 105. 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The current time is 3:46 a.m. Central Daylight Time. The Austin, NOAA Weather Radio Roundup, at 3 a.m. at Austin Bergstrom International, it was partly cloudy. The temperature was 75, the dew point 72, the relative humidity was 90%, the wind south at 5 miles an hour, and the pressure was 30.03 inches and steady. At Camp Mabry, it was mostly cloudy. The temperature was 80. The dew point 75, the relative humidity was 84%, the wind variable at 6 miles an hour, and the pressure was 30.05 inches and steady. Pflugerville mostly cloudy 78. Taylor partly cloudy 77. Lago Vista mostly cloudy 77. The report from Georgetown was not available. San Marcos cloudy 79. Burnett clear 79. Junction clear 79. San Antonio mostly cloudy 79. Corpus Christi partly cloudy 81. Houston partly cloudy 81. Once again at Austin Bergstrom it was 75, and at Camp Mabry it was 80. Elsewhere across the state, College Station clear 79. Amarillo mostly cloudy 78. Abilene clear 83. Dallas-Fort Worth clear 85. Your weather synopsis for South Central Texas. High temperatures will be near to a few degrees above normal over the next week. Temperatures climb into the upper 90s to triple digits for most locations. Dry and hot weather will continue through at least the next 7 days. Your local forecast. Today, partly cloudy this morning, then clearing. Highs in the upper 90s. South winds 5 to 10 miles per hour. Highest heat index readings up to 106. Tonight, mostly clear.
lows in the mid-70s. South winds 5 to 10 miles per hour. Friday, partly cloudy in the morning, then clearing. Highs in the upper 90s. South winds 5 to 10 miles per hour. Highest heat index readings up to 105. Friday night, mostly clear. Lows in the mid-70s. South winds 5 to 10 miles per hour. Saturday, mostly sunny. Highs in the upper 90s. South winds 5 to 10 miles per hour. Highest heat index readings up to 105. Saturday night through Sunday night, mostly clear. Lows in the mid-70s. Highs in the upper 90s. Highest heat index readings up to 105. Monday, partly cloudy in the morning, then mostly sunny with a slight chance of showers and thunderstorms in the afternoon. Highs in the upper 90s. Highest heat index readings up to 105. Monday night through Tuesday night, mostly clear. Lows in the mid-70s. Highs in the upper 90s. Highest heat index readings up to 105. Wednesday, partly cloudy in the morning, then clearing. Highs in the upper 90s. Highest heat index readings up to 105. 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The current time is 3:50 a.m. Central Daylight Time. The Austin NOAA Weather Radio Roundup, at 3 a.m. at Austin Bergstrom International, it was partly cloudy. The temperature was 75, the dew point 72, the relative humidity was 90%, the wind south at 5 miles an hour, and the pressure was 30.03 inches and steady. At Camp Mabry, it was mostly cloudy. The temperature was 80, the dew point 75, the relative humidity was 84%, the wind variable at 6 miles an hour, and the pressure was 30.05 inches and steady. Pflugerville mostly cloudy 78. Taylor partly cloudy 77. Lago Vista mostly cloudy 77. The report from Georgetown was not available. San Marcos cloudy 79. Burnett clear 79. Junction clear 79. San Antonio mostly cloudy 79. Corpus Christi partly cloudy 81. Houston partly cloudy 81. Once again at Austin Bergstrom it was 75, and at Camp Mabry it was 80. Elsewhere across the state, College Station clear 79. Amarillo mostly cloudy 78. Abilene clear 83. Dallas-Fort Worth clear 85. Your weather synopsis for South Central Texas. High temperatures will be near to a few degrees above normal over the next week. Temperatures climb into the upper 90s to triple digits for most locations. Dry and hot weather will continue through at least the next 7 days. Your local forecast. Today, partly cloudy this morning, then clearing. Highs in the upper 90s. South winds 5 to 10 miles per hour. Highest heat index readings up to 106. Tonight, mostly clear. Lows in the mid-70s. South winds 5 to 10 miles per hour. Friday, partly cloudy in the morning, then clearing. Highs in the upper 90s. South winds 5 to 10 miles per hour. Highest heat index readings up to 105. Friday night, mostly clear. Lows in the mid-70s. South winds 5 to 10 miles per hour. Saturday, mostly sunny. Highs in the upper 90s. South winds 5 to 10 miles per hour. Highest heat index readings up to 105. Saturday night through Sunday night, mostly clear. Lows in the mid-70s. Highs in the upper 90s. Highest heat index readings up to 105. Monday, partly cloudy in the morning, then mostly sunny with a slight chance of showers and thunderstorms in the afternoon. Highs in the upper 90s. Highest heat

index readings up to 105. Monday night through Tuesday night, mostly clear. Lows in the mid-70s. Highs in the upper 90s. Highest heat index readings up to 105. Wednesday, partly cloudy in the morning, then clearing. Highs in the upper 90s. Highest heat index readings up to 105. The coastal waters forecast from Baffin Bay to Port Aransas out 20 nautical miles. Today, southeast winds 5 to 10 knots, increasing to 10 to 15 knots with gusts up to 20 knots late. Seas 2 to 3 feet. Wave detail, southeast 3 feet at 6 seconds. Tonight, southeast winds 10 to 15 knots. Seas 2 to 3 feet. Wave detail, southeast 3 feet at 6 seconds. Friday, southeast winds 5 to 10 knots. Seas around 2 feet. Wave detail, east 2 feet at 5 seconds. Friday night, southeast winds 10 to 15 knots, diminishing to 5 to 10 knots after midnight. Seas 2 to 3 feet. Wave detail, east 3 feet at 6 seconds. Saturday, southeast winds around 5 knots, becoming east in the afternoon. Seas around 2 feet. Wave detail, east 2 feet at 5 seconds. Saturday night, southeast winds 5 to 10 knots. Seas around 2 feet. Wave detail, east 2 feet at 6 seconds. Sunday, southeast winds 5 to 10 knots. Seas around 2 feet. Sunday night, southeast winds 10 to 15 knots, becoming south after midnight. Seas 2 to 3 feet. Monday, south winds 5 to 10 knots, becoming southeast 10 to 15 knots in the afternoon. Seas 2 to 3 feet. Monday night, southeast winds 10 to 15 knots. Seas 2 to 3 feet. 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The current time is 3:56 a.m. Central Daylight Time. The Austin NOAA Weather Radio Roundup at 3 a.m. at Austin Bergstrom International. It was partly cloudy. The temperature was 75, the dew point 72, the relative humidity was 90%, the wind south at 5 miles an hour, and the pressure was 30.03 inches and steady. At Camp Mabry, it was mostly cloudy. The temperature was 80, the dew point 75, the relative humidity was 84%, the wind variable at 6 miles an hour, and the pressure was 30.05 inches and steady. Pflugerville mostly cloudy 78. Taylor partly cloudy 77. Lago Vista mostly cloudy 77. The report from Georgetown was not available. San Marcos cloudy 79. Burnett clear 79. Junction clear 79. San Antonio mostly cloudy 79. Corpus Christi partly cloudy 81. Houston partly cloudy 81. Once again at Austin Bergstrom it was 75, and at Camp Mabry it was 80. Elsewhere across the state, College Station clear 79. Amarillo mostly cloudy 78. Abilene clear 83. Dallas-Fort Worth clear 85. Your weather synopsis for South Central Texas. High temperatures will be near to a few degrees above normal over the next week. Temperatures climb into the upper 90s to triple digits for most locations. Dry and hot weather will continue through at least the next 7 days. Your local forecast. Today, partly cloudy this morning, then clearing. Highs in the upper 90s. South winds 5 to 10 miles per hour. Highest heat index readings up to 106. Tonight, mostly clear. Lows in the mid-70s. South winds 5 to 10 miles per hour. Friday, partly cloudy in the morning, then clearing. Highs in the upper 90s. South winds 5 to 10 miles per hour.
highest heat index readings up to 105. Friday night, mostly clear. Lows in the mid-70s. South winds 5 to 10 miles per hour. Saturday, mostly sunny. Highs in the upper 90s. South winds 5 to 10 miles per hour. Highest heat index readings up to 105. Saturday night through Sunday night, mostly clear. Lows in the mid-70s. Highs in the upper 90s. Highest heat index readings up to 105. Monday, partly cloudy in the morning, then mostly sunny with a slight chance of showers and thunderstorms in the afternoon. Highs in the upper 90s. Highest heat index readings up to 105. Monday night through Tuesday night, mostly clear. Lows in the mid-70s. Highs in the upper 90s. Highest heat index readings up to 105. Wednesday, partly cloudy in the morning, then clearing. Highs in the upper 90s. Highest heat index readings up to 105. 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The Tropical Weather Outlook. For the North Atlantic, Caribbean Sea, and the Gulf of America, tropical cyclone formation is not expected during the next 7 days. The current time is 4 a.m. Central Daylight Time. The Austin NOAA Weather Radio Roundup at 3 a.m. at Austin Bergstrom International. It was partly cloudy. The temperature was 75, the dew point 72. The relative humidity was 90%, the wind south at 5 miles an hour, and the pressure was 30.03 inches and steady. At Camp Mabry, it was mostly cloudy. The temperature was 80, the dew point 75, the relative humidity was 84%, the wind variable at 6 miles an hour, and the pressure was 30.05 inches and steady. Pflugerville, mostly cloudy 78. Taylor, partly cloudy 77. Lago Vista, mostly cloudy 77. The report from Georgetown was not available. San Marcos, cloudy 79. Burnett, clear 79. Junction, clear 79. San Antonio, mostly cloudy 79. Corpus Christi, partly cloudy 81. Houston, partly cloudy 81. Once again at Austin Bergstrom it was 75, and at Camp Mabry it was 80. Elsewhere across the state, College Station clear 79. Amarillo mostly cloudy 78. Abilene clear 83. Dallas-Fort Worth clear 85. Your weather synopsis for South Central Texas. High temperatures will be near to a few degrees above normal over the next week. Temperatures climb into the upper 90s to triple digits for most locations. Dry and hot weather will continue through at least the next 7 days. Your local forecast. Today, partly cloudy this morning, then clearing. Highs in the upper 90s. South winds 5 to 10 miles per hour. Highest heat index readings up to 106. Tonight, mostly clear. Lows in the mid-70s. South winds 5 to 10 miles per hour. Friday, partly cloudy in the morning, then clearing. Highs in the upper 90s. South winds 5 to 10 miles per hour. Highest heat index readings up to 105. Friday night, mostly clear. Lows in the mid-70s. South winds 5 to 10 miles per hour. Saturday, mostly sunny. Highs in the upper 90s. South winds 5 to 10 miles per hour. Highest heat index readings up to 105. Saturday night through Sunday night, mostly clear. Lows in the mid-70s. Highs in the upper 90s. Highest heat index readings up to 105. Monday, partly cloudy in the morning, then mostly sunny with a slight chance of showers and thunderstorms in the afternoon. Highs in the upper 90s. Highest heat index readings up to 105.
Monday night through Tuesday night, mostly clear.

Lows in the mid-70s. Highs in the upper 90s. Highest heat index readings up to 105. Wednesday, partly cloudy in the morning, then clearing. Highs in the upper 90s. Highest heat index readings up to 105. 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The current time is 4:04 a.m. Central Daylight Time. The Austin NOAA Weather Radio Roundup, at 3 a.m. at Austin Bergstrom International, it was partly cloudy. The temperature was 75, the dew point 72, the relative humidity was 90%, the wind south at 5 miles an hour, and the pressure was 30.03 inches and steady. At Camp Mabry, it was mostly cloudy. The temperature was 80, the dew point 75, the relative humidity was 84%, the wind variable at 6 miles an hour, and the pressure was 30.05 inches and steady. Pflugerville mostly cloudy 78. Taylor partly cloudy 77. Lago Vista mostly cloudy 77. The report from Georgetown was not available. San Marcos cloudy 79. Burnett clear 79. Junction clear 79. San Antonio mostly cloudy 79. Corpus Christi partly cloudy 81. Houston partly cloudy 81. Once again at Austin Bergstrom it was 75, and at Camp Mabry it was 80. Elsewhere across the state, College Station clear 79. Amarillo mostly cloudy 78. Abilene clear 83. Dallas-Fort Worth clear 85. Your weather synopsis for South Central Texas. High temperatures will be near to a few degrees above normal over the next week. Temperatures climb into the upper 90s to triple digits for most locations. Dry and hot weather will continue through at least the next 7 days. Your local forecast. Today, partly cloudy this morning, then clearing. Highs in the upper 90s. South winds 5 to 10 miles per hour. Highest heat index readings up to 106. Tonight, mostly clear. Lows in the mid-70s. South winds 5 to 10 miles per hour. Friday, partly cloudy in the morning, then clearing. Highs in the upper 90s. South winds 5 to 10 miles per hour. Highest heat index readings up to 105. Friday night, mostly clear. Lows in the mid-70s. South winds 5 to 10 miles per hour. Saturday, mostly sunny. Highs in the upper 90s. South winds 5 to 10 miles per hour. Highest heat index readings up to 105. Saturday night through Sunday night, mostly clear. Lows in the mid-70s. Highs in the upper 90s. Highest heat index readings up to 105. Monday, partly cloudy in the morning, then mostly sunny with a slight chance of showers and thunderstorms in the afternoon. Highs in the upper 90s. Highest heat index readings up to 105. Monday night through Tuesday night, mostly clear. Lows in the mid-70s. Highs in the upper 90s. Highest heat index readings up to 105. Wednesday, partly cloudy in the morning, then clearing. Highs in the upper 90s. Highest heat index readings up to 105. 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The current time is 4:08 a.m. Central Daylight Time. Your weather synopsis for South Central Texas. High temperatures will be near to a few degrees above normal over the next week. Temperatures climb into the upper 90s to triple digits for most locations. Dry and hot weather will continue through at least the next 7 days. Your local forecast. Today, partly cloudy.

5 to 10 miles per hour. Highest heat index readings up to 105. Saturday night through Sunday night, mostly clear. Lows in the mid-70s. Highs in the upper 90s. Highest heat index readings up to 105. Monday, partly cloudy in the morning, then mostly sunny with a slight chance of showers and thunderstorms in the afternoon. Highs in the upper 90s. Highest heat index readings up to 105. Monday night through Tuesday night, mostly clear. Lows in the mid-70s. Highs in the upper 90s. Highest heat index readings up to 105. Wednesday, partly cloudy in the morning, then clearing. Highs in the upper 90s. Highest heat index readings up to 105. The coastal waters forecast from Baffin Bay to Port Aransas out 20 nautical miles. Today, southeast winds 5 to 10 knots, increasing to 10 to 15 knots with gusts up to 20 knots late. Seas 2 to 3 feet. Wave detail, southeast 3 feet at 6 seconds. Tonight, southeast winds 10 to 15 knots. Seas 2 to 3 feet. Wave detail, southeast 3 feet at 6 seconds. Friday, southeast winds 5 to 10 knots. Seas around 2 feet. Wave detail, east 2 feet at 5 seconds. Friday night, southeast winds 10 to 15 knots, diminishing to 5 to 10 knots after midnight. Seas 2 to 3 feet. Wave detail, east 3 feet at 6 seconds. Saturday, southeast winds around 5 knots, becoming east in the afternoon. Seas around 2 feet. Wave detail, east 2 feet at 5 seconds. Saturday night, southeast winds 5 to 10 knots. Seas around 2 feet. Wave detail, east 2 feet at 6 seconds. Sunday, southeast winds 5 to 10 knots. Seas around 2 feet. Sunday night, southeast winds 10 to 15 knots, becoming south after midnight. Seas 2 to 3 feet. Monday, south winds 5 to 10 knots, becoming southeast 10 to 15 knots in the afternoon. Seas 2 to 3 feet. Monday night, southeast winds 10 to 15 knots. Seas 2 to 3 feet. 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The current time is 4:26 a.m. Central Daylight Time. The Austin NOAA Weather Radio Roundup at 4 a.m. at Austin Bergstrom International. It was cloudy. The temperature was 78, the dew point 74, the relative humidity was 87%, the wind calm and the pressure was 30.04 inches and steady. At Camp Mabry, it was partly cloudy. The temperature was 79, the dew point 76, the relative humidity was 90%, the wind variable at 6 miles an hour, and the pressure was 30.05 inches and steady. Pflugerville mostly cloudy 78. Taylor partly cloudy 77. Lago Vista cloudy 78. The report from Georgetown was not available. San Marcos mostly cloudy 78. Burnett clear 77. Junction clear 77. San Antonio mostly cloudy 80. Corpus Christi mostly cloudy 81. Houston clear 81. Once again at Austin Bergstrom it was 78, and at Camp Mabry it was 79. Elsewhere across the state, College Station clear 78. Amarillo mostly cloudy 78. Abilene clear 82. Dallas-Fort Worth clear 84. Your weather synopsis for South Central Texas. High temperatures will be near to a few degrees above normal over the next week. Temperatures climb into the upper 90s to triple digits for most locations. Dry and hot weather will continue through at least the next 7 days. Your local forecast. Today, partly cloudy this morning, then clearing. Highs in the upper 90s.

highest heat index readings up to 105. Saturday night through Sunday night, mostly clear. Lows in the mid-70s. Highs in the upper 90s. Highest heat index readings up to 105. Monday, partly cloudy in the morning, then mostly sunny with a slight chance of showers and thunderstorms in the afternoon. Highs in the upper 90s. Highest heat index readings up to 105. Monday night through Tuesday night, mostly clear. Lows in the mid-70s. Highs in the upper 90s. Highest heat index readings up to 105. Wednesday, partly cloudy in the morning, then clearing. Highs in the upper 90s. Highest heat index readings up to 105. The Tropical Weather Outlook. For the North Atlantic, Caribbean Sea, and the Gulf of America, tropical cyclone formation is not expected during the next 7 days. 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It was cloudy. The temperature was 78, the dew point 74, the relative humidity was 87%, the wind calm, and the pressure was 30.04 inches and steady. At Camp Mabry, it was partly cloudy. The temperature was 79, the dew point 76. The relative humidity was 90%, the wind variable at 6 miles an hour, and the pressure was 30.05 inches and steady. Pflugerville, mostly cloudy, 78. Taylor, partly cloudy, 77. Lago Vista, cloudy, 78. The report from Georgetown was not available. San Marcos, mostly cloudy, 78. Burnett, clear, 77. Junction, clear, 77. San Antonio, mostly cloudy, 80. Corpus Christi, mostly cloudy, 81. Houston, clear, 81. Once again, at Austin Bergstrom, it was 78, and at Camp Mabry, it was 79. Elsewhere across the state, College Station, clear, 78. Amarillo, mostly cloudy, 78. Abilene, clear, 82. Dallas-Fort Worth, clear, 84. Your weather synopsis for South Central Texas. High temperatures will be near to a few degrees above normal over the next week. Temperatures climb into the upper 90s to triple digits for most locations. Dry and hot weather will continue through at least the next 7 days. Your local forecast. Today, partly cloudy this morning, then clearing. Highs in the upper 90s. South winds 5 to 10 miles per hour. Highest heat index readings up to 106. Tonight, mostly clear. Lows in the mid-70s. South winds 5 to 10 miles per hour. Friday, partly cloudy in the morning, then clearing. Highs in the upper 90s. South winds 5 to 10 miles per hour. Highest heat index readings up to 105. South winds 5 to 10 miles per hour. Highest heat index readings up to 105. Friday night, mostly clear. Lows in the mid-70s. South winds 5 to 10 miles per hour. Saturday, mostly sunny. Highs in the upper 90s. South winds 5 to 10 miles per hour. Highest heat index readings up to 105. Saturday night through Sunday night, mostly clear. Lows in the mid-70s. Highs in the upper 90s. Highest heat index readings up to 105. Monday, partly cloudy in the morning, then mostly sunny with a slight chance of showers and thunderstorms in the afternoon. Highs in the upper 90s. Highest heat index readings up to 105. Monday night through Tuesday night, mostly clear. Lows in the mid-70s. Highs in the upper 90s. Highest heat index readings up to 105. Wednesday, partly cloudy in the morning, then clearing.

your local forecast. Today, partly cloudy this morning, then clearing. Highs in the upper 90s. South winds 5 to 10 miles per hour. Highest heat index readings up to 106. Tonight, mostly clear. Lows in the mid-70s. South winds 5 to 10 miles per hour. Friday, partly cloudy in the morning, then clearing. Highs in the upper 90s. South winds 5 to 10 miles per hour. Highest heat index readings up to 105. Friday night, mostly clear. Lows in the mid-70s. South winds 5 to 10 miles per hour. Saturday, mostly sunny. Highs in the upper 90s. South winds 5 to 10 miles per hour. Highest heat index readings up to 105. Saturday night through Sunday night, mostly clear. Lows in the mid-70s. Highs in the upper 90s. Highest heat index readings up to 105. Monday, partly cloudy in the morning, then mostly sunny with a slight chance of showers and thunderstorms in the afternoon. Highs in the upper 90s. Highest heat index readings up to 105. Monday night through Tuesday night, mostly clear. Lows in the mid-70s. Highs in the upper 90s. Highest heat index readings up to 105. Wednesday, partly cloudy in the morning, then clearing. Highs in the upper 90s. Highest heat index readings up to 105. 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The current time is 4:46 a.m. Central Daylight Time. The Austin, NOAA Weather Radio Roundup, at 4 a.m. at Austin Bergstrom International, it was cloudy. The temperature was 78, the dew point 74, the relative humidity was 87%, the wind calm and the pressure was 30.04 inches and steady. At Camp Mabry, it was partly cloudy. The temperature was 79, the dew point 76, the relative humidity was 90%, the wind variable at 6 miles an hour, and the pressure was 30.05 inches and steady. Pflugerville mostly cloudy 78. Taylor partly cloudy 77. Lago Vista cloudy 78. The report from Georgetown was not available. San Marcos mostly cloudy 78. Burnett clear 77. Junction clear 77. San Antonio mostly cloudy 80. Corpus Christi mostly cloudy 81. Houston clear 81. Once again at Austin Bergstrom it was 78, and at Camp Mabry it was 79. Elsewhere across the state, College Station clear 78. Amarillo mostly cloudy 78. Abilene clear 82. Dallas-Fort Worth clear 84. Your weather synopsis for South Central Texas. High temperatures will be near to a few degrees above normal over the next week. Temperatures climb into the upper 90s to triple digits for most locations. Dry and hot weather will continue through at least the next 7 days. Your local forecast. Today, partly cloudy this morning, then clearing. Highs in the upper 90s. South winds 5 to 10 miles per hour. Highest heat index readings up to 106. Tonight, mostly clear. Lows in the mid-70s. South winds 5 to 10 miles per hour. Friday, partly cloudy in the morning, then clearing. Highs in the upper 90s. South winds 5 to 10 miles per hour. Highest heat index readings up to 105. Friday night, mostly clear. Lows in the mid-70s. South winds 5 to 10 miles per hour. Saturday, mostly sunny. Highs in the upper 90s. South winds 5 to 10 miles per hour. Highest heat index readings up to 105. Saturday night through Sunday night, mostly clear. Lows in the mid-70s.
highs in the upper 90s. Highest heat index readings up to 105. Monday, partly cloudy in the morning, then mostly sunny with a slight chance of showers and thunderstorms in the afternoon. Highs in the upper 90s. Highest heat index readings up to 105. Monday night through Tuesday night, mostly clear. Lows in the mid-70s. Highs in the upper 90s. Highest heat index readings up to 105. Wednesday, partly cloudy in the morning, then clearing. Highs in the upper 90s. Highest heat index readings up to 105. 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It was cloudy. The temperature was 78, the dew point 74, the relative humidity was 87%, the wind calm and the pressure was 30.04 inches and steady. At Camp Mabry, it was partly cloudy. The temperature was 79, the dew point 76, the relative humidity was 90%, the wind variable at 6 miles an hour and the pressure was 30.05 inches and steady. Pflugerville mostly cloudy 78. Taylor partly cloudy 77. Lago Vista cloudy 78. The report from Georgetown was not available. San Marcos mostly cloudy 78. Vernick clear 77. Junction clear 77. San Antonio mostly cloudy 80. Corpus Christi mostly cloudy 81. Houston clear 81. Once again at Austin Bergstrom it was 78. And at Camp Mabry it was 79. Elsewhere across the state, College Station clear 78. Amarillo mostly cloudy 78. Abilene clear 82. Dallas-Fort Worth clear 84. Your weather synopsis for South Central Texas. High temperatures will be near to a few degrees above normal over the next week. Temperatures climb into the upper 90s to triple digits for most locations. Dry and hot weather will continue through at least the next 7 days. Your local forecast. Today, partly cloudy this morning, then clearing. Highs in the upper 90s. South winds 5 to 10 miles per hour. Highest heat index readings up to 106. Tonight, mostly clear. Lows in the mid-70s. South winds 5 to 10 miles per hour. Friday, partly cloudy in the morning, then clearing. Highs in the upper 90s. South winds 5 to 10 miles per hour. Highest heat index readings up to 105. Friday night, mostly clear. Lows in the mid-70s. South winds 5 to 10 miles per hour. Saturday, mostly sunny. Highs in the upper 90s. South winds 5 to 10 miles per hour. Highest heat index readings up to 105. Saturday night through Sunday night, mostly clear. Lows in the mid-70s. Highs in the upper 90s. Highest heat index readings up to 105. Monday, partly cloudy in the morning, then mostly sunny with a slight chance of showers and thunderstorms in the afternoon. Highs in the upper 90s. Highest heat index readings up to 105. Monday night through Tuesday night, mostly clear. Lows in the mid-70s. Highs in the upper 90s. Highest heat index readings up to 105. Wednesday, partly cloudy in the morning, then clearing. Highs in the upper 90s. Highest heat index readings up to 105. The coastal waters forecast from Baffin Bay to Port Aransas out 20 nautical miles. Today, southeast winds 5 to 10 knots, increasing to 10 to 15 knots with gusts up to 20 knots late. Seas 2 to 3 feet. Wave detail, southeast 3 feet at 6 seconds. Tonight,

southeast winds 10 to 15 knots. Seas 2 to 3 feet. Wave detail, southeast 3 feet at 6 seconds. Friday, southeast winds 5 to 10 knots. Seas around 2 feet. Wave detail, east 2 feet at 5 seconds. Friday night, southeast winds 10 to 15 knots, diminishing to 5 to 10 knots after midnight. Seas 2 to 3 feet. Wave detail, east 3 feet at 6 seconds. Saturday, southeast winds around 5 knots, becoming east in the afternoon. Seas around 2 feet. Wave detail, east 2 feet at 5 seconds. Saturday night, southeast winds 5 to 10 knots. Seas around 2 feet. Wave detail, east 2 feet at 6 seconds. Sunday, southeast winds 5 to 10 knots. Seas around 2 feet. Sunday night, southeast winds 10 to 15 knots, becoming south after midnight. Seas 2 to 3 feet. Monday, south winds 5 to 10 knots, becoming southeast 10 to 15 knots in the afternoon. Seas 2 to 3 feet. Monday night, southeast winds 10 to 15 knots. Seas 2 to 3 feet. 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It was cloudy. The temperature was 78, the dew point 74, the relative humidity was 87%, the wind calm and the pressure was 30.04 inches and steady. At Camp Mabry, it was partly cloudy. The temperature was 79, the dew point 76, the relative humidity was 90%, the wind variable at 6 miles an hour, and the pressure was 30.05 inches and steady. Pflugerville, mostly cloudy 78. Taylor, partly cloudy 77. Lago Vista, cloudy 78. The report from Georgetown was not available. San Marcos, mostly cloudy 78. Burnett, clear 77. Junction, clear 77. San Antonio, mostly cloudy 80. Corpus Christi, mostly cloudy 81. Houston, clear 81. Once again at Austin Bergstrom, it was 78, and at Camp Mabry, it was 79. Elsewhere across the state, College Station, clear 78. Amarillo, mostly cloudy 78. Abilene, clear 82. Dallas-Fort Worth, clear 84. Your weather synopsis for South Central Texas. High temperatures will be near to a few degrees above normal over the next week. Temperatures climb into the upper 90s to triple digits for most locations. Dry and hot weather will continue through at least the next 7 days. Your local forecast. Today, partly cloudy this morning, then clearing. Highs in the upper 90s. South winds 5 to 10 miles per hour. Highest heat index readings up to 106. Tonight, mostly clear. Lows in the mid-70s. South winds 5 to 10 miles per hour. Friday, partly cloudy in the morning, then clearing. Highs in the upper 90s. South winds 5 to 10 miles per hour. Highest heat index readings up to 105. Friday night, mostly clear. Lows in the mid-70s. South winds 5 to 10 miles per hour. Saturday, mostly sunny. Highs in the upper 90s. South winds 5 to 10 miles per hour. Highest heat index readings up to 105. Saturday night through Sunday night, mostly clear. Lows in the mid-70s. Highs in the upper 90s. Highest heat index readings up to 105. Monday, partly cloudy in the morning, then mostly sunny with a slight chance of showers and thunderstorms in the afternoon. Highs in the upper 90s. Highest heat index readings up to 105. Monday night through

Tuesday night, mostly clear. Lows in the mid-70s. Highs in the upper 90s. Highest heat index readings up to 105. Wednesday, partly cloudy in the morning, then clearing. Highs in the upper 90s. Highest heat index readings up to 105. 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The Tropical Weather Outlook. For the North Atlantic, Caribbean Sea, and the Gulf of America, tropical cyclone formation is not expected during the next 7 days. The current time is 5 a.m. Central Daylight Time. The Austin, NOAA Weather Radio Roundup, at 4 a.m. at Austin Bergstrom International, it was cloudy. The temperature was 78, the dew point 74, the relative humidity was 87%, the wind calm, and the pressure was 30.04 inches and steady. At Camp Mabry, it was partly cloudy. The temperature was 79, the dew point 76, the relative humidity was 90%, the wind variable at 6 miles an hour, and the pressure was 30.05 inches and steady. Pflugerville, mostly cloudy 78. Taylor, partly cloudy 77. Lago Vista, cloudy 78. The report from Georgetown was not available. San Marcos, mostly cloudy 78. Vernick, clear 77. Junction, clear 77. San Antonio, mostly cloudy 80. Corpus Christi, mostly cloudy 81. Houston, clear 81. Once again at Austin Bergstrom, it was 78, and at Camp Mabry, it was 79. Elsewhere across the state, College Station, clear 78. Amarillo, mostly cloudy 78. Abilene, clear 82. Dallas-Fort Worth, clear 84. Your weather synopsis for South Central Texas. High temperatures will be near to a few degrees above normal over the next week. Temperatures climb into the upper 90s to triple digits for most locations. Dry and hot weather will continue through at least the next 7 days. Your local forecast. Today, partly cloudy this morning, then clearing. Highs in the upper 90s. South winds 5 to 10 miles per hour. Highest heat index readings up to 106. Tonight, mostly clear. Lows in the mid-70s. South winds 5 to 10 miles per hour. Friday, partly cloudy in the morning, then clearing. Highs in the upper 90s. South winds 5 to 10 miles per hour. Highest heat index readings up to 105. Friday night, mostly clear. Lows in the mid-70s. South winds 5 to 10 miles per hour. Saturday, mostly sunny. Highs in the upper 90s. South winds 5 to 10 miles per hour. Highest heat index readings up to 105. Saturday night through Sunday night, mostly clear. Lows in the mid-70s. Highs in the upper 90s. Highest heat index readings up to 105. Monday, partly cloudy in the morning, then mostly sunny with a slight chance of showers and thunderstorms in the afternoon. Highs in the upper 90s. Highest heat index readings up to 105. Monday night through Tuesday night, mostly clear. Lows in the mid-70s. Highs in the upper 90s. Highest heat index readings up to 105. Wednesday, partly cloudy in the morning, then clearing. Highs in the upper 90s. Highest heat index readings up to 105. 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The current time is 5:04 a.m. Central Daylight Time. The Austin, NOAA Weather Radio Roundup, at 4 a.m. at Austin Bergstrom International, it was cloudy.
The temperature was 78, the dew point 74, the relative humidity was 87%, the wind calm, and the pressure was 30.04 inches and steady. At Camp Mabry, it was partly cloudy. The temperature was 79, the dew point 76, the relative humidity was 90%, the wind variable at 6 miles an hour, and the pressure was 30.05 inches and steady. Pflugerville, mostly cloudy 78. Taylor, partly cloudy 77. Lago Vista, cloudy 78. The report from Georgetown was not available. San Marcos, mostly cloudy 78. Vernick, clear 77. Junction, clear 77. San Antonio, mostly cloudy 80. Corpus Christi, mostly cloudy 81. Houston, clear 81. Once again at Austin Bergstrom it was 78, and at Camp Mabry it was 79. Elsewhere across the state, College Station clear 78. Amarillo mostly cloudy 78. Abilene clear 82. Dallas-Fort Worth clear 84. Your weather synopsis for South Central Texas. High temperatures will be near to a few degrees above normal over the next week. Temperatures climb into the upper 90s to triple digits for most locations. Dry and hot weather will continue through at least the next 7 days. Your local forecast. Today, partly cloudy this morning, then clearing. Highs in the upper 90s. South winds 5 to 10 miles per hour. Highest heat index readings up to 106. Tonight, mostly clear. Lows in the mid-70s. South winds 5 to 10 miles per hour. Friday, partly cloudy in the morning, then clearing. Highs in the upper 90s. South winds 5 to 10 miles per hour. Highest heat index readings up to 105. Friday night, mostly clear. Lows in the mid-70s. South winds 5 to 10 miles per hour. Saturday, mostly sunny. Highs in the upper 90s. South winds 5 to 10 miles per hour. Highest heat index readings up to 105. Saturday night through Sunday night, mostly clear. Lows in the mid-70s. Highs in the upper 90s. Highest heat index readings up to 105. Monday, partly cloudy in the morning, then mostly sunny with a slight chance of showers and thunderstorms in the afternoon. Highs in the upper 90s. Highest heat index readings up to 105. Monday night through Tuesday night, mostly clear. Lows in the mid-70s. Highs in the upper 90s. Highest heat index readings up to 105. Wednesday, partly cloudy in the morning, then clearing. Highs in the upper 90s. Highest heat index readings up to 105. 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The current time is 5:07 a.m. Central Daylight Time. Your weather synopsis for South Central Texas. High temperatures will be near to a few degrees above normal over the next week. Temperatures climb into the upper 90s to triple digits for most locations. Dry and hot weather will continue through at least the next 7 days. Your local forecast. Today, partly cloudy this morning, then clearing. Highs in the upper 90s. South winds 5 to 10 miles per hour. Highest heat index readings up to 106. Tonight, mostly clear. Lows in the mid-70s. South winds 5 to 10 miles per hour. Friday, partly cloudy in the morning, then clearing. Highs in the upper 90s. South winds 5 to 10 miles per hour. Highest heat index readings up to 105. Friday night, mostly clear. Lows in the mid-70s. South winds 5 to 10 miles per hour. Saturday, mostly sunny. Highs in the upper 90s. South winds 5 to 10 miles per hour.
highest heat index readings up to 105.

Saturday night through Sunday night, mostly clear. Lows in the mid-70s. Highs in the upper 90s. Highest heat index readings up to 105. Monday, partly cloudy in the morning, then mostly sunny with a slight chance of showers and thunderstorms in the afternoon. Highs in the upper 90s. Highest heat index readings up to 105. Monday night through Tuesday night, mostly clear. Lows in the mid-70s. Highs in the upper 90s. Highest heat index readings up to 105. Wednesday, partly cloudy in the morning, then clearing. Highs in the upper 90s. Highest heat index readings up to 105. 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The current time is 5:10 a.m. Central Daylight Time. Your weather synopsis for South Central Texas. High temperatures will be near to a few degrees above normal over the next week. Temperatures climb into the upper 90s to triple digits for most locations. Dry and hot weather will continue through at least the next 7 days. Your local forecast. Today, partly cloudy this morning, then clearing. Highs in the upper 90s. South winds 5 to 10 miles per hour. Highest heat index readings up to 106. Tonight, mostly clear. Lows in the mid-70s. South winds 5 to 10 miles per hour. Friday, partly cloudy in the morning, then clearing. Highs in the upper 90s. South winds 5 to 10 miles per hour. Highest heat index readings up to 105. Friday night, mostly clear. Lows in the mid-70s. South winds 5 to 10 miles per hour. Saturday, mostly sunny. Highs in the upper 90s. South winds 5 to 10 miles per hour. Highest heat index readings up to 105. Saturday night through Sunday night, mostly clear. Lows in the mid-70s. Highs in the upper 90s. Highest heat index readings up to 105. Monday, partly cloudy in the morning, then mostly sunny with a slight chance of showers and thunderstorms in the afternoon. Highs in the upper 90s. Highest heat index readings up to 105. Monday night through Tuesday night, mostly clear. Lows in the mid-70s. Highs in the upper 90s. Highest heat index readings up to 105. Wednesday, partly cloudy in the morning, then clearing. Highs in the upper 90s. Highest heat index readings up to 105. 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The current time is 5:12 a.m. Central Daylight Time. The Austin NOAA Weather Radio Roundup, at 5 a.m. at Austin Bergstrom International, it was cloudy. The temperature was 78, the dew point 75, the relative humidity was 90%, the wind calm and the pressure was 30.04 inches and steady. At Camp Mabry, it was mostly cloudy. The temperature was 79, the dew point 76, the relative humidity was 90%, the wind south at 5 miles an hour, and the pressure was 30.06 inches and rising. Pflugerville mostly cloudy 79. Taylor clear 77. The report from Lago Vista was not available. Georgetown cloudy 80. San Marcos cloudy 79. Burnett partly cloudy 77. Junction clear 77. San Antonio mostly cloudy 80. Corpus Christi mostly cloudy 82. Houston partly cloudy 80. Once again at Austin Bergstrom it was 78, and at Camp Mabry it was 79. Elsewhere across the state, College Station clear 77. Amarillo mostly cloudy 77.
Abilene, partly cloudy, 80. Dallas, Fort Worth, clear, 83. Your weather synopsis for South Central Texas. High temperatures will be near to a few degrees above normal over the next week. Temperatures climb into the upper 90s to triple digits for most locations. Dry and hot weather will continue through at least the next 7 days. Your local forecast. Today, partly cloudy this morning, then clearing. Highs in the upper 90s. South winds 5 to 10 miles per hour. Highest heat index readings up to 106. Tonight, mostly clear. Lows in the mid-70s. South winds 5 to 10 miles per hour. Friday, partly cloudy in the morning, then clearing. Highs in the upper 90s. South winds 5 to 10 miles per hour. Highest heat index readings up to 105. Friday night, mostly clear. Lows in the mid-70s. South winds 5 to 10 miles per hour. Saturday, mostly sunny. Highs in the upper 90s. South winds 5 to 10 miles per hour. Highest heat index readings up to 105. Saturday night through Sunday night, mostly clear. Lows in the mid-70s. Highs in the upper 90s. Highest heat index readings up to 105. Monday, partly cloudy in the morning, then mostly sunny with a slight chance of showers and thunderstorms in the afternoon. Highs in the upper 90s. Highest heat index readings up to 105. Monday night through Tuesday night, mostly clear. Lows in the mid-70s. Highs in the upper 90s. Highest heat index readings up to 105. Wednesday, partly cloudy in the morning, then clearing. Highs in the upper 90s. Highest heat index readings up to 105. 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The current time is 5:16 a.m. Central Daylight Time. The Austin NOAA Weather Radio Roundup, at 5 a.m. at Austin Bergstrom International, it was cloudy. The temperature was 78, the dew point 75, the relative humidity was 90%, the wind calm and the pressure was 30.04 inches and steady. At Camp Mabry, it was mostly cloudy. The temperature was 79, the dew point 76, the relative humidity was 90%, the wind south at 5 miles an hour, and the pressure was 30.06 inches and rising. Pflugerville mostly cloudy 79. Taylor clear 77. The report from Lago Vista was not available. Georgetown cloudy 80. San Marcos cloudy 79. Burnett partly cloudy 77. Junction clear 77. San Antonio mostly cloudy 80. Corpus Christi mostly cloudy 82. Houston partly cloudy 80. Once again at Austin Bergstrom it was 78, and at Camp Mabry it was 79. Elsewhere across the state, College Station clear 77. Amarillo mostly cloudy 77. Abilene partly cloudy 80. Dallas-Fort Worth clear 83. Your weather synopsis for South Central Texas. High temperatures will be near to a few degrees above normal over the next week. Temperatures climb into the upper 90s to triple digits for most locations. Dry and hot weather will continue through at least the next 7 days. Your local forecast. Today, partly cloudy this morning, then clearing. Highs in the upper 90s. South winds 5 to 10 miles per hour. Highest heat index readings up to 106. Tonight, mostly clear. Lows in the mid-70s. South winds 5 to 10 miles per hour. Friday, partly cloudy in the morning, then clearing. Highs in the upper 90s. South winds 5 to 10 miles per hour. Highest heat index readings up to 105. Friday night, mostly clear.
lows in the mid-70s. South winds 5 to 10 miles per hour. Saturday, mostly sunny. Highs in the upper 90s. South winds 5 to 10 miles per hour. Highest heat index readings up to 105. Saturday night through Sunday night, mostly clear. Lows in the mid-70s. Highs in the upper 90s. Highest heat index readings up to 105. Monday, partly cloudy in the morning, then mostly sunny with a slight chance of showers and thunderstorms in the afternoon. Highs in the upper 90s. Highest heat index readings up to 105. Monday night through Tuesday night, mostly clear. Lows in the mid-70s. Highs in the upper 90s. Highest heat index readings up to 105. Wednesday, partly cloudy in the morning, then clearing. Highs in the upper 90s. Highest heat index readings up to 105. 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The current time is 5:20 a.m. Central Daylight Time. The Austin NOAA Weather Radio Roundup, at 5 a.m. at Austin Bergstrom International, it was cloudy. The temperature was 78, the dew point 75, the relative humidity was 90%, the wind calm and the pressure was 30.04 inches and steady. At Camp Mabry, it was mostly cloudy. The temperature was 79, the dew point 76, the relative humidity was 90%, the wind south at 5 miles an hour and the pressure was 30.06 inches and rising. Pflugerville mostly cloudy 79. Taylor clear 77. The report from Lago Vista was not available. Georgetown cloudy 80. San Marcos cloudy 79. Burnett partly cloudy 77. Junction clear 77. San Antonio mostly cloudy 80. Corpus Christi mostly cloudy 82. Houston partly cloudy 80. Once again at Austin Bergstrom it was 78. And at Camp Mabry it was 79. Elsewhere across the state, College Station clear 77. Amarillo mostly cloudy 77. Abilene partly cloudy 80. Dallas-Fort Worth clear 83. Your weather synopsis for South Central Texas. High temperatures will be near to a few degrees above normal over the next week. Temperatures climb into the upper 90s to triple digits for most locations. Dry and hot weather will continue through at least the next 7 days. Your local forecast. Today, partly cloudy this morning, then clearing. Highs in the upper 90s. South winds 5 to 10 miles per hour. Highest heat index readings up to 106. Tonight, mostly clear. Lows in the mid-70s. South winds 5 to 10 miles per hour. Friday, partly cloudy in the morning, then clearing. Highs in the upper 90s. South winds 5 to 10 miles per hour. Highest heat index readings up to 105. Friday night, mostly clear. Lows in the mid-70s. South winds 5 to 10 miles per hour. Saturday, mostly sunny. Highs in the upper 90s. South winds 5 to 10 miles per hour. Highest heat index readings up to 105. Saturday night through Sunday night, mostly clear. Lows in the mid-70s. Highs in the upper 90s. Highest heat index readings up to 105. Monday, partly cloudy in the morning, then mostly sunny with a slight chance of showers and thunderstorms in the afternoon. Highs in the upper 90s. Highest heat index readings up to 105. Monday night through Tuesday night, mostly clear. Lows in the mid-70s. Highs in the upper 90s. Highest heat index readings up to 105. Wednesday, partly cloudy in the morning, then clearing. Highs in the upper 90s.
highest heat index readings up to 105.

The coastal waters forecast from Baffin Bay to Port Aransas out 20 nautical miles. Today, southeast winds 5 to 10 knots, increasing to 10 to 15 knots with gusts up to 20 knots late. Seas 2 to 3 feet. Wave detail, southeast 3 feet at 6 seconds. Tonight, southeast winds 10 to 15 knots. Seas 2 to 3 feet. Wave detail, southeast 3 feet at 6 seconds. Friday, southeast winds 5 to 10 knots. Seas around 2 feet. Wave detail, east 2 feet at 5 seconds. Friday night, southeast winds 10 to 15 knots, diminishing to 5 to 10 knots after midnight. Seas 2 to 3 feet. Wave detail, east 3 feet at 6 seconds. Saturday, southeast winds around 5 knots, becoming east in the afternoon. Seas around 2 feet. Wave detail, east 2 feet at 5 seconds. Saturday night, southeast winds 5 to 10 knots. Seas around 2 feet. Wave detail, east 2 feet at 6 seconds. Sunday, southeast winds 5 to 10 knots. Seas around 2 feet. Sunday night, southeast winds 10 to 15 knots, becoming south after midnight. Seas 2 to 3 feet. Monday, south winds 5 to 10 knots, becoming southeast 10 to 15 knots in the afternoon. Seas 2 to 3 feet. Monday night, southeast winds 10 to 15 knots. Seas 2 to 3 feet. 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The current time is 5:26 a.m. Central Daylight Time. The Austin NOAA Weather Radio Roundup at 5 a.m. at Austin Bergstrom International. It was cloudy. The temperature was 78, the dew point 75, the relative humidity was 90%, the wind calm and the pressure was 30.04 inches and steady. At Camp Mabry, it was mostly cloudy. The temperature was 79, the dew point 76, the relative humidity was 90%, the wind south at 5 miles an hour, and the pressure was 30.06 inches and rising. Pflugerville mostly cloudy 79. Taylor clear 77. The report from Lago Vista was not available. Georgetown cloudy 80. San Marcos cloudy 79. Burnett partly cloudy 77. Junction clear 77. San Antonio mostly cloudy 80. Corpus Christi mostly cloudy 82. Houston partly cloudy 80. Once again at Austin Bergstrom it was 78, and at Camp Mabry it was 79. Elsewhere across the state, College Station clear 77. Amarillo mostly cloudy 77. Abilene partly cloudy 80. Dallas-Fort Worth clear 83. Your weather synopsis for South Central Texas. High temperatures will be near to a few degrees above normal over the next week. Temperatures climb into the upper 90s to triple digits for most locations. Dry and hot weather will continue through at least the next 7 days. Your local forecast. Today, partly cloudy this morning, then clearing. Highs in the upper 90s. South winds 5 to 10 miles per hour. Highest heat index readings up to 106. Tonight, mostly clear. Lows in the mid-70s. South winds 5 to 10 miles per hour. Friday, partly cloudy in the morning, then clearing. Highs in the upper 90s. South winds 5 to 10 miles per hour. Highest heat index readings up to 105. Friday night, mostly clear. Lows in the mid-70s. South winds 5 to 10 miles per hour. Saturday, mostly sunny. Highs in the upper 90s. South winds 5 to 10 miles per hour. Highest heat index readings up to 105. Saturday night through Sunday night, mostly clear. Lows in the mid-70s.

index readings up to 105. The tropical weather outlook. For the North Atlantic, Caribbean Sea, and the Gulf of America, tropical cyclone formation is not expected during the next 7 days. 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The Austin NOAA Weather Radio Roundup at 5 a.m. at Austin Bergstrom International. It was cloudy. The temperature was 78, the dew point 75, the relative humidity was 90%, the wind calm, and the pressure was 30.04 inches and steady. At Camp Mabry, it was mostly cloudy. The temperature was 79, the dew point 76, the relative humidity was 90%, the wind south at 5 miles an hour, and the pressure was 30.06 inches and rising. Pflugerville, mostly cloudy, 79. Taylor Clear, 77. The report from Lago Vista was not available. Georgetown, cloudy, 80. San Marcos, cloudy, 79. Burnett, partly cloudy, 77. Junction, clear, 77. San Antonio, mostly cloudy, 80. Corpus Christi, mostly cloudy, 82. Houston, partly cloudy, 80. Once again at Austin Bergstrom, it was 78. And at Camp Mabry, it was 79. Elsewhere across the state, College Station, clear, 77. Amarillo, mostly cloudy, 77. Abilene, partly cloudy, 80. Dallas, Fort Worth, clear, 83. Your weather synopsis for South Central Texas. High temperatures will be near to a few degrees above normal over the next week. Temperatures climb into the upper 90s to triple digits for most locations. Dry and hot weather will continue through at least the next 7 days. Your local forecast. Today, partly cloudy this morning, then clearing. Highs in the upper 90s. South winds 5 to 10 miles per hour. Highest heat index readings up to 106. Tonight, mostly clear. Lows in the mid-70s. South winds 5 to 10 miles per hour. Friday, partly cloudy in the morning, then clearing. Highs in the upper 90s. South winds 5 to 10 miles per hour. Highest heat index readings up to 105. Friday night, mostly clear. Lows in the mid-70s. South winds 5 to 10 miles per hour. Saturday, mostly sunny. Highs in the upper 90s. South winds 5 to 10 miles per hour. Highest heat index readings. Highs in the upper 90s. South winds 5 to 10 miles per hour. Highest heat index readings up to 105. Saturday night through Sunday night, mostly clear. Lows in the mid-70s. Highs in the upper 90s. Highest heat index readings up to 105. Monday, partly cloudy in the morning, then mostly sunny with a slight chance of showers and thunderstorms in the afternoon. Highs in the upper 90s. Highest heat index readings up to 105. Monday night through Tuesday night, mostly clear. Lows in the mid-70s. Highs in the upper 90s. Highest heat index readings up to 105. Wednesday, partly cloudy in the morning, then clearing. Highs in the upper 90s. Highest heat index readings up to 105. 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The current time is 5:34 a.m. Central Daylight Time. The Austin NOAA Weather Radio Roundup at 5 a.m. at Austin Bergstrom International. It was cloudy. The temperature was 78, the dew point 75, the relative humidity was 90%, the wind calm, and the pressure was 30.04 inches and steady. At Camp Mabry,
It was more

mostly cloudy. The temperature was 79, the dew point 76, the relative humidity was 90%, the wind south at 5 miles an hour, and the pressure was 30.06 inches and rising. Pflugerville mostly cloudy 79. Taylor clear 77. The report from Lago Vista was not available. Georgetown cloudy 80. San Marcos cloudy 79. Burnett partly cloudy 77. Junction clear 77. San Antonio mostly cloudy 80. Corpus Christi mostly cloudy 82. Houston partly cloudy 80. Once again at Austin Bergstrom it was 78, and at Camp Mabry it was 79. Elsewhere across the state, College Station clear 77. Amarillo mostly cloudy 77. Abilene partly cloudy 80. Dallas-Fort Worth clear 83. Your weather synopsis for South Central Texas. High temperatures will be near to a few degrees above normal over the next week. Temperatures climb into the upper 90s to triple digits for most locations. Dry and hot weather will continue through at least the next 7 days. Your local forecast. Today, partly cloudy this morning, then clearing. Highs in the upper 90s. South winds 5 to 10 miles per hour. Highest heat index readings up to 106. Tonight, mostly clear. Lows in the mid-70s. South winds 5 to 10 miles per hour. Friday, partly cloudy in the morning, then clearing. Highs in the upper 90s. South winds 5 to 10 miles per hour. Highest heat index readings up to 105. Friday night, mostly clear. Lows in the mid-70s. South winds 5 to 10 miles per hour. Saturday, mostly sunny. Highs in the upper 90s. South winds 5 to 10 miles per hour. Highest heat index readings up to 105. Saturday night through Sunday night, mostly clear. Lows in the mid-70s. Highs in the upper 90s. Highest heat index readings up to 105. Monday, partly cloudy in the morning, then mostly sunny with a slight chance of showers and thunderstorms in the afternoon. Highs in the upper 90s. Highest heat index readings up to 105. Monday night through Tuesday night, mostly clear. Lows in the mid-70s. Highs in the upper 90s. Highest heat index readings up to 105. Wednesday, partly cloudy in the morning, then clearing. Highs in the upper 90s. Highest heat index readings up to 105. 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The current time is 5:38 a.m. Central Daylight Time. The Austin NOAA Weather Radio Roundup, at 5 a.m. at Austin Bergstrom International, it was cloudy. The temperature was 78, the dew point 75, the relative humidity was 90%, the wind calm and the pressure was 30.04 inches and steady. At Camp Mabry, it was mostly cloudy. The temperature was 79, the dew point 76, the relative humidity was 90%, the wind south at 5 miles an hour, and the pressure was 30.06 inches and rising. Pflugerville mostly cloudy 79. Taylor clear 77. The report from Lago Vista was not available. Georgetown cloudy 80. San Marcos cloudy 79. Burnett partly cloudy 77. Junction clear 77. San Antonio mostly cloudy 80. Corpus Christi mostly cloudy 82. Houston partly cloudy 80. Once again at Austin Bergstrom it was 78. And at Camp Mabry it was 79. Elsewhere across the state, College Station clear 77. Amarillo mostly cloudy 77. Abilene partly cloudy 80. Dallas-Fort Worth clear 83.
Your weather synopsis for South Central Texas. High temperatures will be near to a few degrees above normal over the next week. Temperatures climb into the upper 90s to triple digits for most locations. Dry and hot weather will continue through at least the next 7 days. Your local forecast. Today, partly cloudy this morning, then clearing. Highs in the upper 90s. South winds 5 to 10 miles per hour. Highest heat index readings up to 106. Tonight, mostly clear. Lows in the mid-70s. South winds 5 to 10 miles per hour. Friday, partly cloudy in the morning, then clearing. Highs in the upper 90s. South winds 5 to 10 miles per hour. Highest heat index readings up to 105. Friday night, mostly clear. Lows in the mid-70s. South winds 5 to 10 miles per hour. Saturday, mostly sunny. Highs in the upper 90s. South winds 5 to 10 miles per hour. Highest heat index readings up to 105. Saturday night through Sunday night, mostly clear. Lows in the mid-70s. Highs in the upper 90s. Highest heat index readings up to 105. Monday, partly cloudy in the morning, then mostly sunny with a slight chance of showers and thunderstorms in the afternoon. Highs in the upper 90s. Highest heat index readings up to 105. Monday night through Tuesday night, mostly clear. Lows in the mid-70s. Highs in the upper 90s. Highest heat index readings up to 105. Wednesday, partly cloudy in the morning, then clearing. Highs in the upper 90s. Highest heat index readings up to 105. 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The current time is 5:42 a.m. Central Daylight Time. The Austin, NOAA Weather Radio Roundup, at 5 a.m. at Austin Bergstrom International, it was cloudy. The temperature was 78, the dew point 75, the relative humidity was 90%, the wind calm and the pressure was 30.04 inches and steady. At Camp Mabry, it was mostly cloudy. The temperature was 79, the dew point 76, the relative humidity was 90%, the wind south at 5 miles an hour, and the pressure was 30.06 inches and rising. Pflugerville mostly cloudy 79. Taylor clear 77. The report from Lago Vista was not available. Georgetown cloudy 80. San Marcos cloudy 79. Burnett partly cloudy 77. Junction clear 77. San Antonio mostly cloudy 80. Corpus Christi mostly cloudy 82. Houston partly cloudy 80. Once again at Austin Bergstrom it was 78, and at Camp Mabry it was 79. Elsewhere across the state, College Station clear 77. Amarillo mostly cloudy 77. Abilene partly cloudy 80. Dallas-Fort Worth clear 83. Your weather synopsis for South Central Texas. High temperatures will be near to a few degrees above normal over the next week. Temperatures climb into the upper 90s to triple digits for most locations. Dry and hot weather will continue through at least the next 7 days. Your local forecast. Today, partly cloudy this morning, then clearing. Highs in the upper 90s. South winds 5 to 10 miles per hour. Highest heat index readings up to 106. Tonight, mostly clear. Lows in the mid-70s. South winds 5 to 10 miles per hour. Friday, partly cloudy in the morning, then clearing. Highs in the upper 90s. South winds 5 to 10 miles per hour. Highest heat index readings up to 105. Friday night, mostly clear. Lows in the mid-70s. South winds 5 to 10 miles per hour. Saturday, mostly sunny,
Highs in the upper 90s.

south winds 5 to 10 miles per hour. Highest heat index readings up to 105. Saturday night through Sunday night, mostly clear. Lows in the mid-70s. Highs in the upper 90s. Highest heat index readings up to 105. Monday, partly cloudy in the morning, then mostly sunny with a slight chance of showers and thunderstorms in the afternoon. Highs in the upper 90s. Highest heat index readings up to 105. Monday night through Tuesday night, mostly clear. Lows in the mid-70s. Highs in the upper 90s. Highest heat index readings up to 105. Wednesday, partly cloudy in the morning, then clearing. Highs in the upper 90s. Highest heat index readings up to 105. 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It was cloudy. The temperature was 78, the dew point 75, the relative humidity was 90%, the wind calm and the pressure was 30.04 inches and steady. At Camp Mabry, it was mostly cloudy. The temperature was 79, the dew point 76, the relative humidity was 90%, the wind south at 5 miles an hour and the pressure was 30.06 inches and rising. Pflugerville, mostly cloudy 79. Taylor clear 77. The report from Lago Vista was not available. Georgetown cloudy 80. San Marcos cloudy 79. Burnett partly cloudy 77. Junction clear 77. San Antonio mostly cloudy 80. Corpus Christi mostly cloudy 82. Houston partly cloudy 80. Once again at Austin Bergstrom it was 78. And at Camp Mabry, it was 79. Elsewhere across the state, College Station clear 77. Amarillo mostly cloudy 77. Abilene partly cloudy 80. Dallas-Fort Worth clear 83. Your weather synopsis for South Central Texas. High temperatures will be near to a few degrees above normal over the next week. Temperatures climb into the upper 90s to triple digits for most locations. Dry and hot weather will continue through at least the next 7 days. Your local forecast. Today, partly cloudy this morning, then clearing. Highs in the upper 90s. South winds 5 to 10 miles per hour. Highest heat index readings up to 106. Tonight, mostly clear. Lows in the mid-70s. South winds 5 to 10 miles per hour. Friday, partly cloudy in the morning, then clearing. Highs in the upper 90s. South winds 5 to 10 miles per hour. Highest heat index readings up to 105. Friday night, mostly clear. Lows in the mid-70s. South winds 5 to 10 miles per hour. Saturday, mostly sunny. Highs in the upper 90s. South winds 5 to 10 miles per hour. Highest heat index readings up to 105. Saturday night through Sunday night, mostly clear. Lows in the mid-70s. Highs in the upper 90s. Highest heat index readings up to 105. Monday, partly cloudy in the morning, then mostly sunny with a slight chance of showers and thunderstorms in the afternoon. Highs in the upper 90s. Highest heat index readings up to 105. Monday night through Tuesday night, mostly clear. Lows in the mid-70s. Highs in the upper 90s. Highest heat index readings up to 105. Wednesday, partly cloudy in the morning, then clearing. Highs in the upper 90s. Highest heat index readings up to 105. 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
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The current time is 5:50 a.m. Central Daylight Time. The Austin NOAA Weather Radio Roundup at 5 a.m. at Austin Bergstrom International. It was cloudy. The temperature was 78, the dew point 75, the relative humidity was 90%, the wind calm and the pressure was 30.04 inches and steady. At Camp Mabry, it was mostly cloudy. The temperature was 79, the dew point 76, the relative humidity was 90%, the wind south at 5 miles an hour and the pressure was 30.06 inches and rising. Pflugerville, mostly cloudy, 79. Taylor Clear, 77. The report from Lago Vista was not available. Georgetown, cloudy, 80. San Marcos, cloudy, 79. Burnett, partly cloudy, 77. Junction, clear, 77. San Antonio, mostly cloudy, 80. Corpus Christi, mostly cloudy, 82. Houston, partly cloudy, 80. Once again at Austin Bergstrom, it was 78. And at Camp Mabry, it was 79. Elsewhere across the state, College Station clear 77. Amarillo mostly cloudy 77. Abilene partly cloudy 80. Dallas-Fort Worth clear 83. Your weather synopsis for South Central Texas. High temperatures will be near to a few degrees above normal over the next week. Temperatures climb into the upper 90s to triple digits for most locations. Dry and hot weather will continue through at least the next 7 days. Your local forecast. Today, partly cloudy this morning, then clearing. Highs in the upper 90s. South winds 5 to 10 miles per hour. Highest heat index readings up to 106. Tonight, mostly clear. Lows in the mid-70s. South winds 5 to 10 miles per hour. Friday, partly cloudy in the morning, then clearing. Highs in the upper 90s. South winds 5 to 10 miles per hour. Highest heat index readings up to 105. Friday night, mostly clear. Lows in the mid-70s. South winds 5 to 10 miles per hour. Saturday, mostly sunny. Highs in the upper 90s. South winds 5 to 10 miles per hour. Highest heat index readings up to 105. Saturday night through Sunday night, mostly clear. Lows in the mid-70s. Highs in the upper 90s. Highest heat index readings up to 105. Monday, partly cloudy in the morning, then mostly sunny with a slight chance of showers and thunderstorms in the afternoon. Highs in the upper 90s. Highest heat index readings up to 105. Monday night through Tuesday night, mostly clear. Lows in the mid-70s. Highs in the upper 90s. Highest heat index readings up to 105. Wednesday, partly cloudy in the morning, then clearing. Highs in the upper 90s. Highest heat index readings up to 105. The coastal waters forecast from Baffin Bay to Port Aransas out 20 nautical miles. Today, southeast winds 5 to 10 knots, increasing to 10 to 15 knots with gusts up to 20 knots late. Seas 2 to 3 feet. Wave detail, southeast 3 feet at 6 seconds. Tonight, southeast winds 10 to 15 knots. Seas 2 to 3 feet. Wave detail, southeast 3 feet at 6 seconds. Friday, southeast winds 5 to 10 knots. Seas around 2 feet. Wave detail, east 2 feet at 5 seconds. Friday night, southeast winds 10 to 15 knots, diminishing to 5 to 10 knots after midnight. Seas 2 to 3 feet. Wave detail, east 3 feet at 6 seconds. Saturday, southeast winds around 5 knots, becoming east in the afternoon. Seas around 2 feet. Wave detail, east 2 feet at 5 seconds. Saturday night,
southeast winds 5 to 10 knots. Seas around 2 feet.

wave detail, east 2 feet at 6 seconds. Sunday, southeast winds 5 to 10 knots. Seas around 2 feet. Sunday night, southeast winds 10 to 15 knots, becoming south after midnight. Seas 2 to 3 feet. Monday, south winds 5 to 10 knots, becoming southeast 10 to 15 knots in the afternoon. Seas 2 to 3 feet. Monday night, southeast winds 10 to 15 knots. Seas 2 to 3 feet. 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The current time is 5:55 a.m. Central Daylight Time. The Austin NOAA Weather Radio Roundup at 5 a.m. at Austin Bergstrom International. It was cloudy. The temperature was 78, the dew point 75, the relative humidity was 90%, the wind calm and the pressure was 30.04 inches and steady. At Camp Mabry, it was mostly cloudy. The temperature was 79, the dew point 76, the relative humidity was 90%, the wind south at 5 miles an hour, and the pressure was 30.06 inches and rising. Pflugerville, mostly cloudy, 79. Taylor, clear, 77. The report from Lago Vista was not available. Georgetown, cloudy, 80. San Marcos, cloudy, 79. Burnett, partly cloudy, 77. Junction, clear, 77. San Antonio, mostly cloudy, 80. Corpus Christi, mostly cloudy, 82. Houston, partly cloudy, 80. Once again, at Austin Bergstrom, it was 78, and at Camp Mabry, it was 79. Elsewhere across the state, College Station, clear, 77. Amarillo, mostly cloudy, 77. Abilene, partly cloudy, 80. Dallas, Fort Worth, clear, 83. Your weather synopsis for South Central Texas. High temperatures will be near to a few degrees above normal over the next week. Temperatures climb into the upper 90s to triple digits for most locations. Dry and hot weather will continue through at least the next 7 days. Your local forecast. Today, partly cloudy this morning, then clearing. Highs in the upper 90s. South winds 5 to 10 miles per hour. Highest heat index readings up to 106. Tonight, mostly clear. Lows in the mid-70s. South winds 5 to 10 miles per hour. Friday, partly cloudy in the morning, then clearing. Highs in the upper 90s. South winds 5 to 10 miles per hour. Highest heat index readings up to 105. Friday night, mostly clear. Lows in the mid-70s. South winds 5 to 10 miles per hour. Saturday, mostly sunny. Highs in the upper 90s. South winds 5 to 10 miles per hour. Highest heat index readings up to 105. Saturday night through Sunday night, mostly clear. Lows in the mid-70s. Highs in the upper 90s. Highest heat index readings up to 105. Monday, partly cloudy in the morning, then mostly sunny with a slight chance of showers and thunderstorms in the afternoon. Highs in the upper 90s. Highest heat index readings up to 105. Monday night through Tuesday night, mostly clear. Lows in the mid-70s. Highs in the upper 90s. Highest heat index readings up to 105. Wednesday, partly cloudy in the morning, then clearing. Highs in the upper 90s. Highest heat index readings up to 105. 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The current time is 5:59 a.m. Central Daylight Time. 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It was cloudy. The temperature

temperature was 78, the dew point 75, the relative humidity was 90%, the wind calm, and the pressure was 30.04 inches and steady. At Camp Mabry, it was mostly cloudy. The temperature was 79, the dew point 76, the relative humidity was 90%, the wind south at 5 miles an hour, and the pressure was 30.06 inches and rising. Pflugerville, mostly cloudy, 79. Taylor, clear, 77. The report from Lago Vista was not available. Georgetown, cloudy, 80. San Marcos, cloudy, 79. Burnett, partly cloudy, 77. Junction, clear, 77. San Antonio, mostly cloudy, 80. Corpus Christi, mostly cloudy, 82. Houston, partly cloudy, 80. Once again at Austin Bergstrom, it was 78, and at Camp Mabry, it was 79. Elsewhere across the state, College Station, clear, 77. Amarillo, mostly cloudy, 77. Abilene, partly cloudy, 80. Dallas, Fort Worth, clear, 83. Your weather synopsis for South Central Texas. High temperatures will be near to a few degrees above normal over the next week. Temperatures climb into the upper 90s to triple digits for most locations. Dry and hot weather will continue through at least the next 7 days. Your local forecast. Today, partly cloudy this morning, then clearing. Highs in the upper 90s. South winds 5 to 10 miles per hour. Highest heat index readings up to 106. Tonight, mostly clear. Lows in the mid-70s. South winds 5 to 10 miles per hour. Friday, partly cloudy in the morning, then clearing. Highs in the upper 90s. South winds 5 to 10 miles per hour. Highest heat index readings up to 105. Friday night, mostly clear. Lows in the mid-70s. South winds 5 to 10 miles per hour. Saturday, mostly sunny. Highs in the upper 90s. South winds 5 to 10 miles per hour. Highest heat index readings up to 105. Saturday night through Sunday night, mostly clear. Lows in the mid-70s. Highs in the upper 90s. Highest heat index readings up to 105. Monday, partly cloudy in the morning, then mostly sunny with a slight chance of showers and thunderstorms in the afternoon. Highs in the upper 90s. Highest heat index readings up to 105. Monday night through Tuesday night, mostly clear. Lows in the mid-70s. Highs in the upper 90s. Highest heat index readings up to 105. Wednesday, partly cloudy in the morning, then clearing. Highs in the upper 90s. Highest heat index readings up to 105. 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The current time is 6:03 a.m. Central Daylight Time. The Austin NOAA Weather Radio Roundup, at 5 a.m. at Austin Bergstrom International. It was cloudy. The temperature was 78, the dew point 75, the relative humidity was 90%, the wind calm, and the pressure was 30.04 inches and steady. At Camp Mabry, it was mostly cloudy. The temperature was 79, the dew point 76, the relative humidity was 90%, the wind south at 5 miles an hour, and the pressure was 30.06 inches and rising. Pflugerville, mostly cloudy, 79. Taylor, clear, 77. The report from Lago Vista was not available. Georgetown, cloudy, 80. San Marcos, cloudy, 79. Burnett, partly cloudy, 77. Junction, clear, 77. San Antonio, mostly cloudy, 80. Corpus Christi, mostly cloudy, 82. Houston, partly cloudy, 80. Once again at Austin Bergstrom, it was 78. And at Camp Mabry, it was 79. Elsewhere across the state, College Station, clear, 77.
Amarillo, mostly cloudy, 77. Abilene, partly cloudy, 80. Dallas, Fort Worth, clear, 83. Your weather synopsis for South Central Texas. High temperatures will be near to a few degrees above normal over the next week. Temperatures climb into the upper 90s to triple digits for most locations. Dry and hot weather will continue through at least the next 7 days. Your local forecast. Today, partly cloudy this morning, then clearing. Highs in the upper 90s. South winds 5 to 10 miles per hour. Highest heat index readings up to 106. Tonight, mostly clear. Lows in the mid-70s. South winds 5 to 10 miles per hour. Friday, partly cloudy in the morning, then clearing. Highs in the upper 90s. South winds 5 to 10 miles per hour. Highest heat index readings up to 105. Friday night, mostly clear. Lows in the mid-70s. South winds 5 to 10 miles per hour. Saturday, mostly sunny. Highs in the upper 90s. South winds 5 to 10 miles per hour. Highest heat index readings up to 105. Saturday night through Sunday night, mostly clear. Lows in the mid-70s. Highs in the upper 90s. Highest heat index readings up to 105. Monday, partly cloudy in the morning, then mostly sunny with a slight chance of showers and thunderstorms in the afternoon. Highs in the upper 90s. Highest heat index readings up to 105. Monday night through Tuesday night, mostly clear. Lows in the mid-70s. Highs in the upper 90s. Highest heat index readings up to 105. Wednesday, partly cloudy in the morning, then clearing. Highs in the upper 90s. Highest heat index readings up to 105. 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The current time is 6:07 a.m. Central Daylight Time. Your weather synopsis for South Central Texas. High temperatures will be near to a few degrees above normal over the next week. Temperatures climb into the upper 90s to triple digits for most locations. Dry and hot weather will continue through at least the next 7 days. Your local forecast. Today, partly cloudy this morning, then clearing. Highs in the upper 90s. South winds 5 to 10 miles per hour. Highest heat index readings up to 106. Tonight, mostly clear. Lows in the mid-70s. South winds 5 to 10 miles per hour. Friday, partly cloudy in the morning, then clearing. Highs in the upper 90s. South winds 5 to 10 miles per hour. Highest heat index readings up to 105. Friday night, mostly clear. Lows in the mid-70s. South winds 5 to 10 miles per hour. Saturday, mostly sunny. Highs in the upper 90s. South winds 5 to 10 miles per hour. Highest heat index readings up to 105. Saturday night through Sunday night, mostly clear. Lows in the mid-70s. Highs in the upper 90s. Highest heat index readings up to 105. Monday, partly cloudy in the morning, then mostly sunny with a slight chance of showers and thunderstorms in the afternoon. Highs in the upper 90s. Highest heat index readings up to 105. Monday night through Tuesday night, mostly clear. Lows in the mid-70s. Highs in the upper 90s. Highest heat index readings up to 105. Wednesday, partly cloudy in the morning, then clearing. Highs in the upper 90s. Highest heat index readings up to 105. 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

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The current time is 6:09 a.m. Central Daylight Time. Your weather synopsis for South Central Texas. High temperatures will be near to a few degrees above normal over the next week. Temperatures climb into the upper 90s to triple digits for most locations. Dry and hot weather will continue through at least the next 7 days. Your local forecast. Today, partly cloudy this morning, then clearing. Highs in the upper 90s. South winds 5 to 10 miles per hour. Highest heat index readings up to 106. Tonight, mostly clear. Lows in the mid-70s. South winds 5 to 10 miles per hour. Friday, partly cloudy in the morning, then clearing. Highs in the upper 90s. South winds 5 to 10 miles per hour. Highest heat index readings up to 105. Friday night, mostly clear. Lows in the mid-70s. South winds 5 to 10 miles per hour. Saturday, mostly sunny. Highs in the upper 90s. South winds 5 to 10 miles per hour. Highest heat index readings up to 105. Saturday night through Sunday night, mostly clear. Lows in the mid-70s. Highs in the upper 90s. Highest heat index readings up to 105. Monday, partly cloudy in the morning, then mostly sunny with a slight chance of showers and thunderstorms in the afternoon. Highs in the upper 90s. Highest heat index readings up to 105. Monday night through Tuesday night, mostly clear. Lows in the mid-70s. Highs in the upper 90s. Highest heat index readings up to 105. Wednesday, partly cloudy in the morning, then clearing. Highs in the upper 90s. Highest heat index readings up to 105. 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The current time is 6:12 a.m. Central Daylight Time. Your weather synopsis for South Central Texas. High temperatures will be near to a few degrees above normal over the next week. Temperatures climb into the upper 90s to triple digits for most locations. Dry and hot weather will continue through at least the next 7 days. Your local forecast. Today, partly cloudy this morning, then clearing. Highs in the upper 90s. South winds 5 to 10 miles per hour. Highest heat index readings up to 106. Tonight, mostly clear. Lows in the mid-70s. South winds 5 to 10 miles per hour. Friday, partly cloudy in the morning, then clearing. Highs in the upper 90s. South winds 5 to 10 miles per hour. Highest heat index readings up to 105. Friday night, mostly clear. Lows in the mid-70s. South winds 5 to 10 miles per hour. Saturday, mostly sunny. Highs in the upper 90s. South winds 5 to 10 miles per hour. Highest heat index readings up to 105. Saturday night through Sunday night, mostly clear. Lows in the mid-70s. Highs in the upper 90s. Highest heat index readings up to 105. Monday, partly cloudy in the morning, then mostly sunny with a slight chance of showers and thunderstorms in the afternoon. Highs in the upper 90s. Highest heat index readings up to 105. Monday night through Tuesday night, mostly clear. Lows in the mid-70s. Highs in the upper 90s. Highest heat index readings up to 105. Wednesday, partly cloudy in the morning, then clearing. Highs in the upper 90s. Highest heat index readings up to 105. 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
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The current time is 6:14 a.m. Central Daylight Time. 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It was cloudy. The temperature was 79, the dew point 76. The relative humidity was 90%, the wind southeast at 6 miles an hour, and the pressure was 30.06 inches and rising. At Camp Mabry, it was mostly cloudy. The temperature was 79, the dew point 76. The relative humidity was 90%, the wind south at 5 miles an hour, and the pressure was 30.07 inches and rising. Pflugerville, partly cloudy, 78. Taylor, mostly cloudy, 77. Lago Vista, cloudy, 76. Georgetown, mostly cloudy, 80. San Marcos, partly cloudy, 79. Vernon, mostly cloudy, 77. Junction, clear, 76. San Antonio, mostly cloudy, 80. Corpus Christi, partly cloudy, 80. Houston, clear, 79. Once again at Austin Bergstrom it was 79, and at Camp Mabry it was 79. Elsewhere across the state, College Station cloudy 77. Amarillo mostly cloudy 77. Abilene partly cloudy 78. Dallas-Fort Worth partly cloudy 82. Your weather synopsis for South Central Texas. High temperatures will be near to a few degrees above normal over the next week. Temperatures climb into the upper 90s to triple digits for most locations. Dry and hot weather will continue through at least the next 7 days. Your local forecast. Today, partly cloudy this morning, then clearing. Highs in the upper 90s. South winds 5 to 10 miles per hour. Highest heat index readings up to 106. Tonight, mostly clear. Lows in the mid-70s. South winds 5 to 10 miles per hour. Friday, partly cloudy in the morning, then clearing. Highs in the upper 90s. South winds 5 to 10 miles per hour. Highest heat index readings up to 105. Friday night, mostly clear. Lows in the mid-70s. South winds 5 to 10 miles per hour. Saturday, mostly sunny. Highs in the upper 90s. South winds 5 to 10 miles per hour. Highest heat index readings up to 105. Saturday night through Sunday night, mostly clear. Lows in the mid-70s. Highs in the upper 90s. Highest heat index readings up to 105. Monday, partly cloudy in the morning, then mostly sunny with a slight chance of showers and thunderstorms in the afternoon. Highs in the upper 90s. Highest heat index readings up to 105. Monday night through Tuesday night, mostly clear. Lows in the mid-70s. Highs in the upper 90s. Highest heat index readings up to 105. Wednesday, partly cloudy in the morning, then clearing. Highs in the upper 90s. Highest heat index readings up to 105. 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The current time is 6:18 a.m. Central Daylight Time. The Austin NOAA Weather Radio Roundup, at 6 a.m. at Austin Bergstrom International, it was cloudy. The temperature was 79, the dew point 76, the relative humidity was 90%, the wind southeast at 6 miles an hour, and the pressure was 30.06 inches and rising. At Camp Mabry, it was mostly cloudy. The temperature was 79, the dew point 76, the relative humidity was 90%, the wind south at 5 miles an hour, and the pressure was 30.07 inches and rising. Pflugerville, partly cloudy, 78. Taylor, mostly cloudy, 77. Lago Vista, cloudy, 76.
Georgetown mostly cloudy 80. San Marcos partly cloudy 79. Burnett mostly cloudy 77. Junction clear.

76. San Antonio, mostly cloudy, 80. Corpus Christi, partly cloudy, 80. Houston, clear, 79. Once again, at Austin Bergstrom, it was 79, and at Camp Mabry, it was 79. Elsewhere across the state, College Station, cloudy, 77. Amarillo, mostly cloudy, 77. Abilene, partly cloudy, 78. Dallas, Fort Worth, partly cloudy, 82. Your weather synopsis for South Central Texas. High temperatures will be near to a few degrees above normal over the next week. Temperatures climb into the upper 90s to triple digits for most locations. Dry and hot weather will continue through at least the next 7 days. Your local forecast. Today, partly cloudy this morning, then clearing. Highs in the upper 90s. South winds 5 to 10 miles per hour. Highest heat index readings up to 106. Tonight, mostly clear. Lows in the mid-70s. South winds 5 to 10 miles per hour. Friday, partly cloudy in the morning, then clearing. Highs in the upper 90s. South winds 5 to 10 miles per hour. Highest heat index readings up to 105. Friday night, mostly clear. Lows in the mid-70s. South winds 5 to 10 miles per hour. Saturday, mostly sunny. Highs in the upper 90s. South winds 5 to 10 miles per hour. Highest heat index readings up to 105. Saturday night through Sunday night, mostly clear. Lows in the mid-70s. Highs in the upper 90s. Highest heat index readings up to 105. Monday, partly cloudy in the morning, then mostly sunny with a slight chance of showers and thunderstorms in the afternoon. Highs in the upper 90s. Highest heat index readings up to 105. Monday night through Tuesday night, mostly clear. Lows in the mid-70s. Highs in the upper 90s. Highest heat index readings up to 105. Wednesday, partly cloudy in the morning, then clearing. Highs in the upper 90s. Highest heat index readings up to 105. 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The current time is 6:22 a.m. Central Daylight Time. The Austin, NOAA Weather Radio Roundup, at 6 a.m. at Austin Bergstrom International. It was cloudy. The temperature was 79, the dew point 76. The relative humidity was 90%, the wind southeast at 6 miles an hour, and the pressure was 30.06 inches and rising. At Camp Mabry, it was mostly cloudy. The temperature was 79, the dew point 76. The relative humidity was 90%, the wind south at 5 miles an hour, and the pressure was 30.07 inches and rising. Pflugerville, partly cloudy, 78. Taylor, mostly cloudy, 77. Lago Vista, cloudy, 76. Georgetown, mostly cloudy, 80. San Marcos, partly cloudy, 79. Burnett, mostly cloudy, 77. Junction, clear, 76. San Antonio, mostly cloudy, 80. Corpus Christi, partly cloudy, 80. Houston, clear, 79. Once again, at Austin Bergstrom, it was 79, and at Camp Mabry, it was 79. Elsewhere across the state, College Station, cloudy, 77. Amarillo, mostly cloudy, 77. Abilene, partly cloudy, 78. Dallas, Fort Worth, partly cloudy, 82. The coastal waters forecast from Baffin Bay to Port Aransas out 20 nautical miles. Today, southeast winds 5 to 10 knots, increasing to 10 to 15 knots with gusts up to 20 knots late. Seas 2 to 3 feet. Wave detail, southeast 3 feet at 6 seconds. Tonight, southeast winds 10 to 15 knots. Seas 2 to 3 feet. Wave detail,
southeast 3 feet at 6 seconds. Friday, southeast winds 5 to 10 knots. Sea 2 feet. Wave detail, east 2 feet at 5 seconds. Friday night, southeast winds 10 to 15 knots, diminishing to 5 to 10 knots after midnight. Seas 2 to 3 feet. Wave detail, east 3 feet at 6 seconds. Saturday, southeast winds around 5 knots, becoming east in the afternoon. Seas around 2 feet. Wave detail, east 2 feet at 5 seconds. Saturday night, southeast winds 5 to 10 knots. Seas around 2 feet. Wave detail, east 2 feet at 6 seconds. Sunday, southeast winds 5 to 10 knots. Seas around 2 feet. Sunday night, southeast winds 10 to 15 knots, becoming south after midnight. Seas 2 to 3 feet. Monday, south winds 5 to 10 knots, becoming southeast 10 to 15 knots in the afternoon. Seas 2 to 3 feet. Monday night, southeast winds 10 to 15 knots. Seas 2 to 3 feet. Your weather synopsis for South Central Texas. High temperatures will be near to a few degrees above normal over the next week. Temperatures climb into the upper 90s to triple digits for most locations. Dry and hot weather will continue through at least the next 7 days. Your local forecast. Today, partly cloudy this morning, then clearing. Highs in the upper 90s. South winds 5 to 10 miles per hour. Highest heat index readings up to 106. Tonight, mostly clear. Lows in the mid-70s. South winds 5 to 10 miles per hour. Friday, partly cloudy in the morning, then clearing. Highs in the upper 90s. South winds 5 to 10 miles per hour. Highest heat index readings up to 105. Friday night, mostly clear. Lows in the mid-70s. South winds 5 to 10 miles per hour. Saturday, mostly sunny. Highs in the upper 90s. South winds 5 to 10 miles per hour. Highest heat index readings up to 105. Saturday night through Sunday night, mostly clear. Lows in the mid-70s. Highs in the upper 90s. Highest heat index readings up to 105. Monday, partly cloudy in the morning, then mostly sunny with a slight chance of showers and thunderstorms in the afternoon. Highs in the upper 90s. Highest heat index readings up to 105. Monday night through Tuesday night, mostly clear. Lows in the mid-70s. Highs in the upper 90s. Highest heat index readings up to 105. Wednesday, partly cloudy in the morning, then clearing. Highs in the upper 90s. Highest heat index readings up to 105. 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It was cloudy. The temperature was 79, the dew point 76. The relative humidity was 90%, the wind southeast at 6 miles an hour, and the pressure was 30.06 inches and rising. At Camp Mabry, it was mostly cloudy. The temperature was 79, the dew point 76. The relative humidity was 90%, the wind south at 5 miles an hour, and the pressure was 30.07 inches and rising. Pflugerville, partly cloudy 78. Taylor, mostly cloudy 77. Lago Vista, cloudy 76. Georgetown, mostly cloudy 80. San Marcos, partly cloudy 79. Burnett, mostly cloudy 77. Junction, clear 76. San Antonio, mostly cloudy 80. Corpus Christi, partly cloudy 80. Houston, clear 79.
Once again at Austin Bergstrom, it was 79, and at Camp Mabry, it was 79.

10 miles per hour. Highest heat index readings up to 106. Tonight, mostly clear. Lows in the mid-70s. South winds 5 to 10 miles per hour. Friday, partly cloudy in the morning, then clearing. Highs in the upper 90s. South winds 5 to 10 miles per hour. Highest heat index readings up to 105. Friday night, mostly clear. Lows in the mid-70s. South winds 5 to 10 miles per hour. Saturday, mostly sunny. Highs in the upper 90s. South winds 5 to 10 miles per hour. Highest heat index readings up to 105. Saturday night through Sunday night, mostly clear. Lows in the mid-70s. Highs in the upper 90s. Highest heat index readings up to 105. Monday, partly cloudy in the morning, then mostly sunny with a slight chance of showers and thunderstorms in the afternoon. Highs in the upper 90s. Highest heat index readings up to 105. Monday night through Tuesday night, mostly clear. Lows in the mid-70s. Highs in the upper 90s. Highest heat index readings up to 105. Wednesday, partly cloudy in the morning, then clearing. Highs in the upper 90s. Highest heat index readings up to 105. 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It was cloudy. The temperature was 79, the dew point 76. The relative humidity was 90%, the wind southeast at 6 miles an hour, and the pressure was 30.06 inches and rising. At Camp Mabry, it was mostly cloudy. The temperature was 79, the dew point 76. The relative humidity was 90%, the wind south at 5 miles an hour, and the pressure was 30.07 inches and rising. Pflugerville partly 5 miles an hour, and the pressure was 30.07 inches and rising. Pflugerville partly cloudy 78. Taylor mostly cloudy 77. Lago Vista cloudy 76. Georgetown mostly cloudy 80. San Marcos partly cloudy 79. Burnett mostly cloudy 77. Junction clear 76. San Antonio mostly cloudy 80. Corpus Christi partly cloudy 80. Houston clear 79. Once again at Austin Bergstrom it was 79, and at Camp Mabry it was 79. Elsewhere across the state, College Station cloudy 77. Amarillo mostly cloudy 77. Abilene partly cloudy 78. Dallas-Fort Worth partly cloudy 82. Your weather synopsis for South Central Texas. High temperatures will be near to a few degrees above normal over the next week. Temperatures climb into the upper 90s to triple digits for most locations. Dry and hot weather will continue through at least the next 7 days. Your local forecast. Today, partly cloudy this morning, then clearing. Highs in the upper 90s. South winds 5 to 10 miles per hour. Highest heat index readings up to 106. Tonight, mostly clear. Lows in the mid-70s. South winds 5 to 10 miles per hour. Friday, partly cloudy in the morning, then clearing. Highs in the upper 90s. South winds 5 to 10 miles per hour. Highest heat index readings up to 105. Friday night, mostly clear. Lows in the mid-70s. South winds 5 to 10 miles per hour. Saturday, mostly sunny. Highs in the upper 90s. South winds 5 to 10 miles per hour. Highest heat index readings up to 105. Saturday night through Sunday night, mostly clear. Lows in the mid-70s. Highs in

upper 90s. Highest heat index readings up to 105. Monday, partly cloudy in the morning, then mostly sunny with a slight chance of showers and thunderstorms in the afternoon. Highs in the upper 90s. Highest heat index readings up to 105. Monday night through Tuesday night, mostly clear. Lows in the mid-70s. Highs in the upper 90s. Highest heat index readings up to 105. Wednesday, partly cloudy in the morning, then clearing. Highs in the upper 90s. Highest heat index readings up to 105. 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The current time is 6:36 a.m. Central Daylight Time. 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It was cloudy. The temperature was 79, the dew point 76. The relative humidity was 90%, the wind southeast at 6 miles an hour, and the pressure was 30.06 inches and rising. At Camp Mabry, it was mostly cloudy. The temperature was 79, the dew point 76. The relative humidity was 90%, the wind south at 5 miles an hour, and the pressure was 30.07 inches and rising. Pflugerville partly cloudy 78. Taylor mostly cloudy 77. Lago Vista cloudy 76. Georgetown mostly cloudy 80. San Marcos partly cloudy 79. Burnett mostly cloudy 77. Junction clear 76. San Antonio mostly cloudy 80. Corpus Christi partly cloudy 80. Houston clear 79. Once again at Austin Bergstrom it was 79, and at Camp Mabry it was 79. Elsewhere across the state, College Station cloudy 77. Amarillo mostly cloudy 77. Abilene partly cloudy 78. Dallas-Fort Worth partly cloudy 82. Your weather synopsis for South Central Texas. High temperatures will be near to a few degrees above normal over the next week. Temperatures climb into the upper 90s to triple digits for most locations. Dry and hot weather will continue through at least the next 7 days. Your local forecast. Today, partly cloudy this morning, then clearing. Highs in the upper 90s. South winds 5 to 10 miles per hour. Highest heat index readings up to 106. Tonight, mostly clear. Lows in the mid-70s. South winds 5 to 10 miles per hour. Friday, partly cloudy in the morning, then clearing. Highs in the upper 90s. South winds 5 to 10 miles per hour. Highest heat index readings up to 105. Friday night, mostly clear. Lows in the mid-70s. South winds 5 to 10 miles per hour. Saturday, mostly sunny. Highs in the upper 90s. South winds 5 to 10 miles per hour. Highest heat index readings up to 105. Saturday night through Sunday night, mostly clear. Lows in the mid-70s. Highs in the upper 90s. Highest heat index readings up to 105. Monday, partly cloudy in the morning, then mostly sunny with a slight chance of showers and thunderstorms in the afternoon. Highs in the upper 90s. Highest heat index readings up to 105. Monday night through Tuesday night, mostly clear. Lows in the mid-70s. Highs in the upper 90s. Highest heat index readings up to 105. Wednesday, partly cloudy in the morning, then clearing. Highs in the upper 90s. Highest heat index readings up to 105. The Tropical Weather Outlook. For the North Atlantic, Caribbean Sea, and the Gulf of America, tropical cyclone formation is not expected during the next 7 days. 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

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The Austin NOAA Weather Radio Roundup at 6 a.m. at Austin Bergstrom International. It was cloudy. The temperature was 79, the dew point 76. The relative humidity was 90%, the wind southeast at 6 miles an hour, and the pressure was 30.06 inches and rising. At Camp Mabry, it was mostly cloudy. The temperature was 79, the dew point 76. The relative humidity was 90%, the wind south at 5 miles an hour, and the pressure was 30.07 inches and rising. Pflugerville, partly cloudy 78. Taylor, mostly cloudy 77. Lago Vista, cloudy 76. Georgetown, mostly cloudy 80. San Marcos, partly cloudy 79. Burnett, mostly cloudy 77. Junction, clear 76. San Antonio, mostly cloudy 80. Corpus Christi, partly cloudy 80. Houston, clear 79. Once again at Austin Bergstrom it was 79, and at Camp Mabry it was 79. Elsewhere across the state, College Station cloudy 77. Amarillo mostly cloudy 77. Abilene partly cloudy 78. Dallas-Fort Worth partly cloudy 82. Your weather synopsis for South Central Texas. High temperatures will be near to a few degrees above normal over the next week. Temperatures climb into the upper 90s to triple digits for most locations. Dry and hot weather will continue through at least the next 7 days. Your local forecast. Today, partly cloudy this morning, then clearing. Highs in the upper 90s. South winds 5 to 10 miles per hour. Highest heat index readings up to 106. Tonight, mostly clear. Lows in the mid-70s. South winds 5 to 10 miles per hour. Friday, partly cloudy in the morning, then clearing. Highs in the upper 90s. South winds 5 to 10 miles per hour. Highest heat index readings up to 105. Friday night, mostly clear. Lows in the mid-70s. South winds 5 to 10 miles per hour. Saturday, mostly sunny. Highs in the upper 90s. South winds 5 to 10 miles per hour. Highest heat index readings up to 105. Saturday night through Sunday night, mostly clear. Lows in the mid-70s. Highs in the upper 90s. Highest heat index readings up to 105. Monday, partly cloudy in the morning, then mostly sunny with a slight chance of showers and thunderstorms in the afternoon. Highs in the upper 90s. Highest heat index readings up to 105. Monday night through Tuesday night, mostly clear. Lows in the mid-70s. Highs in the upper 90s. Highest heat index readings up to 105. Wednesday, partly cloudy in the morning, then clearing. Highs in the upper 90s. Highest heat index readings up to 105. 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It was cloudy. The temperature was 79, the dew point 76. The relative humidity was 90%, the wind southeast at 6 miles an hour, and the pressure was 30.06 inches and rising. At Camp Mabry, it was mostly cloudy. The temperature was 79, the dew point 76. The relative humidity was 90%, the wind south at 5 miles an hour, and the pressure was 30.07 inches and rising. Pflugerville, partly cloudy 78. Taylor, mostly cloudy 77. Lago Vista, cloudy 76. Georgetown, mostly cloudy 80. San Marcos.

to 50 knots, becoming south after midnight. Seas 2 to 3 feet. Monday, south winds 5 to 10 knots, becoming southeast 10 to 15 knots in the afternoon. Seas 2 to 3 feet. Monday night, southeast winds 10 to 15 knots. Seas 2 to 3 feet. Your weather synopsis for South Central Texas. High temperatures will be near to a few degrees above normal over the next week. Temperatures climb into the upper 90s to triple digits for most locations. Dry and hot weather will continue through at least the next 7 days. Your local forecast. Today, partly cloudy this morning, then clearing. Highs in the upper 90s. South winds 5 to 10 miles per hour. Highest heat index readings up to 106. Tonight, mostly clear. Lows in the mid-70s. South winds 5 to 10 miles per hour. Friday, partly cloudy in the morning, then clearing. Highs in the upper 90s. South winds 5 to 10 miles per hour. Highest heat index readings up to 105. Friday night, mostly clear. Lows in the mid-70s. South winds 5 to 10 miles per hour. Saturday, mostly sunny. Highs in the upper 90s. South winds 5 to 10 miles per hour. Highest heat index readings up to 105. Saturday night through Sunday night, mostly clear. Lows in the mid-70s. Highs in the upper 90s. Highest heat index readings up to 105. Monday, partly cloudy in the morning, then mostly sunny with a slight chance of showers and thunderstorms in the afternoon. Highs in the upper 90s. Highest heat index readings up to 105. Monday night through Tuesday night, mostly clear. Lows in the mid-70s. Highs in the upper 90s. Highest heat index readings up to 105. Wednesday, partly cloudy in the morning, then clearing. Highs in the upper 90s. Highest heat index readings up to 105. 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The current time is 6:58 a.m. Central Daylight Time. 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It was cloudy. The temperature was 79, the dew point 76. The relative humidity was 90%, the wind southeast at 6 miles an hour, and the pressure was 30.06 inches and rising. At Camp Mabry, it was mostly cloudy. The temperature was 79, the dew point 76. The relative humidity was 90%, the wind south at 5 miles an hour, and the pressure was 30.07 inches and rising. Pflugerville partly cloudy 78. Taylor mostly cloudy 77. Lago Vista cloudy 76. Georgetown mostly cloudy 80. San Marcos partly cloudy 79. Vernon mostly cloudy 77. Junction clear 76. San Antonio mostly cloudy 80. Corpus Christi partly cloudy 80. Houston clear 79. Once again at Austin Bergstrom it was 79, and at Camp Mabry it was 79. Elsewhere across the state, College Station cloudy 77. Amarillo mostly cloudy 77. Abilene partly cloudy 78. Dallas-Fort Worth partly cloudy 82. Your weather synopsis for South Central Texas. High temperatures will be near to a few degrees above normal over the next week. Temperatures climb into the upper 90s to triple digits for most locations. Dry and hot weather will continue through at least the next 7 days. Your local forecast. Today, partly cloudy this morning, then clearing. Highs in the upper 90s. South winds 5 to 10 miles per hour. Highest heat index readings up to 106. Tonight, mostly clear. Lows in the mid-70s.
south winds 5 to 10 miles per hour. Friday, partly cloudy in the morning, then clearing. Highs in the upper 90s. South winds 5 to 10 miles per hour. Highest heat index readings up to 105. Friday night, mostly clear. Lows in the mid-70s. South winds 5 to 10 miles per hour. Saturday, mostly sunny. Highs in the upper 90s. South winds 5 to 10 miles per hour. Highest heat index readings up to 105. Saturday night through Sunday night, mostly clear. Lows in the mid-70s. Highs in the upper 90s. Highest heat index readings up to 105. Monday, partly cloudy in the morning, then mostly sunny with a slight chance of showers and thunderstorms in the afternoon. Highs in the upper 90s. Highest heat index readings up to 105. Monday night through Tuesday night, mostly clear. Lows in the mid-70s. Highs in the upper 90s. Highest heat index readings up to 105. Wednesday, partly cloudy in the morning, then clearing. Highs in the upper 90s. Highest heat index readings up to 105. 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The current time is 7:02 a.m. Central Daylight Time. The Austin NOAA Weather Radio Roundup, at 6 a.m. at Austin Bergstrom International, it was cloudy. The temperature was 79, the dew point 76, the relative humidity was 90%, the wind southeast at 6 miles an hour, and the pressure was 30.06 inches and rising. At Camp Mabry, it was mostly cloudy. The temperature was 79, the dew point 76, the relative humidity was 90%, the wind south at 5 miles an hour, and the pressure was 30.07 inches and rising. Pflugerville partly cloudy 78. Taylor mostly cloudy 77. Lago Vista cloudy 76. Georgetown mostly cloudy 80. San Marcos partly cloudy 79. Vernon mostly cloudy 77. Junction clear 76. San Antonio mostly cloudy 80. Corpus Christi partly cloudy 80. Houston clear 79. Once again at Austin Bergstrom it was 79, and at Camp Mabry it was 79. Elsewhere across the state, College Station cloudy 77. Amarillo mostly cloudy 77. Abilene partly cloudy 78. Dallas-Fort Worth partly cloudy 82. Your weather synopsis for South Central Texas. High temperatures will be near to a few degrees above normal over the next week. Temperatures climb into the upper 90s to triple digits for most locations. Dry and hot weather will continue through at least the next 7 days. Your local forecast. Today, partly cloudy this morning, then clearing. Highs in the upper 90s. South winds 5 to 10 miles per hour. Highest heat index readings up to 106. Tonight, mostly clear. Lows in the mid-70s. South winds 5 to 10 miles per hour. Friday, partly cloudy in the morning, then clearing. Highs in the upper 90s. South winds 5 to 10 miles per hour. Highest heat index readings up to 105. Friday night, mostly clear. Lows in the mid-70s. South winds 5 to 10 miles per hour. Saturday, mostly sunny. Highs in the upper 90s. South winds 5 to 10 miles per hour. Highest heat index readings up to 105. Saturday night through Sunday night, mostly clear. Lows in the mid-70s. Highs in the upper 90s. Highest heat index readings up to 105. Monday, partly cloudy in the morning, then mostly sunny with a slight chance of showers and thunderstorms in the afternoon. Highs in the upper 90s.
highest heat index readings up to 105. Monday night through Tuesday night, mostly clear. Lows in the mid-70s. Highs in the upper 90s. Highest heat index readings up to 105. Wednesday, partly cloudy in the morning, then clearing. Highs in the upper 90s. Highest heat index readings up to 105. 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The current time is 7:06 a.m. Central Daylight Time. Your weather synopsis for South Central Texas. High temperatures will be near to a few degrees above normal over the next week. Temperatures climb into the upper 90s to triple digits for most locations. Dry and hot weather will continue through at least the next 7 days. Your local forecast. Today, partly cloudy this morning, then clearing. Highs in the upper 90s. South winds 5 to 10 miles per hour. Highest heat index readings up to 106. Tonight, mostly clear. Lows in the mid-70s. South winds 5 to 10 miles per hour. Friday, partly cloudy in the morning, then clearing. Highs in the upper 90s. South winds 5 to 10 miles per hour. Highest heat index readings up to 105. Friday night, mostly clear. Lows in the mid-70s. South winds 5 to 10 miles per hour. Saturday, mostly sunny. Highs in the upper 90s. South winds 5 to 10 miles per hour. Highest heat index readings up to 105. Saturday night through Sunday night, mostly clear. Lows in the mid-70s. Highs in the upper 90s. Highest heat index readings up to 105. Monday, partly cloudy in the morning, then mostly sunny with a slight chance of showers and thunderstorms in the afternoon. Highs in the upper 90s. Highest heat index readings up to 105. Monday night through Tuesday night, mostly clear. Lows in the mid-70s. Highs in the upper 90s. Highest heat index readings up to 105. Wednesday, partly cloudy in the morning, then clearing. Highs in the upper 90s. Highest heat index readings up to 105. 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The current time is 7:08 a.m. Central Daylight Time. Your weather synopsis for South Central Texas. High temperatures will be near to a few degrees above normal over the next week. Temperatures climb into the upper 90s to triple digits for most locations. Dry and hot weather will continue through at least the next 7 days. The Tropical Weather Outlook. For the North Atlantic, Caribbean Sea, and the Gulf of America, tropical cyclone formation is not expected during the next 7 days. Your local forecast. Today, partly cloudy this morning, then clearing. Highs in the upper 90s. South winds 5 to 10 miles per hour. Highest heat index readings up to 106. Tonight, mostly clear. Lows in the mid-70s. South winds 5 to 10 miles per hour. Friday, partly cloudy in the morning, then clearing. Highs in the upper 90s. South winds 5 to 10 miles per hour. Highest heat index readings up to 105. Friday night, mostly clear. Lows in the mid-70s. South winds 5 to 10 miles per hour. Saturday, mostly sunny. Highs in the upper 90s. South winds 5 to 10 miles per hour. Highest heat index readings up to 105. Saturday night through Sunday night, mostly clear. Lows in the mid-70s. Highs in the upper 90s. Highest heat index readings up to 105.
Monday, partly cloudy in the morning, then mostly

south winds 5 to 10 miles per hour. Highest heat index readings up to 105. Saturday night through Sunday night, mostly clear. Lows in the mid-70s. Highs in the upper 90s. Highest heat index readings up to 105. Monday, partly cloudy in the morning, then mostly sunny with a slight chance of showers and thunderstorms in the afternoon. Highs in the upper 90s. Highest heat index readings up to 105. Monday night through Tuesday night, mostly clear. Lows in the mid-70s. Highs in the upper 90s. Highest heat index readings up to 105. Wednesday, partly cloudy in the morning, then clearing. Highs in the upper 90s. Highest heat index readings up to 105. 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The current time is 7:21 a.m. Central Daylight Time. The Austin NOAA Weather Radio Roundup, at 7 a.m. at Austin Bergstrom International, it was partly cloudy. The temperature was 78, the dew point 76, the relative humidity was 93%, the wind south at 8 miles an hour, and the pressure was 30.06 inches and steady. At Camp Mabry, it was mostly cloudy. The temperature was 79, the dew point 76, the relative humidity was 90%, the wind variable at 5 miles an hour, and the pressure was 30.08 inches and rising. Pflugerville partly cloudy 77. Taylor clear 77. Lago Vista cloudy 76. Georgetown partly cloudy 79. San Marcos mostly cloudy 77. Burnett mostly cloudy 76. Junction clear 75. San Antonio mostly cloudy 79. Corpus Christi partly cloudy 78. Houston partly cloudy 80. Once again at Austin Bergstrom it was 78, and at Camp Mabry it was 79. Elsewhere across the state, College Station cloudy 77. Amarillo mostly cloudy 76. Abilene clear 77. Dallas-Fort Worth partly cloudy 81. The coastal waters forecast for Baffin Bay to Port Aransas out 20 nautical miles. Today, southeast winds 5 to 10 knots, increasing to 10 to 15 knots with gusts up to 20 knots late. Seas 2 to 3 feet. Wave detail, southeast 3 feet at 6 seconds. Tonight, southeast winds 10 to 15 knots. Seas 2 to 3 feet. Wave detail, southeast 3 feet at 6 seconds. Friday, southeast winds 5 to 10 knots. Seas around 2 feet. Wave detail, east 2 feet at 5 seconds. Friday night, southeast winds 10 to 15 knots, diminishing to 5 to 10 knots after midnight. Seas 2 to 3 feet. Wave detail, east 3 feet at 6 seconds. Saturday, southeast winds around 5 knots, becoming east in the afternoon. Seas around 2 feet. Wave detail, east 2 feet at 5 seconds. Saturday night, southeast winds 5 to 10 knots. Seas around 2 feet. Wave detail, east 2 feet at 6 seconds. Sunday, southeast winds 5 to 10 knots. Seas around 2 feet. Sunday night, southeast winds 10 to 15 knots, becoming south after midnight. Seas 2 to 3 feet. Monday, south winds 5 to 10 knots, becoming southeast 10 to 15 knots in the afternoon. Seas 2 to 3 feet. Monday night, southeast winds 10 to 15 knots. Seas 2 to 3 feet. Your weather synopsis for South Central Texas. High temperatures will be near to a few degrees above normal over the next week. Temperatures climb into the upper 90s to triple digits for most locations. Dry and hot weather will continue through at least the next 7 days. Your local forecast,

Today, partly cloudy this morning, then clearing. Highs in the upper 90s. South winds 5 to 10 miles per hour. Highest heat index readings up to 106. Tonight, mostly clear. Lows in the mid-70s. South winds 5 to 10 miles per hour. Friday, partly cloudy in the morning, then clearing. Highs in the upper 90s. South winds 5 to 10 miles per hour. Highest heat index readings up to 105. Friday night, mostly clear. Lows in the mid-70s. South winds 5 to 10 miles per hour. Saturday, mostly sunny. Highs in the upper 90s. South winds 5 to 10 miles per hour. Highest heat index readings up to 105. Saturday night through Sunday night, mostly clear. Lows in the mid-70s. Highs in the upper 90s. Highest heat index readings up to 105. Monday, partly cloudy in the morning, then mostly sunny with a slight chance of showers and thunderstorms in the afternoon. Highs in the upper 90s. Highest heat index readings up to 105. Monday night through Tuesday night, mostly clear. Lows in the mid-70s. Highs in the upper 90s. Highest heat index readings up to 105. Wednesday, partly cloudy in the morning, then clearing. Highs in the upper 90s. Highest heat index readings up to 105. 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The current time is 7:27 a.m. Central Daylight Time. The Austin NOAA Weather Radio Roundup, at 7 a.m. at Austin Bergstrom International, it was partly cloudy. The temperature was 78, the dew point 76, the relative humidity was 93%, the wind south at 8 miles an hour, and the pressure was 30.06 inches and steady. At Camp Mabry, it was mostly cloudy. The temperature was 79, the dew point 76, the relative humidity was 90%, the wind variable at 5 miles an hour, and the pressure was 30.08 inches and rising. Pflugerville partly cloudy 77. Taylor clear 77. Lago Vista cloudy 76. Georgetown partly cloudy 79. San Marcos mostly cloudy 77. Burnett mostly cloudy 76. Junction clear 75. San Antonio mostly cloudy 79. Corpus Christi partly cloudy 78. Houston partly cloudy 80. Once again at Austin Bergstrom it was 78, and at Camp Mabry it was 79. Elsewhere across the state, College Station cloudy 77. Amarillo mostly cloudy 76. Abilene clear 77. Dallas-Fort Worth partly cloudy 81. Your weather synopsis for South Central Texas. High temperatures will be near to a few degrees above normal over the next week. Temperatures climb into the upper 90s to triple digits for most locations. Dry and hot weather will continue through at least the next 7 days. Your local forecast. Today, partly cloudy this morning, then clearing. Highs in the upper 90s. South winds 5 to 10 miles per hour. Highest heat index readings up to 106. Tonight, mostly clear. Lows in the mid-70s. South winds 5 to 10 miles per hour. Friday, partly cloudy in the morning, then clearing. Highs in the upper 90s. South winds 5 to 10 miles per hour. Highest heat index readings up to 105. Friday night, mostly clear. Lows in the mid-70s. South winds 5 to 10 miles per hour. Saturday, mostly sunny. Highs in the upper 90s. South winds 5 to 10 miles per hour. Highest heat index readings up to 105. Saturday night through Sunday night, mostly clear. Lows in the

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The current time is 7:31 a.m. Central Daylight Time. The Austin NOAA Weather Radio Roundup. At 7 a.m. at Austin Bergstrom International, it was partly cloudy. The temperature was 78, the dew point 76, the relative humidity was 93%, the wind south at 8 miles an hour, and the pressure was 30.06 inches and steady. At Camp Mabry, it was mostly cloudy. The temperature was 79, the dew point 76, the relative humidity was 90%, the wind variable at 5 miles an hour, and the pressure was 30.08 inches and rising. Pflugerville partly cloudy 77. Taylor clear 77. Lago Vista cloudy 76. Georgetown partly cloudy 79. San Marcos mostly cloudy 77. Burnett mostly cloudy 76. Junction clear 75. San Antonio mostly cloudy 79. Corpus Christi partly cloudy 78. Houston partly cloudy 80. Once again at Austin Bergstrom it was 78, and at Camp Mabry it was 79. Elsewhere across the state, College Station cloudy 77. Amarillo mostly cloudy 76. Abilene clear 77. Dallas-Fort Worth partly cloudy 81. Your weather synopsis for South Central Texas. High temperatures will be near to a few degrees above normal over the next week. Temperatures climb into the upper 90s to triple digits for most locations. Your weather synopsis for South Central Texas. High temperatures will be near to a few degrees above normal over the next week. Temperatures climb into the upper 90s to triple digits for most locations. Dry and hot weather will continue through at least the next 7 days. Your local forecast. Today, partly cloudy this morning, then clearing. Highs in the upper 90s. South winds 5 to 10 miles per hour. Highest heat index readings up to 106. Tonight, mostly clear. Lows in the mid-70s. South winds 5 to 10 miles per hour. Friday, partly cloudy in the morning, then clearing. Highs in the upper 90s. South winds 5 to 10 miles per hour. Highest heat index readings up to 105. Friday night, mostly clear. Lows in the mid-70s. South winds 5 to 10 miles per hour. Saturday, mostly sunny. Highs in the upper 90s. South winds 5 to 10 miles per hour. Highest heat index readings up to 105. Saturday night through Sunday night, mostly clear. Lows in the mid-70s. Highs in the upper 90s. Highest heat index readings up to 105. Monday, partly cloudy in the morning, then mostly sunny with a slight chance of showers and thunderstorms in the afternoon. Highs in the upper 90s. Highest heat index readings up to 105. Monday night through Tuesday night, mostly clear. Lows in the mid-70s. Highs in the upper 90s. Highest heat index readings up to 105. Wednesday, partly cloudy in the morning, then clearing. Highs in the upper 90s. Highest heat index readings up to 105. 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The current time is 7:35 a.m. Central Daylight Time. The Austin NOAA Weather Radio Roundup. At 7 a.m. at Austin Bergstrom International, it was partly cloudy. The temperature was 78, the dew point 76, the relative humidity was 93%, the wind south at 8 miles an hour, and the pressure was 30.06 inches and steady. At Camp Mabry, it was mostly cloudy.

The temperature was 79, the dew point 76. The relative humidity was 90%, the wind variable at 5 miles an hour, and the pressure was 30.08 inches and rising. Pflugerville partly cloudy 77. Taylor clear 77. Lago Vista cloudy 76. Georgetown partly cloudy 79. San Marcos mostly cloudy 77. Burnett mostly cloudy 76. Junction clear 75. San Antonio mostly cloudy 79. Corpus Christi partly cloudy 78. Houston partly cloudy 80. Once again at Austin Bergstrom it was 78, and at Camp Mabry it was 79. Elsewhere across the state, College Station cloudy 77. Amarillo mostly cloudy 76. Abilene clear 77. Dallas-Fort Worth partly cloudy 81. Your weather synopsis for South Central Texas. High temperatures will be near to a few degrees above normal over the next week. Temperatures climb into the upper 90s to triple digits for most locations. Dry and hot weather will continue through at least the next 7 days. Your local forecast. Today, partly cloudy this morning, then clearing. Highs in the upper 90s. South winds 5 to 10 miles per hour. Highest heat index readings up to 106. Tonight, mostly clear. Lows in the mid-70s. South winds 5 to 10 miles per hour. Friday, partly cloudy in the morning, then clearing. Highs in the upper 90s. South winds 5 to 10 miles per hour. Highest heat index readings up to 105. Friday night, mostly clear. Lows in the mid-70s. South winds 5 to 10 miles per hour. Saturday, mostly sunny. Highs in the upper 90s. South winds 5 to 10 miles per hour. Highest heat index readings up to 105. Saturday night through Sunday night, mostly clear. Lows in the mid-70s. Highs in the upper 90s. Highest heat index readings up to 105. Monday, partly cloudy in the morning, then mostly sunny with a slight chance of showers and thunderstorms in the afternoon. Highs in the upper 90s. Highest heat index readings up to 105. Monday night through Tuesday night, mostly clear. Lows in the mid-70s. Highs in the upper 90s. Highest heat index readings up to 105. Wednesday, partly cloudy in the morning, then clearing. Highs in the upper 90s. Highest heat index readings up to 105. The Tropical Weather Outlook. Your local forecast. Today, partly cloudy this morning, then clearing. Highs in the upper 90s. South winds 5 to 10 miles per hour. Highest heat index readings up to 106. Tonight, mostly clear. Lows in the mid-70s. South winds 5 to 10 miles per hour. Friday, partly cloudy in the morning, then clearing. Highs in the upper 90s. South winds 5 to 10 miles per hour. Highest heat index readings up to 105. Friday night, mostly clear. Lows in the mid-70s. South winds 5 to 10 miles per hour. Saturday, mostly sunny. Highs in the upper 90s. South winds 5 to 10 miles per hour. Highest heat index readings up to 105. Saturday night through Sunday night, mostly clear. Lows in the mid-70s. Highs in the upper 90s. Highest heat index readings up to 105. Monday, partly cloudy in the morning, then mostly sunny with a slight chance of showers and thunderstorms in the afternoon. Highs in the upper 90s. Highest heat index readings up to 105. Monday night through Tuesday night, mostly clear. Lows in the mid-70s. Highs in the upper 90s. Highest heat index readings up to 105.
Wednesday, partly cloudy in the morning, then clearing. Highs in the upper 90s. Highest heat index readings up to 105. The Tropical Weather Outlook. For the North Atlantic, Caribbean Sea, and the Gulf of America, tropical cyclone formation is not expected during the next 7 days. 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The current time is 7:41 a.m. Central Daylight Time. The Austin NOAA Weather Radio Roundup. At 7 a.m. at Austin Bergstrom International, it was partly cloudy. The temperature was 78, the dew point 76, the relative humidity was 93%, the wind south at 8 miles an hour, and the pressure was 30.06 inches and steady. At Camp Mabry, it was mostly cloudy. The temperature was 79, the dew point 76, the relative humidity was 90%, the wind variable at 5 miles an hour, and the pressure was 30.08 inches and rising. Pflugerville, partly cloudy 77. Taylor, clear 77. Lago Vista, cloudy 76. The Austin NOAA Weather Radio Roundup. At 7 a.m. at Austin Bergstrom International, it was partly cloudy. The temperature was 78, the dew point 76. The relative humidity was 93%, the wind south at 8 miles an hour, and the pressure was 30.06 inches and steady. At Camp Mabry, it was mostly cloudy. The temperature was 79, the dew point 76. The relative humidity was 90%, the wind variable at 5 miles an hour, and the pressure was 30.08 inches and rising. Pflugerville, partly cloudy 77. Taylor, clear 77. Lago Vista, cloudy 76. Georgetown, partly cloudy 79. San Marcos, mostly cloudy 77. Burnett, mostly cloudy 76. Junction, clear 75. San Antonio, mostly cloudy 79. Corpus Christi, partly cloudy 78. Houston, partly cloudy 80. Once again at Austin Bergstrom, it was 78. And at Camp Mabry, it was 79. Elsewhere across the state, College Station, cloudy 77. Amarillo, mostly cloudy 76. Abilene, clear 77. Dallas-Fort Worth, partly cloudy 81. Your weather synopsis for South Central Texas. High temperatures will be near to a few degrees above normal over the next week. Temperatures climb into the upper 90s to triple digits for most locations. Dry and hot weather will continue through at least the next 7 days. Your local forecast. Today, partly cloudy this morning, then clearing. Highs in the upper 90s. South winds 5 to 10 miles per hour. Highest heat index readings up to 106. Tonight, mostly clear. Lows in the mid-70s. South winds 5 to 10 miles per hour. Friday, partly cloudy in the morning, then clearing. Highs in the upper 90s. South winds 5 to 10 miles per hour. Highest heat index readings up to 105. Friday night, mostly clear. Lows in the mid-70s. South winds 5 to 10 miles per hour. Saturday, mostly sunny. Highs in the upper 90s. South winds 5 to 10 miles per hour. Highest heat index readings up to 105. Saturday night through Sunday night, mostly clear. Lows in the mid-70s. Highs in the upper 90s. Highest heat index readings up to 105. Monday, partly cloudy in the morning, then mostly sunny with a slight chance of showers and thunderstorms in the afternoon. Highs in the upper 90s. Highest heat index readings up to 105. Monday night through Tuesday night, mostly clear. Lows in the mid-70s. Highs in the upper 90s.
highest heat index readings up to 105.

Wednesday, partly cloudy in the morning, then clearing. Highs in the upper 90s. Highest heat index readings up to 105. 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The current time is 7:46 a.m. Central Daylight Time. The Austin NOAA Weather Radio Roundup. At 7 a.m. at Austin Bergstrom International, it was partly cloudy. The temperature was 78, the dew point 76. The relative humidity was 93%, the wind south at 8 miles an hour, and the pressure was 30.06 inches and steady. At Camp Mabry, it was mostly cloudy. The temperature was 79, the dew point 76. The relative humidity was 90%, the wind variable at 5 miles an hour, and the pressure was 30.08 inches and rising. Pflugerville partly cloudy 77. Taylor clear 77. Lago Vista cloudy 76. Georgetown partly cloudy 79. San Marcos mostly cloudy 77. Burnett mostly cloudy 76. Junction clear 75. San Antonio mostly cloudy 79. Corpus Christi partly cloudy 78. Houston partly cloudy 80. Once again at Austin Bergstrom it was 78, and at Camp Mabry it was 79. Elsewhere across the state, College Station cloudy 77. Amarillo mostly cloudy 76. Abilene clear 77. Dallas-Fort Worth partly cloudy 81. Your weather synopsis for South Central Texas. High temperatures will be near to a few degrees above normal over the next week. Temperatures climb into the upper 90s to triple digits for most locations. Dry and hot weather will continue through at least the next 7 days. Your local forecast. Today, partly cloudy this morning, then clearing. Highs in the upper 90s. South winds 5 to 10 miles per hour. Highest heat index readings up to 106. Tonight, mostly clear. Lows in the mid-70s. South winds 5 to 10 miles per hour. Friday, partly cloudy in the morning, then clearing. Highs in the upper 90s. South winds 5 to 10 miles per hour. Highest heat index readings up to 105. Friday night, mostly clear. Lows in the mid-70s. South winds 5 to 10 miles per hour. Saturday, mostly sunny. Highs in the upper 90s. South winds 5 to 10 miles per hour. Highest heat index readings up to 105. Saturday night through Sunday night, mostly clear. Lows in the mid-70s. Highs in the upper 90s. Highest heat index readings up to 105. Monday, partly cloudy in the morning, then mostly sunny with a slight chance of showers and thunderstorms in the afternoon. Highs in the upper 90s. Highest heat index readings up to 105. Monday night through Tuesday night, mostly clear. Lows in the mid-70s. Highs in the upper 90s. Highest heat index readings up to 105. Wednesday, partly cloudy in the morning, then clearing. Highs in the upper 90s. Highest heat index readings up to 105. 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The current time is 7:50 a.m. Central Daylight Time. The Austin NOAA Weather Radio Roundup. At 7 a.m. at Austin Bergstrom International, it was partly cloudy. The temperature was 78, the dew point 76. The relative humidity was 93%, the wind south at 8 miles an hour, and the pressure was 30.06 inches and steady. At Camp Mabry, it was mostly cloudy. The temperature was 79, the dew point 76. The relative

Humidity was 90%, the wind variable at 5 miles an hour, and the pressure was 30.08 inches and rising. Pflugerville partly cloudy 77. Taylor clear 77. Lago Vista cloudy 76. Georgetown partly cloudy 79. San Marcos mostly cloudy 77. Burnett mostly cloudy 76. Junction clear 75. San Antonio mostly cloudy 79. Corpus Christi partly cloudy 78. Houston partly cloudy 80. Once again at Austin Bergstrom it was 78, and at Camp Mabry it was 79. Elsewhere across the state, College Station cloudy 77. Amarillo mostly cloudy 76. Abilene clear 77. Dallas-Fort Worth partly cloudy 81. Your weather synopsis for South Central Texas. High temperatures will be near to a few degrees above normal over the next week. Temperatures climb into the upper 90s to triple digits for most locations. Dry and hot weather will continue through at least the next 7 days. Your local forecast. Today, partly cloudy this morning, then clearing. Highs in the upper 90s. South winds 5 to 10 miles per hour. Highest heat index readings up to 106. Tonight, mostly clear. Lows in the mid-70s. South winds 5 to 10 miles per hour. Friday, partly cloudy in the morning, then clearing. Highs in the upper 90s. South winds 5 to 10 miles per hour. Highest heat index readings up to 105. Friday night, mostly clear. Lows in the mid-70s. South winds 5 to 10 miles per hour. Saturday, mostly sunny. Highs in the upper 90s. South winds 5 to 10 miles per hour. Highest heat index readings up to 105. Saturday night through Sunday night, mostly clear. Lows in the mid-70s. Highs in the upper 90s. Highest heat index readings up to 105. Monday, partly cloudy in the morning, then mostly sunny with a slight chance of showers and thunderstorms in the afternoon. Highs in the upper 90s. Highest heat index readings up to 105. Monday night through Tuesday night, mostly clear. Lows in the mid-70s. Highs in the upper 90s. Highest heat index readings up to 105. Wednesday, partly cloudy in the morning, then clearing. Highs in the upper 90s. Highest heat index readings up to 105. The coastal waters forecast from Baffin Bay to Port Aransas out 20 nautical miles. Today, southeast winds 5 to 10 knots, increasing to 10 to 15 knots with gusts up to 20 knots late. Seas 2 to 3 feet. Wave detail, southeast 3 feet at 6 seconds. Tonight, southeast winds 10 to 15 knots. Seas 2 to 3 feet. Wave detail, southeast 3 feet at 6 seconds. Friday, southeast winds 5 to 10 knots. Seas around 2 feet. Wave detail, east 2 feet at 5 seconds. Friday night, southeast winds 10 to 15 knots, diminishing to 5 to 10 knots after midnight. Seas 2 to 3 feet. Wave detail, east 3 feet at 6 seconds. Saturday, southeast winds around 5 knots, becoming east in the afternoon. Seas around 2 feet. Wave detail, east 2 feet at 5 seconds. Saturday night, southeast winds 5 to 10 knots. Seas around 2 feet. Wave detail, east 2 feet at 6 seconds. Sunday, southeast winds 5 to 10 knots. Seas around 2 feet. Sunday night, southeast winds 10 to 15 knots, becoming south after midnight. Seas 2 to 3 feet. Monday, south winds 5 to 10 knots, becoming southeast 10 to 15 knots in the afternoon. Seas 2 to 3 feet. Monday night, southeast winds 10 to 15 knots. Seas 2 to 3 feet. 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

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The Austin NOAA Weather Radio Roundup. At 7 a.m. at Austin Bergstrom International, it was partly cloudy. The temperature was 78, the dew point 76. The relative humidity was 93%, the wind south at 8 miles an hour, and the pressure was 30.06 inches and steady. At Camp Mabry, it was mostly cloudy. The temperature was 79, the dew point 76. The relative humidity was 90%, the wind variable at 5 miles an hour, and the pressure was 30.08 inches and rising. Pflugerville partly cloudy 77. Taylor clear 77. Lago Vista cloudy 76. Georgetown partly cloudy 79. San Marcos mostly cloudy 77. Burnett mostly cloudy 76. Junction clear 75. San Antonio mostly cloudy 79. Corpus Christi partly cloudy 78. Houston partly cloudy 80. Once again at Austin Bergstrom it was 78, and at Camp Mabry it was 79. Elsewhere across the state, College Station cloudy 77. Amarillo mostly cloudy 76. Abilene clear 77. Dallas-Fort Worth partly cloudy 81. Your weather synopsis for South Central Texas. High temperatures will be near to a few degrees above normal over the next week. Temperatures climb into the upper 90s to triple digits for most locations. Dry and hot weather will continue through at least the next 7 days. Your local forecast. Today, partly cloudy this morning, then clearing. Highs in the upper 90s. South winds 5 to 10 miles per hour. Highest index readings up to 106. Tonight, mostly clear. Lows in the mid-70s. South winds 5 to 10 miles per hour. Friday, partly cloudy in the morning, then clearing. Highs in the upper 90s. South winds 5 to 10 miles per hour. Highest heat index readings up to 105. Friday night, mostly clear. Lows in the mid-70s. South winds 5 to 10 miles per hour. Saturday, mostly sunny. Highs in the upper 90s. South winds 5 to 10 miles per hour. Highest heat index readings up to 105. Saturday night through Sunday night, mostly clear. Lows in the mid-70s. Highs in the upper 90s. Highest heat index readings up to 105. Monday, partly cloudy in the morning, then mostly sunny with a slight chance of showers and thunderstorms in the afternoon. Highs in the upper 90s. Highest heat index readings up to 105. Monday night through Tuesday night, mostly clear. Lows in the mid-70s. Highs in the upper 90s. Highest heat index readings up to 105. Wednesday, partly cloudy in the morning, then clearing. Highs in the upper 90s. Highest heat index readings up to 105. 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The current time is 8 a.m. Central Daylight Time. The Austin NOAA Weather Radio Roundup. At 7 a.m. at Austin Bergstrom International, it was partly cloudy. The temperature was 78, the dew point 76. The relative humidity was 93%, the wind south at 8 miles an hour, and the pressure was 30.06 inches and steady. At Camp Mabry, it was mostly cloudy. The temperature was 79, the dew point 76. The relative humidity was 90%, the wind variable at 5 miles an hour, and the pressure was 30.08 inches and rising. Pflugerville partly cloudy 77. Taylor clear 77.

sunrise today is at 6:32 a.m. and sunset is at 8:20 p.m. The Tropical Weather Outlook. For the North Atlantic, Caribbean Sea, and the Gulf of America, tropical cyclone formation is not expected during the next 7 days. 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The current time is 8:11 a.m. Central Daylight Time. Your weather synopsis for South Central Texas. High temperatures will be near to a few degrees above normal over the next week. Temperatures climb into the upper 90s to triple digits for most locations. Dry and hot weather will continue through at least the next 7 days. Your local forecast. Today, partly cloudy this morning, then clearing. Highs in the upper 90s. South winds 5 to 10 miles per hour. Highest heat index readings up to 106. Tonight, mostly clear. Lows in the mid-70s. South winds 5 to 10 miles per hour. Friday, partly cloudy in the morning, then clearing. Highs in the upper 90s. South winds 5 to 10 miles per hour. Highest heat index readings up to 105. Friday night, mostly clear. Lows in the mid-70s. South winds 5 to 10 miles per hour. Saturday, mostly sunny. Highs in the upper 90s. South winds 5 to 10 miles per hour. Highest heat index readings up to 105. Saturday night through Sunday night, mostly clear. Lows in the mid-70s. Highs in the upper 90s. Highest heat index readings up to 105. Monday, partly cloudy in the morning, then mostly sunny with a slight chance of showers and thunderstorms in the afternoon. Highs in the upper 90s. Highest heat index readings up to 105. Monday night through Tuesday night, mostly clear. Lows in the mid-70s. Highs in the upper 90s. Highest heat index readings up to 105. Wednesday, partly cloudy in the morning, then clearing. Highs in the upper 90s. Highest heat index readings up to 105. The Austin Bergstrom Climate Summary for yesterday, August 5, 2026. Yesterday's high temperature of 100 degrees occurred at 4:27 p.m. The normal high is 98. The record high is 106 degrees, which was set in 2023. Yesterday's low temperature of 75 degrees occurred at 3:39 a.m. The normal low is 73. The record low is 64 degrees, which was set in 1973. No precipitation fell yesterday, which leaves the monthly total at 0.00 inches. This is 0.33 inches below the normal amount of 0.33 inches for August. The total precipitation for the year still stands at 23.18 inches, which is 2.32 inches above normal. The record high for today is 105, which occurred in 2023, and the record low is 67, which occurred in 1994. Sunrise today is at 6:52 a.m. and sunset is at 8:20 p.m. The Austin Camp Mabry Climate Summary for yesterday, August 5, 2026. Yesterday's high temperature of 101 degrees occurred at 3:46 p.m. The normal high is 99. The record high is 106 degrees, which was last set in 2023. Yesterday's low temperature of 78 degrees occurred at 5:54 a.m. The normal low is 76. The record low is 67 degrees, which was set in 1925. No precipitation fell yesterday, which leaves the monthly total at 0.00 inches. This is 0.33 inches below the normal amount of 0.33 inches for August. The total precipitation for the year still stands at 23.55 inches, which is 2.71 inches above normal. The record high for today is 105, which last occurred in 2009, and the record low is 68.
which occurred in 1925. Sunrise today is at 6:32 a.m. and sunset is at 8:20 p.m. You're listening to NOAA Weather Radio, station WXK27, in Austin, Texas, broadcasting on a frequency of 162.4 megahertz, originating from the Austin-San Antonio National Weather Service Forecast Office. The current time is 8:16 a.m. Central Daylight Time. The Austin NOAA Weather Radio Roundup, at 8 a.m. at Austin Bergstrom International, it was mostly sunny. The temperature was 79, the dew point 77, the relative humidity was 94%, the wind south at 6 miles an hour, and the pressure was 30.07 inches and rising. At Camp Mabry, it was partly sunny. The temperature was 80, the dew point 76, the relative humidity was 87%, the wind variable at 5 miles an hour, and the pressure was 30.09 inches and rising. Pflugerville, mostly sunny, 78. Taylor, mostly sunny, 77. Lago Vista, cloudy, 76. Georgetown, mostly sunny, 80. San Marcos, partly sunny, 79. Burnett, mostly sunny, 77. Junction, sunny, 75. San Antonio, partly sunny, 80. Corpus Christi, mostly sunny, 82. Houston, mostly sunny, 82. Once again at Austin Bergstrom it was 79, and at Camp Mabry it was 80. Elsewhere across the state, College Station fog was reported 78. Amarillo mostly sunny 77. Abilene sunny 79. Dallas-Fort Worth mostly sunny 82. Your weather synopsis for South Central Texas. High temperatures will be near to a few degrees above normal over the next week. Temperatures climb into the upper 90s to triple digits for most locations. Dry and hot weather will continue through at least the next 7 days. Your local forecast. Today, partly cloudy this morning, then clearing. Highs in the upper 90s. South winds 5 to 10 miles per hour. Highest heat index readings up to 106. Tonight, mostly clear. Lows in the mid-70s. South winds 5 to 10 miles per hour. Friday, partly cloudy in the morning, then clearing. Highs in the upper 90s. South winds 5 to 10 miles per hour. Highest heat index readings up to 105. Friday night, mostly clear. Lows in the mid-70s. South winds 5 to 10 miles per hour. Saturday, mostly sunny. Highs in the upper 90s. South winds 5 to 10 miles per hour. Highest heat index readings up to 105. Saturday night through Sunday night, mostly clear. Lows in the mid-70s. Highs in the upper 90s. Highest heat index readings up to 105. Monday, partly cloudy in the morning, then mostly sunny with a slight chance of showers and thunderstorms in the afternoon. Highs in the upper 90s. Highest heat index readings up to 105. Monday night through Tuesday night, mostly clear. Lows in the mid-70s. Highs in the upper 90s. Highest heat index readings up to 105. Wednesday, partly cloudy in the morning, then clearing. Highs in the upper 90s. Highest heat index readings up to 105. The Austin Bergstrom Climate Summary for yesterday, August 5, 2026. Yesterday's high temperature of 100 degrees occurred at 4:27 p.m. The normal high is 98. The record high is 106 degrees, which was set in 2023. Yesterday's low temperature of 75 degrees occurred at 3:39 a.m. The normal low is 73. The record low is 64 degrees, which was set in 1973. No precipitation fell yesterday, which leaves the monthly total at 0.00 inches. This is 0.33 inches below the normal amount of 0.33 inches for August. The total precipitation for the year still stands at 23.18 inches, which is 2.32 inches above normal.
The record high

Today is 105, which occurred in 2023, and the record low is 67, which occurred in 1994. Sunrise today is at 6:52 a.m. and sunset is at 8:20 p.m. The Austin Camp Mabry Climate Summary for yesterday, August 5, 2026. Yesterday's high temperature of 101 degrees occurred at 3:46 p.m. The normal high is 99. The record high is 106 degrees, which was last set in 2023. Yesterday's low temperature of 78 degrees occurred at 5:54 a.m. The normal low is 76. The record low is 67 degrees, which was set in 1925. No precipitation fell yesterday, which leaves the monthly total at 0.00 inches. This is 0.33 inches below the normal amount of 0.33 inches for August. The total precipitation for the year still stands at 23.55 inches, which is 2.71 inches above normal. The record high for today is 105, which last occurred in 2009, and the record low is 68, which occurred in 1925. Sunrise today is at 6:52 a.m. and sunset is at 8:20 p.m. You're listening to NOAA Weather Radio, station WXK27, in Austin, Texas, broadcasting on a frequency of 162.4 MHz, originating from the Austin-San Antonio National Weather Service Forecast Office. The current time is 8:22 a.m. Central Daylight Time. The Austin NOAA Weather Radio Roundup, at 8 a.m. at Austin Bergstrom International, it was mostly sunny. The temperature was 79, the dew point 77, the relative humidity was 94%, the wind south at 6 miles an hour, and the pressure was 30.07 inches and rising. At Camp Mabry, it was partly sunny. The temperature was 80, the dew point 76, the relative humidity was 87%, the wind variable at 5 miles an hour, and the pressure was 30.09 inches and rising. Pflugerville mostly sunny 78. Taylor mostly sunny 77. Lago Vista cloudy 76. Georgetown mostly sunny 80. San Marcos partly sunny 79. Vernon mostly sunny 77. Junction sunny 75. San Antonio partly sunny 80. Corpus Christi mostly sunny 82. Houston mostly sunny 82. Once again at Austin Bergstrom it was 79, and at Camp Mabry it was 80. Elsewhere across the state, College Station fog was reported 78. Amarillo mostly sunny 77. Abilene sunny 79. Dallas-Fort Worth mostly sunny 82. The coastal waters forecast from Baffin Bay to Port Aransas out 20 nautical miles. Today, southeast winds 5 to 10 knots, increasing to 10 to 15 knots with gusts up to 20 knots late. Seas 2 to 3 feet. Wave detail, southeast 3 feet at 6 seconds. Tonight, southeast winds 10 to 15 knots. Seas 2 to 3 feet. Wave detail, southeast 3 feet at 6 seconds. Friday, southeast winds 5 to 10 knots. Seas around 2 feet. Wave detail, east 2 feet at 5 seconds. Friday night, southeast winds 10 to 15 knots, diminishing to 5 to 10 knots after midnight. Seas 2 to 3 feet. Wave detail, east 3 feet at 6 seconds. Saturday, southeast winds around 5 knots, becoming east in the afternoon. Seas around 2 feet. Wave detail, east 2 feet at 5 seconds. Saturday night, southeast winds 5 to 10 knots. Seas around 2 feet. Wave detail, east 2 feet at 6 seconds. Sunday, southeast winds 5 to 10 knots. Seas around 2 feet. Sunday night, southeast winds 10 to 15 knots, becoming south after midnight. Seas 2 to 3 feet. Monday, south winds 5 to 10 knots, becoming southeast 10 to 15 knots in the afternoon. Seas 2 to 3 feet.

Monday night, southeast winds 10 to 15 knots. Seas 2 to 3 feet. Your weather synopsis for South Central Texas. High temperatures will be near to a few degrees above normal over the next week. Temperatures climb into the upper 90s to triple digits for most locations. Dry and hot weather will continue through at least the next 7 days. Your local forecast. Today, partly cloudy this morning, then clearing. Highs in the upper 90s. South winds 5 to 10 miles per hour. Highest heat index readings up to 106. Tonight, mostly clear. Lows in the mid-70s. South winds 5 to 10 miles per hour. Friday, partly cloudy in the morning, then clearing. Highs in the upper 90s. South winds 5 to 10 miles per hour. Highest heat index readings up to 105. Friday night, mostly clear. Lows in the mid-70s. South winds 5 to 10 miles per hour. Saturday, mostly sunny. Highs in the upper 90s. South winds 5 to 10 miles per hour. Highest heat index readings up to 105. Saturday night through Sunday night, mostly clear. Lows in the mid-70s. Highs in the upper 90s. Highest heat index readings up to 105. Monday, partly cloudy in the morning, then mostly sunny with a slight chance of showers and thunderstorms in the afternoon. Highs in the upper 90s. Highest heat index readings up to 105. Monday night through Tuesday night, mostly clear. Lows in the mid-70s. Highs in the upper 90s. Highest heat index readings up to 105. Wednesday, partly cloudy in the morning, then clearing. Highs in the upper 90s. Highest heat index readings up to 105. The Austin Bergstrom Climate Summary for yesterday, August 5, 2026. Yesterday's high temperature of 100 degrees occurred at 4:27 p.m. The normal high is 98. The record high is 106 degrees, which was set in 2023. Yesterday's low temperature of 75 degrees occurred at 3:39 a.m. The normal low is 73. The record low is 64 degrees, which was set in 1973. No precipitation fell yesterday, which leaves the monthly total at 0.00 inches. This is 0.33 inches below the normal amount of 0.33 inches for August. The total precipitation for the year still stands at 23.18 inches, which is 2.32 inches above normal. The record high for today is 105, which occurred in 2023, and the record low is 67, which occurred in 1994. Sunrise today is at 6:52 a.m. and sunset is at 8:20 p.m. The Austin Camp Mabry Climate Summary for yesterday, August 5, 2026. Yesterday's high temperature of 101 degrees occurred at 3:46 p.m. The normal high is 99. The record high is 106 degrees, which was last set in 2023. Yesterday's low temperature of 78 degrees occurred at 5:54 a.m. The normal low is 76. The record low is 67 degrees, which was set in 1925. No precipitation fell yesterday, which leaves the monthly total at 0.00 inches. This is 0.33 inches below the normal amount of 0.33 inches for August. The total precipitation for the year still stands at 23.55 inches, which is 2.71 inches above normal. The record high for today is 105, which last occurred in 2009, and the record low is 68, which occurred in 1925. Sunrise today is at 6:52 a.m. and sunset is at 8:20 p.m. You're listening to NOAA Weather Radio, station WXK27, in Austin, Texas, broadcasting on a frequency of 162.4 MHz, originating from the Austin-San Antonio National Weather Service Forecast Office. 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

Burnett mostly sunny 77. Junction sunny 75. San Antonio partly sunny 80. Corpus Christi mostly sunny 82. Houston mostly sunny 82. Once again at Austin Bergstrom it was 79, and at Camp Mabry it was 80. Elsewhere across the state, College Station fog was reported 78. Amarillo mostly sunny 77. Abilene sunny 79. Dallas-Fort Worth mostly sunny 82. Your weather synopsis for South Central Texas. High temperatures will be near to a few degrees above normal over the next week. Temperatures climb into the upper 90s to triple digits for most locations. Dry and hot weather will continue through at least the next 7 days. Your local forecast. Today, partly cloudy this morning, then clearing. Highs in the upper 90s. South winds 5 to 10 miles per hour. Highest heat index readings up to 106. Tonight, mostly clear. Lows in the mid-70s. South winds 5 to 10 miles per hour. Friday, partly cloudy in the morning, then clearing. Highs in the upper 90s. South winds 5 to 10 miles per hour. Highest heat index partly cloudy in the morning, then clearing. Highs in the upper 90s. South winds 5 to 10 miles per hour. Highest heat index readings up to 105. Friday night, mostly clear. Lows in the mid-70s. South winds 5 to 10 miles per hour. Saturday, mostly sunny. Highs in the upper 90s. South winds 5 to 10 miles per hour. Highest heat index readings up to 105. Saturday night through Sunday night, mostly clear. Lows in the mid-70s. Highs in the upper 90s. Highest heat index readings up to 105. Monday, partly cloudy in the morning, then mostly sunny with a slight chance of showers and thunderstorms in the afternoon. Highs in the upper 90s. Highest heat index readings up to 105. Monday night through Tuesday night, mostly clear. Lows in the mid-70s. Highs in the upper 90s. Highest heat index readings up to 105. Wednesday, partly cloudy in the morning, then clearing. Highs in the upper 90s. Highest heat index readings up to 105. The Austin Bergstrom Climate Summary for yesterday, August 5, 2026. Yesterday's high temperature of 100 degrees occurred at 4:27 p.m. The normal high is 98. The record high is 106 degrees, which was set in 2023. Yesterday's low temperature of 75 degrees occurred at 3:39 a.m. The normal low is 73. The record low is 64 degrees, which was set in 1973. No precipitation fell yesterday, which leaves the monthly total at 0.00 inches. This is 0.33 inches below the normal amount of 0.33 inches for August. The total precipitation for the year still stands at 23.18 inches, which is 2.32 inches above normal. The record high for today is 105, which occurred in 2023, and the record low is 67, which occurred in 1994. Sunrise today is at 6:52 a.m. and sunset is at 8:20 p.m. The Austin Camp Mabry Climate Summary for yesterday, August 5, 2026. Yesterday's high temperature of 101 degrees occurred at 3:46 p.m. The normal high is 99. The record high is 106 degrees, which was last set in 2023. Yesterday's low temperature of 78 degrees occurred at 5:54 a.m. The normal low is 76. The record low is 67 degrees, which was set in 1925. No precipitation fell yesterday, which leaves the monthly total at 0.00 inches. This is 0.33 inches below the normal amount of 0.33 inches for August. The total precipitation for the year still stands at 23.55 inches, which is 2.71 inches above normal. The record

record high for today is 105, which last occurred in 2009, and the record low is 68, which occurred in 1925. Sunrise today is at 6:52 a.m. and sunset is at 8:20 p.m. You're listening to NOAA Weather Radio, station WXK27, in Austin, Texas, broadcasting on a frequency of 162.4 MHz, originating from the Austin-San Antonio National Weather Service Forecast Office. The current time is 8:37 a.m. Central Daylight Time. The Austin NOAA Weather Radio Roundup, at 8 a.m. at Austin Bergstrom International, it was mostly sunny. The temperature was 79, the dew point 77, the relative humidity was 94%, the wind south at 6 miles an hour, and the pressure was 30.07 inches and rising. At Camp Mabry, it was partly sunny. The temperature was 80, the dew point 76, the relative humidity was 87%, the wind variable at 5 miles an hour, and the pressure was 30.09 inches and rising. Pflugerville, mostly sunny, 78. Taylor, mostly sunny, 77. Lago Vista, cloudy, 76. Georgetown, mostly sunny, 80. San Marcos, partly sunny, 79. Burnett, mostly sunny, 77. Junction, sunny, 75. San Antonio, partly sunny, 80. Corpus Christi, mostly sunny, 82. Houston, mostly sunny, 82. Once again at Austin Bergstrom, it was 79, and at Camp Mabry, it was 80. Elsewhere across the state, College Station fog was reported 78. Amarillo, mostly sunny, 77. Abilene, sunny, 79. Dallas-Fort Worth, mostly sunny, 82. Your weather synopsis for South Central Texas. High temperatures will be near to a few degrees above normal over the next week. Temperatures climb into the upper 90s to triple digits for most locations. Dry and hot weather will continue through at least the next 7 days. The Tropical Weather Outlook. For the North Atlantic, Caribbean Sea, and the Gulf of America, tropical cyclone formation is not expected during the next 7 days. Your local forecast. Today, partly cloudy this morning, then clearing. Highs in the upper 90s. South winds 5 to 10 miles per hour. Highest heat index readings up to 106. Tonight, mostly clear. Lows in the mid-70s. South winds 5 to 10 miles per hour. Friday, partly cloudy in the morning, then clearing. Highs in the upper 90s. South winds 5 to 10 miles per hour. Highest heat index readings up to 105. Friday night, mostly clear. Lows in the mid-70s. South winds 5 to 10 miles per hour. Saturday, mostly sunny. Highs in the upper 90s. South winds 5 to 10 miles per hour. Highest heat index readings up to 105. Saturday night through Sunday night, mostly clear. Lows in the mid-70s. Highs in the upper 90s. Highest heat index readings up to 105. Monday, partly cloudy in the morning, then mostly sunny with a slight chance of showers and thunderstorms in the afternoon. Highs in the upper 90s. Highest heat index readings up to 105. Monday night through Tuesday night, mostly clear. Lows in the mid-70s. Highs in the upper 90s. Highest heat index readings up to 105. Wednesday, partly cloudy in the morning, then clearing. Highs in the upper 90s. Highest heat index readings up to 105. The Austin Bergstrom Climate Summary for yesterday, August 5, 2026. Yesterday's high temperature of 100 degrees occurred at 4:27 p.m. The normal high is 98. The record high is 106 degrees, which was set in 2023. Yesterday's low temperature of 75 degrees occurred at 3:39 a.m. The normal low is 73. The record low is 64 degrees, which was set in 1973.
No precipitation fell yesterday, which leaves the monthly total at 0.00 inches. This is 0.33 inches below the normal amount of 0.33 inches for August. The total precipitation for the year still stands at 23.18 inches, which is 2.32 inches above normal. The record high for today is 105, which occurred in 2023, and the record low is 67, which occurred in 1994. Sunrise today is at 6:52 a.m. and sunset is at 8:20 p.m. The Austin Camp Mabry Climate Summary for yesterday, August 5, 2026. Yesterday's high temperature of 101 degrees occurred at 3:46 p.m. The normal high is 99. The record high is 106 degrees, which was last set in 2023. Yesterday's low temperature of 78 degrees occurred at 5:54 a.m. The normal low is 76. The record low is 67 degrees, which was set in 1925. No precipitation fell yesterday, which leaves the monthly total at 0.00 inches. This is 0.33 inches below the normal amount of 0.33 inches for August. The total precipitation for the year still stands at 23.55 inches, which is 2.71 inches above normal. The record high for today is 105, which last occurred in 2009, and the record low is 68, which occurred in 1925. Sunrise today is at 6:52 a.m. and sunset is at 8:20 p.m. You're listening to NOAA Weather Radio, station WXK27, in Austin, Texas, broadcasting on a frequency of 162.4 megahertz, originating from the Austin-San Antonio National Weather Service Forecast Office. The current time is 8:43 a.m. Central Daylight Time. The Austin NOAA Weather Radio Roundup, at 8 a.m. at Austin Bergstrom International, it was mostly sunny. The temperature was 79, the dew point 77, the relative humidity was 94%, the wind south at 6 miles an hour, and the pressure was 30.07 inches and rising. At Camp Mabry, it was partly sunny. The temperature was 80, the dew point 76, the relative humidity was 87%, the wind variable at 5 miles an hour, and the pressure was 30.09 inches and rising. Pflugerville mostly sunny 78. Taylor mostly sunny 77. Lago Vista cloudy 76. Georgetown mostly sunny 80. San Marcos partly sunny 79. Burnett mostly sunny 77. Junction sunny 75. San Antonio partly sunny 80. Corpus Christi mostly sunny 82. Houston mostly sunny 82. Once again at Austin Bergstrom it was 79, and at Camp Mabry it was 80. Elsewhere across the state, College Station fog was reported 78. Amarillo mostly sunny 77. Abilene sunny 79. Dallas-Fort Worth mostly sunny 82. Your weather synopsis for South Central Texas. High temperatures will be near to a few degrees above normal over the next week. Temperatures climb into the upper 90s to triple digits for most locations. Dry and hot weather will continue through at least the next 7 days. Your local forecast. Today, partly cloudy this morning, then clearing. Highs in the upper 90s. South winds 5 to 10 miles per hour. Highest heat index readings up to 106. Tonight, mostly clear. Lows in the mid-70s. South winds 5 to 10 miles per hour. Friday, partly cloudy in the morning, then clearing. Highs in the upper 90s. South winds 5 to 10 miles per hour. Highest heat index readings up to 105. Friday night, mostly clear. Lows in the mid-70s. South winds 5 to 10 miles per hour. Saturday, mostly sunny. Highs in the upper 90s. South winds 5 to 10 miles per hour. Highest heat index readings up to 105. Saturday night through Sunday night, mostly clear.
lows in the mid-70s, highs in the upper 90s.

highest heat index readings up to 105. Monday, partly cloudy in the morning, then mostly sunny with a slight chance of showers and thunderstorms in the afternoon. Highs in the upper 90s. Highest heat index readings up to 105. Monday night through Tuesday night, mostly clear. Lows in the mid 70s. Highs in the upper 90s. Highest heat index readings up to 105. Wednesday, partly cloudy in the morning, then clearing. Highs in the upper 90s. Highest heat index readings up to 105. The Austin Bergstrom Climate Summary for yesterday, August 5, 2026. Yesterday's high temperature of 100 degrees occurred at 4:27 p.m. The normal high is 98. The record high is 106 degrees, which was set in 2023. Yesterday's low temperature of 75 degrees occurred at 3:39 a.m. The normal low is 73. The record low is 64 degrees, which was set in 1973. No precipitation fell yesterday, which leaves the monthly total at 0.00 inches. This is 0.33 inches below the normal amount of 0.33 inches for August. The total precipitation for the year still stands at 23.18 inches, which is 2.32 inches above normal. The record high for today is 105, which occurred in 2023, and the record low is 67, which occurred in 1994. Sunrise today is at 6:52 a.m. and sunset is at 8:20 p.m. The Austin Camp Mabry Climate Summary for yesterday, August 5, 2026. Yesterday's high temperature of 101 degrees occurred at 3:46 p.m. The normal high is 99. The record high is 106 degrees, which was last set in 2023. Yesterday's low temperature of 78 degrees occurred at 5:54 a.m. The normal low is 76. The record low is 67 degrees, which was set in 1925. No precipitation fell yesterday, which leaves the monthly total at 0.00 inches. This is 0.33 inches below the normal amount of 0.33 inches for August. The total precipitation for the year still stands at 23.55 inches, which is 2.71 inches above normal. The record high for today is 105, which last occurred in 2009, and the record low is 68, which occurred in 1925. Sunrise today is at 6:52 a.m. and sunset is at 8:20 p.m. You're listening to NOAA Weather Radio, station WXK27, in Austin, Texas, broadcasting on a frequency of 162.4 MHz, originating from the Austin-San Antonio National Weather Service Forecast Office. 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The Austin NOAA Weather Radio Roundup, at 8 a.m. at Austin Bergstrom International, it was mostly sunny. The temperature was 79, the dew point 77, the relative humidity was 94%, the wind south at 6 miles an hour, and the pressure was 30.07 inches and rising. At Camp Mabry, it was partly sunny. The temperature was 80, the dew point 76, the relative humidity was 87%, the wind variable at 5 miles an hour, and the pressure was 30.09 inches and rising. Pflugerville mostly sunny 78. Taylor mostly sunny 77. Lago Vista cloudy 76. Georgetown mostly sunny 80. San Marcos partly sunny 79. Burnett mostly sunny 77. Junction sunny 75. San Antonio partly sunny 80. Corpus Christi mostly sunny 82. Houston mostly sunny 82. Once again at Austin Bergstrom it was 79, and at Camp Mabry it was 80. Elsewhere across the state, College Station fog was reported 78. Amarillo mostly sunny 77. Abilene sunny 79. Dallas-Fort Worth mostly sunny 82. Your weather synopsis for South Central Texas. High temperatures will be near to a few degrees above

Normal over the next week, temperatures climb into the upper 90s to triple digits for most locations. Dry and hot weather will continue through at least the next 7 days. Your local forecast. Today, partly cloudy this morning, then clearing. Highs in the upper 90s. South winds 5 to 10 miles per hour. Highest heat index readings up to 106. Tonight, mostly clear. Lows in the mid-70s. South winds 5 to 10 miles per hour. Friday, partly cloudy in the morning, then clearing. Highs in the upper 90s. South winds 5 to 10 miles per hour. Highest heat index readings up to 105. Friday night, mostly clear. Lows in the mid-70s. South winds 5 to 10 miles per hour. Saturday, mostly sunny. Highs in the upper 90s. South winds 5 to 10 miles per hour. Highest heat index readings up to 105. Saturday night through Sunday night, mostly clear. Lows in the mid-70s. Highs in the upper 90s. Highest heat index readings up to 105. Monday, partly cloudy in the morning, then mostly sunny with a slight chance of showers and thunderstorms in the afternoon. Highs in the upper 90s. Highest heat index readings up to 105. Monday night through Tuesday night, mostly clear. Lows in the mid-70s. Highs in the upper 90s. Highest heat index readings up to 105. Wednesday, partly cloudy in the morning, then clearing. Highs in the upper 90s. Highest heat index readings up to 105. The coastal waters forecast from Baffin Bay to Port Aransas out 20 nautical miles. Today, southeast winds 5 to 10 knots, increasing to 10 to 15 knots with gusts up to 20 knots late. Seas 2 to 3 feet. Wave detail, southeast 3 feet at 6 seconds. Tonight, southeast winds 10 to 15 knots. Seas 2 to 3 feet. Wave detail, southeast 3 feet at 6 seconds. Friday, southeast winds 5 to 10 knots. Seas around 2 feet. Wave detail, east 2 feet at 5 seconds. Friday night, southeast winds 10 to 15 knots, diminishing to 5 to 10 knots after midnight. Seas 2 to 3 feet. Wave detail, east 3 feet at 6 seconds. Saturday, southeast winds around 5 knots, becoming east in the afternoon. Seas around 2 feet. Wave detail, east 2 feet at 5 seconds. Saturday night, southeast winds 5 to 10 knots. Seas around 2 feet. Wave detail, east 2 feet at 6 seconds. Sunday, southeast winds 5 to 10 knots. Seas around 2 feet. Sunday night, southeast winds 10 to 15 knots, becoming south after midnight. Seas 2 to 3 feet. Monday, south winds 5 to 10 knots, becoming southeast 10 to 15 knots in the afternoon. Seas 2 to 3 feet. Monday night, southeast winds 10 to 15 knots. Seas 2 to 3 feet. The Austin Bergstrom Climate Summary for yesterday, August 5, 2026. Yesterday's high temperature of 100 degrees occurred at 4:27 p.m. The normal high is 98. The record high is 106 degrees, which was set in 2023. Yesterday's low temperature of 75 degrees occurred at 3:39 a.m. The normal low is 73. The record low is 64 degrees, which was set in 1973. No precipitation fell yesterday, which leaves the monthly total at 0.00 inches. This is 0.33 inches below the normal amount of 0.33 inches for August. The total precipitation for the year still stands at 23.18 inches, which is 2.32 inches above normal. The record high for today is 105, which occurred in 2023, and the record low is 67, which occurred in 1994. Sunrise today is at 6:52 a.m. and sunset is at 8:20.

The Austin Camp Mabry Climate Summary for yesterday, August 5, 2026. Yesterday's high temperature of 101 degrees occurred at 3:46 p.m. The normal high is 99. The record high is 106 degrees, which was last set in 2023. Yesterday's low temperature of 78 degrees occurred at 5:54 a.m. The normal low is 76. The record low is 67 degrees, which was set in 1925. No precipitation fell yesterday, which leaves the monthly total at 0.00 inches. This is 0.33 inches below the normal amount of 0.33 inches for August. The total precipitation for the year still stands at 23.55 inches, which is 2.71 inches above normal. The record high for today is 105, which last occurred in 2009, and the record low is 68, which occurred in 1925. Sunrise today is at 6:52 a.m. and sunset is at 8:20 p.m. You're listening to NOAA Weather Radio, station WXK27, in Austin, Texas, broadcasting on a frequency of 162.4 MHz, originating from the Austin-San Antonio National Weather Service Forecast Office. The current time is 8:58 a.m. Central Daylight Time. The Austin NOAA Weather Radio Roundup, at 8 a.m. at Austin Bergstrom International, it was mostly sunny. The temperature was 79, the dew point 77, the relative humidity was 94%, the wind south at 6 miles an hour, and the pressure was 30.07 inches and rising. At Camp Mabry, it was partly sunny. The temperature was 80, the dew point 76, the relative humidity was 87%, the wind variable at 5 miles an hour, and the pressure was 30.09 inches and rising. Pflugerville mostly sunny 78. Taylor mostly sunny 77. Lago Vista cloudy 76. Georgetown mostly sunny 80. San Marcos partly sunny 79. Burnett mostly sunny 77. Junction sunny 75. San Antonio partly sunny 80. Corpus Christi mostly sunny 82. Houston mostly sunny 82. Once again at Austin Bergstrom it was 79, and at Camp Mabry it was 80. Elsewhere across the state, College Station fog was reported 78. Amarillo mostly sunny 77. Abilene sunny 79. Dallas-Fort Worth mostly sunny 82. Your weather synopsis for South Central Texas. High temperatures will be near to a few degrees above normal over the next week. Temperatures climb into the upper 90s to triple digits for most locations. Dry and hot weather will continue through at least the next 7 days. Your local forecast. Today, partly cloudy this morning, then clearing. Highs in the upper 90s. South winds 5 to 10 miles per hour. Highest heat index readings up to 106. Tonight, mostly clear. Lows in the mid-70s. South winds 5 to 10 miles per hour. Friday, partly cloudy in the morning, then clearing. Highs in the upper 90s. South winds 5 to 10 miles per hour. Highest heat index readings up to 105. Friday night, mostly clear. Lows in the mid-70s. South winds 5 to 10 miles per hour. Saturday, mostly sunny. Highs in the upper 90s. South winds 5 to 10 miles per hour. Highest heat index readings up to 105. Saturday night through Sunday night, mostly clear. Lows in the mid-70s. Highs in the upper 90s. Highest heat index readings up to 105. Monday, partly cloudy in the morning, then mostly sunny with a slight chance of showers and thunderstorms in the afternoon. Highs in the upper 90s. Highest heat index readings up to 105. Monday night through Tuesday night, mostly clear. Lows in the mid-70s. Highs in the upper 90s. Highest heat index readings up to 105. Wednesday,

partly cloudy in the morning, then clearing. Highs in the upper 90s. Highest heat index readings up to 105. The Austin Bergstrom climate summary for yesterday, August 5, 2026. Yesterday's high temperature of 100 degrees occurred at 4:27 p.m. The normal high is 98. The record high is 106 degrees, which was set in 2023. Yesterday's low temperature of 75 degrees occurred at 3:39 a.m. The normal low is 73. The record low is 64 degrees, which was set in 1973. No precipitation fell yesterday, which leaves the monthly total at 0.00 inches. This is 0.33 inches below the normal amount of 0.33 inches for August. The total precipitation for the year still stands at 23.18 inches, which is 2.32 inches above normal. The record high for today is 105, which occurred in 2023, and the record low is 67, which occurred in 1994. Sunrise today is at 6:52 a.m. and sunset is at 8:20 p.m. The Austin Camp Mabry climate summary for yesterday, August 5, 2026. Yesterday's high temperature of 101 degrees occurred at 3:46 p.m. The normal high is 99. The record high is 106 degrees, which was last set in 2023. Yesterday's low temperature of 78 degrees occurred at 5:54 a.m. The normal low is 76. The record low is 67 degrees, which was set in 1925. No precipitation fell yesterday, which leaves the monthly total at 0.00 inches. This is 0.33 inches below the normal amount of 0.33 inches for August. The total precipitation for the year still stands at 23.55 inches, which is 2.71 inches above normal. The record high for today is 105, which last occurred in 2009, and the record low is 68, which occurred in 1925. Sunrise today is at 6:52 a.m. and sunset is at 8:20 p.m. You're listening to NOAA Weather Radio, station WXK27, in Austin, Texas, broadcasting on a frequency of 162.4 megahertz. 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The current time is 9:04 a.m. Central Daylight Time. 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It was mostly sunny. The temperature was 79, the dew point 77. The relative humidity was 94%, the wind south at 6 miles an hour, and the pressure was 30.07 inches and rising. At Camp Mabry, it was partly sunny. The temperature was 80, the dew point 76. The relative humidity was 87%, the wind variable at 5 miles an hour, and the pressure was 30.09 inches and rising. Pflugerville, mostly sunny, 78. Taylor, mostly sunny, 77. Lago Vista, cloudy, 76. Georgetown, mostly sunny, 80. San Marcos, partly sunny, 79. Burnett, mostly sunny, 77. Junction, sunny, 75. San Antonio, partly sunny, 80. Corpus Christi, mostly sunny, 82. Houston, mostly sunny, 82. Once again at Austin Bergstrom it was 79, and at Camp Mabry it was 80. Elsewhere across the state, College Station fog was reported 78. Amarillo mostly sunny 77. Abilene sunny 79. Dallas-Fort Worth mostly sunny 82. Your weather synopsis for South Central Texas. High temperatures will be near to a few degrees above normal over the next week. Temperatures climb into the upper 90s to triple digits for most locations. Dry and hot weather will continue through at least the next 7 days. Your local forecast. Today, partly cloudy this morning, then clearing. Highs in the upper 90s. South winds 5 to 10 miles per hour. Highest heat index readings up to 106. Tonight, mostly clear. Lows in the mid-70s.
south winds 5 to 10 miles per hour. Friday, partly cloudy in the morning, then clearing. Highs in the upper 90s. South winds 5 to 10 miles per hour. Highest heat index readings up to 105. Friday night, mostly clear. Lows in the mid-70s. South winds 5 to 10 miles per hour. Saturday, mostly sunny. Highs in the upper 90s. South winds 5 to 10 miles per hour. Highest heat index readings up to 105. Saturday night through Sunday night, mostly clear. Lows in the mid-70s. Highs in the upper 90s. Highest heat index readings up to 105. Monday, partly cloudy in the morning, then mostly sunny with a slight chance of showers and thunderstorms in the afternoon. Highs in the upper 90s. Highest heat index readings up to 105. Monday night through Tuesday night, mostly clear. Lows in the mid-70s. Highs in the upper 90s. Highest heat index readings up to 105. Wednesday, partly cloudy in the morning, then clearing. Highs in the upper 90s. Highest heat index readings up to 105. The Austin Bergstrom Climate Summary for yesterday, August 5, 2026. Yesterday's high temperature of 100 degrees occurred at 4:27 p.m. The normal high is 98. The record high is 106 degrees, which was set in 2023. Yesterday's low temperature of 75 degrees occurred at 3:39 a.m. The normal low is 73. The record low is 64 degrees, which was set in 1973. No precipitation fell yesterday, which leaves the monthly total at 0.00 inches. This is 0.33 inches below the normal amount of 0.33 inches for August. The total precipitation for the year still stands at 23.18 inches, which is 2.32 inches above normal. The record high for today is 105, which occurred in 2023, and the record low is 67, which occurred in 1994. Sunrise today is at 6:52 a.m. and sunset is at 8:20 p.m. The Austin Camp Mabry Climate Summary for yesterday, August 5, 2026. Yesterday's high temperature of 101 degrees occurred at 3:46 p.m. The normal high is 99. The record high is 106 degrees, which was last set in 2023. Yesterday's low temperature of 78 degrees occurred at 5:54 a.m. The normal low is 76. The record low is 67 degrees, which was set in 1925. No precipitation fell yesterday, which leaves the monthly total at 0.00 inches. This is 0.33 inches below the normal amount of 0.33 inches for August. The total precipitation for the year still stands at 23.55 inches, which is 2.71 inches above normal. The record high for today is 105, which last occurred in 2009, and the record low is 68, which occurred in 1925. Sunrise today is at 6:52 a.m. and sunset is at 8:20 p.m. The Tropical Weather Outlook. For the North Atlantic, Caribbean Sea and the Gulf of America, tropical cyclone formation is not expected during the next 7 days. 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The current time is 9:10 a.m. Central Daylight Time. Your weather synopsis for South Central Texas. High temperatures will be near to a few degrees above normal over the next week. Temperatures climb into the upper 90s to triple digits for most locations. Dry and hot weather will continue through at least the next 7 days. Your local forecast. Today, partly cloudy this morning, then clearing. Highs in the upper 90s. South winds 5 to 10 miles per hour. Highest heat index readings up to 106. Tonight, mostly clear.

was in the mid-70s. South winds 5 to 10 miles per hour. Friday, partly cloudy in the morning, then clearing. Highs in the upper 90s. South winds 5 to 10 miles per hour. Highest heat index readings up to 105. Friday night, mostly clear. Lows in the mid-70s. South winds 5 to 10 miles per hour. Saturday, mostly sunny. Highs in the upper 90s. South winds 5 to 10 miles per hour. Highest heat index readings up to 105. Saturday night through Sunday night, mostly clear. Lows in the mid-70s. Highs in the upper 90s. Highest heat index readings up to 105. Monday, partly cloudy in the morning, then mostly sunny with a slight chance of showers and thunderstorms in the afternoon. Highs in the upper 90s. Highest heat index readings up to 105. Monday night through Tuesday night, mostly clear. Lows in the mid-70s. Highs in the upper 90s. Highest heat index readings up to 105. Wednesday, partly cloudy in the morning, then clearing. Highs in the upper 90s. Highest heat index readings up to 105. The Austin Bergstrom Climate Summary for yesterday, August 5, 2026. Yesterday's high temperature of 100 degrees occurred at 4:27 p.m. The normal high is 98. The record high is 106 degrees, which was set in 2023. Yesterday's low temperature of 75 degrees occurred at 3:39 a.m. The normal low is 73. The record low is 64 degrees, which was set in 1973. No precipitation fell yesterday, which leaves the monthly total at 0.00 inches. This is 0.33 inches below the normal amount of 0.33 inches for August. The total precipitation for the year still stands at 23.18 inches, which is 2.32 inches above normal. The record high for today is 105, which occurred in 2023, and the record low is 67, which occurred in 1994. Sunrise today is at 6:52 a.m. and sunset is at 8:20 p.m. The Austin Camp Mabry Climate Summary for yesterday, August 5, 2026. Yesterday's high temperature of 101 degrees occurred at 3:46 p.m. The normal high is 99. The record high is 106 degrees, which was last set in 2023. Yesterday's low temperature of 78 degrees occurred at 5:54 a.m. The normal low is 76. The record low is 67 degrees, which was set in 1925. No precipitation fell yesterday, which leaves the monthly total at 0.00 inches. This is 0.33 inches below the normal amount of 0.33 inches for August. The total precipitation for the year still stands at 23.55 inches, which is 2.71 inches above normal. The record high for today is 105, which last occurred in 2009, and the record low is 68, which occurred in 1925. Sunrise today is at 6:52 a.m. and sunset is at 8:20 p.m. You're listening to NOAA Weather Radio, station WXK27, in Austin, Texas, broadcasting on a frequency of 162.4 MHz, originating from the Austin-San Antonio National Weather Service Forecast Office. The current time is 9:15 a.m. Central Daylight Time. The Austin, NOAA Weather Radio Roundup, at 9 a.m. at Austin Bergstrom International, it was mostly sunny. The temperature was 83, the dew point 77, the relative humidity was 82%, producing a heat index of 92, the wind south at 9 miles an hour and the pressure was 30.08 inches and rising. At Camp Mabry, it was mostly sunny. The temperature was 82, the dew point 76, the relative humidity was 81%, the wind south at 7 miles an hour, and the pressure was 30.10 inches and rising. Pflugerville mostly sunny 82. Taylor mostly sunny 82.
Lagoa Vista, cloudy 78. Georgetown, cloudy 83. San Marcos, partly sunny 82. Burnett, partly sunny 79. Junction, sunny 79. San Antonio, partly sunny 82. Corpus Christi, mostly sunny 87. Houston, mostly sunny 85. Once again at Austin Bergstrom, it was 83, and at Camp Mabry, it was 82. Elsewhere across the state, College Station fog was reported 78. Amarillo, mostly sunny 81. Abilene, sunny 82. Dallas-Fort Worth, mostly sunny 84. Your weather synopsis for South Central Texas. High temperatures will be near to a few degrees above normal over the next week. Temperatures climb into the upper 90s to triple digits for most locations. Dry and hot weather will continue through at least the next 7 days. Your local forecast. Today, partly cloudy this morning, then clearing. Highs in the upper 90s. South winds 5 to 10 miles per hour. Highest heat index readings up to 106. Tonight, mostly clear. Lows in the mid-70s. South winds 5 to 10 miles per hour. Friday, partly cloudy in the morning, then clearing. Highs in the upper 90s. South winds 5 to 10 miles per hour. Highest heat index readings up to 105. Friday night, mostly clear. Lows in the mid-70s. South winds 5 to 10 miles per hour. Saturday, mostly sunny. Highs in the upper 90s. South winds 5 to 10 miles per hour. Highest heat index readings up to 105. Saturday night through Sunday night, mostly clear. Lows in the mid-70s. Highs in the upper 90s. Highest heat index readings up to 105. Monday, partly cloudy in the morning, then mostly sunny with a slight chance of showers and thunderstorms in the afternoon. Highs in the upper 90s. Highest heat index readings up to 105. Monday night through Tuesday night, mostly clear. Lows in the mid-70s. Highs in the upper 90s. Highest heat index readings up to 105. Wednesday, partly cloudy in the morning, then clearing. Highs in the upper 90s. Highest heat index readings up to 105. The Austin Bergstrom Climate Summary for yesterday, August 5, 2026. Yesterday's high temperature of 100 degrees occurred at 4:27 p.m. The normal high is 98. The record high is 106 degrees, which was set in 2023. Yesterday's low temperature of 75 degrees occurred at 3:39 a.m. The normal low is 73. The record low is 64 degrees, which was set in 1973. No precipitation fell yesterday, which leaves the monthly total at 0.00 inches. This is 0.33 inches below the normal amount of 0.33 inches for August. The total precipitation for the year still stands at 23.18 inches, which is 2.32 inches above normal. The record high for today is 105, which occurred in 2023, and the record low is 67, which occurred in 1994. Sunrise today is at 6:52 a.m. and sunset is at 8:20 p.m. The Austin Camp Mabry Climate Summary for yesterday, August 5, 2026. Yesterday's high temperature of 101 degrees occurred at 3:46 p.m. The normal high is 99. The record high is 106 degrees, which was last set in 2023. Yesterday's low temperature of 78 degrees occurred at 5:54 a.m. The normal low is 76. The record low is 67 degrees, which was set in 1925. No precipitation fell yesterday, which leaves the monthly total at 0.00 inches. This is 0.33 inches below the normal amount of 0.33 inches for August. The total precipitation for the year still stands at 23.55 inches, which is 2.71 inches above normal.
The record high for today is 105, which last occurred.

occurred in 2009, and the record low is 68, which occurred in 1925. Sunrise today is at 6:52 a.m. and sunset is at 8:20 p.m. You're listening to NOAA Weather Radio, station WXK27 in Austin, Texas, broadcasting on a frequency of 162.4 megahertz, originating from the Austin-San Antonio National Weather Service Forecast Office. The current time is 9:22 a.m. Central Daylight Time. 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It was mostly sunny. The temperature was 83, the dew point 77. The relative humidity was 82%, producing a heat index of 92, the wind south at 9 miles an hour, and the pressure was 30.08 inches and rising. At Camp Mabry, it was mostly sunny. The temperature was 82, the dew point 76. The relative humidity was 81%, the wind south at 7 miles an hour, and the pressure was 30.10 inches and rising. Pflugerville, mostly sunny, 82. Taylor, mostly sunny, 82. Lago Vista, cloudy, 78. Georgetown, cloudy, 83. San Marcos, partly sunny, 82. Burnett, partly sunny, 79. Junction, sunny, 79. San Antonio, partly sunny, 82. Corpus Christi, mostly sunny, 87. Houston, mostly sunny, 85. Once again at Austin Bergstrom, it was 83, and at Camp Mabry, it was 82. Elsewhere across the state, College Station fog was reported 78. Amarillo, mostly sunny, 81. Abilene, sunny, 82. Dallas-Fort Worth, mostly sunny, 84. The coastal waters forecast from Baffin Bay to Port Aransas out 20 nautical miles. Today, southeast winds 5 to 10 knots, increasing to 10 to 15 knots with gusts up to 20 knots late. Seas 2 to 3 feet. Wave detail, southeast 3 feet at 6 seconds. Tonight, southeast winds 10 to 15 knots. Seas 2 to 3 feet. Wave detail, southeast 3 feet at 6 seconds. Friday, southeast winds 5 to 10 knots. Seas around 2 feet. Wave detail, east 2 feet at 5 seconds. Friday night, southeast winds 10 to 15 knots, diminishing to 5 to 10 knots after midnight. Seas 2 to 3 feet. Wave detail, east 3 feet at 6 seconds. Saturday, southeast winds around 5 knots, becoming east in the afternoon. Seas around 2 feet. Wave detail, east 2 feet at 5 seconds. Saturday night, southeast winds 5 to 10 knots. Seas around 2 feet. Wave detail, east 2 feet at 6 seconds. Sunday, southeast winds 5 to 10 knots. Seas around 2 feet. Sunday night, southeast winds 10 to 15 knots, becoming south after midnight. Seas 2 to 3 feet. Monday, south winds 5 to 10 knots, becoming southeast 10 to 15 knots in the afternoon. Seas 2 to 3 feet. Monday night, southeast winds 10 to 15 knots. Seas 2 to 3 feet. Your weather synopsis for South Central Texas. High temperatures will be near to a few degrees above normal over the next week. Temperatures climb into the upper 90s to triple digits for most locations. Dry and hot weather will continue through at least the next 7 days. Your local forecast. Today, partly cloudy this morning, then clearing. Highs in the upper 90s. South winds 5 to 10 miles per hour. Highest heat index readings up to 106. Tonight, mostly clear. Lows in the mid-70s. South winds 5 to 10 miles per hour. Friday, partly cloudy in the morning, then clearing. Highs in the upper 90s. South winds 5 to 10 miles per hour. Highest heat index readings up to 105. Friday night, mostly clear. Lows in the mid-70s. South winds 5 to 10 miles per hour.

Saturday, mostly sunny. Highs in the upper 90s. South winds 5 to 10 miles per hour. Highest heat index readings up to 105. Saturday night through Sunday night, mostly clear. Lows in the mid-70s. Highs in the upper 90s. Highest heat index readings up to 105. Monday, partly cloudy in the morning, then mostly sunny with a slight chance of showers and thunderstorms in the afternoon. Highs in the upper 90s. Highest heat index readings up to 105. Monday night through Tuesday night, mostly clear. Lows in the mid-70s. Highs in the upper 90s. Highest heat index readings up to 105. Wednesday, partly cloudy in the morning, then clearing. Highs in the upper 90s. Highest heat index readings up to 105. The Austin Bergstrom Climate Summary for yesterday, August 5, 2026. Yesterday's high temperature of 100 degrees occurred at 4:27 p.m. The normal high is 98. The record high is 106 degrees, which was set in 2023. Yesterday's low temperature of 75 degrees occurred at 3:39 a.m. The normal low is 73. The record low is 64 degrees, which was set in 1973. No precipitation fell yesterday, which leaves the monthly total at 0.00 inches. This is 0.33 inches below the normal amount of 0.33 inches for August. The total precipitation for the year still stands at 23.18 inches, which is 2.32 inches above normal. The record high for today is 105, which occurred in 2023, and the record low is 67, which occurred in 1994. Sunrise today is at 6:52 a.m. and sunset is at 8:20 p.m. The Austin Camp Mabry Climate Summary for yesterday, August 5, 2026. Yesterday's high temperature of 101 degrees occurred at 3:46 p.m. The normal high is 99. The record high is 106 degrees, which was last set in 2023. Yesterday's low temperature of 78 degrees occurred at 5:54 a.m. The normal low is 76. The record low is 67 degrees, which was set in 1925. No precipitation fell yesterday, which leaves the monthly total at 0.00 inches. This is 0.33 inches below the normal amount of 0.33 inches for August. The total precipitation for the year still stands at 23.55 inches, which is 2.71 inches above normal. The record high for today is 105, which last occurred in 2009, and the record low is 68, which occurred in 1925. Sunrise today is at 6:52 a.m. and sunset is at 8:20 p.m. You're listening to NOAA Weather Radio, station WXK27, in Austin, Texas, broadcasting on a frequency of 162.4 MHz, originating from the Austin-San Antonio National Weather Service Forecast Office. 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The Austin NOAA Weather Radio Roundup, at 9 a.m. at Austin Bergstrom International, it was mostly sunny. The temperature was 83, the dew point 77, the relative humidity was 82%, producing a heat index of 92, the wind south at 9 miles an hour, and the pressure was 30.08 inches and rising. At Camp Mabry, it was mostly sunny. The temperature was 82, the dew point 76, the relative humidity was 81%, the wind south at 7 miles an hour, and the pressure was 30.10 inches and rising. Pflugerville mostly sunny 82. Taylor mostly sunny 82. Lago Vista cloudy 78. Georgetown cloudy 83. San Marcos partly sunny 82. Burnett partly sunny 79. Junction sunny 79. San Antonio partly sunny 82. Corpus Christi mostly sunny 87. Houston mostly sunny 85. Once again at Austin Bergstrom it was 83, and at Camp Mabry it

Index readings up to 106. Tonight, mostly clear. Lows in the mid-70s. South winds 5 to 10 miles per hour. Friday, partly cloudy in the morning, then clearing. Highs in the upper 90s. South winds 5 to 10 miles per hour. Highest heat index readings up to 105. Friday night, mostly clear. Lows in the mid-70s. South winds 5 to 10 miles per hour. Saturday, mostly sunny. Highs in the upper 90s. South winds 5 to 10 miles per hour. Highest heat index readings up to 105. Saturday night through Sunday night, mostly clear. Lows in the mid-70s. Highs miles per hour. Highest heat index readings up to 105. Saturday night through Sunday night, mostly clear. Lows in the mid-70s. Highs in the upper 90s. Highest heat index readings up to 105. Monday, partly cloudy in the morning, then mostly sunny with a slight chance of showers and thunderstorms in the afternoon. Highs in the upper 90s. Highest heat index readings up to 105. Monday night through Tuesday night, mostly clear. Lows in the mid-70s. Highs in the upper 90s. Highest heat index readings up to 105. Wednesday, partly cloudy in the morning, then clearing. Highs in the upper 90s. Highest heat index readings up to 105. The Austin Bergstrom Climate Summary for yesterday, August 5, 2026. Yesterday's high temperature of 100 degrees occurred at 4:27 p.m. The normal high is 98. The record high is 106 degrees, which was set in 2023. Yesterday's low temperature of 75 degrees occurred at 3:39 a.m. The normal low is 73. The record low is 64 degrees, which was set in 1973. No precipitation fell yesterday, which leaves the monthly total at 0.00 inches. This is 0.33 inches below the normal amount of 0.33 inches for August. The total precipitation for the year still stands at 23.18 inches, which is 2.32 inches above normal. The record high for today is 105, which occurred in 2023, and the record low is 67, which occurred in 1994. Sunrise today is at 6:52 a.m. and sunset is at 8:20 p.m. The Austin Camp Mabry Climate Summary for yesterday, August 5, 2026. Yesterday's high temperature of 101 degrees occurred at 3:46 p.m. The normal high is 99. The record high is 106 degrees, which was last set in 2023. Yesterday's low temperature of 78 degrees occurred at 5:54 a.m. The normal low is 76. The record low is 67 degrees, which was set in 1925. No precipitation fell yesterday, which leaves the monthly total at 0.00 inches. This is 0.33 inches below the normal amount of 0.33 inches for August. The total precipitation for the year still stands at 23.55 inches, which is 2.71 inches above normal. The record high for today is 105, which last occurred in 2009, and the record low is 68, which occurred in 1925. Sunrise today is at 6:52 a.m. and sunset is at 8:20 p.m. You're listening to NOAA Weather Radio, station WXK27, in Austin, Texas, broadcasting on a frequency of 162.4 megahertz, originating from the Austin-San Antonio National Weather Service Forecast Office. The current time is 9:36 a.m. Central Daylight Time. The Austin NOAA Weather Radio Roundup, at 9 a.m. at Austin Bergstrom International, it was mostly sunny. The temperature was 83, the dew point 77, the relative humidity was 82%, producing a heat index of 92, the wind south at 9 miles an hour, and the pressure was 30.08 inches and rising. At Camp Mabry, it was mostly sunny.

temperature was 82, the dew point 76. The relative humidity was 81%, the wind south at 7 miles an hour, and the pressure was 30.10 inches and rising. Pflugerville, mostly sunny, 82. Taylor, mostly sunny, 82. Lagoa Vista, cloudy, 78. Georgetown, cloudy, 83. San Marcos, partly sunny, 82. Burnett, partly sunny, 79. Junction, sunny, 79. San Antonio, partly sunny, 82. Corpus Christi, mostly sunny, 87. Houston, mostly sunny, 85. Once again at Austin Bergstrom, it was 83, and at Camp Mabry, it was 82. Elsewhere across the state, College Station fog was reported 78. Amarillo, mostly sunny, 81. Abilene, sunny, 82. Dallas-Fort Worth, mostly sunny, 84. Your weather synopsis for South Central Texas. High temperatures will be near to a few degrees above normal over the next week. Temperatures climb into the upper 90s to triple digits for most locations. Dry and hot weather will continue through at least the next 7 days. Your local forecast. Today, partly cloudy this morning, then clearing. Highs in the upper 90s. South winds 5 to 10 miles per hour. Highest heat index readings up to 106. Tonight, mostly clear. Lows in the mid-70s. South winds 5 to 10 miles per hour. Friday, partly cloudy in the morning, then clearing. Highs in the upper 90s. South winds 5 to 10 miles per hour. Highest heat index readings up to 105. Friday night, mostly clear. Lows in the mid-70s. South winds 5 to 10 miles per hour. Saturday, mostly sunny. Highs in the upper 90s. South winds 5 to 10 miles per hour. Highest heat index readings up to 105. Saturday night through Sunday night, mostly clear. Lows in the mid-70s. Highs in the upper 90s. Highest heat index readings up to 105. Monday, partly cloudy in the morning, then mostly sunny with a slight chance of showers and thunderstorms in the afternoon. Highs in the upper 90s. Highest heat index readings up to 105. Monday night through Tuesday night, mostly clear. Lows in the mid-70s. Highs in the upper 90s. Highest heat index readings up to 105. Wednesday, partly cloudy in the morning, then clearing. Highs in the upper 90s. Highest heat index readings up to 105. The Tropical Weather Outlook. For the North Atlantic, Caribbean Sea, and the Gulf of America, tropical cyclone formation is not expected during the next 7 days. The Austin Bergstrom Climate Summary for yesterday, August 5, 2026. Yesterday's high temperature of 100 degrees occurred at 4:27 p.m. The normal high is 98. The record high is 106 degrees, which was set in 2023. Yesterday's low temperature of 75 degrees occurred at 3:39 a.m. The normal low is 73. The record low is 64 degrees, which was set in 1973. No precipitation fell yesterday, which leaves the monthly total at 0.00 inches. This is 0.33 inches below the normal amount of 0.33 inches for August. The total precipitation for the year still stands at 23.18 inches, which is 2.32 inches above normal. The record high for today is 105, which occurred in 2023, and the record low is 67, which occurred in 1994. Sunrise today is at 6:52 a.m. and sunset is at 8:20 p.m. The Austin Camp Mabry Climate Summary for yesterday, August 5, 2026. Yesterday's high temperature of 101 degrees occurred at 3:46 p.m. The normal high is 99. The record high is 106 degrees, which was last set in 2023. Yesterday's low temperature of 78 degrees occurred at 5:54 a.m. The normal low is 76.

record low is 67 degrees, which was set in 1925. No precipitation fell yesterday, which leaves the monthly total at 0.00 inches. This is 0.33 inches below the normal amount of 0.33 inches for August. The total precipitation for the year still stands at 23.55 inches, which is 2.71 inches above normal. The record high for today is 105, which last occurred in 2009, and the record low is 68, which occurred in 1925. Sunrise today is at 6:52 a.m. and sunset is at 8:20 p.m. You're listening to NOAA Weather Radio, station WXK27, in Austin, Texas, broadcasting on a frequency of 162.4 MHz, originating from the Austin-San Antonio National Weather Service Forecast Office. The current time is 9:43 a.m. Central Daylight Time. 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It was mostly sunny. The temperature was 83, the dew point 77. The relative humidity was 82%, producing a heat index of 92, the wind south at 9 miles an hour, and the pressure was 30.08 inches and rising. At Camp Mabry, it was mostly sunny. The temperature was 82, the dew point 76. The relative humidity was 81%, the wind south at 7 miles an hour, and the pressure was 30.10 inches and rising. Pflugerville, mostly sunny, 82. Taylor, mostly sunny, 82. Lago Vista, cloudy, 78. Georgetown, cloudy, 83. San Marcos, partly sunny, 82. Burnett, partly sunny, 79. Junction, sunny, 79. San Antonio, partly sunny, 82. Corpus Christi, mostly sunny, 87. Houston, mostly sunny, 85. Once again at Austin Bergstrom, it was 83, and at Camp Mabry, it was 82. Elsewhere across the state, College Station fog was reported 78. Amarillo, mostly sunny, 81. Abilene, sunny, 82. Dallas, Fort Worth, mostly sunny, 84. Your weather synopsis for South Central Texas. High temperatures will be near to a few degrees above normal over the next week. Temperatures climb into the upper 90s to triple digits for most locations. Dry and hot weather will continue through at least the next 7 days. Your local forecast. Today, partly cloudy this morning, then clearing. Highs in the upper 90s. South winds 5 to 10 miles per hour. Highest heat index readings up to 106. Tonight, mostly clear. Lows in the mid-70s. South winds 5 to 10 miles per hour. Friday, partly cloudy in the morning, then clearing. Highs in the upper 90s. South winds 5 to 10 miles per hour. Highest heat index readings up to 105. Friday night, mostly clear. Lows in the mid-70s. South winds 5 to 10 miles per hour. Saturday, mostly sunny. Highs in the upper 90s. South winds 5 to 10 miles per hour. Highest heat index readings up to 105. Saturday night through Sunday night, mostly clear. Lows in the mid-70s. Highs in the upper 90s. Highest heat index readings up to 105. Monday, partly cloudy in the morning, then mostly sunny with a slight chance of showers and thunderstorms in the afternoon. Highs in the upper 90s. Highest heat index readings up to 105. Monday night through Tuesday night, mostly clear. Lows in the mid-70s. Highs in the upper 90s. Highest heat index readings up to 105. Wednesday, partly cloudy in the morning, then clearing. Highs in the upper 90s. Highest heat index readings up to 105. The Austin Bergstrom Climate Summary for yesterday, August 5, 2026. Yesterday's high temperature of 100 degrees occurred at 4:27 p.m. The normal high is 98. The record high is 106 degrees, which was set in 2020.

3. Yesterday's low temperature of 75 degrees occurred at 3:39 a.m. The normal low is 73. The record low is 64 degrees, which was set in 1973. No precipitation fell yesterday, which leaves the monthly total at 0.00 inches. This is 0.33 inches below the normal amount of 0.33 inches for August. The total precipitation for the year still stands at 23.18 inches, which is 2.32 inches above normal. The record high for today is 105, which occurred in 2023, and the record low is 67, which occurred in 1994. Sunrise today is at 6:52 a.m. and sunset is at 8:20 p.m. The Austin Camp Mabry Climate Summary for yesterday, August 5, 2026. Yesterday's high temperature of 101 degrees occurred at 3:46 p.m. The normal high is 99. The record high is 106 degrees, which was last set in 2023. Yesterday's low temperature of 78 degrees occurred at 5:54 a.m. The normal low is 76. The record low is 67 degrees, which was set in 1925. No precipitation fell yesterday, which leaves the monthly total at 0.00 inches. This is 0.33 inches below the normal amount of 0.33 inches for August. The total precipitation for the year still stands at 23.55 inches, which is 2.71 inches above normal. The record high for today is 105, which last occurred in 2009, and the record low is 68, which occurred in 1925. Sunrise today is at 6:52 a.m. and sunset is at 8:20 p.m. You're listening to NOAA Weather Radio, station WXK27, in Austin, Texas, broadcasting on a frequency of 162.4 megahertz, originating from the Austin-San Antonio National Weather Service Forecast Office. The current time is 9:49 a.m. Central Daylight Time. 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It was mostly sunny. The temperature was 83, the dew point 77. The relative humidity was 82%, producing a heat index of 92, the wind south at 9 miles an hour, and the pressure was 30.08 inches and rising. At Camp Mabry, it was mostly sunny. The temperature was 82, the dew point 76. The relative humidity was 81%, the wind south at 7 miles an hour, and the pressure was 30.10 inches and rising. Pflugerville, mostly sunny, 82. Taylor, mostly sunny, 82. Lago Vista, cloudy, 78. Georgetown, cloudy, 83. San Marcos, partly sunny, 82. Burnett, partly sunny, 79. Junction, sunny, 79. San Antonio, partly sunny, 82. Corpus Christi, mostly sunny, 87. Houston, mostly sunny, 85. Once again at Austin Bergstrom, it was 83, and at Camp Mabry, it was 82. Elsewhere across the state, College Station fog was reported 78. Amarillo, mostly sunny, 81. Abilene, sunny, 82. Dallas-Fort Worth, mostly sunny, 84. Your weather synopsis for South Central Texas. High temperatures will be near to a few degrees above normal over the next week. Temperatures climb into the upper 90s to triple digits for most locations. Dry and hot weather will continue through at least the next 7 days. Your local forecast. Today, partly cloudy this morning, then clearing. Highs in the upper 90s. South winds 5 to 10 miles per hour. Highest heat index readings up to 106. Tonight, mostly clear. Lows in the mid-70s. South winds 5 to 10 miles per hour. Friday, partly cloudy in the morning, then clearing. Highs in the upper 90s. South winds 5 to 10 miles per hour. Highest heat index readings up to 105. Friday night, mostly clear. Lows in the mid-70s. South winds 5 to 10 miles per hour.

Saturday, mostly sunny. Highs in the upper 90s. South winds 5 to 10 miles per hour. Highest heat index readings up to 105. Saturday night through Sunday night, mostly clear. Lows in the mid-70s. Highs in the upper 90s. Highest heat index readings up to 105. Monday, partly cloudy in the morning, then mostly sunny with a slight chance of showers and thunderstorms in the afternoon. Highs in the upper 90s. Highest heat index readings up to 105. Monday night through Tuesday night, mostly clear. Lows in the mid-70s. Highs in the upper 90s. Highest heat index readings up to 105. Wednesday, partly cloudy in the morning, then clearing. Highs in the upper 90s. Highest heat index readings up to 105. The coastal waters forecast from Baffin Bay to Port Aransas out 20 nautical miles. Today, southeast winds 5 to 10 knots, increasing to 10 to 15 knots with gusts up to 20 knots late. Seas 2 to 3 feet. Wave detail, southeast 3 feet at 6 seconds. Tonight, southeast winds 10 to 15 knots. Seas 2 to 3 feet. Wave detail, southeast 3 feet at 6 seconds. Friday, southeast winds 5 to 10 knots. Seas around 2 feet. Wave detail, east 2 feet at 5 seconds. Friday night, southeast winds 10 to 15 knots, diminishing to 5 to 10 knots after midnight. Seas 2 to 3 feet. Wave detail, east 3 feet at 6 seconds. Saturday, southeast winds around 5 knots, becoming east in the afternoon. Seas around 2 feet. Wave detail, east 2 feet at 5 seconds. Saturday night, southeast winds 5 to 10 knots. Seas around 2 feet. Wave detail, east 2 feet at 6 seconds. Sunday, southeast winds 5 to 10 knots. Seas around 2 feet. Sunday night, southeast winds 10 to 15 knots, becoming south after midnight. Seas 2 to 3 feet. Monday, south winds 5 to 10 knots, becoming southeast 10 to 15 knots in the afternoon. Seas 2 to 3 feet. Monday night, southeast winds 10 to 15 knots. Seas 2 to 3 feet. The Austin Bergstrom Climate Summary for yesterday, August 5, 2026. Yesterday's high temperature of 100 degrees occurred at 4:27 p.m. The normal high is 98. The record high is 106 degrees, which was set in 2023. Yesterday's low temperature of 75 degrees occurred at 3:39 a.m. The normal low is 73. The record low is 64 degrees, which was set in 1973. No precipitation fell yesterday, which leaves the monthly total at 0.00 inches. This is 0.33 inches below the normal amount of 0.33 inches for August. The total precipitation for the year still stands at 23.18 inches, which is 2.32 inches above normal. The record high for today is 105, which occurred in 2023, and the record low is 67, which occurred in 1994. Sunrise today is at 6:52 a.m. and sunset is at 8:20 p.m. The Austin Camp Mabry Climate Summary for yesterday, August 5, 2026. Yesterday's high temperature of 101 degrees occurred at 3:46 p.m. The normal high is 99. The record high is 106 degrees, which was last set in 2023. Yesterday's low temperature of 78 degrees occurred at 5:54 a.m. The normal low is 76. The record low is 67 degrees, which was set in 1925. No precipitation fell yesterday, which leaves the monthly total at 0.00 inches. This is 0.33 inches below the normal amount of 0.33 inches for August. The total precipitation for the year still stands at 23.55 inches, which is 2.71 inches above normal. The record

record high for today is 105, which last occurred in 2009, and the record low is 68, which occurred in 1925. Sunrise today is at 6:52 a.m. and sunset is at 8:20 p.m. You're listening to NOAA Weather Radio, station WXK27, in Austin, Texas, broadcasting on a frequency of 162.4 MHz, originating from the Austin-San Antonio National Weather Service Forecast Office. The current time is 9:57 a.m. Central Daylight Time. The Austin NOAA Weather Radio Roundup, at 9 a.m. at Austin Bergstrom International, it was mostly sunny. The temperature was 83, the dew point 77, the relative humidity was 82%, producing a heat index of 92, the wind south at 9 miles an hour, and the pressure was 30.08 inches and rising. At Camp Mabry, it was mostly sunny. The temperature was 82, the dew point 76, the relative humidity was 81%, the wind south at 7 miles an hour, and the pressure was 30.10 inches and rising. Pflugerville, mostly sunny, 82. Taylor, mostly sunny, 82. Lago Vista, cloudy, 78. Georgetown, cloudy, 83. San Marcos, partly sunny, 82. Burnett, partly sunny, 79. Junction, sunny, 79. San Antonio, partly sunny, 82. Corpus Christi, mostly sunny, 87. Houston, mostly sunny, 85. Once again at Austin Bergstrom, it was 83, and at Camp Mabry, it was 82. Elsewhere across the state, College Station fog was reported 78. Amarillo, mostly sunny, 81. Abilene, sunny, 82. Dallas-Fort Worth, mostly sunny, 84. Your weather synopsis for South Central Texas. High temperatures will be near to a few degrees above normal over the next week. Temperatures climb into the upper 90s to triple digits for most locations. Dry and hot weather will continue through at least the next 7 days. Your local forecast. Today, partly cloudy this morning, then clearing. Highs in the upper 90s. South winds 5 to 10 miles per hour. Highest heat index readings up to 106. Tonight, mostly clear. Lows in the mid-70s. South winds 5 to 10 miles per hour. Friday, partly cloudy in the morning, then clearing. Highs in the upper 90s. South winds 5 to 10 miles per hour. Highest heat index readings up to 105. Friday night, mostly clear. Lows in the mid-70s. South winds 5 to 10 miles per hour. Saturday, mostly sunny. Highs in the upper 90s. South winds 5 to 10 miles per hour. Highest heat index readings up to 105. Saturday night through Sunday night, mostly clear. Lows in the mid-70s. Highs in the upper 90s. Highest heat index readings up to 105. Monday, partly cloudy in the morning, then mostly sunny with a slight chance of showers and thunderstorms in the afternoon. Highs in the upper 90s. Highest heat index readings up to 105. Monday night through Tuesday night, mostly clear. Lows in the mid-70s. Highs in the upper 90s. Highest heat index readings up to 105. Wednesday, partly cloudy in the morning, then clearing. Highs in the upper 90s. Highest heat index readings up to 105. 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The current time is 10:01 a.m. Central Daylight Time. The Austin NOAA Weather Radio Roundup, at 9 a.m. at Austin Bergstrom International, it was mostly sunny. The temperature was 83, the dew point 77, the relative humidity was 82%, producing a heat index of 92, the wind south at 9 miles an hour, and the pressure was 30.08 inches and rising.

at Camp Mabry. It was mostly sunny. The temperature was 82, the dew point 76. The relative humidity was 81%, the wind south at 7 miles an hour, and the pressure was 30.10 inches and rising. Pflugerville, mostly sunny, 82. Taylor, mostly sunny, 82. Lagoa Vista, cloudy, 78. Georgetown, cloudy, 83. San Marcos, partly sunny, 82. Burnett, partly sunny, 79. Junction, sunny, 79. San Antonio, partly sunny, 82. Corpus Christi, mostly sunny, 87. Houston, mostly sunny, 85. Once again at Austin Bergstrom, it was 83, and at Camp Mabry, it was 82. Elsewhere across the state, College Station fog was reported 78. Amarillo, mostly sunny, 81. Abilene, sunny, 82. Dallas-Fort Worth, mostly sunny, 84. Your weather synopsis for South Central Texas. High temperatures will be near to a few degrees above normal over the next week. Temperatures climb into the upper 90s to triple digits for most locations. Dry and hot weather will continue through at least the next 7 days. Your local forecast. Today, partly cloudy this morning, then clearing. Highs in the upper 90s. South winds 5 to 10 miles per hour. Highest heat index readings up to 106. Tonight, mostly clear. Lows in the mid-70s. South winds 5 to 10 miles per hour. Friday, partly cloudy in the morning, then clearing. Highs in the upper 90s. South winds 5 to 10 miles per hour. Highest heat index readings up to 105. Friday night, mostly clear. Lows in the mid-70s. South winds 5 to 10 miles per hour. Saturday, mostly sunny. Highs in the upper 90s. South winds 5 to 10 miles per hour. Highest heat index readings up to 105. Saturday night through Sunday night, mostly clear. Lows in the mid-70s. Highs in the upper 90s. Highest heat index readings up to 105. Monday, partly cloudy in the morning, then mostly sunny with a slight chance of showers and thunderstorms in the afternoon. Highs in the upper 90s. Highest heat index readings up to 105. Monday night through Tuesday night, mostly clear. Lows in the mid-70s. Highs in the upper 90s. Highest heat index readings up to 105. Wednesday, partly cloudy in the morning, then clearing. Highs in the upper 90s. Highest heat index readings up to 105. 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The current time is 10:05 a.m. Central Daylight Time. Your weather synopsis for South Central Texas. High temperatures will be near to a few degrees above normal over the next week. Temperatures climb into the upper 90s to triple digits for most locations. Dry and hot weather will continue through at least the next 7 days. Your local forecast. Today, partly cloudy this morning, then clearing. Highs in the upper 90s. South winds 5 to 10 miles per hour. Highest heat index readings up to 106. Tonight, mostly clear. Lows in the mid-70s. South winds 5 to 10 miles per hour. Friday, partly cloudy in the morning, then clearing. Highs in the upper 90s. South winds 5 to 10 miles per hour. Highest heat index readings up to 105. Friday night, mostly clear. Lows in the mid-70s. South winds 5 to 10 miles per hour. Saturday, mostly sunny. Highs in the upper 90s. South winds 5 to 10 miles per hour. Highest heat index readings up to 105. Saturday night through Sunday night, mostly clear. Lows in the mid-70s.
highs in the upper 90s. Highest heat index readings up to 105. Monday, partly cloudy in the morning, then mostly sunny with a slight chance of showers and thunderstorms in the afternoon. Highs in the upper 90s. Highest heat index readings up to 105. Monday night through Tuesday night, mostly clear. Lows in the mid-70s. Highs in the upper 90s. Highest heat index readings up to 105. Wednesday, partly cloudy in the morning, then clearing. Highs in the upper 90s. Highest heat index readings up to 105. 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The current time is 10:08 a.m. Central Daylight Time. Your weather synopsis for South Central Texas. High temperatures will be near to a few degrees above normal over the next week. Temperatures climb into the upper 90s to triple digits for most locations. Dry and hot weather will continue through at least the next 7 days. Your local forecast. Today, partly cloudy this morning, then clearing. Highs in the upper 90s. South winds 5 to 10 miles per hour. Highest heat index readings up to 106. Tonight, mostly clear. Lows in the mid-70s. South winds 5 to 10 miles per hour. Friday, partly cloudy in the morning, then clearing. Highs in the upper 90s. South winds 5 to 10 miles per hour. Highest heat index readings up to 105. Friday night, mostly clear. Lows in the mid-70s. South winds 5 to 10 miles per hour. Saturday, mostly sunny. Highs in the upper 90s. South winds 5 to 10 miles per hour. Highest heat index readings up to 105. Saturday night through Sunday night, mostly clear. Lows in the mid-70s. Highs in the upper 90s. Highest heat index readings up to 105. Monday, partly cloudy in the morning, then mostly sunny with a slight chance of showers and thunderstorms in the afternoon. Highs in the upper 90s. Highest heat index readings up to 105. Monday night through Tuesday night, mostly clear. Lows in the mid-70s. Highs in the upper 90s. Highest heat index readings up to 105. Wednesday, partly cloudy in the morning, then clearing. Highs in the upper 90s. Highest heat index readings up to 105. The Tropical Weather Outlook. For the North Atlantic, Caribbean Sea, and the Gulf of America, tropical cyclone formation is not expected during the next 7 days. 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The current time is 10:10 a.m. Central Daylight Time. Your weather synopsis for South Central Texas. High temperatures will be near to a few degrees above normal over the next week. Temperatures climb into the upper 90s to triple digits for most locations. Dry and hot weather will continue through at least the next 7 days. Your local forecast. Today, partly cloudy this morning, then clearing. Highs in the upper 90s. South winds 5 to 10 miles per hour. Highest heat index readings up to 106. Tonight, mostly clear. Lows in the mid-70s. South winds 5 to 10 miles per hour. Friday, partly cloudy in the morning, then clearing. Highs in the upper 90s. South winds 5 to 10 miles per hour. Highest heat index readings up to 105. Friday night, mostly clear. Lows in the mid-70s. South winds 5 to 10 miles per hour. Saturday, mostly sunny. Highs in the upper 90s. South winds 5 to 10 miles per hour.
highest heat

index readings up to 105. Saturday night through Sunday night, mostly clear. Lows in the mid-70s. Highs in the upper 90s. Highest heat index readings up to 105. Monday, partly cloudy in the morning, then mostly sunny with a slight chance of showers and thunderstorms in the afternoon. Highs in the upper 90s. Highest heat index readings up to 105. Monday night through Tuesday night, mostly clear. Lows in the mid-70s. Highs in the upper 90s. Highest heat index readings up to 105. Wednesday, partly cloudy in the morning, then clearing. Highs in the upper 90s. Highest heat index readings up to 105. 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The current time is 10:13 a.m. Central Daylight Time. The Austin NOAA Weather Radio Roundup, at 10 a.m. at Austin Bergstrom International, it was mostly sunny. The temperature was 85, the dew point 75, the relative humidity was 72%, producing a heat index of 93, the wind south at 12 miles an hour, and the pressure was 30.08 inches and steady. At Camp Mabry, it was partly sunny. The temperature was 86, the dew point 76, the relative humidity was 71%, producing a heat index of 96, the wind variable at 7 miles an hour, and the pressure was 30.10 inches and steady. Pflugerville partly sunny 87. Taylor mostly sunny 86. Lago Vista mostly sunny 82. Georgetown partly sunny 85. San Marcos partly sunny 88. Burnett cloudy 83. Junction sunny 82. San Antonio partly sunny 86. Corpus Christi partly sunny 89. Houston partly sunny 88. Once again at Austin Bergstrom it was 85, and at Camp Mabry it was 86. Elsewhere across the state, College Station mostly sunny 83. Amarillo mostly sunny 85. Abilene sunny 86. Dallas-Fort Worth mostly sunny 87. Your weather synopsis for South Central Texas. High temperatures will be near to a few degrees above normal over the next week. Temperatures climb into the upper 90s to triple digits for most locations. Dry and hot weather will continue through at least the next 7 days. Your local forecast. Today, partly cloudy this morning, then clearing. Highs in the upper 90s. South winds 5 to 10 miles per hour. Highest heat index readings up to 106. Tonight, mostly clear. Lows in the mid-70s. South winds 5 to 10 miles per hour. Friday, partly cloudy in the morning, then clearing. Highs in the upper 90s. South winds 5 to 10 miles per hour. Highest heat index readings up to 105. Friday night, mostly clear. Lows in the mid-70s. South winds 5 to 10 miles per hour. Saturday, mostly sunny. Highs in the upper 90s. South winds 5 to 10 miles per hour. Highest heat index readings up to 105. Saturday night through Sunday night, mostly clear. Lows in the mid-70s. Highs in the upper 90s. Highest heat index readings up to 105. Monday, partly cloudy in the morning, then mostly sunny with a slight chance of showers and thunderstorms in the afternoon. Highs in the upper 90s. Highest heat index readings up to 105. Monday night through Tuesday night, mostly clear. Lows in the mid-70s. Highs in the upper 90s. Highest heat index readings up to 105. Wednesday, partly cloudy in the morning, then clearing. Highs in the upper 90s. Highest heat index readings up to 105. 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

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The Austin NOAA Weather Radio Roundup. At 10 a.m. at Austin Bergstrom International, it was mostly sunny. The temperature was 85, the dew point 75, the relative humidity was 72%, producing a heat index of 93, the wind south at 12 miles an hour, and the pressure was 30.08 inches and steady. At Camp Mabry, it was partly sunny. The temperature was 86, the dew point 76, the relative humidity was 71%, producing a heat index of 96, the wind variable at 7 miles an hour, and the pressure was 30.10 inches and steady. Pflugerville partly sunny 87. Taylor mostly sunny 86. Lago Vista mostly sunny 82. Georgetown partly sunny 85. San Marcos partly sunny 88. Burnett cloudy 83. Junction sunny 82. San Antonio partly sunny 86. Corpus Christi partly sunny 89. Houston partly sunny 88. Once again at Austin Bergstrom it was 85, and at Camp Mabry it was 86. Elsewhere across the state, College Station mostly sunny 83. Amarillo mostly sunny 85. Abilene sunny 86. Dallas-Fort Worth mostly sunny 87. Your weather synopsis for South Central Texas. High temperatures will be near to a few degrees above normal over the next week. Temperatures climb into the upper 90s to triple digits for most locations. Dry and hot weather will continue through at least the next 7 days. Your local forecast. Today, partly cloudy this morning, then clearing. Highs in the upper 90s. South winds 5 to 10 miles per hour. Highest heat index readings up to 106. Tonight, mostly clear. Lows in the mid-70s. South winds 5 to 10 miles per hour. Friday, partly cloudy in the morning, then clearing. Highs in the upper 90s. South winds 5 to 10 miles per hour. Highest heat index readings up to 105. Friday night, mostly clear. Lows in the mid-70s. South winds 5 to 10 miles per hour. Saturday, mostly sunny. Highs in the upper 90s. South winds 5 to 10 miles per hour. Highest heat index readings up to 105. Saturday night through Sunday night, mostly clear. Lows in the mid-70s. Highs in the upper 90s. Highest heat index readings up to 105. Monday, partly cloudy in the morning, then mostly sunny with a slight chance of showers and thunderstorms in the afternoon. Highs in the upper 90s. Highest heat index readings up to 105. Monday night through Tuesday night, mostly clear. Lows in the mid-70s. Highs in the upper 90s. Highest heat index readings up to 105. Wednesday, partly cloudy in the morning, then clearing. Highs in the upper 90s. Highest heat index readings up to 105. 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The current time is 10:21 a.m. Central Daylight Time. 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At 10 a.m. at Austin Bergstrom International, it was mostly sunny. The temperature was 85, the dew point 75, the relative humidity was 72%, producing a heat index of 93, the wind south at 12 miles an hour, and the pressure was 30.08 inches and steady. At Camp Mabry, it was partly sunny. The temperature was 86, the dew point 76, the relative humidity was 71%, producing a heat index of 96, the wind variable at 7 miles an hour, and the pressure was 30.10 inches and steady.
Pflugerville, partly sunny, 87. Taylor, mostly sunny, 86. Lago Vista, mostly sunny, 82. Georgetown, partly sunny, 85. San Marcos, partly sunny, 88. Burnett, cloudy, 83. Junction, sunny, 82. San Antonio, partly sunny, 86. Corpus Christi, partly sunny, 89. Houston, partly sunny, 88. Once again at Austin Bergstrom, it was 85, and at Camp Mabry, it was 86. Elsewhere across the state, College Station, mostly sunny, 83. Amarillo, mostly sunny, 85. Abilene, sunny, 86. Dallas-Fort Worth, mostly sunny, 87. The coastal waters forecast from Baffin Bay to Port Aransas out 20 nautical miles. Today, southeast winds 5 to 10 knots, increasing to 10 to 15 knots with gusts up to 20 knots late. Seas 2 to 3 feet. Wave detail, southeast 3 feet at 6 seconds. Tonight, southeast winds 10 to 15 knots. Seas 2 to 3 feet. Wave detail, southeast 3 feet at 6 seconds. Friday, southeast winds 5 to 10 knots. Seas around 2 feet. Wave detail, east 2 feet at 5 seconds. Friday night, southeast winds 10 to 15 knots, diminishing to 5 to 10 knots after midnight. Seas 2 to 3 feet. Wave detail, east 3 feet at 6 seconds. Saturday, southeast winds around 5 knots, becoming east in the afternoon. Seas around 2 feet. Wave detail, east 2 feet at 5 seconds. Saturday night, southeast winds 5 to 10 knots. Seas around 2 feet. Wave detail, east 2 feet at 6 seconds. Sunday, southeast winds 5 to 10 knots. Seas around 2 feet. Sunday night, southeast winds 10 to 15 knots, becoming south after midnight. Seas 2 to 3 feet. Monday, south winds 5 to 10 knots, becoming southeast 10 to 15 knots in the afternoon. Seas 2 to 3 feet. Monday night, southeast winds 10 to 15 knots. Seas 2 to 3 feet. Your weather synopsis for South Central Texas. High temperatures will be near to a few degrees above normal over the next week. Temperatures climb into the upper 90s to triple digits for most locations. Dry and hot weather will continue through at least the next 7 days. Your local forecast. Today, partly cloudy this morning, then clearing. Highs in the upper 90s. South winds 5 to 10 miles per hour. Highest heat index readings up to 106. Tonight, mostly clear. Lows in the mid-70s. South winds 5 to 10 miles per hour. Friday, partly cloudy in the morning, then clearing. Highs in the upper 90s. South winds 5 to 10 miles per hour. Highest heat index readings up to 105. Friday night, mostly clear. Lows in the mid-70s. South winds 5 to 10 miles per hour. Saturday, mostly sunny. Highs in the upper 90s. South winds 5 to 10 miles per hour. Highest heat index readings up to 105. Saturday night through Sunday night, mostly clear. Lows in the mid-70s. Highs in the upper 90s. Highest heat index readings up to 105. Monday, partly cloudy in the morning, then mostly sunny with a slight chance of showers and thunderstorms in the afternoon. Highs in the upper 90s. Highest heat index readings up to 105. Monday night through Tuesday night, mostly clear. Lows in the mid-70s. Highs in the upper 90s. Highest heat index readings up to 105. Wednesday, partly cloudy in the morning, then clearing. Highs in the upper 90s. Highest heat index readings up to 105. 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

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The Austin NOAA Weather Radio Roundup. At 10 a.m. at Austin Bergstrom International, it was mostly sunny. The temperature was 85, the dew point 75, the relative humidity was 72%, producing a heat index of 93, the wind south at 12 miles an hour, and the pressure was 30.08 inches and steady. At Camp Mabry, it was partly sunny. The temperature was 86, the dew point 76, the relative humidity was 71%, producing a heat index of 96, the wind variable at 7 miles an hour, and the pressure was 30.10 inches and steady. Pflugerville partly sunny 87. Taylor mostly sunny 86. Lago Vista mostly sunny 82. Georgetown partly sunny 85. San Marcos partly sunny 88. Burnett cloudy 83. Junction sunny 82. San Antonio partly sunny 86. Corpus Christi partly sunny 89. Houston partly sunny 88. Once again at Austin Bergstrom it was 85, and at Camp Mabry it was 86. Elsewhere across the state, College Station mostly sunny 83. Amarillo mostly sunny 85. Abilene sunny 86. Dallas-Fort Worth mostly sunny 87. Your weather synopsis for South Central Texas. High temperatures will be near to a few degrees above normal over the next week. Temperatures climb into the upper 90s to triple digits for most locations. Dry and hot weather will continue through at least the next 7 days. Your local forecast. Today, partly cloudy this morning, then clearing. Highs in the upper 90s. South winds 5 to 10 miles per hour. Highest heat index readings up to 106. Tonight, mostly clear. Lows in the mid-70s. South winds 5 to 10 miles per hour. Friday, partly cloudy in the morning, then clearing. Highs in the upper 90s. South winds 5 to 10 miles per hour. Highest heat index readings up to 105. Friday night, mostly clear. Lows in the mid-70s. South winds 5 to 10 miles per hour. Saturday, mostly sunny. Highs in the upper 90s. South winds 5 to 10 miles per hour. Highest heat index readings up to 105. Saturday night through Sunday night, mostly clear. Lows in the mid-70s. Highs in the upper 90s. Highest heat index readings up to 105. Monday, partly cloudy in the morning, then mostly sunny with a slight chance of showers and thunderstorms in the afternoon. Highs in the upper 90s. Highest heat index readings up to 105. Monday night through Tuesday night, mostly clear. Lows in the mid-70s. Highs in the upper 90s. Highest heat index readings up to 105. Wednesday, partly cloudy in the morning, then clearing. Highs in the upper 90s. Highest heat index readings up to 105. 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The Austin NOAA Weather Radio Roundup. At 10 a.m. at Austin Bergstrom International, it was mostly sunny. The temperature was 85, the dew point 75, the relative humidity was 72%, producing a heat index of 93, the wind south at 12 miles an hour, and the pressure was 30.08 inches and steady. At Camp Mabry, it was partly sunny. The temperature was 86, the dew point 76, the relative humidity was 71%, producing a heat index of 96, the wind variable at 7 miles an hour, and the pressure was 30.10 inches and steady. Pflugerville partly sunny 87. Taylor mostly sunny 86. Lago Vista mostly sunny 82.

partly cloudy this morning, then clearing. Highs in the upper 90s. South winds 5 to 10 miles per hour. Highest heat index readings up to 106. Tonight, mostly clear. Lows in the mid-70s. South winds 5 to 10 miles per hour. Friday, partly cloudy in the morning, then clearing. Highs in the upper 90s. South winds 5 to 10 miles per hour. Highest heat index readings up to 105. Friday night, mostly clear. Lows in the mid-70s. South winds 5 to 10 miles per hour. Saturday, mostly sunny. Highs in the upper 90s. South winds 5 to 10 miles per hour. Highest heat index readings up to 105. Saturday night through Sunday night, mostly clear. Lows in the mid-70s. Highs in the upper 90s. Highest heat index readings up to 105. Monday, partly cloudy in the morning, then mostly sunny with a slight chance of showers and thunderstorms in the afternoon. Highs in the upper 90s. Highest heat index readings up to 105. Monday night through Tuesday night, mostly clear. Lows in the mid-70s. Highs in the upper 90s. Highest heat index readings up to 105. Wednesday, partly cloudy in the morning, then clearing. Highs in the upper 90s. Highest heat index readings up to 105. 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The current time is 10:35 a.m. Central Daylight Time. The Austin NOAA Weather Radio Roundup, at 10 a.m. at Austin Bergstrom International, it was mostly sunny. The temperature was 85, the dew point 75, the relative humidity was 72%, producing a heat index of 93, the wind south at 12 miles an hour and the pressure was 30.08 inches and steady. At Camp Mabry, it was partly sunny. The temperature was 86, the dew point 76, the relative humidity was 71%, producing a heat index of 96, the wind variable at 7 miles an hour and the pressure was 30.10 inches and steady. Pflugerville partly sunny 87. Taylor mostly sunny 86. Lago Vista mostly sunny 82. Georgetown partly sunny 85. San Marcos partly sunny 88. Burnett cloudy 83. Junction sunny 82. San Antonio partly sunny 86. Corpus Christi partly sunny 89. Houston partly sunny 88. Once again at Austin Bergstrom it was 85, and at Camp Mabry it was 86. Elsewhere across the state, College Station mostly sunny 83. Amarillo mostly sunny 85. Abilene sunny 86. Dallas-Fort Worth mostly sunny 87. Your weather synopsis for South Central Texas. High temperatures will be near to a few degrees above normal over the next week. Temperatures climb into the upper 90s to triple digits for most locations. Dry and hot weather will continue through at least the next 7 days. Your local forecast. Today, partly cloudy this morning, then clearing. Highs in the upper 90s. South winds 5 to 10 miles per hour. Highest heat index readings up to 106. Tonight, mostly clear. Lows in the mid-70s. South winds 5 to 10 miles per hour. Friday, partly cloudy in the morning, then clearing. Highs in the upper 90s. South winds 5 to 10 miles per hour. Highest heat index readings up to 105. Friday night, mostly clear. Lows in the mid-70s. South winds 5 to 10 miles per hour. Saturday, mostly sunny. Highs in the upper 90s. South winds 5 to 10 miles per hour. Highest heat index readings up to 105. Saturday night through Sunday night, mostly clear.

The pressure was 30.10 inches and steady. Pflugerville partly sunny 87. Taylor mostly sunny 86. Lagoa Vista mostly sunny 82. Georgetown partly sunny 85. San Marcos partly sunny 88. Bernard cloudy 83. Junction sunny 82. San Antonio partly sunny 86. Corpus Christi partly sunny 89. Houston partly sunny 88. Once again at Austin Bergstrom it was 85, and at Camp Mabry it was 86. Elsewhere across the state, College Station mostly sunny 83. Amarillo mostly sunny 85. Abilene sunny 86. Dallas-Fort Worth mostly sunny 87. Your weather synopsis for South Central Texas. High temperatures will be near to a few degrees above normal over the next week. Temperatures climb into the upper 90s to triple digits for most locations. Dry and hot weather will continue through at least the next 7 days. Your local forecast. Today, partly cloudy this morning, then clearing. Highs in the upper 90s. South winds 5 to 10 miles per hour. Highest heat index readings up to 106. Tonight, mostly clear. Lows in the mid-70s. South winds 5 to 10 miles per hour. Friday, partly cloudy in the morning, then clearing. Highs in the upper 90s. South winds 5 to 10 miles per hour. Highest heat index readings up to 105. Friday night, mostly clear. Lows in the mid-70s. South winds 5 to 10 miles per hour. Saturday, mostly sunny. Highs in the upper 90s. South winds 5 to 10 miles per hour. Highest heat index readings up to 105. Saturday night through Sunday night, mostly clear. Lows in the mid-70s. Highs in the upper 90s. Highest heat index readings up to 105. Monday, partly cloudy in the morning, then mostly sunny with a slight chance of showers and thunderstorms in the afternoon. Highs in the upper 90s. Highest heat index readings up to 105. Monday night through Tuesday night, mostly clear. Lows in the mid-70s. Highs in the upper 90s. Highest heat index readings up to 105. Wednesday, partly cloudy in the morning, then clearing. Highs in the upper 90s. Highest heat index readings up to 105. 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The Austin NOAA Weather Radio Roundup. At 10 a.m. at Austin Bergstrom International, it was mostly sunny. The temperature was 85, the dew point 75, the relative humidity was 72%, producing a heat index of 93, the wind south at 12 miles an hour, and the pressure was 30.08 inches and steady. At Camp Mabry, it was partly sunny. The temperature was 86, the dew point 76, the relative humidity was 71%, producing a heat index of 96, the wind variable at 7 miles an hour, and the pressure was 30.10 inches and steady. Pflugerville partly sunny 87. Taylor mostly sunny 86. Lagoa Vista mostly sunny 82. Georgetown partly sunny 85. San Marcos partly sunny 88. Bernard cloudy 83. Junction sunny 82. San Antonio partly sunny 86. Corpus Christi partly sunny 89. Houston partly sunny 88. Once again at Austin Bergstrom it was 85, and at Camp Mabry it was 86. Elsewhere across the state, College Station mostly sunny 83. Amarillo mostly sunny 85. Abilene sunny 86. Dallas-Fort Worth mostly sunny 87. The coastal waters forecast from Baffin Bay to Port Aransas out 20 nautical

miles. Today, southeast winds 5 to 10 knots, increasing to 10 to 15 knots with gusts up to 20 knots late. Seas 2 to 3 feet. Wave detail, southeast 3 feet at 6 seconds. Tonight, southeast winds 10 to 15 knots. Seas 2 to 3 feet. Wave detail, southeast 3 feet at 6 seconds. Friday, southeast winds 5 to 10 knots. Seas around 2 feet. Wave detail, east 2 feet at 5 seconds. Friday night, southeast winds 10 to 15 knots, diminishing to 5 to 10 knots after midnight. Seas 2 to 3 feet. Wave detail, east 3 feet at 6 seconds. Saturday, southeast winds around 5 knots, becoming east in the afternoon. Seas around 2 feet. Wave detail, east 2 feet at 5 seconds. Saturday night, southeast winds 5 to 10 knots. Seas around 2 feet. Wave detail, east 2 feet at 6 seconds. Sunday, southeast winds 5 to 10 knots. Seas around 2 feet. Sunday night, southeast winds 10 to 15 knots, becoming south after midnight. Seas 2 to 3 feet. Monday, south winds 5 to 10 knots, becoming southeast 10 to 15 knots in the afternoon. Seas 2 to 3 feet. Monday night, southeast winds 10 to 15 knots. Seas 2 to 3 feet. Your weather synopsis for South Central Texas. High temperatures will be near to a few degrees above normal over the next week. Temperatures climb into the upper 90s to triple digits for most locations. Dry and hot weather will continue through at least the next 7 days. Your local forecast. Today, partly cloudy this morning, then clearing. Highs in the upper 90s. South winds 5 to 10 miles per hour. Highest heat index readings up to 106. Tonight, mostly clear. Lows in the mid-70s. South winds 5 to 10 miles per hour. Friday, partly cloudy in the morning, then clearing. Highs in the upper 90s. South winds 5 to 10 miles per hour. Highest heat index readings up to 105. Friday night, mostly clear. Lows in the mid-70s. South winds 5 to 10 miles per hour. Saturday, mostly sunny. Highs in the upper 90s. South winds 5 to 10 miles per hour. Highest heat index readings up to 105. Saturday night through Sunday night, mostly clear. Lows in the mid-70s. Highs in the upper 90s. Highest heat index readings up to 105. Monday, partly cloudy in the morning, then mostly sunny with a slight chance of showers and thunderstorms in the afternoon. Highs in the upper 90s. Highest heat index readings up to 105. Monday night through Tuesday night, mostly clear. Lows in the mid-70s. Highs in the upper 90s. Highest heat index readings up to 105. Wednesday, partly cloudy in the morning, then clearing. Highs in the upper 90s. Highest heat index readings up to 105. 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The Austin NOAA Weather Radio Roundup, at 10 a.m. at Austin Bergstrom International, it was mostly sunny. The temperature was 85, the dew point 75, the relative humidity was 72%, producing a heat index of 93, the wind south at 12 miles an hour and the pressure was 30.08 inches and steady. At Camp Mabry, it was partly sunny. The temperature was 86, the dew point 76, the relative humidity was 71%, producing a heat index of 96, the wind variable at 7 miles an hour and the pressure was 30.10 inches and steady. Pflugerville partly sunny 87,

Butler mostly sunny 86. Lago Vista mostly sunny 82. Georgetown partly sunny 85. San Marcos partly sunny 88. Burnett cloudy 83. Junction sunny 82. San Antonio partly sunny 86. Corpus Christi partly sunny 89. Houston partly sunny 88. Once again at Austin Bergstrom it was 85, and at Camp Mabry it was 86. Elsewhere across the state, College Station mostly sunny 83. Amarillo mostly sunny 85. Abilene sunny 86. Dallas-Fort Worth mostly sunny 87. Your weather synopsis for South Central Texas. High temperatures will be near to a few degrees above normal over the next week. Temperatures climb into the upper 90s to triple digits for most locations. Dry and hot weather will continue through at least the next 7 days. Your local forecast. Today, partly cloudy this morning, then clearing. Highs in the upper 90s. South winds 5 to 10 miles per hour. Highest heat index readings up to 106. Tonight, mostly clear. Lows in the mid-70s. South winds 5 to 10 miles per hour. Friday, partly cloudy in the morning, then clearing. Highs in the upper 90s. South winds 5 to 10 miles per hour. Highest heat index readings up to 105. Friday night, mostly clear. Lows in the mid-70s. South winds 5 to 10 miles per hour. Saturday, mostly sunny. Highs in the upper 90s. South winds 5 to 10 miles per hour. Highest heat index readings up to 105. Saturday night through Sunday night, mostly clear. Lows in the mid-70s. Highs in the upper 90s. Highest heat index readings up to 105. Monday, partly cloudy in the morning, then mostly sunny with a slight chance of showers and thunderstorms in the afternoon. Highs in the upper 90s. Highest heat index readings up to 105. Monday night through Tuesday night, mostly clear. Lows in the mid-70s. Highs in the upper 90s. Highest heat index readings up to 105. Wednesday, partly cloudy in the morning, then clearing. Highs in the upper 90s. Highest heat index readings up to 105. 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The current time is 11:01 a.m. Central Daylight Time. The Austin NOAA Weather Radio Roundup, at 10 a.m. at Austin Bergstrom International, it was mostly sunny. The temperature was 85, the dew point 75, the relative humidity was 72%, producing a heat index of 93, the wind south at 12 miles an hour and the pressure was 30.08 inches and steady. At Camp Mabry, it was partly sunny. The temperature was 86, the dew point 76, the relative humidity was 71%, producing a heat index of 96, the wind variable at 7 miles an hour, and the pressure was 30.10 inches and steady. Pflugerville partly sunny 87. Taylor mostly sunny 86. Lago Vista mostly sunny 82. Georgetown partly sunny 85. San Marcos partly sunny 88. Burnett cloudy 83. Junction sunny 82. San Antonio partly sunny 86. Corpus Christi partly sunny 89. Houston partly sunny 88. Once again at Austin Bergstrom it was 85, and at Camp Mabry it was 86. Elsewhere across the state, College Station mostly sunny 83. Amarillo mostly sunny 85. Abilene sunny 86. Dallas-Fort Worth mostly sunny 87. Your weather synopsis for South Central Texas.
High temperatures will be near to a few degrees above normal over the next week. Temperatures climb into the upper 90s to triple digits for most locations.

dry and hot weather will continue through at least the next 7 days. Your local forecast. Today, partly cloudy this morning, then clearing. Highs in the upper 90s. South winds 5 to 10 miles per hour. Highest heat index readings up to 106. Tonight, mostly clear. Lows in the mid-70s. South winds 5 to 10 miles per hour. Friday, partly cloudy in the morning, then clearing. Highs in the upper 90s. South winds 5 to 10 miles per hour. Highest heat index readings up to 105. Friday night, mostly clear. Lows in the mid-70s. South winds 5 to 10 miles per hour. Saturday, mostly sunny. Highs in the upper 90s. South winds 5 to 10 miles per hour. Highest heat index readings up to 105. Saturday night through Sunday night, mostly clear. Lows in the mid-70s. Highs in the upper 90s. Highest heat index readings up to 105. Monday, partly cloudy in the morning, then mostly sunny with a slight chance of showers and thunderstorms in the afternoon. Highs in the upper 90s. Highest heat index readings up to 105. Monday night through Tuesday night, mostly clear. Lows in the mid-70s. Highs in the upper 90s. Highest heat index readings up to 105. Wednesday, cloudy in the morning, then clearing. Highs in the upper 90s. Highest heat index readings up to 105. 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The current time is 11:05 a.m. Central Daylight Time. Your weather synopsis for South Central Texas. High temperatures will be near to a few degrees above normal over the next week. Temperatures climb into the upper 90s to triple digits for most locations. Dry and hot weather will continue through at least the next 7 days. Your local forecast. Today, partly cloudy this morning, then clearing. Highs in the upper 90s. South winds 5 to 10 miles per hour. Highest heat index readings up to 106. Tonight, mostly clear. Lows in the mid-70s. South winds 5 to 10 miles per hour. Friday, partly cloudy in the morning, then clearing. Highs in the upper 90s. South winds 5 to 10 miles per hour. Highest heat index readings up to 105. Friday night, mostly clear. Lows in the mid-70s. South winds 5 to 10 miles per hour. Saturday, mostly sunny. Highs in the upper 90s. South winds 5 to 10 miles per hour. Highest heat index readings up to 105. Saturday night through Sunday night, mostly clear. Lows in the mid-70s. Highs in the upper 90s. Highest heat index readings up to 105. Monday, partly cloudy in the morning, then mostly sunny with a slight chance of showers and thunderstorms in the afternoon. Highs in the upper 90s. Highest heat index readings up to 105. Monday night through Tuesday night, mostly clear. Lows in the mid-70s. Highs in the upper 90s. Highest heat index readings up to 105. Wednesday, partly cloudy in the morning, then clearing. Highs in the upper 90s. Highest heat index readings up to 105. 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The current time is 11:07 a.m. Central Daylight Time. Your weather synopsis for South Central Texas. High temperatures will be near to a few degrees above normal over the next week. Temperatures climb into the upper 90s to triple digits for most locations. Dry and hot weather will continue.

continue through at least the next 7 days. Your local forecast. Today, partly cloudy this morning, then clearing. Highs in the upper 90s. South winds 5 to 10 miles per hour. Highest heat index readings up to 106. Tonight, mostly clear. Lows in the mid-70s. South winds 5 to 10 miles per hour. Friday, partly cloudy in the morning, then clearing. Highs in the upper 90s. South winds 5 to 10 miles per hour. Highest heat index readings up to 105. Friday night, mostly clear. Lows in the mid-70s. South winds 5 to 10 miles per hour. Saturday, mostly sunny. Highs in the upper 90s. South winds 5 to 10 miles per hour. Highest heat index readings up to 105. Saturday night through Sunday night, mostly clear. Lows in the mid-70s. Highs in the upper 90s. Highest heat index readings up to 105. Monday, partly cloudy in the morning, then mostly sunny with a slight chance of showers and thunderstorms in the afternoon. Highs in the upper 90s. Highest heat index readings up to 105. Monday night through Tuesday night, mostly clear. Lows in the mid-70s. Highs in the upper 90s. Highest heat index readings up to 105. Wednesday, partly cloudy in the morning, then clearing. Highs in the upper 90s. Highest heat index readings up to 105. The Tropical Weather Outlook. For the North Atlantic, Caribbean Sea and the Gulf of America, tropical cyclone formation is not expected during the next 7 days. 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The current time is 11:10 a.m. Central Daylight Time. Your weather synopsis for South Central Texas. High temperatures will be near to a few degrees above normal over the next week. Temperatures climb into the upper 90s to triple digits for most locations. Dry and hot weather will continue through at least the next 7 days. Your local forecast. Today, partly cloudy this morning, then clearing. Highs in the upper 90s. South winds 5 to 10 miles per hour. Highest heat index readings up to 106. Tonight, mostly clear. Lows in the mid-70s. South winds 5 to 10 miles per hour. Friday, partly cloudy in the morning, then clearing. Highs in the upper 90s. South winds 5 to 10 miles per hour. Highest heat index readings up to 105. Friday night, mostly clear. Lows in the mid-70s. South winds 5 to 10 miles per hour. Saturday, mostly sunny. Highs in the upper 90s. South winds 5 to 10 miles per hour. Highest heat index readings up to 105. Saturday night through Sunday night, mostly clear. Lows in the mid-70s. Highs in the upper 90s. Highest heat index readings up to 105. Monday, partly cloudy in the morning, then mostly sunny with a slight chance of showers and thunderstorms in the afternoon. Highs in the upper 90s. Highest heat index readings up to 105. Monday night through Tuesday night, mostly clear. Lows in the mid-70s. Highs in the upper 90s. Highest heat index readings up to 105. Wednesday, partly cloudy in the morning, then clearing. Highs in the upper 90s. Highest heat index readings up to 105. 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

11 a.m. at Austin Bergstrom International. It was mostly sunny. The temperature was 90, the dew point 74, the relative humidity was 59%, producing a heat index of 99, the wind south at 9 miles an hour, and the pressure was 30.08 inches and steady. At Camp Mabry, it was partly sunny. The temperature was 91, the dew point 74, the relative humidity was 57%, producing a heat index of 100, the wind south at 7 miles an hour, and the pressure was 30.09 inches and falling. Pflugerville mostly sunny 87. Taylor partly sunny 90. Lago Vista mostly sunny 86. Georgetown partly sunny 89. San Marcos mostly sunny 89. Burnett mostly sunny 86. Junction sunny 85. San Antonio mostly sunny 88. Corpus Christi mostly sunny 92. Houston mostly sunny 90. Once again at Austin Bergstrom it was 90, and at Camp Mabry it was 91. Elsewhere across the state, College Station mostly sunny 86. Amarillo sunny 87. Abilene sunny 89. Dallas-Fort Worth mostly sunny 91. Your weather synopsis for South Central Texas. High temperatures will be near to a few degrees above normal over the next week. Temperatures climb into the upper 90s to triple digits for most locations. Dry and hot weather will continue through at least the next 7 days. Your local forecast. Today, partly cloudy this morning, then clearing. Highs in the upper 90s. South winds 5 to 10 miles per hour. Highest heat index readings up to 106. Tonight, mostly clear. Lows in the mid-70s. South winds 5 to 10 miles per hour. Friday, partly cloudy in the morning, then clearing. Highs in the upper 90s. South winds 5 to 10 miles per hour. Highest heat index readings up to 105. Friday night, mostly clear. Lows in the mid-70s. South winds 5 to 10 miles per hour. Saturday, mostly sunny. Highs in the upper 90s. South winds 5 to 10 miles per hour. Highest heat index readings up to 105. Saturday night through Sunday night, mostly clear. Lows in the mid-70s. Highs in the upper 90s. Highest heat index readings up to 105. Monday, partly cloudy in the morning, then mostly sunny with a slight chance of showers and thunderstorms in the afternoon. Highs in the upper 90s. Highest heat index readings up to 105. Monday night through Tuesday night, mostly clear. Lows in the mid-70s. Highs in the upper 90s. Highest heat index readings up to 105. Wednesday, partly cloudy in the morning, then clearing. Highs in the upper 90s. Highest heat index readings up to 105. 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It was mostly sunny. The temperature was 90, the dew point 74, the relative humidity was 59%, producing a heat index of 99, the wind south at 9 miles an hour, and the pressure was 30.08 inches and steady. At Camp Mabry, it was partly sunny. The temperature was 91, the dew point 74, the relative humidity was 57%, producing a heat index of 100, the wind south at 7 miles an hour, and the pressure was 30.09 inches and falling. Pflugerville mostly sunny 87. Taylor partly sunny 90. Lago Vista mostly sunny 86. Georgetown partly sunny 89. San Marcos mostly sunny 89. Burnett mostly sunny 86. Junction sunny 85.
San Antonio, mostly sunny 88. Corpus Christi, mostly sunny 92. Houston, mostly sunny 90. Once again at Austin Bergstrom, it was 90, and at Camp Mabry, it was 91. Elsewhere across the state, College Station, mostly sunny 86. Amarillo, sunny 87. Abilene, sunny 89. Dallas-Fort Worth, mostly sunny 91. Your weather synopsis for South Central Texas. High temperatures will be near to a few degrees above normal over the next week. Temperatures climb into the upper 90s to triple digits for most locations. Dry and hot weather will continue through at least the next 7 days. Your local forecast. Today, partly cloudy this morning, then clearing. Highs in the upper 90s. South winds 5 to 10 miles per hour. Highest heat index readings up to 106. Tonight, mostly clear. Lows in the mid-70s. South winds 5 to 10 miles per hour. Friday, partly cloudy in the morning, then clearing. Highs in the upper 90s. South winds 5 to 10 miles per hour. Highest heat index readings up to 105. Friday night, mostly clear. Lows in the mid-70s. South winds 5 to 10 miles per hour. Saturday, mostly sunny. Highs in the upper 90s. South winds 5 to 10 miles per hour. Highest heat index readings up to 105. Saturday night through Sunday night, mostly clear. Lows in the mid-70s. Highs in the upper 90s. Highest heat index readings up to 105. Monday, partly cloudy in the morning, then mostly sunny with a slight chance of showers and thunderstorms in the afternoon. Highs in the upper 90s. Highest heat index readings up to 105. Monday night through Tuesday night, mostly clear. Lows in the mid-70s. Highs in the upper 90s. Highest heat index readings up to 105. Wednesday, partly cloudy in the morning, then clearing. Highs in the upper 90s. Highest heat index readings up to 105. 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The current time is 11:21 a.m. Central Daylight Time. The Austin, NOAA Weather Radio Roundup, at 11 a.m. at Austin Bergstrom International, it was mostly sunny. The temperature was 90, the dew point 74, the relative humidity was 59%, producing a heat index of 99, the wind south at 9 miles an hour, and the pressure was 30.08 inches and steady. At Camp Mabry, it was partly sunny. The temperature was 91, the dew point 74, the relative humidity was 57%, producing a heat index of 100, the wind south at 7 miles an hour, and the pressure was 30.09 inches and falling. Pflugerville mostly sunny 87. Taylor partly sunny 90. Lago Vista mostly sunny 86. Georgetown partly sunny 89. San Marcos mostly sunny 89. Burnett mostly sunny 86. Junction sunny 85. San Antonio mostly sunny 88. Corpus Christi mostly sunny 92. Houston mostly sunny 90. Once again at Austin Bergstrom it was 90, and at Camp Mabry it was 91. Elsewhere across the state, College Station mostly sunny 86. Amarillo sunny 87. Abilene sunny 89. Dallas-Fort Worth mostly sunny 91. Your weather synopsis for South Central Texas. High temperatures will be near to a few degrees above normal over the next week. Temperatures climb into the upper 90s to triple digits for most locations. Dry and hot weather will continue through at least the next 7 days. The coastal waters forecast from Baffin Bay to Port Aransas out 20 nautical miles. Today, southeast winds 5 to 10 knots,
increasing to 10 to 15 knots with gusts up to 20 knots late. Seas 2 to 3 feet. Wave detail, southeast 3 feet at 6 seconds. Tonight, southeast winds 10 to 15 knots. Seas 2 to 3 feet. Wave detail, southeast 3 feet at 6 seconds. Friday, southeast winds 5 to 10 knots. Seas around 2 feet. Wave detail, east 2 feet at 5 seconds. Friday night, southeast winds 10 to 15 knots, diminishing to 5 to 10 knots after midnight. Seas 2 to 3 feet. Wave detail, east 3 feet at 6 seconds. Saturday, southeast winds around 5 knots, becoming east in the afternoon. Seas around 2 feet. Wave detail, east 2 feet at 5 seconds. Saturday night, southeast winds 5 to 10 knots. Seas around 2 feet. Wave detail, east 2 feet at 6 seconds. Sunday, southeast winds 5 to 10 knots. Seas around 2 feet. Sunday night, southeast winds 10 to 15 knots, becoming south after midnight. Seas 2 to 3 feet. Monday, south winds 5 to 10 knots, becoming southeast 10 to 15 knots in the afternoon. Seas 2 to 3 feet. Monday night, southeast winds 10 to 15 knots. Seas 2 to 3 feet. Your local forecast. Today, partly cloudy this morning, then clearing. Highs in the upper 90s. South winds 5 to 10 miles per hour. Highest heat index readings up to 106. Tonight, mostly clear. Lows in the mid-70s. South winds 5 to 10 miles per hour. Friday, partly cloudy in the morning, then clearing. Highs in the upper 90s. South winds 5 to 10 miles per hour. Highest heat index readings up to 105. Friday night, mostly clear. Lows in the mid-70s. South winds 5 to 10 miles per hour. Saturday, mostly sunny. Highs in the upper 90s. South winds 5 to 10 miles per hour. Highest heat index readings up to 105. Saturday night through Sunday night, mostly clear. Lows in the mid-70s. Highs in the upper 90s. Highest heat index readings up to 105. Monday, partly cloudy in the morning, then mostly sunny with a slight chance of showers and thunderstorms in the afternoon. Highs in the upper 90s. Highest heat index readings up to 105. Monday night through Tuesday night, mostly clear. Lows in the mid-70s. Highs in the upper 90s. Highest heat index readings up to 105. Wednesday, partly cloudy in the morning, then clearing. Highs in the upper 90s. Highest heat index readings up to 105. 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It was mostly sunny. The temperature was 90, the dew point 74, the relative humidity was 59%, producing a heat index of 99, the wind south at 9 miles an hour, and the pressure was 30.08 inches and steady. At Camp Mabry, it was partly sunny. The temperature was 91, the dew point 74, the relative humidity was 57%, producing a heat index of 100, the wind south at 7 miles an hour, and the pressure was 30.09 inches and falling. Pflugerville mostly sunny 87. Taylor partly sunny 90. Lago Vista mostly sunny 86. Georgetown partly sunny 89. San Marcos mostly sunny 89. Burnett mostly sunny 86. Junction sunny 85. San Antonio mostly sunny 88.
Corpus Christi, mostly sunny 92. Houston, mostly sunny 90.

Once again at Austin Bergstrom it was 90, and at Camp Mabry it was 91. Elsewhere across the state, College Station mostly sunny 86. Amarillo sunny 87. Abilene sunny 89. Dallas-Fort Worth mostly sunny 91. Your weather synopsis for South Central Texas. High temperatures will be near to a few degrees above normal over the next week. Temperatures climb into the upper 90s to triple digits for most locations. Dry and hot weather will continue through at least the next 7 days. Your local forecast. Today, partly cloudy this morning, then clearing. Highs in the upper 90s. South winds 5 to 10 miles per hour. Highest heat index readings up to 106. Tonight, mostly clear. Lows in the mid-70s. South winds 5 to 10 miles per hour. Friday, partly cloudy in the morning, then clearing. Highs in the upper 90s. South winds 5 to 10 miles per hour. Highest heat index readings up to 105. Friday night, mostly clear. Lows in the mid-70s. South winds 5 to 10 miles per hour. Saturday, mostly sunny. Highs in the upper 90s. South winds 5 to 10 miles per hour. Highest heat index readings up to 105. Saturday night through Sunday night, mostly clear. Lows in the mid-70s. Highs in the upper 90s. Highest heat index readings up to 105. Monday, partly cloudy in the morning, then mostly sunny with a slight chance of showers and thunderstorms in the afternoon. Highs in the upper 90s. Highest heat index readings up to 105. Monday night through Tuesday night, mostly clear. Lows in the mid-70s. Highs in the upper 90s. Highest heat index readings up to 105. Wednesday, partly cloudy in the morning, then clearing. Highs in the upper 90s. Highest heat index readings up to 105. 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The current time is 11:31 a.m. Central Daylight Time. The Austin, NOAA Weather Radio Roundup, at 11 a.m. at Austin Bergstrom International, it was mostly sunny. The temperature was 90, the dew point 74, the relative humidity was 59%, producing a heat index of 99, the wind south at 9 miles an hour, and the pressure was 30.08 inches and steady. At Camp Mabry, it was partly sunny. The temperature was 91, the dew point 74, the relative humidity was 57%, producing a heat index of 100, the wind south at 7 miles an hour, and the pressure was 30.09 inches and falling. Pflugerville mostly sunny 87. Taylor partly sunny 90. Lago Vista mostly sunny 86. Georgetown partly sunny 89. San Marcos mostly sunny 89. Burnett mostly sunny 86. Junction sunny 85. San Antonio mostly sunny 88. Corpus Christi mostly sunny 92. Houston mostly sunny 90. Once again at Austin Bergstrom it was 90, and at Camp Mabry it was 91. Elsewhere across the state, College Station mostly sunny 86. Amarillo sunny 87. Abilene sunny 89. Dallas-Fort Worth mostly sunny 91. Your weather synopsis for South Central Texas. High temperatures will be near to a few degrees above normal over the next week. Temperatures climb into the upper 90s to triple digits for most locations. Dry and hot weather will continue through at least the next 7 days. Your local forecast. Today, partly cloudy this morning, then clearing. Highs in the upper 90s. South winds 5 to 10 miles per hour. Highest heat index readings up to 106. Tonight, mostly clear. Lows in the mid-70s. South winds

miles per hour. Saturday, mostly sunny. Highs in the upper 90s. South winds 5 to 10 miles per hour. Highest heat index readings up to 105. Saturday night through Sunday night, mostly clear. Lows in the mid-70s. Highs in the upper 90s. Highest heat index readings up to 105. Monday, partly cloudy in the morning, then mostly sunny with a slight chance of showers and thunderstorms in the afternoon. Highs in the upper 90s. Highest heat index readings up to 105. Monday night through Tuesday night, mostly clear. Lows in the mid-70s. Highs in the upper 90s. Highest heat index readings up to 105. Wednesday, partly cloudy in the morning, then clearing. Highs in the upper 90s. Highest heat index readings up to 105. 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It was mostly sunny. The temperature was 90, the dew point 74, the relative humidity was 59%, producing a heat index of 99, the wind south at 9 miles an hour, and the pressure was 30.08 inches and steady. At Camp Mabry, it was partly sunny. The temperature was 91, the dew point 74, the relative humidity was 57%, producing a heat index of 100, the wind south at 7 miles an hour, and the pressure was 30.09 inches and falling. Pflugerville mostly sunny 87. Taylor partly sunny 90. Lago Vista mostly sunny 86. Georgetown partly sunny 89. San Marcos mostly sunny 89. Vernon mostly sunny 86. Junction sunny 85. San Antonio mostly sunny 88. Corpus Christi mostly sunny 92. Houston mostly sunny 90. Once again at Austin Bergstrom it was 90, and at Camp Mabry it was 91. Elsewhere across the state, College Station mostly sunny 86. Amarillo sunny 87. Abilene sunny 89. Dallas-Fort Worth mostly sunny 91. Your weather synopsis for South Central Texas. High temperatures will be near to a few degrees above normal over the next week. Temperatures climb into the upper 90s to triple digits for most locations. Dry and hot weather will continue through at least the next 7 days. Your local forecast. Today, partly cloudy this morning, then clearing. Highs in the upper 90s. South winds 5 to 10 miles per hour. Highest heat index readings up to 106. Tonight, mostly clear. Lows in the mid-70s. South winds 5 to 10 miles per hour. Friday, partly cloudy in the morning, then clearing. Highs in the upper 90s. South winds 5 to 10 miles per hour. Highest heat index readings up to 105. Friday night, mostly clear. Lows in the mid-70s. South winds 5 to 10 miles per hour. Saturday, mostly sunny. Highs in the upper 90s. South winds 5 to 10 miles per hour. Highest heat index readings up to 105. Saturday night through Sunday night, mostly clear. Lows in the mid-70s. Highs in the upper 90s. Highest heat index readings up to 105. Monday, partly cloudy in the morning, then mostly sunny with a slight chance of showers and thunderstorms in the afternoon. Highs in the upper 90s. Highest heat index readings up to 105. Monday night through Tuesday night, mostly clear. Lows in the mid-70s. Highs in the upper 90s. Highest heat index readings up to 105. Wednesday, partly cloudy in the morning, then clearing. Highs in the upper 90s.

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The Tropical Weather Outlook. For the North Atlantic, Caribbean Sea, and the Gulf of America, tropical cyclone formation is not expected during the next 7 days. The current time is 11:39 a.m. Central Daylight Time. 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It was mostly sunny. The temperature was 90, the dew point 74, the relative humidity was 59%, producing a heat index of 99, the wind south at 9 miles an hour, and the pressure was 30.08 inches and steady. At Camp Mabry, it was partly sunny. The temperature was 91, the dew point 74, the relative humidity was 57%, producing a heat index of 100, the wind south at 7 miles an hour, and the pressure was 30.09 inches and falling. Pflugerville mostly sunny 87. Taylor partly sunny 90. Lago Vista mostly sunny 86. Georgetown partly sunny 89. San Marcos mostly sunny 89. Burnett mostly sunny 86. Junction sunny 85. San Antonio mostly sunny 88. Corpus Christi mostly sunny 92. Houston mostly sunny 90. Once again at Austin Bergstrom it was 90, and at Camp Mabry it was 91. Elsewhere across the state, College Station mostly sunny 86. Amarillo sunny 87. Abilene sunny 89. Dallas-Fort Worth mostly sunny 91. Your weather synopsis for South Central Texas. High temperatures will be near to a few degrees above normal over the next week. Temperatures climb into the upper 90s to triple digits for most locations. Dry and hot weather will continue through at least the next 7 days. Your local forecast. Today, partly cloudy this morning, then clearing. Highs in the upper 90s. South winds 5 to 10 miles per hour. Highest heat index readings up to 106. Tonight, mostly clear. Lows in the mid-70s. South winds 5 to 10 miles per hour. Friday, partly cloudy in the morning, then clearing. Highs in the upper 90s. South winds 5 to 10 miles per hour. Highest heat index readings up to 105. Friday night, mostly clear. Lows in the mid-70s. South winds 5 to 10 miles per hour. Saturday, mostly sunny. Highs in the upper 90s. South winds 5 to 10 miles per hour. Highest heat index readings up to 105. Saturday night through Sunday night, mostly clear. Lows in the mid-70s. Highs in the upper 90s. Highest heat index readings up to 105. Monday, partly cloudy in the morning, then mostly sunny with a slight chance of showers and thunderstorms in the afternoon. Highs in the upper 90s. Highest heat index readings up to 105. Monday night through Tuesday night, mostly clear. Lows in the mid-70s. Highs in the upper 90s. Highest heat index readings up to 105. Wednesday, partly cloudy in the morning, then clearing. Highs in the upper 90s. Highest heat index readings up to 105. 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It was mostly sunny. The temperature was 90, the dew point 74, the relative humidity was 59%, producing a heat index of 99, the wind south at 9 miles an hour, and the pressure was 30.0.

08 inches and steady. At Camp Mabry, it was partly sunny. The temperature was 91, the dew point 74, the relative humidity was 57%, producing a heat index of 100, the wind south at 7 miles an hour, and the pressure was 30.09 inches and falling. Pflugerville mostly sunny 87. Taylor partly sunny 90. Lago Vista mostly sunny 86. Georgetown partly sunny 89. San Marcos mostly sunny 89. Burnett mostly sunny 86. Junction sunny 85. San Antonio mostly sunny 88. Corpus Christi mostly sunny 92. Houston mostly sunny 90. Once again at Austin Bergstrom it was 90, and at Camp Mabry it was 91. Elsewhere across the state, College Station mostly sunny 86. Amarillo sunny 87. Abilene sunny 89. Dallas-Fort Worth mostly sunny 91. Your weather synopsis for South Central Texas. High temperatures will be near to a few degrees above normal over the next week. Temperatures climb into the upper 90s to triple digits for most locations. Dry and hot weather will continue through at least the next 7 days. Your local forecast. Today, partly cloudy this morning, then clearing. Highs in the upper 90s. South winds 5 to 10 miles per hour. Highest heat index readings up to 106. Tonight, mostly clear. Lows in the mid-70s. South winds 5 to 10 miles per hour. Friday, partly cloudy in the morning, then clearing. Highs in the upper 90s. South winds 5 to 10 miles per hour. Highest heat index readings up to 105. Friday night, mostly clear. Lows in the mid-70s. South winds 5 to 10 miles per hour. Saturday, mostly sunny. Highs in the upper 90s. South winds 5 to 10 miles per hour. Highest heat index readings up to 105. Saturday night through Sunday night, mostly clear. Lows in the mid-70s. Highs in the upper 90s. Highest heat index readings up to 105. Monday, partly cloudy in the morning, then mostly sunny with a slight chance of showers and thunderstorms in the afternoon. Highs in the upper 90s. Highest heat index readings up to 105. Monday night through Tuesday night, mostly clear. Lows in the mid-70s. Highs in the upper 90s. Highest heat index readings up to 105. Wednesday, partly cloudy in the morning, then clearing. Highs in the upper 90s. Highest heat index readings up to 105. 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It was mostly sunny. The temperature was 90, the dew point 74, the relative humidity was 59%, producing a heat index of 99, the wind south at 9 miles an hour, and the pressure was 30.08 inches and steady. At Camp Mabry, it was partly sunny. The temperature was 91, the dew point 74, the relative humidity was 57%, producing a heat index of 100, the wind south at 7 miles an hour, and the pressure was 30.09 inches and falling. Pflugerville mostly sunny 87. Taylor partly sunny 90. Lago Vista mostly sunny 86. Georgetown partly sunny 89. San Marcos mostly sunny 89. Burnett mostly sunny 86. Junction sunny 85. San Antonio mostly sunny 88. Corpus Christi mostly sunny 92. Houston mostly sunny 90. Once again at Austin Bergstrom it was 90, and at Camp Mabry it was 91. Elsewhere across the state, College Station mostly

Amarillo, sunny 87. Abilene, sunny 89. Dallas, Fort Worth, mostly sunny 91. Your weather synopsis for South Central Texas. High temperatures will be near to a few degrees above normal over the next week. Temperatures climb into the upper 90s to triple digits for most locations. Dry and hot weather will continue through at least the next 7 days. Your local forecast. Today, partly cloudy this morning, then clearing. Highs in the upper 90s. South winds 5 to 10 miles per hour. Highest heat index readings up to 106. Tonight, mostly clear. Lows in the mid-70s. South winds 5 to 10 miles per hour. Friday, partly cloudy in the morning, then clearing. Highs in the upper 90s. South winds 5 to 10 miles per hour. Highest heat index readings up to 105. Friday night, mostly clear. Lows in the mid-70s. South winds 5 to 10 miles per hour. Saturday, mostly sunny. Highs in the upper 90s. South winds 5 to 10 miles per hour. Highest heat index readings up to 105. Saturday night through Sunday night, mostly clear. Lows in the mid-70s. Highs in the upper 90s. Highest heat index readings up to 105. Monday, partly cloudy in the morning, then mostly sunny with a slight chance of showers and thunderstorms in the afternoon. Highs in the upper 90s. Highest heat index readings up to 105. Monday night through Tuesday night, mostly clear. Lows in the mid-70s. Highs in the upper 90s. Highest heat index readings up to 105. Wednesday, partly cloudy in the morning, then clearing. Highs in the upper 90s. Highest heat index readings up to 105. 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It was mostly sunny. The temperature was 90, the dew point 74, the relative humidity was 59%, producing a heat index of 99, the wind south at 9 miles an hour, and the pressure was 30.08 inches and steady. At Camp Mabry, it was partly sunny. The temperature was 91, the dew point 74, the relative humidity was 57%, producing a heat index of 100, the wind south at 7 miles an hour, and the pressure was 30.09 inches and falling. Pflugerville mostly sunny 87. Taylor partly sunny 90. Lago Vista mostly sunny 86. Georgetown partly sunny 89. San Marcos mostly sunny 89. Burnett mostly sunny 86. Junction sunny 85. San Antonio mostly sunny 88. Corpus Christi mostly sunny 92. Houston mostly sunny 90. Once again at Austin Bergstrom it was 90, and at Camp Mabry it was 91. Elsewhere across the state, College Station mostly sunny 86. Amarillo sunny 87. Abilene sunny 89. Dallas-Fort Worth mostly sunny 91. Your weather synopsis for South Central Texas. High temperatures will be near to a few degrees above normal over the next week. Temperatures climb into the upper 90s to triple digits for most locations. Dry and hot weather will continue through at least the next 7 days. The coastal waters forecast from Baffin Bay to Port Aransas out 20 nautical miles. Today, southeast winds 5 to 10 knots, increasing to 10 to 15 knots with gusts up to 20 knots late. Seas 2 to 3 feet. Wave detail, southeast 3 feet at 6 seconds. Tonight, southeast winds 10 to 15 knots. Seas 2 to 3 feet. Wave detail, southeast 3 feet at 6 seconds.

seconds. Friday, southeast winds 5 to 10 knots. Seas around 2 feet. Wave detail, east 2 feet at 5 seconds. Friday night, southeast winds 10 to 15 knots, diminishing to 5 to 10 knots after midnight. Seas 2 to 3 feet. Wave detail, east 3 feet at 6 seconds. Saturday, southeast winds around 5 knots, becoming east in the afternoon. Seas around 2 feet. Wave detail, east 2 feet at 5 seconds. Saturday night, southeast winds 5 to 10 knots. Seas around 2 feet. Wave detail, east 2 feet at 6 seconds. Sunday, southeast winds 5 to 10 knots. Seas around 2 feet. Sunday night, southeast winds 10 to 15 knots, becoming south after midnight. Seas 2 to 3 feet. Monday, south winds 5 to 10 knots, becoming southeast 10 to 15 knots in the afternoon. Seas 2 to 3 feet. Monday night, southeast winds 10 to 15 knots. Seas 2 to 3 feet. Your local forecast. Today, partly cloudy this morning, then clearing. Highs in the upper 90s. South winds 5 to 10 miles per hour. Highest heat index readings up to 106. Tonight, mostly clear. Lows in the mid-70s. South winds 5 to 10 miles per hour. Friday, partly cloudy in the morning, then clearing. Highs in the upper 90s. South winds 5 to 10 miles per hour. Highest heat index readings up to 105. Friday night, mostly clear. Lows in the mid-70s. South winds 5 to 10 miles per hour. Saturday, mostly sunny. Highs in the upper 90s. South winds 5 to 10 miles per hour. Highest heat index readings up to 105. Saturday night through Sunday night, mostly clear. Lows in the mid-70s. Highs in the upper 90s. Highest heat index readings up to 105. Monday, partly cloudy in the morning, then mostly sunny with a slight chance of showers and thunderstorms in the afternoon. Highs in the upper 90s. Highest heat index readings up to 105. Monday night through Tuesday night, mostly clear. Lows in the mid-70s. Highs in the upper 90s. Highest heat index readings up to 105. Wednesday, partly cloudy in the morning, then clearing. Highs in the upper 90s. Highest heat index readings up to 105. 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The current time is 11:57 a.m. Central Daylight Time. The Austin, NOAA Weather Radio Roundup, at 11 a.m. at Austin Bergstrom International, it was mostly sunny. The temperature was 90, the dew point 74, the relative humidity was 59%, producing a heat index of 99, the wind south at 9 miles an hour, and the pressure was 30.08 inches and steady. At Camp Mabry, it was partly sunny. The temperature was 91, the dew point 74, the relative humidity was 57%, producing a heat index of 100, the wind south at 7 miles an hour, and the pressure was 30.09 inches and falling. Pflugerville mostly sunny 87. Taylor partly sunny 90. Lago Vista mostly sunny 86. Georgetown partly sunny 89. San Marcos mostly sunny 89. Burnett mostly sunny 86. Junction sunny 85. San Antonio mostly sunny 88. Corpus Christi mostly sunny 92. Houston mostly sunny 90. Once again at Austin Bergstrom it was 90, and at Camp Mabry it was 91. Elsewhere across the state, College Station mostly sunny 86. Amarillo sunny 87. Abilene sunny 89. Dallas-Fort

Worth mostly sunny 91. Your weather synopsis for South Central Texas. High temperatures will be near to a few degrees above normal over the next week. Temperatures climb into the upper 90s to triple digits for most locations. Dry and hot weather will continue through at least the next 7 days. Your local forecast. Today, partly cloudy this morning, then clearing. Highs in the upper 90s. South winds 5 to 10 miles per hour. Highest heat index readings up to 106. Tonight, mostly clear. Lows in the mid-70s. South winds 5 to 10 miles per hour. Friday, partly cloudy in the morning, then clearing. Highs in the upper 90s. South winds 5 to 10 miles per hour. Highest heat index readings up to 105. Friday night, mostly clear. Lows in the mid-70s. South winds 5 to 10 miles per hour. Saturday, mostly sunny. Highs in the upper 90s. South winds 5 to 10 miles per hour. Highest heat index readings up to 105. Saturday night through Sunday night, mostly clear. Lows in the mid-70s. Highs in the upper 90s. Highest heat index readings up to 105. Monday, partly cloudy in the morning, then mostly sunny with a slight chance of showers and thunderstorms in the afternoon. Highs in the upper 90s. Highest heat index readings up to 105. Monday night through Tuesday night, mostly clear. Lows in the mid-70s. Highs in the upper 90s. Highest heat index readings up to 105. Wednesday, partly cloudy in the morning, then clearing. Highs in the upper 90s. Highest heat index readings up to 105. 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The current time is 12:01 p.m. Central Daylight Time. The Austin, NOAA Weather Radio Roundup, at 11 a.m. at Austin Bergstrom International, it was mostly sunny. The temperature was 90, the dew point 74, the relative humidity was 59%, producing a heat index of 99, the wind south at 9 miles an hour and the pressure was 30.08 inches and steady. At Camp Mabry, it was partly sunny. The temperature was 91, the dew point 74, the relative humidity was 57%, producing a heat index of 100, the wind south at 7 miles an hour and the pressure was 30.09 inches and falling. Pflugerville mostly sunny 87. Taylor partly sunny 90. Lago Vista mostly sunny 86. Georgetown partly sunny 89. San Marcos mostly sunny 89. Burnett mostly sunny 86. Junction sunny 85. San Antonio mostly sunny 88. Corpus Christi mostly sunny 92. Houston mostly sunny 90. Once again at Austin Bergstrom it was 90, and at Camp Mabry it was 91. Elsewhere across the state, College Station mostly sunny 86. Amarillo sunny 87. Abilene sunny 89. Dallas-Fort Worth mostly sunny 91. Your weather synopsis for South Central Texas. High temperatures will be near to a few degrees above normal over the next week. Temperatures climb into the upper 90s to triple digits for most locations. Dry and hot weather will continue through at least the next 7 days. Your local forecast. Today, partly cloudy this morning, then clearing. Highs in the upper 90s. South winds 5 to 10 miles per hour. Highest heat index readings up to 106. Tonight, mostly clear. Lows in the mid-70s. South winds 5 to 10 miles per hour. Friday, partly cloudy in the morning, then clearing. Highs in the upper 90s. South winds 5 to 10 miles per hour. Highest heat index readings up to 105. Friday night.

clear. Lows in the mid-70s. South winds 5 to 10 miles per hour. Saturday, mostly sunny. Highs in the upper 90s. South winds 5 to 10 miles per hour. Highest heat index readings up to 105. Saturday night through Sunday night, mostly clear. Lows in the mid-70s. Highs in the upper 90s. Highest heat index readings up to 105. Monday, partly cloudy in the morning, then mostly sunny with a slight chance of showers and thunderstorms in the afternoon. Highs in the upper 90s. Highest heat index readings up to 105. Monday night through Tuesday night, mostly clear. Lows in the mid-70s. Highs in the upper 90s. Highest heat index readings up to 105. Wednesday, partly cloudy in the morning, then clearing. Highs in the upper 90s. Highest heat index readings up to 105. The Tropical Weather Outlook. For the North Atlantic, Caribbean Sea, and the Gulf of America, tropical cyclone formation is not expected during the next 7 days. 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The current time is 12:10 p.m. Central Daylight Time. Your weather synopsis for South Central Texas. High temperatures will be near to a few degrees above normal over the next week. Temperatures climb into the upper 90s to triple digits for most locations. Dry and hot weather will continue through at least the next 7 days. Your local forecast. Today, partly cloudy this morning, then clearing. Highs in the upper 90s. South winds 5 to 10 miles per hour. Highest heat index readings up to 106. Tonight, mostly clear. Lows in the mid-70s. South winds 5 to 10 miles per hour. Friday, partly cloudy in the morning, then clearing. Highs in the upper 90s. South winds 5 to 10 miles per hour. Highest heat index readings up to 105. Friday night, mostly clear. Lows in the mid-70s. South winds 5 to 10 miles per hour. Saturday, mostly sunny. Highs in the upper 90s. South winds 5 to 10 miles per hour. Highest heat index readings up to 105. Saturday night through Sunday night, mostly clear. Lows in the mid-70s. Highs in the upper 90s. Highest heat index readings up to 105. Monday, partly cloudy in the morning, then mostly sunny with a slight chance of showers and thunderstorms in the afternoon. Highs in the upper 90s. Highest heat index readings up to 105. Monday night through Tuesday night, mostly clear. Lows in the mid-70s. Highs in the upper 90s. Highest heat index readings up to 105. Wednesday, partly cloudy in the morning, then clearing. Highs in the upper 90s. Highest heat index readings up to 105. 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The current time is 12:12 p.m. Central Daylight Time. Your weather synopsis for South Central Texas. High temperatures will be near to a few degrees above normal over the next week. Temperatures climb into the upper 90s to triple digits for most locations. Dry and hot weather will continue through at least the next 7 days. Your local forecast. Today, partly cloudy this morning, then clearing. Highs in the upper 90s. South winds 5 to 10 miles per hour. Highest heat index readings up to 106. Tonight, mostly clear. Lows in the mid-70s. South winds 5 to 10 miles per hour. Friday, partly cloudy in the morning, then clearing. Highs in

upper 90s. South winds 5 to 10 miles per hour. Highest heat index readings up to 105. Friday night, mostly clear. Lows in the mid-70s. South winds 5 to 10 miles per hour. Saturday, mostly sunny. Highs in the upper 90s. South winds 5 to 10 miles per hour. Highest heat index readings up to 105. Saturday night through Sunday night, mostly clear. Lows in the mid-70s. Highs in the upper 90s. Highest heat index readings up to 105. Monday, partly cloudy in the morning, then mostly sunny with a slight chance of showers and thunderstorms in the afternoon. Highs in the upper 90s. Highest heat index readings up to 105. Monday night through Tuesday night, mostly clear. Lows in the mid-70s. Highs in the upper 90s. Highest heat index readings up to 105. Wednesday, partly cloudy in the morning, then clearing. Highs in the upper 90s. Highest heat index readings up to 105. 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The Austin NOAA Weather Radio Roundup at noon at Austin Bergstrom International. It was mostly sunny. The temperature was 91, the dew point 72, the relative humidity was 53%, producing a heat index of 98, the wind south at 8 miles an hour, and the pressure was 30.07 inches and falling. At Camp Mabry, it was partly sunny. The temperature was 92, the dew point 72, the relative humidity was 51%, producing a heat index of 99, the wind variable at 7 miles an hour, and the pressure was 30.09 inches and steady. Pflugerville, mostly sunny, 91. Taylor, partly sunny, 91. Lago Vista, mostly sunny, 88. Georgetown, partly sunny, 90. San Marcos, mostly sunny, 93. Burnett, mostly sunny, 88. Junction, sunny, 88. San Antonio, mostly sunny, 90. Corpus Christi, partly sunny, 95. Houston, mostly sunny, 92. Once again at Austin Bergstrom, it was 91, and at Camp Mabry, it was 92. Elsewhere across the state, College Station, mostly sunny, 89. Amarillo, sunny, 90. Abilene, sunny, 93. Dallas-Fort Worth, mostly sunny, 93. Your weather synopsis for South Central Texas. High temperatures will be near to a few degrees above normal over the next week. Temperatures climb into the upper 90s to triple digits for most locations. Dry and hot weather will continue through at least the next 7 days. Your local forecast. Today, partly cloudy this morning, then clearing. Highs in the upper 90s. South winds 5 to 10 miles per hour. Highest heat index readings up to 106. Tonight, mostly clear. Lows in the mid-70s. South winds 5 to 10 miles per hour. Friday, partly cloudy in the morning, then clearing. Highs in the upper 90s. South winds 5 to 10 miles per hour. Highest heat index readings up to 105. Friday night, mostly clear. Lows in the mid-70s. South winds 5 to 10 miles per hour. Saturday, mostly sunny. Highs in the upper 90s. South winds 5 to 10 miles per hour. Highest heat index readings up to 105. Saturday night through Sunday night, mostly clear. Lows in the mid-70s. Highs in the upper 90s. Highest heat index readings up to 105. Monday, partly cloudy in the morning, then mostly sunny with a slight chance of showers and thunderstorms in the afternoon. Highs in the upper 90s. Highest heat index readings up to 105. Monday night through Tuesday night, mostly clear.

lows in the mid-70s, highs in the upper 90s, highest heat index readings up to 105. Wednesday, partly cloudy in the morning, then clearing. Highs in the upper 90s. Highest heat index readings up to 105. The Tropical Weather Outlook. For the North Atlantic, Caribbean Sea, and the Gulf of America, tropical cyclone formation is not expected during the next 7 days. 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The Austin NOAA Weather Radio Roundup at noon at Austin Bergstrom International. It was mostly sunny. The temperature was 91, the dew point 72, the relative humidity was 53%, producing a heat index of 98, the wind south at 8 miles an hour, and the pressure was 30.07 inches and falling. At Camp Mabry, it was partly sunny. The temperature was 92, the dew point 72, the relative humidity was 51%, producing a heat index of 99, the wind variable at 7 miles an hour, and the pressure was 30.09 inches and steady. Pflugerville, mostly sunny, 91. Taylor, partly sunny, 91. Lago Vista, mostly sunny, 88. Georgetown, partly sunny, 90. San Marcos, mostly sunny, 93. Burnett, mostly sunny, 88. Junction, sunny, 88. San Antonio, mostly sunny, 90. Corpus Christi, partly sunny, 95. Houston, mostly sunny, 92. Once again at Austin Bergstrom, it was 91, and at Camp Mabry, it was 92. Elsewhere across the state, College Station, mostly sunny, 89. Amarillo, sunny, 90. Abilene, sunny, 93. Dallas-Fort Worth, mostly sunny, 93. Your weather synopsis for South Central Texas. High temperatures will be near to a few degrees above normal over the next week. Temperatures climb into the upper 90s to triple digits for most locations. Dry and hot weather will continue through at least the next 7 days. Your local forecast. Today, partly cloudy this morning, then clearing. Highs in the upper 90s. South winds 5 to 10 miles per hour. Highest heat index readings up to 106. Tonight, mostly clear. Lows in the mid-70s. South winds 5 to 10 miles per hour. Friday, partly cloudy in the morning, then clearing. Highs in the upper 90s. South winds 5 to 10 miles per hour. Highest heat index readings up to 105. Friday night, mostly clear. Lows in the mid-70s. South winds 5 to 10 miles per hour. Saturday, mostly sunny. Highs in the upper 90s. South winds 5 to 10 miles per hour. Highest heat index readings up to 105. Saturday night through Sunday night, mostly clear. Lows in the mid-70s. Highs in the upper 90s. Highest heat index readings up to 105. Monday, partly cloudy in the morning, then mostly sunny with a slight chance of showers and thunderstorms in the afternoon. Highs in the upper 90s. Highest heat index readings up to 105. Monday night through Tuesday night, mostly clear. Lows in the mid-70s. Highs in the upper 90s. Highest heat index readings up to 105. Wednesday, partly cloudy in the morning, then clearing. Highs in the upper 90s. Highest heat index readings up to 105. The coastal waters forecast from Baffin Bay to Port Aransas out 20 nautical miles. Today, southeast winds 5 to 10 knots, increasing to 10 to 15 knots with gusts up to 20 knots late. Seas 2 to 3 feet. Wave detail. Southeast 3 feet at 6 seconds. Tonight, southeast winds 10 to 15 knots. Seas 2 to 3 feet.
Wave detail, southeast 3 feet at 6 seconds. Friday, southeast winds 5 to 10 knots. Seas around 2 feet. Wave detail, east 2 feet at 5 seconds. Friday night, southeast winds 10 to 15 knots, diminishing to 5 to 10 knots after midnight. Seas 2 to 3 feet. Wave detail, east 3 feet at 6 seconds. Saturday, southeast winds around 5 knots, becoming east in the afternoon. Seas around 2 feet. Wave detail, east 2 feet at 5 seconds. Saturday night, southeast winds 5 to 10 knots. Seas around 2 feet. Wave detail, east 2 feet at 6 seconds. Sunday, southeast winds 5 to 10 knots. Seas around 2 feet. Sunday night, southeast winds 10 to 15 knots, becoming south after midnight. Seas 2 to 3 feet. Monday, south winds 5 to 10 knots, becoming southeast 10 to 15 knots in the afternoon. Seas 2 to 3 feet. Monday night, southeast winds 10 to 15 knots. Seas 2 to 3 feet. 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It was mostly sunny. The temperature was 91, the dew point 72, the relative humidity was 53%, producing a heat index of 98, the wind south at 8 miles an hour, and the pressure was 30.07 inches and falling. At Camp Mabry, it was partly sunny. The temperature was 92, the dew point 72, the relative humidity was 51%, producing a heat index of 99, the wind variable at 7 miles an hour, and the pressure was 30.09 inches and steady. Pflugerville mostly sunny 91. Taylor partly sunny 91. Lago Vista mostly sunny 88. Georgetown partly sunny 90. San Marcos mostly sunny 93. Burnett mostly sunny 88. Junction sunny 88. San Antonio mostly sunny 90. Corpus Christi partly sunny 95. Houston mostly sunny 92. Once again at Austin Bergstrom it was 91, and at Camp Mabry it was 92. Elsewhere across the state, College Station mostly sunny 89. Amarillo sunny 90. Abilene sunny 93. Dallas-Fort Worth mostly sunny 93. Your weather synopsis for South Central Texas. High temperatures will be near to a few degrees above normal over the next week. Temperatures climb into the upper 90s to triple digits for most locations. Dry and hot weather will continue through at least the next 7 days. Your local forecast. Today, partly cloudy this morning, then clearing. Highs in the upper 90s. South winds 5 to 10 miles per hour. Highest heat index readings up to 106. Tonight, mostly clear. Lows in the mid-70s. South winds 5 to 10 miles per hour. Friday, partly cloudy in the morning, then clearing. Highs in the upper 90s. South winds 5 to 10 miles per hour. Highest heat index readings up to 105. Friday night, mostly clear. Lows in the mid-70s. South winds 5 to 10 miles per hour. Saturday, mostly sunny. Highs in the upper 90s. South winds 5 to 10 miles per hour. Highest heat index readings up to 105. Saturday night through Sunday night, mostly clear. Lows in the mid-70s. Highs in the upper 90s. Highest heat index readings up to 105. Monday, partly cloudy in the morning, then mostly sunny with a slight chance of showers and thunderstorms in the afternoon. Highs in the upper 90s. Highest heat index readings up to 105.

Monday night through Tuesday night, mostly clear. Lows in the mid-70s. Highs in the upper 90s. Highest heat index readings up to 105. Wednesday, partly cloudy in the morning, then clearing. Highs in the upper 90s. Highest heat index readings up to 105. 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The Austin NOAA Weather Radio Roundup at noon at Austin Bergstrom International. It was mostly sunny. The temperature was 91, the dew point 72. The relative humidity was 53%, producing a heat index of 98. The wind south at 8 miles an hour and the pressure was 30.07 inches and falling. At Camp Mabry, it was partly sunny. The temperature was 92, the dew point 72. The relative humidity was 51%, producing a heat index of 99, the wind variable at 7 miles an hour, and the pressure was 30.09 inches and steady. Pflugerville mostly sunny 91. Taylor partly sunny 91. Lago Vista mostly sunny 88. Georgetown partly sunny 90. San Marcos mostly sunny 93. Burnett mostly sunny 88. Junction sunny 88. San Antonio mostly sunny 90. Corpus Christi partly sunny 95. Houston mostly sunny 92. Once again at Austin Bergstrom it was 91, and at Camp Mabry it was 92. Elsewhere across the state, College Station mostly sunny 89. Amarillo sunny 90. Abilene sunny 93. Dallas-Fort Worth mostly sunny 93. Your weather synopsis for South Central Texas. High temperatures will be near to a few degrees above normal over the next week. Temperatures climb into the upper 90s to triple digits for most locations. Dry and hot weather will continue through at least the next 7 days. Your local forecast. Today, partly cloudy this morning, then clearing. Highs in the upper 90s. South winds 5 to 10 miles per hour. Highest heat index readings up to 106. Tonight, mostly clear. Lows in the mid-70s. South winds 5 to 10 miles per hour. Friday, partly cloudy in the morning, then clearing. Highs in the upper 90s. South winds 5 to 10 miles per hour. Highest heat index readings up to 105. Friday night, mostly clear. Lows in the mid-70s. South winds 5 to 10 miles per hour. Saturday, mostly sunny. Highs in the upper 90s. South winds 5 to 10 miles per hour. Highest heat index readings up to 105. Saturday night through Sunday night, mostly clear. Lows in the mid-70s. Highs in the upper 90s. Highest heat index readings up to 105. Monday, partly cloudy in the morning, then mostly sunny with a slight chance of showers and thunderstorms in the afternoon. Highs in the upper 90s. Highest heat index readings up to 105. Monday night through Tuesday night, mostly clear. Lows in the mid-70s. Highs in the upper 90s. Highest heat index readings up to 105. Wednesday, partly cloudy in the morning, then clearing. Highs in the upper 90s. Highest heat index readings up to 105. 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The Austin NOAA

Georgetown, partly sunny, 90. San Marcos, mostly sunny, 93. Burnett, mostly sunny, 88. Junction, sunny, 88. San Antonio, mostly sunny, 90. Corpus Christi, partly sunny, 95. Houston, mostly sunny, 92. Once again at Austin Bergstrom, it was 91, and at Camp Mabry, it was 92. Elsewhere across the state, College Station, mostly sunny, 89. Amarillo, sunny, 90. Abilene, sunny, 93. Dallas-Fort Worth, mostly sunny, 93. Your weather synopsis for South Central Texas. High temperatures will be near to a few degrees above normal over the next week. Temperatures climb into the upper 90s to triple digits for most locations. Dry and hot weather will continue through at least the next 7 days. Your local forecast. Today, partly cloudy this morning, then clearing. Highs in the upper 90s. South winds 5 to 10 miles per hour. Highest heat index readings up to 106. Tonight, mostly clear. Lows in the mid-70s. South winds 5 to 10 miles per hour. Friday, partly cloudy in the morning, then clearing. Highs in the upper 90s. South winds 5 to 10 miles per hour. Highest heat index readings up to 105. Friday night, mostly clear. Lows in the mid-70s. South winds 5 to 10 miles per hour. Saturday, mostly sunny. Highs in the upper 90s. South winds 5 to 10 miles per hour. Highest heat index readings up to 105. Saturday night through Sunday night, mostly clear. Lows in the mid-70s. Highs in the upper 90s. Highest heat index readings up to 105. Monday, partly cloudy in the morning, then mostly sunny with a slight chance of showers and thunderstorms in the afternoon. Highs in the upper 90s. Highest heat index readings up to 105. Monday night through Tuesday night, mostly clear. Lows in the mid-70s. Highs in the upper 90s. Highest heat index readings up to 105. Wednesday, partly cloudy in the morning, then clearing. Highs in the upper 90s. Highest heat index readings up to 105. 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The current time is 12:37 p.m. Central Daylight Time. The Austin, NOAA Weather Radio Roundup, at noon at Austin Bergstrom International, it was mostly sunny. The temperature was 91, the dew point 72, the relative humidity was 53%, producing a heat index of 98, the wind south at 8 miles an hour, and the pressure was 30.07 inches and falling. At Camp Mabry, it was partly sunny. The temperature was 92, the dew point 72, the relative humidity was 51%, producing a heat index of 99, the wind variable at 7 miles an hour, and the pressure was 30.09 inches and steady. Pflugerville, mostly sunny, 91. Taylor, partly sunny, 91. Lago Vista, mostly sunny, 88. Georgetown, partly sunny, 90. San Marcos, mostly sunny. Burnett, mostly sunny, 88. Junction, sunny, 88. San Antonio, mostly sunny, 90. Corpus Christi, partly sunny, 95. Houston, mostly sunny, 92. Once again at Austin Bergstrom, it was 91, and at Camp Mabry, it was 92. Elsewhere across the state, College Station, mostly sunny, 89. Amarillo, sunny, 90. Abilene, sunny, 93. Dallas-Fort Worth, mostly sunny, 93. Your weather synopsis for South Central Texas. High temperatures will be near to a few degrees above normal over the next week. Temperatures climb into the upper 90s to triple digits for most locations. Dry and hot weather will continue through at least the next 7 days. Your local forecast.

Today, partly cloudy this morning, then clearing. Highs in the upper 90s. South winds 5 to 10 miles per hour. Highest heat index readings up to 106. Tonight, mostly clear. Lows in the mid 70s. South winds 5 to 10 miles per hour. Friday, partly cloudy in the morning, then clearing. Highs in the upper 90s. South winds 5 to 10 miles per hour. Highest heat index readings up to 105. Friday night, mostly clear. Lows in the mid 70s. South winds 5 to 10 miles per hour. Saturday, mostly sunny. Highs in the upper 90s. South winds 5 to 10 miles per hour. Highest heat index readings up to 105. Saturday night through Sunday night, mostly clear. Lows in the mid 70s. Highs in the upper 90s. Highest heat index readings up to 105. Monday, partly cloudy in the morning, then mostly sunny with a slight chance of showers and thunderstorms in the afternoon. Highs in the upper 90s. Highest heat index readings up to 105. Monday night through Tuesday night, mostly clear. Lows in the mid 70s. Highs in the upper 90s. Highest heat index readings up to 105. Wednesday, partly cloudy in the morning, then clearing. Highs in the upper 90s. Highest heat index readings up to 105. 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The current time is 12:41 p.m. Central Daylight Time. The Austin, NOAA Weather Radio Roundup, at noon at Austin Bergstrom International, it was mostly sunny. The temperature was 91, the dew point 72, the relative humidity was 53%, producing a heat index of 98, the wind south at 8 miles an hour and the pressure was 30.07 inches and falling. At Camp Mabry, it was partly sunny. The temperature was 92, the dew point 72, the relative humidity was 51%, producing a heat index of 99, the wind variable at 7 miles an hour and the pressure was 30.09 inches and steady. Pflugerville mostly sunny 91. Taylor partly sunny 91. Lago Vista mostly sunny 88. Georgetown partly sunny 90. San Marcos mostly sunny 93. Burnett mostly sunny 88. Junction sunny 88. San Antonio mostly sunny 90. Corpus Christi partly sunny 95. Houston mostly sunny 92. Once again at Austin Bergstrom it was 91, and at Camp Mabry it was 92. Elsewhere across the state, College Station mostly sunny 89. Amarillo sunny 90. Abilene sunny 93. Dallas-Fort Worth mostly sunny 93. Your weather synopsis for South Central Texas. High temperatures will be near to a few degrees above normal over the next week. Temperatures climb into the upper 90s to triple digits for most locations. Dry and hot weather will continue through at least the next 7 days. Your local forecast. Today, partly cloudy this morning, then clearing. Highs in the upper 90s. South winds 5 to 10 miles per hour. Highest heat index readings up to 106. Tonight, mostly clear. Lows in the mid-70s. South winds 5 to 10 miles per hour. Friday, partly cloudy in the morning, then clearing. Highs in the upper 90s. South winds 5 to 10 miles per hour. Highest heat index readings up to 105. Friday night, mostly clear. Lows in the mid-70s. South winds 5 to 10 miles per hour. Saturday, mostly sunny. Highs in the upper 90s. South winds 5 to 10 miles per hour. Highest heat index readings up to 105. Saturday night through Sunday night,
mostly clear. Lows in the mid-70s. Highs in the upper 90s. Highest heat index readings up to 105. Monday, partly cloudy in the morning, then mostly sunny with a slight chance of showers and thunderstorms in the afternoon. Highs in the upper 90s. Highest heat index readings up to 105. Monday night through Tuesday night, mostly clear. Lows in the mid-70s. Highs in the upper 90s. Highest heat index readings up to 105. Wednesday, partly cloudy in the morning, then clearing. Highs in the upper 90s. Highest heat index readings up to 105. The Tropical Weather Outlook. For the North Atlantic, Caribbean Sea, and the Gulf of America, tropical cyclone formation is not expected during the next 7 days. 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The Austin NOAA Weather Radio Roundup, at noon at Austin Bergstrom International, it was mostly sunny. The temperature was 91, the dew point 72, the relative humidity was 53%, producing a heat index of 98, the wind south at 8 miles an hour, and the pressure was 30.07 inches and falling. At Camp Mabry, it was partly sunny. The temperature was 92, the dew point 72, the relative humidity was 51%, producing a heat index of 99, the wind variable at 7 miles an hour, and the pressure was 30.09 inches and steady. Pflugerville mostly sunny 91. Taylor partly sunny 91. Lago Vista mostly sunny 88. Georgetown partly sunny 90. San Marcos mostly sunny 93. Burnett mostly sunny 88. Junction sunny 88. San Antonio mostly sunny 90. Corpus Christi partly sunny 95. Houston mostly sunny 92. Once again at Austin Bergstrom it was 91, and at Camp Mabry it was 92. Elsewhere across the state, College Station mostly sunny 89. Amarillo sunny 90. Abilene sunny 93. Dallas-Fort Worth mostly sunny 93. Your weather synopsis for South Central Texas. High temperatures will be near to a few degrees above normal over the next week. Temperatures climb into the upper 90s to triple digits for most locations. Dry and hot weather will continue through at least the next 7 days. Your local forecast. Today, partly cloudy this morning, then clearing. Highs in the upper 90s. South winds 5 to 10 miles per hour. Highest heat index readings up to 106. Tonight, mostly clear. Lows in the mid-70s. South winds 5 to 10 miles per hour. Friday, partly cloudy in the morning, then clearing. Highs in the upper 90s. South winds 5 to 10 miles per hour. Highest heat index readings up to 105. Friday night, mostly clear. Lows in the mid-70s. South winds 5 to 10 miles per hour. Saturday, mostly sunny. Highs in the upper 90s. South winds 5 to 10 miles per hour. Highest heat index readings up to 105. Saturday night through Sunday night, mostly clear. Lows in the mid-70s. Highs in the upper 90s. Highest heat index readings up to 105. Monday, partly cloudy in the morning, then mostly sunny with a slight chance of showers and thunderstorms in the afternoon. Highs in the upper 90s. Highest heat index readings up to 105. Monday night through Tuesday night, mostly clear. Lows in the mid-70s. Highs in the upper 90s. Highest heat index readings up to 105. Wednesday, partly cloudy in the morning, then clearing. Highs in the upper 90s. Highest heat index readings up to 105.

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It was mostly sunny. The temperature was 91, the dew point 72, the relative humidity was 53%, producing a heat index of 98, the wind south at 8 miles an hour, and the pressure was 30.07 inches and falling. At Camp Mabry, it was partly sunny. The temperature was 92, the dew point 72, the relative humidity was 51%, producing a heat index of 99, the wind variable at 7 miles an hour, and the pressure was 30.09 inches and steady. Pflugerville mostly sunny 91. Taylor partly sunny 91. Lago Vista mostly sunny 88. Georgetown partly sunny 90. San Marcos mostly sunny 93. Burnett mostly sunny 88. Junction sunny 88. San Antonio mostly sunny 90. Corpus Christi partly sunny 95. Houston mostly sunny 92. Once again at Austin Bergstrom it was 91, and at Camp Mabry it was 92. Elsewhere across the state, College Station mostly sunny 89. Amarillo sunny 90. Abilene sunny 93. Dallas-Fort Worth mostly sunny 93. Your weather synopsis for South Central Texas. High temperatures will be near to a few degrees above normal over the next week. Temperatures climb into the upper 90s to triple digits for most locations. Dry and hot weather will continue through at least the next 7 days. Your local forecast. Today, partly cloudy this morning, then clearing. Highs in the upper 90s. South winds 5 to 10 miles per hour. Highest heat index readings up to 106. Tonight, mostly clear. Lows in the mid-70s. South winds 5 to 10 miles per hour. Friday, partly cloudy in the morning, then clearing. Highs in the upper 90s. South winds 5 to 10 miles per hour. Highest heat index readings up to 105. Friday night, mostly clear. Lows in the mid-70s. South winds 5 to 10 miles per hour. Saturday, mostly sunny. Highs in the upper 90s. South winds 5 to 10 miles per hour. Highest heat index readings up to 105. Saturday night through Sunday night, mostly clear. Lows in the mid-70s. Highs in the upper 90s. Highest heat index readings up to 105. Monday, partly cloudy in the morning, then mostly sunny with a slight chance of showers and thunderstorms in the afternoon. Highs in the upper 90s. Highest heat index readings up to 105. Monday night through Tuesday night, mostly clear. Lows in the mid-70s. Highs in the upper 90s. Highest heat index readings up to 105. Wednesday, partly cloudy in the morning, then clearing. Highs in the upper 90s. Highest heat index readings up to 105. The coastal waters forecast from Baffin Bay to Port Aransas out 20 nautical miles. Today, southeast winds 5 to 10 knots, increasing to 10 to 15 knots with gusts up to 20 knots late. Seas 2 to 3 feet. Wave detail, southeast 3 feet at 6 seconds. Tonight, southeast winds 10 to 15 knots. Seas 2 to 3 feet. Wave detail, southeast 3 feet at 6 seconds. Friday, southeast winds 5 to 10 knots. Seas around 2 feet. Wave detail, east 2 feet at 5 seconds. Friday night, southeast winds 10 to 15 knots, diminishing to 5 to 10 knots after midnight. Seas 2 to 3 feet. Wave detail, east 3 feet at 6 seconds. Saturday, southeast winds around 5 knots.

becoming east in the afternoon. Seas around 2 feet. Wave detail, east 2 feet at 5 seconds. Saturday night, southeast winds 5 to 10 knots. Seas around 2 feet. Wave detail, east 2 feet at 6 seconds. Sunday, southeast winds 5 to 10 knots. Seas around 2 feet. Sunday night, southeast winds 10 to 15 knots, becoming south after midnight. Seas 2 to 3 feet. Monday, south winds 5 to 10 knots, becoming southeast 10 to 15 knots in the afternoon. Seas 2 to 3 feet. Monday night, southeast winds 10 to 15 knots. Seas 2 to 3 feet. 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The Austin NOAA Weather Radio Roundup, at noon at Austin Bergstrom International, it was mostly sunny. The temperature was 91, the dew point 72, the relative humidity was 53%, producing a heat index of 98, the wind south at 8 miles an hour, and the pressure was 30.07 inches and falling. At Camp Mabry, it was partly sunny. The temperature was 92, the dew point 72, the relative humidity was 51%, producing a heat index of 99, the wind variable at 7 miles an hour, and the pressure was 30.09 inches and steady. Pflugerville mostly sunny 91. Taylor partly sunny 91. Lago Vista mostly sunny 88. Georgetown partly sunny 90. San Marcos mostly sunny 93. Burnett mostly sunny 88. Junction sunny 88. San Antonio mostly sunny 90. Corpus Christi partly sunny 95. Houston mostly sunny 92. Once again at Austin Bergstrom it was 91, and at Camp Mabry it was 92. Elsewhere across the state, College Station mostly sunny 89. Amarillo sunny 90. Abilene sunny 93. Dallas-Fort Worth mostly sunny 93. Your weather synopsis for South Central Texas. High temperatures will be near to a few degrees above normal over the next week. Temperatures climb into the upper 90s to triple digits for most locations. Dry and hot weather will continue through at least the next 7 days. Your local forecast. Today, partly cloudy this morning, then clearing. Highs in the upper 90s. South winds 5 to 10 miles per hour. Highest heat index readings up to 106. Tonight, mostly clear. Lows in the mid-70s. South winds 5 to 10 miles per hour. Friday, partly cloudy in the morning, then clearing. Highs in the upper 90s. South winds 5 to 10 miles per hour. Highest heat index readings up to 105. Friday night, mostly clear. Lows in the mid-70s. South winds 5 to 10 miles per hour. Saturday, mostly sunny. Highs in the upper 90s. South winds 5 to 10 miles per hour. Highest heat index readings up to 105. Saturday night through Sunday night, mostly clear. Lows in the mid-70s. Highs in the upper 90s. Highest heat index readings up to 105. Monday, partly cloudy in the morning, then mostly sunny with a slight chance of showers and thunderstorms in the afternoon. Highs in the upper 90s. Highest heat index readings up to 105. Monday night through Tuesday night, mostly clear. Lows in the mid-70s. Highs in the upper 90s. Highest heat index readings up to 105. Wednesday, partly cloudy in the morning, then clearing. Highs in the upper 90s. Highest heat index readings up to 105. 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

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The Austin, NOAA Weather Radio Roundup, at noon at Austin Bergstrom International, it was mostly sunny. The temperature was 91, the dew point 72, the relative humidity was 53%, producing a heat index of 98, the wind south at 8 miles an hour, and the pressure was 30.07 inches and falling. At Camp Mabry, it was partly sunny. The temperature was 92, the dew point 72, the relative humidity was 51%, producing a heat index of 99, the wind variable at 7 miles an hour, and the pressure was 30.09 inches and steady. Pflugerville mostly sunny 91. Taylor partly sunny 91. Lago Vista mostly sunny 88. Georgetown partly sunny 90. San Marcos mostly sunny 93. Burnett mostly sunny 88. Junction sunny 88. San Antonio mostly sunny 90. Corpus Christi partly sunny 95. Houston mostly sunny 92. Once again at Austin Bergstrom it was 91, and at Camp Mabry it was 92. Elsewhere across the state, College Station mostly sunny 89. Amarillo sunny 90. Abilene sunny 93. Dallas-Fort Worth mostly sunny 93. Your weather synopsis for South Central Texas. High temperatures will be near to a few degrees above normal over the next week. Temperatures climb into the upper 90s to triple digits for most locations. Dry and hot weather will continue through at least the next 7 days. Your local forecast. Today, partly cloudy this morning, then clearing. Highs in the upper 90s. South winds 5 to 10 miles per hour. Highest heat index readings up to 106. Tonight, mostly clear. Lows in the mid-70s. South winds 5 to 10 miles per hour. Friday, partly cloudy in the morning, then clearing. Highs in the upper 90s. South winds 5 to 10 miles per hour. Highest heat index readings up to 105. Friday night, mostly clear. Lows in the mid-70s. South winds 5 to 10 miles per hour. Saturday, mostly sunny. Highs in the upper 90s. South winds 5 to 10 miles per hour. Highest heat index readings up to 105. Saturday night through Sunday night, mostly clear. Lows in the mid-70s. Highs in the upper 90s. Highest heat index readings up to 105. Monday, partly cloudy in the morning, then mostly sunny with a slight chance of showers and thunderstorms in the afternoon. Highs in the upper 90s. Highest heat index readings up to 105. Monday night through Tuesday night, mostly clear. Lows in the mid-70s. Highs in the upper 90s. Highest heat index readings up to 105. Wednesday, partly cloudy in the morning, then clearing. Highs in the upper 90s. Highest heat index readings up to 105. 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The current time is 1:03 p.m. Central Daylight Time. The Austin, NOAA Weather Radio Roundup, at noon at Austin Bergstrom International, it was mostly sunny. The temperature was 91, the dew point 72, the relative humidity was 53%, producing a heat index of 98, the wind south at 8 miles an hour, and the pressure was 30.07 inches and falling. At Camp Mabry, it was partly sunny. The temperature was 92, the dew point 72, the relative humidity was 51%, producing a heat index of 99, the wind variable at 7 miles an hour, and the pressure was 30.09 inches and steady. Pflugerville mostly sunny 91. Taylor partly sunny.

Lagoa Vista mostly sunny 88. Georgetown partly sunny 90. San Marcos mostly sunny 93. Burnett mostly sunny 88. Junction sunny 88. San Antonio mostly sunny 90. Corpus Christi partly sunny 95. Houston mostly sunny 92. Once again at Austin Bergstrom it was 91, and at Camp Mabry it was 92. Elsewhere across the state, College Station mostly sunny 89. Amarillo sunny 90. Abilene sunny 93. Dallas-Fort Worth mostly sunny 93. Your weather synopsis for South Central Texas. High temperatures will be near to a few degrees above normal over the next week. Temperatures climb into the upper 90s to triple digits for most locations. Dry and hot weather will continue through at least the next 7 days. Your local forecast. This afternoon, mostly sunny with a slight chance of showers and thunderstorms. Highs in the upper 90s. South winds 5 to 10 miles per hour. Highest heat index readings up to 106. Tonight, clear in the evening, then becoming partly cloudy. Lows in the mid-70s. South winds 5 to 10 miles per hour. Friday, partly cloudy in the morning, then clearing. Highs in the upper 90s. South winds 5 to 10 miles per hour. Highest heat index readings up to 106. Friday night, mostly clear. Lows in the mid-70s. South winds 5 to 10 miles per hour. Saturday, mostly sunny. Highs in the upper 90s. South winds 5 to 10 miles per hour. Highest heat index readings up to 105. Saturday night and Sunday, mostly clear. Lows in the mid-70s. Highs in the mid-90s. Highest heat index readings up to 105. Sunday night, mostly clear in the evening, then becoming partly cloudy. Lows in the mid-70s. Monday, partly cloudy in the morning, then becoming mostly sunny. Highs in the mid-90s. Highest heat index readings up to 105. Monday night, mostly clear in the evening, then becoming partly cloudy. Lows in the mid-70s. Tuesday through Wednesday, mostly clear. Highs in the upper 90s. Lows in the mid-70s. Highest heat index readings up to 110. 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The current time is 1:07 p.m. Central Daylight Time. Your weather synopsis for South Central Texas. High temperatures will be near to a few degrees above normal over the next week. Temperatures climb into the upper 90s to triple digits for most locations. Dry and hot weather will continue through at least the next 7 days. Your local forecast. This afternoon, mostly sunny with a slight chance of showers and thunderstorms. Highs in the upper 90s. South winds 5 to 10 miles per hour. Highest heat index readings up to 106. Tonight, clear in the evening, then becoming partly cloudy. Lows in the mid-70s. South winds 5 to 10 miles per hour. Friday, partly cloudy in the morning, then clearing. Highs in the upper 90s. South winds 5 to 10 miles per hour. Highest heat index readings up to 106. Friday night, mostly clear. Lows in the mid-70s. South winds 5 to 10 miles per hour. Saturday, mostly sunny. Highs in the upper 90s. South winds 5 to 10 miles per hour. Highest heat index readings up to 105. Saturday night and Sunday, mostly clear. Lows in the mid-70s. Highs in the mid-90s. Highest heat index readings up to 105. Sunday night, mostly clear in the evening, then becoming partly cloudy. Lows in the mid-70s.

Monday, partly cloudy in the morning, then becoming mostly sunny. Highs in the mid-90s. Highest heat index readings up to 105. Monday night, mostly clear in the evening, then becoming partly cloudy. Lows in the mid-70s. Tuesday through Wednesday, mostly clear. Highs in the upper 90s. Lows in the mid-70s. Highest heat index readings up to 110. 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The current time is 1:10 p.m. Central Daylight Time. Your weather synopsis for South Central Texas. High temperatures will be near to a few degrees above normal over the next week. Temperatures climb into the upper 90s to triple digits for most locations. Dry and hot weather will continue through at least the next 7 days. Your local forecast. This afternoon, mostly sunny with a slight chance of showers and thunderstorms. Highs in the upper 90s. South winds 5 to 10 miles per hour. Highest heat index readings up to 106. Tonight, clear in the evening, then becoming partly cloudy. Lows in the mid-70s. South winds 5 to 10 miles per hour. Friday, partly cloudy in the morning, then clearing. Highs in the upper 90s. South winds 5 to 10 miles per hour. Highest heat index readings up to 106. Friday night, mostly clear. Lows in the mid-70s. South winds 5 to 10 miles per hour. Saturday, mostly sunny. Highs in the upper 90s. South winds 5 to 10 miles per hour. Highest heat index readings up to 105. Saturday night and Sunday, mostly clear. Lows in the mid-70s. Highs in the mid-90s. Highest heat index readings up to 105. Sunday night, mostly clear in the evening, then becoming partly cloudy. Lows in the mid-70s. Monday, partly cloudy in the morning, then becoming mostly sunny. Highs in the mid-90s. Highest heat index readings up to 105. Monday night, mostly clear in the evening, then becoming partly cloudy. Lows in the mid-70s. Tuesday through Wednesday, mostly clear. Highs in the upper 90s. Lows in the mid-70s. Highest heat index readings up to 110. 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The current time is 1:12 p.m. Central Daylight Time. Your weather synopsis for South Central Texas. High temperatures will be near to a few degrees above normal over the next week. Temperatures climb into the upper 90s to triple digits for most locations. Dry and hot weather will continue through at least the next 7 days. Your local forecast. This afternoon, mostly sunny with a slight chance of showers and thunderstorms. Highs in the upper 90s. South winds 5 to 10 miles per hour. Highest heat index readings up to 106. Tonight, clear in the evening, then becoming partly cloudy. Lows in the mid-70s. South winds 5 to 10 miles per hour. Friday, partly cloudy in the morning, then clearing. Highs in the upper 90s. South winds 5 to 10 miles per hour. Highest heat index readings up to 106. Friday night, mostly clear. Lows in the mid-70s. South winds 5 to 10 miles per hour. Saturday, mostly sunny. Highs in the upper 90s. South winds 5 to 10 miles per hour. Highest heat index readings up to 105. Saturday night and Sunday, mostly clear. Lows in the mid-70s. Highs in the mid-90s. Highest heat index readings up to 105.

Sunday night, mostly clear in the evening, then becoming partly cloudy. Lows in the mid-70s. Monday, partly cloudy in the morning, then becoming mostly sunny. Highs in the mid-90s. Highest heat index readings up to 105. Monday night, mostly clear in the evening, then becoming partly cloudy. Lows in the mid-70s. Tuesday through Wednesday, mostly clear. Highs in the upper 90s. Lows in the mid-70s. Highest heat index readings up to 110. The Tropical Weather Outlook. For the North Atlantic, Caribbean Sea, and the Gulf of America, tropical cyclone formation is not expected during the next 7 days. 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The Austin NOAA Weather Radio Roundup. At 1 p.m. at Austin Bergstrom International, it was mostly sunny. The temperature was 96, the dew point 69, the relative humidity was 41%, producing a heat index of 102, the wind south at 10 miles an hour, and the pressure was 30.06 inches and falling. At Camp Mabry, it was mostly sunny. The temperature was 94, the dew point 71, the relative humidity was 47%, producing a heat index of 101, the wind variable at 7 miles an hour, and the pressure was 30.08 inches and falling. Pflugerville, sunny 96. Taylor, mostly sunny 95. Lago Vista, mostly sunny 92. Georgetown, mostly sunny 94. San Marcos, mostly sunny 94. Burnett, mostly sunny 92. Junction, sunny 91. San Antonio, partly sunny 92. Corpus Christi, partly sunny 95. Houston, partly sunny 92. Once again at Austin Bergstrom, it was 96, and at Camp Mabry, it was 94. Elsewhere across the state, College Station, mostly sunny 93. Amarillo, sunny 93. Abilene, sunny 95. Dallas-Fort Worth, partly sunny 95. Your weather synopsis for South Central Texas. High temperatures will be near to a few degrees above normal over the next week. Temperatures climb into the upper 90s to triple digits for most locations. Dry and hot weather will continue through at least the next 7 days. Your local forecast. This afternoon, mostly sunny with a slight chance of showers and thunderstorms. Highs in the upper 90s. South winds 5 to 10 miles per hour. Highest heat index readings up to 106. Tonight, clear in the evening, then becoming partly cloudy. Lows in the mid-70s. South winds 5 to 10 miles per hour. Friday, partly cloudy in the morning, then clearing. Highs in the upper 90s. South winds 5 to 10 miles per hour. Highest heat index readings up to 106. Friday night, mostly clear. Lows in the mid-70s. South winds 5 to 10 miles per hour. Saturday, mostly sunny. Highs in the upper 90s. South winds 5 to 10 miles per hour. Highest heat index readings up to 105. Saturday night and Sunday, mostly clear. Lows in the mid-70s. Highs in the mid-90s. Highest heat index readings up to 105. Sunday night, mostly clear in the evening, then becoming partly cloudy. Lows in the mid-70s. Monday, partly cloudy in the morning, then becoming mostly sunny. Highs in the mid-90s. Highest heat index readings up to 105. Monday night, mostly clear in the evening, then becoming partly cloudy. Lows in the mid-70s. Tuesday through Wednesday, mostly clear. Highs in the upper 90s. Lows in the mid-70s. Highest heat index readings up to 110. 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

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The Austin NOAA Weather Radio Roundup. At 1 p.m. at Austin Bergstrom International, it was mostly sunny. The temperature was 96, the dew point 69, the relative humidity was 41%, producing a heat index of 102, the wind south at 10 miles an hour, and the pressure was 30.06 inches and falling. At Camp Mabry, it was mostly sunny. The temperature was 94, the dew point 71, the relative humidity was 47%, producing a heat index of 101, the wind variable at 7 miles an hour, and the pressure was 30.08 inches and falling. Pflugerville, sunny 96. Taylor, mostly sunny 95. Lago Vista, mostly sunny 92. Georgetown, mostly sunny 94. San Marcos, mostly sunny 94. Burnett, mostly sunny 92. Junction, sunny 91. San Antonio, partly sunny 92. Corpus Christi, partly sunny 95. Houston, partly sunny 92. Once again at Austin Bergstrom, it was 96, and at Camp Mabry, it was 94. Elsewhere across the state, College Station, mostly sunny 93. Amarillo, sunny 93. Abilene, sunny 95. Dallas-Fort Worth, partly sunny 95. Your weather synopsis for South Central Texas. High temperatures will be near to a few degrees above normal over the next week. Temperatures climb into the upper 90s to triple digits for most locations. Dry and hot weather will continue through at least the next 7 days. Your local forecast. This afternoon, mostly sunny with a slight chance of showers and thunderstorms. Highs in the upper 90s. South winds 5 to 10 miles per hour. Highest heat index readings up to 106. Tonight, clear in the evening, then becoming partly cloudy. Lows in the mid-70s. South winds 5 to 10 miles per hour. Friday, partly cloudy in the morning, then clearing. Highs in the upper 90s. South winds 5 to 10 miles per hour. Highest heat index readings up to 106. Friday night, mostly clear. Lows in the mid-70s. South winds 5 to 10 miles per hour. Saturday, mostly sunny. Highs in the upper 90s. South winds 5 to 10 miles per hour. Highest heat index readings up to 105. Saturday night and Sunday, mostly clear. Lows in the mid-70s. Highs in the mid-90s. Highest heat index readings up to 105. Sunday night, mostly clear in the evening, then becoming partly cloudy. Lows in the mid-70s. Monday, partly cloudy in the morning, then becoming mostly sunny. Highs in the mid-90s. Highest heat index readings up to 105. Monday night, mostly clear in the evening, then becoming partly cloudy. Lows in the mid-70s. Tuesday through Wednesday, mostly clear. Highs in the upper 90s. Lows in the mid-70s. Highest heat index readings up to 110. The coastal waters forecast from Baffin Bay to Port Aransas out 20 nautical miles. Today, southeast winds 5 to 10 knots, increasing to 10 to 15 knots with gusts up to 20 knots late. Seas 2 to 3 feet. Wave detail, southeast 3 feet at 6 seconds. Tonight, southeast winds 10 to 15 knots. Seas 2 to 3 feet. Wave detail, southeast 3 feet at 6 seconds. Friday, southeast winds 5 to 10 knots. Seas around 2 feet. Wave detail, east 2 feet at 5 seconds. Friday night, southeast winds 10 to 15 knots, diminishing to 5 to 10 knots after midnight. Seas 2 to 3 feet. Wave detail, east 3 feet at 6 seconds.
Saturday, southeast winds around 5 knots, becoming east in the afternoon. Seas around 2 feet. Wave detail, east 2 feet at 5 seconds. Saturday night, southeast winds 5 to 10 knots. Seas around 2 feet. Wave detail, east 2 feet at 6 seconds. Sunday, southeast winds 5 to 10 knots. Seas around 2 feet. Sunday night, southeast winds 10 to 15 knots, becoming south after midnight. Seas 2 to 3 feet. Monday, south winds 5 to 10 knots, becoming southeast 10 to 15 knots in the afternoon. Seas 2 to 3 feet. Monday night, southeast winds 10 to 15 knots. Seas 2 to 3 feet. 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The Austin NOAA Weather Radio Roundup. At 1 p.m. at Austin Bergstrom International, it was mostly sunny. The temperature was 96, the dew point 69, the relative humidity was 41%, producing a heat index of 102, the wind south at 10 miles an hour, and the pressure was 30.06 inches and falling. At Camp Mabry, it was mostly sunny. The temperature was 94, the dew point 71, the relative humidity was 47%, producing a heat index of 101, the wind variable at 7 miles an hour, and the pressure was 30.08 inches and falling. Pflugerville sunny 96. Taylor mostly sunny 95. Lago Vista mostly sunny 92. Georgetown mostly sunny 94. San Marcos mostly sunny 94. Burnett mostly sunny 92. Junction sunny 91. San Antonio partly sunny 92. Corpus Christi partly sunny 95. Houston partly sunny 92. Once again at Austin Bergstrom it was 96, and at Camp Mabry it was 94. Elsewhere across the state, College Station mostly sunny 93. Amarillo sunny 93. Abilene sunny 95. Dallas-Fort Worth partly sunny 95. Your weather synopsis for South Central Texas. High temperatures will be near to a few degrees above normal over the next week. Temperatures climb into the upper 90s to triple digits for most locations. Dry and hot weather will continue through at least the next 7 days. Your local forecast. This afternoon, mostly sunny with a slight chance of showers and thunderstorms. Highs in the upper 90s. South winds 5 to 10 miles per hour. Highest heat index readings up to 106. Tonight, clear in the evening, then becoming partly cloudy. Lows in the mid-70s. South winds 5 to 10 miles per hour. Friday, partly cloudy in the morning, then clearing. Highs in the upper 90s. South winds 5 to 10 miles per hour. Highest heat index readings up to 106. Friday night, mostly clear. Lows in the mid-70s. South winds 5 to 10 miles per hour. Saturday, mostly sunny. Highs in the upper 90s. South winds 5 to 10 miles per hour. Highest heat index readings up to 105. Saturday night and Sunday, mostly clear. Lows in the mid-70s. Highs in the mid-90s. Highest heat index readings up to 105. Sunday night, mostly clear in the evening, then becoming partly cloudy. Lows in the mid-70s. Monday, partly cloudy in the morning, then becoming mostly sunny. Highs in the mid-90s. Highest heat index readings up to 105. Monday night, mostly clear in the evening, then becoming partly cloudy. Lows in the mid-70s. Tuesday through Wednesday, mostly clear. Highs in the upper 90s. Lows in the mid-70s. Highest heat index readings up to 100.

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At 1 p.m. at Austin Bergstrom International, it was mostly sunny. The temperature was 96, the dew point 69, the relative humidity was 41%, producing a heat index of 102, the wind south at 10 miles an hour, and the pressure was 30.06 inches and falling. At Camp Mabry, it was mostly sunny. The temperature was 94, the dew point 71, the relative humidity was 47%, producing a heat index of 101. The wind variable at 7 miles an hour, and the pressure was 30.08 inches and falling. Pflugerville sunny 96. Taylor mostly sunny 95. Lago Vista mostly sunny 92. Georgetown mostly sunny 94. San Marcos mostly sunny 94. Burnett mostly sunny 92. Junction sunny 91. San Antonio partly sunny 92. Corpus Christi partly sunny 95. Houston partly sunny 92. Once again at Austin Bergstrom it was 96, and at Camp Mabry it was 94. Elsewhere across the state, College Station mostly sunny 93. Amarillo sunny 93. Abilene sunny 95. Dallas-Fort Worth partly sunny 95. Your weather synopsis for South Central Texas. High temperatures will be near to a few degrees above normal over the next week. Temperatures climb into the upper 90s to triple digits for most locations. Dry and hot weather will continue through at least the next 7 days. Your local forecast. This afternoon, mostly sunny with a slight chance of showers and thunderstorms. Highs in the upper 90s. South winds 5 to 10 miles per hour. Highest heat index readings up to 106. Tonight, clear in the evening, then becoming partly cloudy. Lows in the mid-70s. South winds 5 to 10 miles per hour. Friday, partly cloudy in the morning, then clearing. Highs in the upper 90s. South winds 5 to 10 miles per hour. Highest heat index readings up to 106. Friday night, mostly clear. Lows in the mid-70s. South winds 5 to 10 miles per hour. Saturday, mostly sunny. Highs in the upper 90s. South winds 5 to 10 miles per hour. Highest heat index readings up to 105. Saturday night and Sunday, mostly clear. Lows in the mid-70s. Highs in the mid-90s. Highest heat index readings up to 105. Sunday night, mostly clear in the evening, then becoming partly cloudy. Lows in the mid-70s. Monday, partly cloudy in the morning, then becoming mostly sunny. Highs in the mid-90s. Highest heat index readings up to 105. Monday night, mostly clear in the evening, then becoming partly cloudy. Lows in the mid-70s. Tuesday through Wednesday, mostly clear. Highs in the upper 90s. Lows in the mid-70s. Lows in the mid-70s. Tuesday through Wednesday, be clear. Highs in the upper 90s. 70s. Highest heat index readings up to 100. 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It was mostly sunny. Temperature was 96, the dew point 69, the relative humidity was 41%, producing a heat index of 102, the wind south at 10 miles an hour, and the pressure was 30 inches and falling. At Camp Mabry, it was mostly sunny.

San Antonio, partly sunny, 92. Corpus Christi, partly sunny, 95. Houston, partly sunny, 92. Once again at Austin Bergstrom, it was 96, and at Camp Mabry, it was 94. Elsewhere across the state, College Station, mostly sunny, 93. Amarillo, sunny, 93. Abilene, sunny, 95. Dallas, Fort Worth, partly sunny, 95. Your weather synopsis for South Central Texas. High temperatures will be near to a few degrees above normal over the next week. Temperatures climb into the upper 90s to triple digits for most locations. Dry and hot weather will continue through at least the next 7 days. Your local forecast. This afternoon, mostly sunny with a slight chance of showers and thunderstorms. Highs in the upper 90s. South winds 5 to 10 miles per hour. Highest heat index readings up to 106. Tonight, clear in the evening, then becoming partly cloudy. Lows in the mid-70s. South winds 5 to 10 miles per hour. Friday, partly cloudy in the morning, then clearing. Highs in the upper 90s. South winds 5 to 10 miles per hour. Highest heat index readings up to 106. Friday night, mostly clear. Lows in the mid-70s. South winds 5 to 10 miles per hour. Saturday, mostly sunny. Highs in the upper 90s. South winds 5 to 10 miles per hour. Highest heat index readings up to 105. Saturday night and Sunday, mostly clear. Lows in the mid-70s. Highs in the mid-90s. Highest heat index readings up to 105. Sunday night, mostly clear in the evening, then becoming partly cloudy. Lows in the mid-70s. Monday, partly cloudy in the morning, then becoming mostly sunny. Highs in the mid-90s. Highest heat index readings up to 105. Monday night, mostly clear in the evening, then becoming partly cloudy. Lows in the mid-70s. Tuesday through Wednesday, mostly clear. Highs in the upper 90s. Lows in the mid-70s. Highest heat index readings up to 110. 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The Austin NOAA Weather Radio Roundup. At 1 p.m. at Austin Bergstrom International, it was mostly sunny. The temperature was 96, the dew point 69, the relative humidity was 41%, producing a heat index of 102, the wind south at 10 miles an hour, and the pressure was 30.06 inches and falling. At Camp Mabry, it was mostly sunny. The temperature was 94, the dew point 71, the relative humidity was 47%, producing a heat index of 101, the wind variable at 7 miles an hour, and the pressure was 30.08 inches and falling. Pflugerville sunny 96. Taylor mostly sunny 95. Lago Vista mostly sunny 92. Georgetown mostly sunny 94. San Marcos mostly sunny 94. Burnett mostly sunny 92. Junction sunny 91. San Antonio partly sunny 92. Corpus Christi partly sunny 95. Houston partly sunny 92. Once again at Austin Bergstrom it was 96, and at Camp Mabry it was 94. Elsewhere across the state, College Station mostly sunny 93. Amarillo sunny 93. Abilene sunny 95. Dallas, Fort Worth partly sunny 95. Your weather synopsis for South Central Texas. High temperatures will be near to a few degrees above normal over the next week. Temperatures climb into the upper 90s to triple digits for most locations. Dry and hot weather will continue through at least the next 7 days. Your local forecast. This afternoon,
mostly sunny with a slight chance of showers and thunder.

highs in the upper 90s. South winds 5 to 10 miles per hour. Highest heat index readings up to 106. Tonight, clear in the evening, then becoming partly cloudy. Lows in the mid-70s. South winds 5 to 10 miles per hour. Friday, partly cloudy in the morning, then clearing. Highs in the upper 90s. South winds 5 to 10 miles per hour. Highest heat index readings up to 106. Friday night, mostly clear. Lows in the mid-70s. South winds 5 to 10 miles per hour. Saturday, mostly sunny. Highs in the upper 90s. South winds 5 to 10 miles per hour. Highest heat index readings up to 105. Saturday night and Sunday, mostly clear. Lows in the mid-70s. Highs in the mid-90s. Highest heat index readings up to 105. Sunday night, mostly clear in the evening, then becoming partly cloudy. Lows in the mid-70s. Monday, partly cloudy in the morning, then becoming mostly sunny. Highs in the mid-90s. Highest heat index readings up to 105. Monday night, mostly clear in the evening, then becoming partly cloudy. Lows in the mid-70s. Tuesday through Wednesday, mostly clear. Highs in the upper 90s. Lows in the mid-70s. Highest heat index readings up to 110. 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The Austin NOAA Weather Radio Roundup. At 1 p.m. at Austin Bergstrom International, it was mostly sunny. The temperature was 96, the dew point 69, the relative humidity was 41%, producing a heat index of 102, the wind south at 10 miles an hour, and the pressure was 30.06 inches and falling. At Camp Mabry, it was mostly sunny. The temperature was 94, the dew point 71, the relative humidity was 47%, producing a heat index of 101, the wind variable at 7 miles an hour, and the pressure was 30.08 inches and falling. Pflugerville sunny 96. Taylor mostly sunny 95. Lago Vista mostly sunny 92. Georgetown mostly sunny 94. San Marcos mostly sunny 94. Burnett mostly sunny 92. Junction sunny 91. San Antonio partly sunny 92. Corpus Christi partly sunny 95. Houston partly sunny 92. Once again at Austin Bergstrom it was 96, and at Camp Mabry it was 94. Elsewhere across the state, College Station mostly sunny 93. Amarillo sunny 93. Abilene sunny 95. Dallas-Fort Worth partly sunny 95. Your weather synopsis for South Central Texas. High temperatures will be near to a few degrees above normal over the next week. Temperatures climb into the upper 90s to triple digits for most locations. Dry and hot weather will continue through at least the next 7 days. Your local forecast. This afternoon, mostly sunny with a slight chance of showers and thunderstorms. Highs in the upper 90s. South winds 5 to 10 miles per hour. Highest heat index readings up to 106. Tonight, clear in the evening, then becoming partly cloudy. Lows in the mid-70s. South winds 5 to 10 miles per hour. Friday, partly cloudy in the morning, then clearing. Highs in the upper 90s. South winds 5 to 10 miles per hour. Highest heat index readings up to 106. Friday night, mostly clear. Lows in the mid-70s. South winds 5 to 10 miles per hour. Saturday, mostly sunny. Highs in the upper 90s. South winds 5 to 10 miles per hour. Highest heat

index readings up to 105. Saturday night and Sunday, mostly clear. Lows in the mid-70s. Highs in the mid-90s. Highest heat index readings up to 105. Sunday night, mostly clear in the evening, then becoming partly cloudy. Lows in the mid-70s. Monday, partly cloudy in the morning, then becoming mostly sunny. Highs in the mid-90s. Highest heat index readings up to 105. Monday night, mostly clear in the evening, then becoming partly cloudy. Lows in the mid-70s. Tuesday through Wednesday, mostly clear. Highs in the upper 90s. Lows in the mid-70s. Highest heat index readings up to 110. The Tropical Weather Outlook. For the North Atlantic, Caribbean Sea, and the Gulf of America, tropical cyclone formation is not expected during the next 7 days. 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The Austin NOAA Weather Radio Roundup. At 1 p.m. at Austin Bergstrom International, it was mostly sunny. The temperature was 96, the dew point 69, the relative humidity was 41%, producing a heat index of 102, the wind south at 10 miles an hour, and the pressure was 30.06 inches and falling. At Camp Mabry, it was mostly sunny. The temperature was 94, the dew point 71, the relative humidity was 47%, producing a heat index of 101, the wind variable at 7 miles an hour, and the pressure was 30.08 inches and falling. Pflugerville sunny 96. Taylor mostly sunny 95. Lago Vista mostly sunny 92. Georgetown mostly sunny 94. San Marcos mostly sunny 94. Vernon mostly sunny 92. Junction sunny 91. San Antonio partly sunny 92. Corpus Christi partly sunny 95. Houston partly sunny 92. Once again at Austin Bergstrom it was 96, and at Camp Mabry it was 94. Elsewhere across the state, College Station mostly sunny 93. Amarillo sunny 93. Abilene sunny 95. Dallas-Fort Worth partly sunny 95. Your weather synopsis for South Central Texas. High temperatures will be near to a few degrees above normal over the next week. Temperatures climb into the upper 90s to triple digits for most locations. Dry and hot weather will continue through at least the next 7 days. Your local forecast. This afternoon, mostly sunny with a slight chance of showers and thunderstorms. Highs in the upper 90s. South winds 5 to 10 miles per hour. Highest heat index readings up to 106. Tonight, clear in the evening, then becoming partly cloudy. Lows in the mid-70s. South winds 5 to 10 miles per hour. Friday, partly cloudy in the morning, then clearing. Highs in the upper 90s. South winds 5 to 10 miles per hour. Highest heat index readings up to 106. Friday night, mostly clear. Lows in the mid-70s. South winds 5 to 10 miles per hour. Saturday, mostly sunny. Highs in the upper 90s. South winds 5 to 10 miles per hour. Highest heat index readings up to 105. Saturday night and Sunday, mostly clear. Lows in the mid-70s. Highs in the mid-90s. Highest heat index readings up to 105. Sunday night, mostly clear in the evening, then becoming partly cloudy. Lows in the mid-70s. Monday, partly cloudy in the morning, then becoming mostly sunny. Highs in the mid-90s. Highest heat index readings up to 105. Monday night, mostly clear in the evening, then becoming partly cloudy. Lows in the mid-70s.

Tuesday through Wednesday, mostly clear. Highs in the upper 90s. Lows in the mid 70s. Highest heat index readings up to 110. 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The Austin NOAA Weather Radio Roundup, at 1 p.m. at Austin Bergstrom International, it was mostly sunny. The temperature was 96, the dew point 69, the relative humidity was 41%, producing a heat index of 102, the wind south at 10 miles an hour, and the pressure was 30.06 inches and falling. At Camp Mabry, it was mostly sunny. The temperature was 94, the dew point 71, the relative humidity was 47%, producing a heat index of 101. The wind variable at 7 miles an hour, and the pressure was 30.08 inches and falling. Pflugerville sunny 96. Taylor mostly sunny 95. Lago Vista mostly sunny 92. Georgetown mostly sunny 94. San Marcos mostly sunny 94. Burnett mostly sunny 92. Junction sunny 91. San Antonio partly sunny 92. Corpus Christi partly sunny 95. Houston partly sunny 92. Once again at Austin Bergstrom it was 96, and at Camp Mabry it was 94. Elsewhere across the state, College Station mostly sunny 93. Amarillo sunny 93. Abilene sunny 95. Dallas-Fort Worth partly sunny 95. Your weather synopsis for South Central Texas. High temperatures will be near to a few degrees above normal over the next week. Temperatures climb into the upper 90s to triple digits for most locations. Dry and hot weather will continue through at least the next 7 days. Your local forecast. This afternoon, mostly sunny with a slight chance of showers and thunderstorms. Highs in the upper 90s. South winds 5 to 10 miles per hour. Highest heat index readings up to 106. Tonight, clear in the evening, then becoming partly cloudy. Lows in the mid-70s. South winds 5 to 10 miles per hour. Friday, partly cloudy in the morning, then clearing. Highs in the upper 90s. South winds 5 to 10 miles per hour. Highest heat index readings up to 106. Friday night, mostly clear. Lows in the mid-70s. South winds 5 to 10 miles per hour. Saturday, mostly sunny. Highs in the upper 90s. South winds 5 to 10 miles per hour. Highest heat index readings up to 105. Saturday night and Sunday, mostly clear. Lows in the mid-70s. Highs in the mid-90s. Highest heat index readings up to 105. Sunday night, mostly clear in the evening, then becoming partly cloudy. Lows in the mid-70s. Monday, partly cloudy in the morning, then becoming mostly sunny. Highs in the mid-90s. Highest heat index readings up to 105. Monday night, mostly clear in the evening, then becoming partly cloudy. Lows in the mid-70s. Tuesday through Wednesday, mostly clear. Highs in the upper 90s. Lows in the mid-70s. Highest heat index readings up to 110. The coastal waters forecast from Baffin Bay to Port Aransas out 20 nautical miles. Today, southeast winds 5 to 10 knots, increasing to 10 to 15 knots with gusts up to 20 knots late. Seas 2 to 3 feet. Wave detail, southeast 3 feet at 6 seconds. Tonight, southeast winds 10 to 15 knots. Seas 2 to 3 feet. Wave detail, southeast 3 feet at 6 seconds. Friday, southeast winds 5 to 10 knots. Seas around 2 feet. Wave detail, east 2.

Friday night, southeast winds 10 to 15 knots, diminishing to 5 to 10 knots after midnight. Seas 2 to 3 feet. Wave detail, east 3 feet at 6 seconds. Saturday, southeast winds around 5 knots, becoming east in the afternoon. Seas around 2 feet. Wave detail, east 2 feet at 5 seconds. Saturday night, southeast winds 5 to 10 knots. Seas around 2 feet. Wave detail, east 2 feet at 6 seconds. Sunday, southeast winds 5 to 10 knots. Seas around 2 feet. Sunday night, southeast winds 10 to 15 knots, becoming south after midnight. Seas 2 to 3 feet. Monday, south winds 5 to 10 knots, becoming southeast 10 to 15 knots in the afternoon. Seas 2 to 3 feet. Monday night, southeast winds 10 to 15 knots. Seas 2 to 3 feet. 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The Austin NOAA Weather Radio Roundup. At 1 p.m. at Austin Bergstrom International, it was mostly sunny. The temperature was 96, the dew point 69, the relative humidity was 41%, producing a heat index of 102, the wind south at 10 miles an hour, and the pressure was 30.06 inches and falling. At Camp Mabry, it was mostly sunny. The temperature was 94, the dew point 71, the relative humidity was 47%, producing a heat index of 101, the wind variable at 7 miles an hour, and the pressure was 30.08 inches and falling. Pflugerville sunny 96. Taylor mostly sunny 95. Lago Vista mostly sunny 92. Georgetown mostly sunny 94. San Marcos mostly sunny 94. Burnett mostly sunny 92. Junction sunny 91. San Antonio partly sunny 92. Corpus Christi partly sunny 95. Houston partly sunny 92. Once again at Austin Bergstrom it was 96, and at Camp Mabry it was 94. Elsewhere across the state, College Station mostly sunny 93. Amarillo sunny 93. Abilene sunny 95. Dallas-Fort Worth partly sunny 95. Your weather synopsis for South Central Texas. High temperatures will be near to a few degrees above normal over the next week. Temperatures climb into the upper 90s to triple digits for most locations. Dry and hot weather will continue through at least the next 7 days. Your local forecast. This afternoon, mostly sunny with a slight chance of showers and thunderstorms. Highs in the upper 90s. South winds 5 to 10 miles per hour. Highest heat index readings up to 106. Tonight, clear in the evening, then becoming partly cloudy. Lows in the mid-70s. South winds 5 to 10 miles per hour. Friday, partly cloudy in the morning, then clearing. Highs in the upper 90s. South winds 5 to 10 miles per hour. Highest heat index readings up to 106. Friday night, mostly clear. Lows in the mid-70s. South winds 5 to 10 miles per hour. Saturday, mostly sunny. Highs in the upper 90s. South winds 5 to 10 miles per hour. Highest heat index readings up to 105. Saturday night and Sunday, mostly clear. Lows in the mid-70s. Highs in the mid-90s. Highest heat index readings up to 105. Sunday night, mostly clear in the evening, then becoming partly cloudy. Lows in the mid-70s. Monday, partly cloudy in the morning, then becoming mostly sunny. Highs in the mid-90s. Highest heat index readings up to 105. Monday night, mostly clear in the evening, then

lows in the mid-70s. Tuesday through Wednesday, mostly clear. Highs in the upper 90s. Lows in the mid-70s. Highest heat index readings up to 110. The coastal waters forecast from Baffin Bay to Port Aransas out 20 nautical miles. Tonight, southeast winds 10 to 15 knots with gusts up to 20 knots, becoming south late. Seas 2 to 3 feet. Wave detail, southeast 3 feet at 6 seconds. Friday, southeast winds 5 to 10 knots, becoming east in the afternoon. Seas around 2 feet. Wave detail, southeast 2 feet at 5 seconds. Friday night, southeast winds 5 to 10 knots. Seas around 2 feet. Wave detail, east 2 feet at 6 seconds. Saturday, east winds around 5 knots, increasing to 5 to 10 knots in the afternoon. Seas around 2 feet. Wave detail, east 2 feet at 5 seconds. Saturday night, east winds around 10 knots, becoming southeast after midnight. Seas around 2 feet. Wave detail, east 2 feet at 6 seconds. Sunday, southeast winds 5 to 10 knots. Seas around 2 feet. Wave detail, east 2 feet at 6 seconds. Sunday night, southeast winds 10 to 15 knots, becoming south after midnight. Seas 2 to 3 feet. Monday, south winds 5 to 10 knots, becoming southeast 10 to 15 knots in the afternoon. Seas 2 to 3 feet. Monday night, southeast winds 10 to 15 knots. Seas 2 to 3 feet. Tuesday, southeast winds 10 to 15 knots. Seas 2 to 3 feet. Tuesday night, southeast winds 15 to 20 knots. Seas 3 to 4 feet, occasionally to 5 feet. 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The current time is 2:02 p.m. Central Daylight Time. The Austin NOAA Weather Radio Roundup. At 1 p.m. at Austin Bergstrom International, it was mostly sunny. The temperature was 96, the dew point 69, the relative humidity was 41%, producing a heat index of 102, the wind south at 10 miles an hour, and the pressure was 30.06 inches and falling. At Camp Mabry, it was mostly sunny. The temperature was 94, the dew point 71, the relative humidity was 47%, producing a heat index of 101, the wind variable at 7 miles an hour, and the pressure was 30.08 inches and falling. Pflugerville sunny 96. Taylor mostly sunny 95. Lago Vista mostly sunny 92. Georgetown mostly sunny 94. San Marcos mostly sunny 94. Burnett mostly sunny 92. Junction sunny 91. San Antonio partly sunny 92. Corpus Christi partly sunny 95. Houston partly sunny 92. Once again at Austin Bergstrom it was 96, and at Camp Mabry it was 94. Elsewhere across the state, College Station mostly sunny 93. Amarillo sunny 93. Abilene sunny 95. Dallas-Fort Worth partly sunny 95. Your weather synopsis for South Central Texas. High temperatures will be near to a few degrees above normal over the next week. Temperatures climb into the upper 90s to triple digits for most locations. Dry and hot weather will continue through at least the next 7 days. Your local forecast. This afternoon, mostly sunny with a slight chance of showers and thunderstorms. Highs in the upper 90s. South winds 5 to 10 miles per hour. Highest heat index readings up to 106. Tonight, clear in the evening, then becoming partly cloudy. Lows in the mid-70s. South winds 5 to 10 miles per hour. Friday, partly cloudy in the morning, then clearing.

highs in the upper 90s. South winds 5 to 10 miles per hour. Highest heat index readings up to 106. Friday night, mostly clear. Lows in the mid-70s. South winds 5 to 10 miles per hour. Saturday, mostly sunny. Highs in the upper 90s. South winds 5 to 10 miles per hour. Highest heat index readings up to 105. Saturday night and Sunday, mostly clear. Lows in the mid-70s. Highs in the mid-90s. Highest heat index readings up to 105. Sunday night, mostly clear in the evening, then becoming partly cloudy. Lows in the mid-70s. Monday, partly cloudy in the morning, then becoming mostly sunny. Highs in the mid-90s. Highest heat index readings up to 105. Monday night, mostly clear in the evening, then becoming partly cloudy. Lows in the mid-70s. Tuesday through Wednesday, mostly clear. Highs in the upper 90s. Lows in the mid-70s. Highest heat index readings up to 110. 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The current time is 2:06 p.m. Central Daylight Time. Your weather synopsis for South Central Texas. High temperatures will be near to a few degrees above normal over the next week. Temperatures climb into the upper 90s to triple digits for most locations. Dry and hot weather will continue through at least the next 7 days. Your local forecast. This afternoon, mostly sunny with a slight chance of showers and thunderstorms. Highs in the upper 90s. South winds 5 to 10 miles per hour. Highest heat index readings up to 106. Tonight, clear in the evening, then becoming partly cloudy. Lows in the mid-70s. South winds 5 to 10 miles per hour. Friday, partly cloudy in the morning, then clearing. Highs in the upper 90s. South winds 5 to 10 miles per hour. Highest heat index readings up to 106. Friday night, mostly clear. Lows in the mid-70s. South winds 5 to 10 miles per hour. Saturday, mostly sunny. Highs in the upper 90s. South winds 5 to 10 miles per hour. Highest heat index readings up to 105. Saturday night and Sunday, mostly clear. Lows in the mid-70s. Highs in the mid-90s. Highest heat index readings up to 105. Sunday night, mostly clear in the evening, then becoming partly cloudy. Lows in the mid-70s. Monday, partly cloudy in the morning, then becoming mostly sunny. Highs in the mid-90s. Highest heat index readings up to 105. Monday night, mostly clear in the evening, then becoming partly cloudy. Lows in the mid-70s. Tuesday through Wednesday, mostly clear. Highs in the upper 90s. Lows in the mid-70s. Highest heat index readings up to 110. 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The current time is 2:09 p.m. Central Daylight Time. Your weather synopsis for South Central Texas. High temperatures will be near to a few degrees above normal over the next week. Temperatures climb into the upper 90s to triple digits for most locations. Dry and hot weather will continue through at least the next 7 days. Your local forecast. This afternoon, mostly sunny with a slight chance of showers and thunderstorms. Highs in the upper 90s. South winds 5 to 10 miles per hour. Highest heat index readings up to 106. Tonight, clear in the evening, then becoming partly cloudy.

south winds 5 to 10 miles per hour. Friday, partly cloudy in the morning, then clearing. Highs in the upper 90s. South winds 5 to 10 miles per hour. Highest heat index readings up to 106. Friday night, mostly clear. Lows in the mid-70s. South winds 5 to 10 miles per hour. Saturday, mostly sunny. Highs in the upper 90s. South winds 5 to 10 miles per hour. Highest heat index readings up to 105. Saturday night and Sunday, mostly clear. Lows in the mid-70s. Highs in the mid-90s. Highest heat index readings up to 105. Sunday night, mostly clear in the evening, then becoming partly cloudy. Lows in the mid-70s. Monday, partly cloudy in the morning, then becoming mostly sunny. Highs in the mid-90s. Highest heat index readings up to 105. Monday night, mostly clear in the evening, then becoming partly cloudy. Lows in the mid-70s. Tuesday through Wednesday, mostly clear. Highs in the upper 90s. Lows in the mid-70s. Highest heat index readings up to 110. 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The current time is 2:11 p.m. Central Daylight Time. Your weather synopsis for South Central Texas. High temperatures will be near to a few degrees above normal over the next week. Temperatures climb into the upper 90s to triple digits for most locations. Dry and hot weather will continue through at least the next 7 days. Your local forecast. This afternoon, mostly sunny with a slight chance of showers and thunderstorms. Highs in the upper 90s. South winds 5 to 10 miles per hour. Highest heat index readings up to 106. Tonight, clear in the evening, then becoming partly cloudy. Lows in the mid-70s. South winds 5 to 10 miles per hour. Friday, partly cloudy in the morning, then clearing. Highs in the upper 90s. South winds 5 to 10 miles per hour. Highest heat index readings up to 106. Friday night, mostly clear. Lows in the mid-70s. South winds 5 to 10 miles per hour. Saturday, mostly sunny. Highs in the upper 90s. South winds 5 to 10 miles per hour. Highest heat index readings up to 105. Saturday night and Sunday, mostly clear. Lows in the mid-70s. Highs in the mid-90s. Highest heat index readings up to 105. Sunday night, mostly clear in the evening, then becoming partly cloudy. Lows in the mid-70s. Monday, partly cloudy in the morning, then becoming mostly sunny. Highs in the mid-90s. Highest heat index readings up to 105. Monday night, mostly clear in the evening, then becoming partly cloudy. Lows in the mid-70s. Tuesday through Wednesday, mostly clear. Highs in the upper 90s. Lows in the mid-70s. Highest heat index readings up to 110. 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The Tropical Weather Outlook. For the North Atlantic, Caribbean Sea, and the Gulf of America, tropical cyclone formation is not expected during the next 7 days. The current time is 2:14 p.m. Central Daylight Time. The Austin, NOAA Weather Radio Roundup, at 2 p.m. at Austin Bergstrom International, it was mostly sunny. The temperature was 98, the dew point 68. The relative humidity was 37%, producing a heat index of 103, the wind south at 13 miles an hour, and the pressure was 30.

0.04 inches and falling. At Camp Mabry, it was sunny. The temperature was 97, the dew point 69, the relative humidity was 40%, producing a heat index of 103, the wind south at 8 miles an hour, and the pressure was 30.06 inches and falling. Pflugerville mostly sunny 97. Taylor partly sunny 95. Lago Vista partly sunny 92. Georgetown mostly sunny 95. San Marcos mostly sunny 96. Burnett mostly sunny 94. Junction sunny 93. San Antonio partly sunny 94. Corpus Christi mostly sunny 99. Houston Thunder was reported 84. Once again at Austin Bergstrom it was 98, and at Camp Mabry it was 97. Elsewhere across the state, College Station sunny 95. Amarillo mostly sunny 93. Abilene partly sunny 95. Dallas-Fort Worth mostly sunny 96. Your weather synopsis for South Central Texas. High temperatures will be near to a few degrees above normal over the next week. Temperatures climb into the upper 90s to triple digits for most locations. Dry and hot weather will continue through at least the next 7 days. Your local forecast. This afternoon, mostly sunny with a slight chance of showers and thunderstorms. Highs in the upper 90s. South winds 5 to 10 miles per hour. Highest heat index readings up to 106. Tonight, clear in the evening, then becoming partly cloudy. Lows in the mid-70s. South winds 5 to 10 miles per hour. Friday, partly cloudy in the morning, then clearing. Highs in the upper 90s. South winds 5 to 10 miles per hour. Highest heat index readings up to 106. Friday night, mostly clear. Lows in the mid-70s. South winds 5 to 10 miles per hour. Saturday, mostly sunny. Highs in the upper 90s. South winds 5 to 10 miles per hour. Highest heat index readings up to 105. Saturday night and Sunday, mostly clear. Lows in the mid-70s. Highs in the mid-90s. Highest heat index readings up to 105. Sunday night, mostly clear in the evening, then becoming partly cloudy. Lows in the mid-70s. Monday, partly cloudy in the morning, then becoming mostly sunny. Highs in the mid-90s. Highest heat index readings up to 105. Monday night, mostly clear in the evening, then becoming partly cloudy. Lows in the mid-70s. Tuesday through Wednesday, mostly clear. Highs in the upper 90s. Lows in the mid-70s. Highest heat index readings up to 110. 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The Austin NOAA Weather Radio Roundup. At 2 p.m. at Austin Bergstrom International, it was mostly sunny. The temperature was 98, the dew point 68. The relative humidity was 37%, producing a heat index of 103. The wind south at 13 miles an hour and the pressure was 30.04 inches and falling. At Camp Mabry, it was sunny. The temperature was 97, the dew point 69, the relative humidity was 40%, producing a heat index of 103, the wind south at 8 miles an hour and the pressure was 30.06 inches and falling. Pflugerville mostly sunny 97. Taylor partly sunny 95. Lago Vista partly sunny 92. Georgetown mostly sunny 95. San Marcos mostly sunny 96. Burnett mostly sunny 94. Junction sunny 93. San Antonio partly sunny 94. Corpus Christi mostly sunny 99. Houston Thunder was reported 84.
once again at Austin.

Bergstrom, it was 98, and at Camp Mabry, it was 97. Elsewhere across the state, College Station, sunny 95. Amarillo, mostly sunny 93. Abilene, partly sunny 95. Dallas, Fort Worth, mostly sunny 96. Your weather synopsis for South Central Texas. High temperatures will be near to a few degrees above normal over the next week. Temperatures climb into the upper 90s to triple digits for most locations. Dry and hot weather will continue through at least the next 7 days. Your local forecast. This afternoon, mostly sunny with a slight chance of showers and thunderstorms. Highs in the upper 90s. South winds 5 to 10 miles per hour. Highest heat index readings up to 106. Tonight, clear in the evening, then becoming partly cloudy. Lows in the mid-70s. South winds 5 to 10 miles per hour. Friday, partly cloudy in the morning, then clearing. Highs in the upper 90s. South winds 5 to 10 miles per hour. Highest heat index readings up to 106. Friday night, mostly clear. Lows in the mid-70s. South winds 5 to 10 miles per hour. Saturday, mostly sunny. Highs in the upper 90s. South winds 5 to 10 miles per hour. Highest heat index readings up to 105. Saturday night and Sunday, mostly clear. Lows in the mid-70s. Highs in the mid-90s. Highest heat index readings up to 105. Sunday night, mostly clear in the evening, then becoming partly cloudy. Lows in the mid-70s. Monday, partly cloudy in the morning, then becoming mostly sunny. Highs in the mid-90s. Highest heat index readings up to 105. Monday night, mostly clear in the evening, then becoming partly cloudy. Lows in the mid-70s. Tuesday through Wednesday, mostly clear. Highs in the upper 90s. Lows in the mid-70s. Highest heat index readings up to 110. 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The Austin NOAA Weather Radio Roundup. At 2 p.m. at Austin Bergstrom International, it was mostly sunny. The temperature was 98, the dew point 68. The relative humidity was 37%, producing a heat index of 103. The wind south at 13 miles an hour and the pressure was 30.04 inches and falling. At Camp Mabry, it was sunny. The temperature was 97, the dew point 69. The relative humidity was 40%, producing a heat index of 103. The wind south at 8 miles an hour and the pressure was 30.06 inches and falling. Pflugerville mostly sunny 97. Taylor partly sunny 95. Lago Vista partly sunny 92. Georgetown mostly sunny 95. San Marcos mostly sunny 96. Vernon mostly sunny 94. Junction sunny 93. San Antonio partly sunny 94. Corpus Christi mostly sunny 99. Houston thunder was reported 84. Once again at Austin Bergstrom it was 98, and at Camp Mabry it was 97. Elsewhere across the state, College Station sunny 95. Amarillo mostly sunny 93. Abilene partly sunny 95. Dallas-Fort Worth mostly sunny 96. Your weather synopsis for South Central Texas. High temperatures will be near to a few degrees above normal over the next week. Temperatures climb into the upper 90s to triple digits for most locations. Dry and hot weather will continue through at least the next 7 days. Your local forecast. This afternoon, mostly sunny with a slight chance of showers and thunderstorms. Highs in the upper 90s. South winds 5 to 10 miles per hour.
highest heat index readings up to 106. Tonight, clear in the evening, then becoming partly cloudy. Lows in the mid-70s. South winds 5 to 10 miles per hour. Friday, partly cloudy in the morning, then clearing. Highs in the upper 90s. South winds 5 to 10 miles per hour. Highest heat index readings up to 106. Friday night, mostly clear. Lows in the mid-70s. South winds 5 to 10 miles per hour. Saturday, mostly sunny. Highs in the upper 90s. South winds 5 to 10 miles per hour. Highest heat index readings up to 105. Saturday night and Sunday, mostly clear. Lows in the mid-70s. Highs in the mid-90s. Highest heat index readings up to 105. Sunday night, mostly clear in the evening, then becoming partly cloudy. Lows in the mid-70s. Monday, partly cloudy in the morning, then becoming mostly sunny. Highs in the mid-90s. Highest heat index readings up to 105. Monday night, mostly clear in the evening, then becoming partly cloudy. Lows in the mid-70s. Tuesday through Wednesday, mostly clear. Highs in the upper 90s. Lows in the mid-70s. Highest heat index readings up to 110. 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The Austin NOAA Weather Radio Roundup, at 2 p.m. at Austin Bergstrom International, it was mostly sunny. The temperature was 98, the dew point 68, the relative humidity was 37%, producing a heat index of 103, the wind south at 13 miles an hour and the pressure was 30.04 inches and falling. At Camp Mabry, it was sunny. The temperature was 97, the dew point 69, the relative humidity was 40%, producing a heat index of 103. The wind south at 8 miles an hour and the pressure was 30.06 inches and falling. Pflugerville mostly sunny 97. Taylor partly sunny 95. Lago Vista partly sunny 92. Georgetown mostly sunny 95. San Marcos mostly sunny 96. Burnett mostly sunny 94. Junction sunny 93. San Antonio partly sunny 94. Corpus Christi mostly sunny 99. Houston Thunder was reported 84. Once again at Austin Bergstrom it was 98, and at Camp Mabry it was 97. Elsewhere across the state, College Station sunny 95. Amarillo mostly sunny 93. Abilene partly sunny 95. Dallas-Fort Worth mostly sunny 96. The coastal waters forecast from Baffin Bay to Port Aransas out 20 nautical miles. Tonight, southeast winds 10 to 15 knots with gusts up to 20 knots, becoming south late. Seas 2 to 3 feet. Wave detail, southeast 3 feet at 6 seconds. Friday, southeast winds 5 to 10 knots, becoming east in the afternoon. Seas around 2 feet. Wave detail, southeast 2 feet at 5 seconds. Friday night, southeast winds 5 to 10 knots. Seas around 2 feet. Wave detail, east 2 feet at 6 seconds. Saturday, east winds around 5 knots, increasing to 5 to 10 knots in the afternoon. Seas around 2 feet. Wave detail, east 2 feet at 5 seconds. Saturday night, east winds around 10 knots, becoming southeast after midnight. Seas around 2 feet. Wave detail, east 2 feet at 6 seconds. Sunday, southeast winds 5 to 10 knots. Seas around 2 feet. Wave detail, east 2 feet at 6 seconds. Sunday night,
southeast winds 10 to 15 knots, becoming south after midnight. Seas 2 to 3.

Monday, south winds 5 to 10 knots, becoming southeast 10 to 15 knots in the afternoon. Seas 2 to 3 feet. Monday night, southeast winds 10 to 15 knots. Seas 2 to 3 feet. Tuesday, southeast winds 10 to 15 knots. Seas 2 to 3 feet. Tuesday night, southeast winds 15 to 20 knots. Seas 3 to 4 feet, occasionally to 5 feet. Your weather synopsis for South Central Texas. High temperatures will be near to a few degrees above normal over the next week. Temperatures climb into the upper 90s to triple digits for most locations. Dry and hot weather will continue through at least the next 7 days. Your local forecast. This afternoon, mostly sunny with a slight chance of showers and thunderstorms. Highs in the upper 90s. South winds 5 to 10 miles per hour. Highest heat index readings up to 106. Tonight, clear in the evening, then becoming partly cloudy. Lows in the mid-70s. South winds 5 to 10 miles per hour. Friday, partly cloudy in the morning, then clearing. Highs in the upper 90s. South winds 5 to 10 miles per hour. Highest heat index readings up to 106. Friday night, mostly clear. Lows in the mid-70s. South winds 5 to 10 miles per hour. Saturday, mostly sunny. Highs in the upper 90s. South winds 5 to 10 miles per hour. Highest heat index readings up to 105. Saturday night and Sunday, mostly clear. Lows in the mid-70s. Highs in the mid-90s. Highest heat index readings up to 105. Sunday night, mostly clear in the evening, then becoming partly cloudy. Lows in the mid-70s. Monday, partly cloudy in the morning, then becoming mostly sunny. Highs in the mid-90s. Highest heat index readings up to 105. Monday night, mostly clear in the evening, then becoming partly cloudy. Lows in the mid-70s. Tuesday through Wednesday, mostly clear. Highs in the upper 90s. Lows in the mid-70s. Highest heat index readings up to 110. 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The current time is 2:32 p.m. Central Daylight Time. The Austin NOAA Weather Radio Roundup, at 2 p.m. at Austin Bergstrom International, it was mostly sunny. The temperature was 98, the dew point 68. The relative humidity was 37%, producing a heat index of 103. The wind south at 13 miles an hour and the pressure was 30.04 inches and falling. At Camp May, the wind south at 13 miles an hour and the pressure was 30.04 inches and falling. At Camp Mabry, it was sunny. The temperature was 97, the dew point 69, the relative humidity was 40%, producing a heat index of 103, the wind south at 8 miles an hour and the pressure was 30.06 inches and falling. Pflugerville mostly sunny 97. Taylor partly sunny 95. Lago Vista partly sunny 92. Georgetown mostly sunny 95. San Marcos mostly sunny 96. Burnett mostly sunny 94. Junction sunny 93. San Antonio partly sunny 94. Corpus Christi mostly sunny 99. Houston thunder was reported 84. Once again at Austin Bergstrom it was 98, and at Camp Mabry it was 97. Elsewhere across the state, College Station sunny 95. Amarillo mostly sunny 93. Abilene partly sunny 95. Dallas-Fort Worth mostly sunny 96. Your weather synopsis for South Central Texas. High temperatures will be near to a few degrees above normal over the next week. Temperatures climb into the upper 90s to triple digits for most locations.

highest heat index readings up to 106. Friday night, mostly clear. Lows in the mid-70s. South winds 5 to 10 miles per hour. Saturday, mostly sunny. Highs in the upper 90s. South winds 5 to 10 miles per hour. Highest heat index readings up to 105. Saturday night and Sunday, mostly clear. Lows in the mid-70s. Highs in the mid-90s. Highest heat index readings up to 105. Sunday night, mostly clear in the evening, then becoming partly cloudy. Lows in the mid-70s. Monday, partly cloudy in the morning, then becoming mostly sunny. Highs in the mid-90s. Highest heat index readings up to 105. Monday night, mostly clear in the evening, then becoming partly cloudy. Lows in the mid-70s. Tuesday through Wednesday, mostly clear. Highs in the upper 90s. Lows in the mid-70s. Highest heat index readings up to 110. 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The current time is 2:36 p.m. Central Daylight Time. The Austin NOAA Weather Radio Roundup. At 2 p.m. at Austin Bergstrom International, it was mostly sunny. The temperature was 98, the dew point 68. The relative humidity was 37%, producing a heat index of 103. The wind south at 13 miles an hour and the pressure was 30.04 inches and falling. At Camp Mabry, it was sunny. The temperature was 97, the dew point 69. The relative humidity was 40%, producing a heat index of 103. The wind south at 8 miles an hour and the pressure was 30.06 inches and falling. Pflugerville mostly sunny 97. Taylor partly sunny 95. Lago Vista partly sunny 92. Georgetown mostly sunny 95. San Marcos mostly sunny 96. Burnett mostly sunny 94. Junction sunny 93. San Antonio partly sunny 94. Corpus Christi mostly sunny 99. Houston Thunder was reported 84. Once again at Austin Bergstrom it was 98, and at Camp Mabry it was 97. Elsewhere across the state, College Station sunny 95. Amarillo mostly sunny 93. Abilene partly sunny 95. Dallas-Fort Worth mostly sunny 96. Your weather synopsis for South Central Texas. High temperatures will be near to a few degrees above normal over the next week. Temperatures climb into the upper 90s to triple digits for most locations. Dry and hot weather will continue through at least the next 7 days. Your local forecast. This afternoon, mostly sunny with a slight chance of showers and thunderstorms. Highs in the upper 90s. South winds 5 to 10 miles per hour. Highest heat index readings up to 106. Tonight, clear in the evening, then becoming partly cloudy. Lows in the mid-70s. South winds 5 to 10 miles per hour. Friday, partly cloudy in the morning, then clearing. Highs in the upper 90s. South winds 5 to 10 miles per hour. Highest heat index readings up to 106. Friday night, mostly clear. Lows in the mid-70s. South winds 5 to 10 miles per hour. Saturday, mostly sunny. Highs in the upper 90s. South winds 5 to 10 miles per hour. Highest heat index readings up to 105. Saturday night and Sunday, mostly clear. Lows in the mid-70s. Highs in the mid-90s. Highest heat index readings up to 105. Sunday night, mostly clear in the evening, then becoming partly cloudy. Lows in the mid-70s. Monday, partly cloudy in the morning, then becoming mostly sunny. Highs in the mid-90s. Highest heat

index readings up to 105. Monday night, mostly clear in the evening, then becoming partly cloudy. Lows in the mid-70s. Tuesday through Wednesday, mostly clear. Highs in the upper 90s. Lows in the mid-70s. Highest heat index readings up to 110. 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The Austin NOAA Weather Radio Roundup, at 2 p.m. at Austin Bergstrom International, it was mostly sunny. The temperature was 98, the dew point 68. The relative humidity was 37%, producing a heat index of 103. The wind south at 13 miles an hour and the pressure was 30.04 inches and falling. At Camp Mabry, it was sunny. The temperature was 97, the dew point 69. The relative humidity was 40%, producing a heat index of 103. The wind south at 8 miles an hour and the pressure was 30.06 inches and falling. Pflugerville mostly sunny 97. Taylor partly sunny 95. Lago Vista partly sunny 92. Georgetown mostly sunny 95. San Marcos mostly sunny 96. Burnett mostly sunny 94. Junction sunny 93. San Antonio partly sunny 94. Corpus Christi mostly sunny 99. Houston Thunder was reported 84. Once again at Austin Bergstrom it was 98, and at Camp Mabry it was 97. Elsewhere across the state, College Station sunny 95. Amarillo mostly sunny 93. Abilene partly sunny 95. Dallas-Fort Worth mostly sunny 96. Your weather synopsis for South Central Texas. High temperatures will be near to a few degrees above normal over the next week. Temperatures climb into the upper 90s to triple digits for most locations. Dry and hot weather will continue through at least the next 7 days. Your local forecast. This afternoon, mostly sunny with a slight chance of showers and thunderstorms. Highs in the upper 90s. South winds 5 to 10 miles per hour. Highest heat index readings up to 106. Tonight, clear in the evening, then becoming partly cloudy. Lows in the mid-70s. South winds 5 to 10 miles per hour. Friday, partly cloudy in the morning, then clearing. Highs in the upper 90s. South winds 5 to 10 miles per hour. Highest heat index readings up to 106. Friday night, mostly clear. Lows in the mid-70s. South winds 5 to 10 miles per hour. Saturday, mostly sunny. Highs in the upper 90s. South winds 5 to 10 miles per hour. Highest heat index readings up to 105. Saturday night and Sunday, mostly clear. Lows in the mid-70s. Highs in the mid-90s. Highest heat index readings up to 105. Sunday night, mostly clear in the evening, then becoming partly cloudy. Lows in the mid-70s. Monday, partly cloudy in the morning, then becoming mostly sunny. Highs in the mid-90s. Highest heat index readings up to 105. Monday night, mostly clear in the evening, then becoming partly cloudy. Lows in the mid-70s. Tuesday through Wednesday, mostly clear. Highs in the upper 90s. Lows in the mid-70s. Highest heat index readings up to 110. The Tropical Weather Outlook. For the North Atlantic, Caribbean Sea and the Gulf of America, tropical cyclone formation is not expected during the next 7 days. 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

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The Austin NOAA Weather Radio Roundup. At 2 p.m. at Austin Bergstrom International, it was mostly sunny. The temperature was 98, the dew point 68. The relative humidity was 37%, producing a heat index of 103. The wind south at 13 miles an hour and the pressure was 30.04 inches and falling. At Camp Mabry, it was sunny. The temperature was 97, the dew point 69. The relative humidity was 40%, producing a heat index of 103. The wind south at 8 miles an hour and the pressure was 30.06 inches and falling. Pflugerville mostly sunny 97. Taylor partly sunny 95. Lago Vista partly sunny 92. Georgetown mostly sunny 95. San Marcos mostly sunny 96. Burnett mostly sunny 94. Junction sunny 93. San Antonio partly sunny 94. Corpus Christi mostly sunny 99. Houston Thunder was reported 84. Once again at Austin Bergstrom it was 98, and at Camp Mabry it was 97. Elsewhere across the state, College Station sunny 95. Amarillo mostly sunny 93. Abilene partly sunny 95. Dallas-Fort Worth mostly sunny 96. Your weather synopsis for South Central Texas. High temperatures will be near to a few degrees above normal over the next week. Temperatures climb into the upper 90s to triple digits for most locations. Dry and hot weather will continue through at least the next 7 days. Your local forecast. This afternoon, mostly sunny with a slight chance of showers and thunderstorms. Highs in the upper 90s. South winds 5 to 10 miles per hour. Highest heat index readings up to 106. Tonight, clear in the evening, then becoming partly cloudy. Lows in the mid-70s. South winds 5 to 10 miles per hour. Friday, partly cloudy in the morning, then clearing. Highs in the upper 90s. South winds 5 to 10 miles per hour. Highest heat index readings up to 106. Friday night, mostly clear. Lows in the mid-70s. South winds 5 to 10 miles per hour. Saturday, mostly sunny. Highs in the upper 90s. South winds 5 to 10 miles per hour. Highest heat index readings up to 105. Saturday night and Sunday, mostly clear. Lows in the mid-70s. Highs in the mid-90s. Highest heat index readings up to 105. Sunday night, mostly clear in the evening, then becoming partly cloudy. Lows in the mid-70s. Monday, partly cloudy in the morning, then becoming mostly sunny. Highs in the mid-90s. Highest heat index readings up to 105. Monday night, mostly clear in the evening, then becoming partly cloudy. Lows in the mid-70s. Tuesday through Wednesday, mostly clear. Highs in the upper 90s. Lows in the mid-70s. Highest heat index readings up to 110. 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The current time is 2:49 p.m. Central Daylight Time. The Austin NOAA Weather Radio Roundup, at 2 p.m. at Austin Bergstrom International, it was mostly sunny. The temperature was 98, the dew point 68. The relative humidity was 37%, producing a heat index of 103. The wind south at 13 miles an hour and the pressure was 30.04 inches and falling. At Camp Mabry, it was sunny. The temperature was 97, the dew point 69. The relative humidity was 40%, producing a heat index of 103. The wind south at 8 miles an hour and the pressure was 30.06 inches and falling. Pflugerville mostly sunny 97. Taylor partly sunny 95.
Lago Vista.

Georgetown, mostly sunny, 95. San Marcos, mostly sunny, 96. Vernon, mostly sunny, 94. Junction, sunny, 93. San Antonio, partly sunny, 94. Corpus Christi, mostly sunny, 99. Houston, thunder was reported, 84. Once again at Austin Bergstrom, it was 98, and at Camp Mabry, it was 97. Elsewhere across the state, College Station, sunny, 95. Amarillo, mostly sunny, 93. Abilene, partly sunny, 95. Dallas-Fort Worth, mostly sunny, 96. Your weather synopsis for South Central Texas. High temperatures will be near to a few degrees above normal over the next week. Temperatures climb into the upper 90s to triple digits for most locations. Dry and hot weather will continue through at least the next 7 days. Your local forecast. This afternoon, mostly sunny with a slight chance of showers and thunderstorms. Highs in the upper 90s. South winds 5 to 10 miles per hour. Highest heat index readings up to 106. Tonight, clear in the evening, then becoming partly cloudy. Lows in the mid-70s. South winds 5 to 10 miles per hour. Friday, partly cloudy in the morning, then clearing. Highs in the upper 90s. South winds 5 to 10 miles per hour. Highest heat index readings up to 106. Friday night, mostly clear. Lows in the mid-70s. South winds 5 to 10 miles per hour. Saturday, mostly sunny. Highs in the upper 90s. South winds 5 to 10 miles per hour. Highest heat index readings up to 105. Saturday night and Sunday, mostly clear. Lows in the mid-70s. Highs in the mid-90s. Highest heat index readings up to 105. Sunday night, mostly clear in the evening, then becoming partly cloudy. Lows in the mid-70s. Monday, partly cloudy in the morning, then becoming mostly sunny. Highs in the mid-90s. Highest heat index readings up to 105. Monday night, mostly clear in the evening, then becoming partly cloudy. Lows in the mid-70s. Tuesday through Wednesday, mostly clear. Highs in the upper 90s. Lows in the mid-70s. Highest heat index readings up to 110. 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It was mostly sunny. The temperature was 98, the dew point 68. The relative humidity was 37%, producing a heat index of 103. The wind south at 13 miles an hour and the pressure was 30.04 inches and falling. At Camp Mabry, it was sunny. The temperature was 97, the dew point 69. The relative humidity was 40%, producing a heat index of 103. The wind south at 8 miles an hour and the pressure was 30.06 inches and falling. Pflugerville mostly sunny 97. Taylor partly sunny 95. Lago Vista partly sunny 92. Georgetown mostly sunny 95. San Marcos mostly sunny 96. Vernon mostly sunny 94. Junction sunny 93. San Antonio partly sunny 94. Corpus Christi mostly sunny 99. Houston thunder was reported 84. Once again at Austin Bergstrom it was 98, and at Camp Mabry it was 97. Elsewhere across the state, College Station sunny 95. Amarillo mostly sunny 93. Abilene partly sunny 95. Dallas-Fort Worth mostly sunny 96. Your weather synopsis for South Central Texas. High temperatures will be near to a few degrees above normal over the next week. Temperature

temperatures climb into the upper 90s to triple digits for most locations, dry and hot weather will continue through at least the next 7 days. Your local forecast. This afternoon, mostly sunny with a slight chance of showers and thunderstorms. Highs in the upper 90s. South winds 5 to 10 miles per hour. Highest heat index readings up to 106. Tonight, clear in the evening, then becoming partly cloudy. Lows in the mid-70s. South winds 5 to 10 miles per hour. Friday, partly cloudy in the morning, then clearing. Highs in the upper 90s. South winds 5 to 10 miles per hour. Highest heat index readings up to 106. Friday night, mostly clear. Lows in the mid-70s. South winds 5 to 10 miles per hour. Saturday, mostly sunny. Highs in the upper 90s. South winds 5 to 10 miles per hour. Highest heat index readings up to 105. Saturday night and Sunday, mostly clear. Lows in the mid-70s. Highs in the mid-90s. Highest heat index readings up to 105. Sunday night, mostly clear in the evening, then becoming partly cloudy. Lows in the mid-70s. Monday, partly cloudy in the morning, then becoming mostly sunny. Highs in the mid-90s. Highest heat index readings up to 105. Monday night, mostly clear in the evening, then becoming partly cloudy. Lows in the mid-70s. Tuesday through Wednesday, mostly clear. Highs in the upper 90s. Lows in the mid-70s. Highest heat index readings up to 110. The coastal waters forecast from Baffin Bay to Port Aransas out 20 nautical miles. Tonight, southeast winds 10 to 15 knots with gusts up to 20 knots, becoming south late. Seas 2 to 3 feet. Wave detail, southeast 3 feet at 6 seconds. Friday, southeast winds 5 to 10 knots, becoming east in the afternoon. Seas around 2 feet. Wave detail, southeast 2 feet at 5 seconds. Friday night, southeast winds 5 to 10 knots. Seas around 2 feet. Wave detail, east 2 feet at 6 seconds. Saturday, east winds around 5 knots, increasing to 5 to 10 knots in the afternoon. Seas around 2 feet. Wave detail, east 2 feet at 5 seconds. Saturday night, east winds around 10 knots, becoming southeast after midnight. Seas around 2 feet. Wave detail, east 2 feet at 6 seconds. Sunday, southeast winds 5 to 10 knots. Seas around 2 feet. Wave detail, east 2 feet at 6 seconds. Sunday night, southeast winds 10 to 15 knots, becoming south after midnight. Seas 2 to 3 feet. Monday, south winds 5 to 10 knots, becoming southeast 10 to 15 knots in the afternoon. Seas 2 to 3 feet. Monday night, southeast winds 10 to 15 knots. Seas 2 to 3 feet. Tuesday, southeast winds 10 to 15 knots. Seas 2 to 3 feet. Tuesday night, southeast winds 15 to 20 knots. Seas 3 to 4 feet, occasionally to 5 feet. 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It was mostly sunny. The temperature was 98, the dew point 68. The relative humidity was 37%, producing a heat index of 103. The wind south at 13 miles an hour and the pressure was 30.04 inches and falling. At Camp Mabry, it was sunny. The temperature was 97, the dew point 69, the relative humidity was 40%, producing a heat index of 100.

103. The wind south at 8 miles an hour, and the pressure was 30.06 inches and falling. Pflugerville mostly sunny 97. Taylor partly sunny 95. Lago Vista partly sunny 92. Georgetown mostly sunny 95. San Marcos mostly sunny 96. Burnett mostly sunny 94. Junction sunny 93. San Antonio partly sunny 94. Corpus Christi mostly sunny 99. Houston thunder was reported 84. Once again at Austin Bergstrom it was 98, and at Camp Mabry it was 97. Elsewhere across the state, College Station sunny 95. Amarillo mostly sunny 93. Abilene partly sunny 95. Dallas-Fort Worth mostly sunny 96. Your weather synopsis for South Central Texas. High temperatures will be near to a few degrees above normal over the next week. Temperatures climb into the upper 90s to triple digits for most locations. Dry and hot weather will continue through at least the next 7 days. Your local forecast. This afternoon, mostly sunny with a slight chance of showers and thunderstorms. Highs in the upper 90s. South winds 5 to 10 miles per hour. Highest heat index readings up to 106. Tonight, clear in the evening, then becoming partly cloudy. Lows in the mid-70s. South winds 5 to 10 miles per hour. Friday, partly cloudy in the morning, then clearing. Highs in the upper 90s. South winds 5 to 10 miles per hour. Highest heat index readings up to 106. Friday night, mostly clear. Lows in the mid-70s. South winds 5 to 10 miles per hour. Saturday, mostly sunny. Highs in the upper 90s. South winds 5 to 10 miles per hour. Highest heat index readings up to 105. Saturday night and Sunday, mostly clear. Lows in the mid-70s. Highs in the mid-90s. Highest heat index readings up to 105. Sunday night, mostly clear in the evening, then becoming partly cloudy. Lows in the mid-70s. Monday, partly cloudy in the morning, then becoming mostly sunny. Highs in the mid-90s. Highest heat index readings up to 105. Monday night, mostly clear in the evening, then becoming partly cloudy. Lows in the mid-70s. Tuesday through Wednesday, mostly clear. Highs in the upper 90s. Lows in the mid-70s. Highest heat index readings up to 110. 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It was mostly sunny. The temperature was 98, the dew point 68. The relative humidity was 37%, producing a heat index of 103. The wind south at 13 miles an hour and the pressure was 30.04 inches and falling. At Camp Mabry, it was sunny. The temperature was 97, the dew point 69. The relative humidity was 40%, producing a heat index of 103. The wind south at 8 miles an hour and the pressure was 30.06 inches and falling. Pflugerville mostly sunny 97. Taylor partly sunny 95. Lago Vista partly sunny 92. Georgetown mostly sunny 95. San Marcos mostly sunny 96. Burnett mostly sunny 94. Junction sunny 93. San Antonio partly sunny 94. Corpus Christi mostly sunny 99. Houston thunder was reported 84. Once again at Austin Bergstrom it was 98, and at Camp Mabry it was 97. Elsewhere across the state, College Station sunny 95. Amarillo mostly sunny 93.
Abilene, partly sunny.

95. Dallas-Fort Worth, mostly sunny, 96. Your weather synopsis for South Central Texas. High temperatures will be near to a few degrees above normal over the next week. Temperatures climb into the upper 90s to triple digits for most locations. Dry and hot weather will continue through at least the next 7 days. Your local forecast. This afternoon, mostly sunny with a slight chance of showers and thunderstorms. Highs in the upper 90s. South winds 5 to 10 miles per hour. Highest heat index readings up to 106. Tonight, clear in the evening, then becoming partly cloudy. Lows in the mid-70s. South winds 5 to 10 miles per hour. Friday, partly cloudy in the morning, then clearing. Highs in the upper 90s. South winds 5 to 10 miles per hour. Highest heat index readings up to 106. Friday night, mostly clear. Lows in the mid-70s. South winds 5 to 10 miles per hour. Saturday, mostly sunny. Highs in the upper 90s. South winds 5 to 10 miles per hour. Highest heat index readings up to 105. Saturday night and Sunday, mostly clear. Lows in the mid-70s. Highs in the mid-90s. Highest heat index readings up to 105. Sunday night, mostly clear in the evening, then becoming partly cloudy. Lows in the mid-70s. Monday, partly cloudy in the morning, then becoming mostly sunny. Highs in the mid-90s. Highest heat index readings up to 105. Monday night, mostly clear in the evening, then becoming partly cloudy. Lows in the mid-70s. Tuesday through Wednesday, mostly clear. Highs in the upper 90s. Lows in the mid-70s. Highest heat index readings up to 110. 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The current time is 3:07 p.m. Central Daylight Time. Your weather synopsis for South Central Texas. High temperatures will be near to a few degrees above normal over the next week. Temperatures climb into the upper 90s to triple digits for most locations. Dry and hot weather will continue through at least the next 7 days. Your local forecast. This afternoon, mostly sunny with a slight chance of showers and thunderstorms. Highs in the upper 90s. South winds 5 to 10 miles per hour. Highest heat index readings up to 106. Tonight, clear in the evening, then becoming partly cloudy. Lows in the mid-70s. South winds 5 to 10 miles per hour. Friday, partly cloudy in the morning, then clearing. Highs in the upper 90s. South winds 5 to 10 miles per hour. Highest heat index readings up to 106. Friday night, mostly clear. Lows in the mid-70s. South winds 5 to 10 miles per hour. Saturday, mostly sunny. Highs in the upper 90s. South winds 5 to 10 miles per hour. Highest heat index readings up to 105. Saturday night and Sunday, mostly clear. Lows in the mid-70s. Highs in the mid-90s. Highest heat index readings up to 105. Sunday night, mostly clear in the evening, then becoming partly cloudy. Lows in the mid-70s. Monday, partly cloudy in the morning, then becoming mostly sunny. Highs in the mid-90s. Highest heat index readings up to 105. Monday night, mostly clear in the evening, then becoming partly cloudy. Lows in the mid-70s. Tuesday through Wednesday, mostly clear. Highs in the upper 90s. Lows in the mid-70s. Highest heat index readings up to 110. 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

of 162.4 megahertz, originating from the Austin-San Antonio National Weather Service Forecast Office. The current time is 3:10 p.m. Central Daylight Time. Your weather synopsis for South Central Texas. High temperatures will be near to a few degrees above normal over the next week. Temperatures climb into the upper 90s to triple digits for most locations. Dry and hot weather will continue through at least the next 7 days. Your local forecast. This afternoon, mostly sunny with a slight chance of showers and thunderstorms. Highs in the upper 90s. South winds 5 to 10 miles per hour. Highest heat index readings up to 106. Tonight, clear in the evening, then becoming partly cloudy. Lows in the mid-70s. South winds 5 to 10 miles per hour. Friday, partly cloudy in the morning, then clearing. Highs in the upper 90s. South winds 5 to 10 miles per hour. Highest heat index readings up to 106. Friday night, mostly clear. Lows in the mid-70s. South winds 5 to 10 miles per hour. Saturday, mostly sunny. Highs in the upper 90s. South winds 5 to 10 miles per hour. Highest heat index readings up to 105. Saturday night and Sunday, mostly clear. Lows in the mid-70s. Highs in the mid-90s. Highest heat index readings up to 105. Sunday night, mostly clear in the evening, then becoming partly cloudy. Lows in the mid-70s. Monday, partly cloudy in the morning, then becoming mostly sunny. Highs in the mid-90s. Highest heat index readings up to 105. Monday night, mostly clear in the evening, then becoming partly cloudy. Lows in the mid-70s. Tuesday through Wednesday, mostly clear. Highs in the upper 90s. Lows in the mid-70s. Highest heat index readings up to 110. 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The current time is 3:13 p.m. Central Daylight Time. The Austin NOAA Weather Radio Roundup, at 3 p.m. at Austin Bergstrom International, it was mostly sunny. The temperature was 97, the dew point 66, the relative humidity was 36%, producing a heat index of 100, the wind variable at 6 miles an hour, and the pressure was 30.01 inches and falling. At Camp Mabry, it was sunny. The temperature was 99, the dew point 68, the relative humidity was 36%, producing a heat index of 104, the wind variable at 5 miles an hour, and the pressure was 30.03 inches and falling. Pflugerville mostly sunny 97. Taylor mostly sunny 99. The report from Lago Vista was not available. Georgetown sunny 96. San Marcos mostly sunny 98. Vernon mostly sunny 94. Junction mostly sunny 94. San Antonio mostly sunny 95. Corpus Christi mostly sunny 98. Houston partly sunny 78. Once again at Austin Bergstrom it was 97, and at Camp Mabry it was 99. Elsewhere across the state, College Station sunny 96. Amarillo sunny 96. Abilene mostly sunny 97. Dallas-Fort Worth mostly sunny 99. The Tropical Weather Outlook. For the North Atlantic, Caribbean Sea, and the Gulf of America, tropical cyclone formation is not expected during the next 7 days. Your weather synopsis for South Central Texas. High temperatures will be near to a few degrees above normal over the next week. Temperatures climb into the upper 90s to triple digits for most locations. Dry and hot weather will continue through at least the next 7 days. Your local forecast. This afternoon, mostly sunny with a slight chance of showers and thunderstorms. Highs in the upper 90s.

south winds 5 to 10 miles per hour. Highest heat index readings up to 106. Tonight, clear in the evening, then becoming partly cloudy. Lows in the mid-70s. South winds 5 to 10 miles per hour. Friday, partly cloudy in the morning, then clearing. Highs in the upper 90s. South winds 5 to 10 miles per hour. Highest heat index readings up to 106. Friday night, mostly clear. Lows in the mid-70s. South winds 5 to 10 miles per hour. Saturday, mostly sunny. Highs in the upper 90s. South winds 5 to 10 miles per hour. Highest heat index readings up to 105. Saturday night and Sunday, mostly clear. Lows in the mid-70s. Highs in the mid-90s. Highest heat index readings up to 105. Sunday night, mostly clear in the evening, then becoming partly cloudy. Lows in the mid-70s. Monday, partly cloudy in the morning, then becoming mostly sunny. Highs in the mid-90s. Highest heat index readings up to 105. Monday night, mostly clear in the evening, then becoming partly cloudy. Lows in the mid-70s. Tuesday through Wednesday, mostly clear. Highs in the upper 90s. Lows in the mid-70s. Highest heat index readings up to 110. 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The current time is 3:17 p.m. Central Daylight Time. The Austin NOAA Weather Radio Roundup, at 3 p.m. at Austin Bergstrom International, it was mostly sunny. The temperature was 97, the dew point 66, the relative humidity was 36%, producing a heat index of 100, the wind variable at 6 miles an hour, and the pressure was 30.01 inches and falling. At Camp Mabry, it was sunny. The temperature was 99, the dew point 68, the relative humidity was 36%, producing a heat index of 104, the wind variable at 5 miles an hour, and the pressure was 30.03 inches and falling. Pflugerville mostly sunny 97. Taylor mostly sunny 99. The report from Lago Vista was not available. Georgetown sunny 96. San Marcos mostly sunny 98. Burnett mostly sunny 94. Junction mostly sunny 94. San Antonio mostly sunny 95. Corpus Christi mostly sunny 98. Houston partly sunny 78. Once again at Austin Bergstrom it was 97, and at Camp Mabry it was 99. Elsewhere across the state, College Station sunny 96. Amarillo sunny 96. Abilene mostly sunny 97. Dallas-Fort Worth mostly sunny 99. Your weather synopsis for South Central Texas. High temperatures will be near to a few degrees above normal over the next week. Temperatures climb into the upper 90s to triple digits for most locations. Dry and hot weather will continue through at least the next 7 days. Your local forecast. This afternoon, mostly sunny with a slight chance of showers and thunderstorms. Highs in the upper 90s. South winds 5 to 10 miles per hour. Highest heat index readings up to 106. Tonight, clear in the evening, then becoming partly cloudy. Lows in the mid-70s. South winds 5 to 10 miles per hour. Friday, partly cloudy in the morning, then clearing. Highs in the upper 90s. South winds 5 to 10 miles per hour. Highest heat index readings up to 106. Friday night, mostly clear. Lows in the mid-70s. South winds 5 to 10 miles per hour. Saturday, mostly sunny. Highs in the upper 90s. South winds 5 to 10 miles per hour. Highest heat index readings up to 105. Saturday night and Sunday.

Sunday, mostly clear. Lows in the mid-70s. Highs in the mid-90s. Highest heat index readings up to 105. Sunday night, mostly clear in the evening, then becoming partly cloudy. Lows in the mid-70s. Monday, partly cloudy in the morning, then becoming mostly sunny. Highs in the mid-90s. Highest heat index readings up to 105. Monday night, mostly clear in the evening, then becoming partly cloudy. Lows in the mid-70s. Tuesday through Wednesday, mostly clear. Highs in the upper 90s. Lows in the mid-70s. Highest heat index readings up to 110. 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It was mostly sunny. The temperature was 97, the dew point 66. The relative humidity was 36%, producing a heat index of 100. The wind variable at 6 miles an hour and the pressure was 30.01 inches and falling. At Camp Mabry, it was sunny. The temperature was 99, the dew point 68. The relative humidity was 36%, producing a heat index of 104. The wind variable at 5 miles an hour and the pressure was 30.03 inches and falling. Pflugerville mostly sunny 97. Taylor mostly sunny 99. The report from Lago Vista was not available. Georgetown sunny 96. San Marcos mostly sunny 98. Burnett mostly sunny 94. Junction mostly sunny 94. San Antonio mostly sunny 95. Corpus Christi mostly sunny 98. Houston partly sunny 78. Once again at Austin Bergstrom it was 97, and at Camp Mabry it was 99. Elsewhere across the state, College Station sunny 96. Amarillo sunny 96. Abilene mostly sunny 97. Dallas-Fort Worth mostly sunny 99. Your weather synopsis for South Central Texas. High temperatures will be near to a few degrees above normal over the next week. Temperatures climb into the upper 90s to triple digits for most locations. Dry and hot weather will continue through at least the next 7 days. Your local forecast. This afternoon, mostly sunny with a slight chance of showers and thunderstorms. Highs in the upper 90s. South winds 5 to 10 miles per hour. Highest heat index readings up to 106. Tonight, clear in the evening, then becoming partly cloudy. Lows in the mid-70s. South winds 5 to 10 miles per hour. Friday, partly cloudy in the morning, then clearing. Highs in the upper 90s. South winds 5 to 10 miles per hour. Highest heat index readings up to 106. Friday night, mostly clear. Lows in the mid-70s. South winds 5 to 10 miles per hour. Saturday, mostly sunny. Highs in the upper 90s. South winds 5 to 10 miles per hour. Highest heat index readings up to 105. Saturday night and Sunday, mostly clear. Lows in the mid-70s. Highs in the mid-90s. Highest heat index readings up to 105. Sunday night, mostly clear in the evening, then becoming partly cloudy. Lows in the mid-70s. Monday, partly cloudy in the morning, then becoming mostly sunny. Highs in the mid-90s. Highest heat index readings up to 105. Monday night, mostly clear in the evening, then becoming partly cloudy. Lows in the mid-70s. Tuesday through Wednesday, mostly clear. Highs in the upper 90s. Lows in the mid-70s. Highest heat index readings up to 110.
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The current time is 3:25 p.m. Central Daylight Time. The Austin NOAA Weather Radio Roundup, at 3 p.m. at Austin Bergstrom International, it was mostly sunny. The temperature was 97, the dew point 66, the relative humidity was 36%, producing a heat index of 100, the wind variable at 6 miles an hour, and the pressure was 30.01 inches and falling. At Camp Mabry, it was sunny. The temperature was 99, the dew point 68, the relative humidity was 36%, producing a heat index of 104, the wind variable at 5 miles an hour, and the pressure was 30.03 inches and falling. Pflugerville, mostly sunny, 97. Taylor, mostly sunny, 99. The report from Lago Vista was not available. Georgetown, sunny, 96. San Marcos, mostly sunny, 98. Burnett, mostly sunny, 94. Junction, mostly sunny, 94. San Antonio, mostly sunny, 95. Corpus Christi, mostly sunny, 98. Houston, partly sunny, 78. Once again at Austin Bergstrom, it was 97, and at Camp Mabry, it was 99. Elsewhere across the state, College Station, sunny, 96. Amarillo, sunny, 96. Abilene, mostly sunny, 97. Dallas-Fort Worth, mostly sunny, 99. The coastal waters forecast from Baffin Bay to Port Aransas out 20 nautical miles. Tonight, southeast winds 10 to 15 knots with gusts up to 20 knots, becoming south late. Seas 2 to 3 feet. Wave detail, southeast 3 feet at 6 seconds. Friday, southeast winds 5 to 10 knots, becoming east in the afternoon. Seas around 2 feet. Wave detail, southeast 2 feet at 5 seconds. Friday night, southeast winds 5 to 10 knots. Seas around 2 feet. Wave detail, east 2 feet at 6 seconds. Saturday, east winds around 5 knots, increasing to 5 to 10 knots in the afternoon. Seas around 2 feet. Wave detail, east 2 feet at 5 seconds. Saturday night, east winds around 10 knots, becoming southeast after midnight. Seas around 2 feet. Wave detail, east 2 feet at 6 seconds. Sunday, southeast winds 5 to 10 knots. Seas around 2 feet. Wave detail, east 2 feet at 6 seconds. Sunday night, southeast winds 10 to 15 knots, becoming south after midnight. Seas 2 to 3 feet. Monday, south winds 5 to 10 knots, becoming southeast 10 to 15 knots in the afternoon. Seas 2 to 3 feet. Monday night, southeast winds 10 to 15 knots. Seas 2 to 3 feet. Tuesday, southeast winds 10 to 15 knots. Seas 2 to 3 feet. Tuesday night, southeast winds 15 to 20 knots. Seas 3 to 4 feet, occasionally to 5 feet. Your weather synopsis for South Central Texas. High temperatures will be near to a few degrees above normal over the next week. Temperatures climb into the upper 90s to triple digits for most locations. Dry and hot weather will continue through at least the next 7 days. Your local forecast. This afternoon, mostly sunny with a slight chance of showers and thunderstorms. Highs in the upper 90s. South winds 5 to 10 miles per hour. Highest heat index readings up to 106. Tonight, clear in the evening, then becoming partly cloudy. Lows in the mid-70s. South winds 5 to 10 miles per hour. Friday, partly cloudy in the morning, then clearing. Highs in the upper 90s. South winds 5 to 10 miles per hour. Highest heat index readings up to 106. Friday night, mostly clear. Lows in the mid-70s.
south winds 5 to 10 miles per hour. Saturday, mostly sunny.

highs in the upper 90s. South winds 5 to 10 miles per hour. Highest heat index readings up to 105. Saturday night and Sunday, mostly clear. Lows in the mid-70s. Highs in the mid-90s. Highest heat index readings up to 105. Sunday night, mostly clear in the evening, then becoming partly cloudy. Lows in the mid-70s. Monday, partly cloudy in the morning, then becoming mostly sunny. Highs in the mid-90s. Highest heat index readings up to 105. Monday night, mostly clear in the evening, then becoming partly cloudy. Lows in the mid-70s. Tuesday through Wednesday, mostly clear. Highs in the upper 90s. Lows in the mid-70s. Highest heat index readings up to 110. 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It was mostly sunny. The temperature was 97, the dew point 66. The relative humidity was 36%, producing a heat index of 100. The wind variable at 6 miles an hour and the pressure was 30.01 inches and falling. At Camp Mabry, it was sunny. The temperature was 99, the dew point 68. The relative humidity was 36%, producing a heat index of 104. The wind variable at 5 miles an hour and the pressure was 30.03 inches and falling. Pflugerville mostly sunny 97. Taylor mostly sunny 99. The report from Lago Vista was not available. Georgetown sunny 96. San Marcos mostly sunny 98. Burnett mostly sunny 94. Junction mostly sunny 94. San Antonio mostly sunny 95. Corpus Christi mostly sunny 98. Houston partly sunny 78. Once again at Austin Bergstrom it was 97, and at Camp Mabry it was 99. Elsewhere across the state, College Station sunny 96. Amarillo sunny 96. Abilene mostly sunny 97. Dallas-Fort Worth mostly sunny. College Station sunny 96. Amarillo sunny 96. Abilene mostly sunny 97. Dallas-Fort Worth mostly sunny 99. Your weather synopsis for South Central Texas. High temperatures will be near to a few degrees above normal over the next week. Temperatures climb into the upper 90s to triple digits for most locations. Dry and hot weather will continue through at least the next 7 days. Your local forecast. This afternoon, mostly sunny with a slight chance of showers and thunderstorms. Highs in the upper 90s. South winds 5 to 10 miles per hour. Highest heat index readings up to 106. Tonight, clear in the evening, then becoming partly cloudy. Lows in the mid-70s. South winds 5 to 10 miles per hour. Friday, partly cloudy in the morning, then clearing. Highs in the upper 90s. South winds 5 to 10 miles per hour. Highest heat index readings up to 106. Friday night, mostly clear. Lows in the mid-70s. South winds 5 to 10 miles per hour. Saturday, mostly sunny. Highs in the upper 90s. South winds 5 to 10 miles per hour. Highest heat index readings up to 105. Saturday night and Sunday, mostly clear. Lows in the mid-70s. Highs in the mid-90s. Highest heat index readings up to 105. Sunday night, mostly clear in the evening, then becoming partly cloudy. Lows in the mid-70s. Monday, partly cloudy in the morning, then becoming mostly sunny. Highs in the mid-90s. Highest heat index readings up to 105. Monday night, mostly clear.

Austin Bergstrom International. It was mostly sunny. The temperature was 97, the dew point 66. The relative humidity was 36%, producing a heat index of 100. The wind variable at 6 miles an hour, and the pressure was 30.01 inches and falling. At Camp Mabry, it was sunny. The temperature was 99, the dew point 68. The relative humidity was 36%, producing a heat index of 104. The wind variable at 5 miles an hour, and the pressure was 30.03 inches and falling. Pflugerville, mostly sunny, 97. Taylor, mostly sunny, 99. The report from Lago Vista was not available. Georgetown, sunny, 96. San Marcos, mostly sunny, 98. Burnett, mostly sunny, 94. Junction, mostly sunny, 94. San Antonio, mostly sunny, 95. Corpus Christi, mostly sunny, 98. Houston, partly sunny, 78. Once again at Austin Bergstrom, it was 97, and at Camp Mabry, it was 99. Elsewhere across the state, College Station, sunny, 96. Amarillo, sunny, 96. Abilene, mostly sunny, 97. Dallas-Fort Worth, mostly sunny, 99. Your weather synopsis for South Central Texas. High temperatures will be near to a few degrees above normal over the next week. Temperatures climb into the upper 90s to triple digits for most locations. Dry and hot weather will continue through at least the next 7 days. Your local forecast. This afternoon, mostly sunny with a slight chance of showers and thunderstorms. Highs in the upper 90s. South winds 5 to 10 miles per hour. Highest heat index readings up to 106. Tonight, clear in the evening, then becoming partly cloudy. Lows in the mid-70s. South winds 5 to 10 miles per hour. Friday, partly cloudy in the morning, then clearing. Highs in the upper 90s. South winds 5 to 10 miles per hour. Highest heat index readings up to 106. Friday night, mostly clear. Lows in the mid-70s. South winds 5 to 10 miles per hour. Saturday, mostly sunny. Highs in the upper 90s. South winds 5 to 10 miles per hour. Highest heat index readings up to 105. Saturday night and Sunday, mostly clear. Lows in the mid-70s. Highs in the mid-90s. Highest heat index readings up to 105. Sunday night, mostly clear in the evening, then becoming partly cloudy. Lows in the mid-70s. Monday, partly cloudy in the morning, then becoming mostly sunny. Highs in the mid-90s. Highest heat index readings up to 105. Monday night, mostly clear in the evening, then becoming partly cloudy. Lows in the mid-70s. Tuesday through Wednesday, mostly clear. Highs in the upper 90s. Lows in the mid-70s. Highest heat index readings up to 110. 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It was mostly sunny. The temperature was 97, the dew point 66. The relative humidity was 36%, producing a heat index of 100. The wind variable at 6 miles an hour, and the pressure was 30.01 inches and falling. At Camp Mabry, it was sunny. The temperature was 99, the dew point 68. The relative humidity was 36%, producing a heat index of 104. The wind variable at 5 miles an hour, and the pressure was 30.03 inches and falling. Pflugerville, mostly sunny, 97. Taylor, mostly sunny, 99. The report from Lago Vista was not available. Georgetown, sunny, 96. San Marcos, mostly sunny, 98. Burnett, mostly sunny.

94. Junction, mostly sunny, 94. San Antonio, mostly sunny, 95. Corpus Christi, mostly sunny, 98. Houston, partly sunny, 78. Once again at Austin Bergstrom, it was 97, and at Camp Mabry, it was 99. Elsewhere across the state, College Station, sunny, 96. Amarillo, sunny, 96. Abilene, mostly sunny, 97. Dallas-Fort Worth, mostly sunny, 99. Your weather synopsis for South Central Texas. High temperatures will be near to a few degrees above normal over the next week. Temperatures climb into the upper 90s to triple digits for most locations. Dry and hot weather will continue through at least the next 7 days. Your local forecast. This afternoon, mostly sunny with a slight chance of showers and thunderstorms. Highs in the upper 90s. South winds 5 to 10 miles per hour. Highest heat index readings up to 106. Tonight, clear in the evening, then becoming partly cloudy. Lows in the mid-70s. South winds 5 to 10 miles per hour. Friday, partly cloudy in the morning, then clearing. Highs in the upper 90s. South winds 5 to 10 miles per hour. Highest heat index readings up to 106. Friday night, mostly clear. Lows in the mid-70s. South winds 5 to 10 miles per hour. Saturday, mostly sunny. Highs in the upper 90s. South winds 5 to 10 miles per hour. Highest heat index readings up to 105. Saturday night and Sunday, mostly clear. Lows in the mid-70s. Highs in the mid-90s. Highest heat index readings up to 105. Sunday night, mostly clear in the evening, then becoming partly cloudy. Lows in the mid-70s. Monday, partly cloudy in the morning, then becoming mostly sunny. Highs in the mid-90s. Highest heat index readings up to 105. Monday night, mostly clear in the evening, then becoming partly cloudy. Lows in the mid-70s. Tuesday through Wednesday, mostly clear. Highs in the upper 90s. Lows in the mid-70s. Highest heat index readings up to 110. 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The Tropical Weather Outlook. For the North Atlantic, Caribbean Sea, and the Gulf of America, tropical cyclone formation is not expected during the next 7 days. The current time is 3:44 p.m. Central Daylight Time. The Austin, NOAA Weather Radio Roundup, at 3 p.m. at Austin Bergstrom International, it was mostly sunny. The temperature was 97, the dew point 66, the relative humidity was 36%, producing a heat index of 100, the wind variable at 6 miles an hour, and the pressure was 30.01 inches and falling. At Camp Mabry, it was sunny. The temperature was 99, the dew point 68, the relative humidity was 36%, producing a heat index of 104, the wind variable at 5 miles an hour, and the pressure was 30.03 inches and falling. Pflugerville, mostly sunny, 97. Taylor, mostly sunny, 99. The report from Lago Vista was not available. Georgetown, sunny, 96. San Marcos, mostly sunny, 98. Burnett, mostly sunny, 94. Junction, mostly sunny, 94. San Antonio, mostly sunny, 95. Corpus Christi, mostly sunny, 98. Houston, partly sunny, 78. Once again at Austin Bergstrom, it was 97, and at Camp Mabry, it was 99. Elsewhere across the state, College Station, sunny, 96. Amarillo, sunny, 96. Abilene, mostly sunny, 97. Dallas-Fort Worth, mostly sunny, 99. Your weather synopsis for South Central Texas. High temperatures will be near to a few degrees above normal over the next week.

temperatures climb into the upper 90s to triple digits for most locations. Dry and hot weather will continue through at least the next 7 days. Your local forecast. This afternoon, mostly sunny with a slight chance of showers and thunderstorms. Highs in the upper 90s. South winds 5 to 10 miles per hour. Highest heat index readings up to 106. Tonight, clear in the evening, then becoming partly cloudy. Lows in the mid-70s. South winds 5 to 10 miles per hour. Friday, partly cloudy in the morning, then clearing. Highs in the upper 90s. South winds 5 to 10 miles per hour. Highest heat index readings up to 106. Friday night, mostly clear. Lows in the mid-70s. South winds 5 to 10 miles per hour. Saturday, mostly sunny. Highs in the upper 90s. South winds 5 to 10 miles per hour. Highest heat index readings up to 105. Saturday night and Sunday, mostly clear. Lows in the mid-70s. Highs in the mid-90s. Highest heat index readings up to 105. Sunday night, mostly clear in the evening, then becoming partly cloudy. Lows in the mid-70s. Monday, partly cloudy in the morning, then becoming mostly sunny. Highs in the mid-90s. Highest heat index readings up to 105. Monday night, mostly clear in the evening, then becoming partly cloudy. Lows in the mid-70s. Tuesday through Wednesday, mostly clear. Highs in the upper 90s. Lows in the mid-70s. Highest heat index readings up to 110. 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The current time is 3:48 p.m. Central Daylight Time. The Austin NOAA Weather Radio Roundup, at 3 p.m. at Austin Bergstrom International, it was mostly sunny. The temperature was 97, the dew point 66, the relative humidity was 36%, producing a heat index of 100, the wind variable at 6 miles an hour, and the pressure was 30.01 inches and falling. At Camp Mabry, it was sunny. The temperature was 99, the dew point 68, the relative humidity was 36%, producing a heat index of 104, the wind variable at 5 miles an hour, and the pressure was 30.03 inches and falling. Pflugerville, mostly sunny, 97. Taylor, mostly sunny, 99. The report from Lago Vista was not available. Georgetown, sunny, 96. San Marcos, mostly sunny, 98. Burnett, mostly sunny, 94. Junction, mostly sunny, 94. San Antonio, mostly sunny, 95. Corpus Christi, mostly sunny, 98. Houston, partly sunny, 78. Once again at Austin Bergstrom, it was 97, and at Camp Mabry, it was 99. Elsewhere across the state, College Station, sunny, 96. Amarillo, sunny, 96. Abilene, mostly sunny, 97. Dallas-Fort Worth, mostly sunny, 99. Your weather synopsis for South Central Texas. High temperatures will be near to a few degrees above normal over the next week. Temperatures climb into the upper 90s to triple digits for most locations. Dry and hot weather will continue through at least the next 7 days. Your local forecast. This afternoon, mostly sunny with a slight chance of showers and thunderstorms. Highs in the upper 90s. South winds 5 to 10 miles per hour. Highest heat index readings up to 106. Tonight, clear in the evening, then becoming partly cloudy. Lows in the mid-70s. South winds 5 to 10 miles per hour. Friday, partly cloudy in the morning, then clearing. Highs in the upper 90s. South winds 5 to 10 miles per hour. Highest heat index readings up to 106. Friday night, mostly clear.

lows in the mid-70s. South winds 5 to 10 miles per hour. Saturday, mostly sunny. Highs in the upper 90s. South winds 5 to 10 miles per hour. Highest heat index readings up to 105. Saturday night and Sunday, mostly clear. Lows in the mid-70s. Highs in the mid-90s. Highest heat index readings up to 105. Sunday night, mostly clear in the evening, then becoming partly cloudy. Lows in the mid-70s. Monday, partly cloudy in the morning, then becoming mostly sunny. Highs in the mid-90s. Highest heat index readings up to 105. Monday night, mostly clear in the evening, then becoming partly cloudy. Lows in the mid-70s. Tuesday through Wednesday, mostly clear. Highs in the upper 90s. Lows in the mid-70s. Highest heat index readings up to 110. 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It was mostly sunny. The temperature was 97, the dew point 66. The relative humidity was 36%, producing a heat index of 100, the wind variable at 6 miles an hour, and the pressure was 30.01 inches and falling. At Camp Mabry, it was sunny. The temperature was 99, the dew point 68. The relative humidity was 36%, producing a heat index of 104, the wind variable at 5 miles an hour, and the pressure was 30.03 inches and falling. Pflugerville, mostly sunny, 97. Taylor, mostly sunny, 99. The report from Lago Vista was not available. Georgetown, sunny, 96. San Marcos, mostly sunny, 98. Burnett, mostly sunny, 94. Junction, mostly sunny, 94. San Antonio, mostly sunny, 95. Corpus Christi, mostly sunny, 98. Houston, partly sunny, 78. Once again at Austin Bergstrom it was 97, and at Camp Mabry it was 99. Elsewhere across the state, College Station sunny 96. Amarillo sunny 96. Abilene mostly sunny 97. Dallas-Fort Worth mostly sunny 99. Your weather synopsis for South Central Texas. High temperatures will be near to a few degrees above normal over the next week. Temperatures climb into the upper 90s to triple digits for most locations. Dry and hot weather will continue through at least the next 7 days. Your local forecast. This afternoon, mostly sunny with a slight chance of showers and thunderstorms. Highs in the upper 90s. South winds 5 to 10 miles per hour. Highest heat index readings up to 106. Tonight, clear in the evening, then becoming partly cloudy. Lows in the mid-70s. South winds 5 to 10 miles per hour. Friday, partly cloudy in the morning, then clearing. Highs in the upper 90s. South winds 5 to 10 miles per hour. Highest heat index readings up to 106. Friday night, mostly clear. Lows in the mid-70s. South winds 5 to 10 miles per hour. Saturday, mostly sunny. Highs in the upper 90s. South winds 5 to 10 miles per hour. Highest heat index readings up to 105. Saturday night and Sunday, mostly clear. Lows in the mid-70s. Highs in the mid-90s. Highest heat index readings up to 105. Sunday night, mostly clear in the evening, then becoming partly cloudy. Lows in the mid-70s. Monday, partly cloudy in the morning, then becoming mostly sunny. Highs in the mid-90s. Highest heat index readings up to 105. Monday night, mostly clear in the evening, then becoming partly cloudy.

lows in the mid-70s. Tuesday through Wednesday, mostly clear. Highs in the upper 90s. Lows in the mid-70s. Highest heat index readings up to 110. 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It was mostly sunny. The temperature was 97, the dew point 66. The relative humidity was 36%, producing a heat index of 100. The wind variable at 6 miles an hour, and the pressure was 30.01 inches and falling. At Camp Mabry, it was sunny. The temperature was 99, the dew point 68. The relative humidity was 36%, producing a heat index of 104. The wind variable at 5 miles an hour, and the pressure was 30.03 inches and falling. Pflugerville, mostly sunny, 97. Taylor, mostly sunny, 99. The report from Lago Vista was not available. Georgetown, sunny, 96. San Marcos, mostly sunny, 98. Burnett, mostly sunny, 94. Junction, mostly sunny, 94. San Antonio, mostly sunny, 95. Corpus Christi, mostly sunny, 98. Houston, partly sunny, 78. Once again at Austin Bergstrom, it was 97, and at Camp Mabry, it was 99. Elsewhere across the state, College Station, sunny, 96. Amarillo, sunny, 96. Abilene, mostly sunny, 97. Dallas, Fort Worth, mostly sunny, 99. The coastal waters forecast from Baffin Bay to Port Aransas out 20 nautical miles. Tonight, southeast winds 10 to 15 knots with gusts up to 20 knots, becoming south late. Seas 2 to 3 feet. Wave detail, southeast 3 feet at 6 seconds. Friday, southeast winds 5 to 10 knots, becoming east in the afternoon. Seas around 2 feet. Wave detail, southeast 2 feet at 5 seconds. Friday night, southeast winds 5 to 10 knots. Seas around 2 feet. Wave detail, east 2 feet at 6 seconds. Saturday, east winds around 5 knots, increasing to 5 to 10 knots in the afternoon. Seas around 2 feet. Wave detail, east 2 feet at 5 seconds. Saturday night, east winds around 10 knots, becoming southeast after midnight. Seas around 2 feet. Wave detail, east 2 feet at 6 seconds. Sunday, southeast winds 5 to 10 knots. Seas around 2 feet. Wave detail, east 2 feet at 6 seconds. Sunday night, southeast winds 10 to 15 knots, becoming south after midnight. Seas 2 to 3 feet. Monday, south winds 5 to 10 knots, becoming southeast 10 to 15 knots in the afternoon. Seas 2 to 3 feet. Monday night, southeast winds 10 to 15 knots. Seas 2 to 3 feet. Tuesday, southeast winds 10 to 15 knots. Seas 2 to 3 feet. Tuesday night, southeast winds 15 to 20 knots. Seas 3 to 4 feet, occasionally to 5 feet. Your weather synopsis for South Central Texas. High temperatures will be near to a few degrees above normal over the next week. Temperatures climb into the upper 90s to triple digits for most locations. Dry and hot weather will continue through at least the next 7 days. Your local forecast. This afternoon, mostly sunny with a slight chance of showers and thunderstorms. Highs in the upper 90s. South winds 5 to 10 miles per hour. Highest heat index readings up to 106. Tonight, clear in the evening, then becoming partly cloudy. Lows in the mid-70s. South winds 5 to 10 miles per hour. Friday, partly cloudy in the morning, then clearing. Highs in

south winds 5 to 10 miles per hour. Highest heat index readings up to 106. Friday night, mostly clear. Lows in the mid-70s. South winds 5 to 10 miles per hour. Saturday, mostly sunny. Highs in the upper 90s. South winds 5 to 10 miles per hour. Highest heat index readings up to 105. Saturday night and Sunday, mostly clear. Lows in the mid-70s. Highs in the mid-90s. Highest heat index readings up to 105. Sunday night, mostly clear in the evening, then becoming partly cloudy. Lows in the mid-70s. Monday, partly cloudy in the morning, then becoming mostly sunny. Highs in the mid-90s. Highest heat index readings up to 105. Monday night, mostly clear in the evening, then becoming partly cloudy. Lows in the mid-70s. Tuesday through Wednesday, mostly clear. Highs in the upper 90s. Lows in the mid-70s. Highest heat index readings up to 110. 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It was mostly sunny. The temperature was 97, the dew point 66. The relative humidity was 36%, producing a heat index of 100. The wind variable at 6 miles an hour and the pressure was 30.01 inches and falling. At Camp Mabry, it was sunny. The temperature was 99, the dew point 68. The relative humidity was 36%, producing a heat index of 104. The wind variable at 5 miles an hour and the pressure was 30.03 inches and falling. Pflugerville mostly sunny 97. Taylor mostly sunny 99. The report from Lago Vista was not available. Georgetown sunny 96. San Marcos mostly sunny 98. Burnett mostly sunny 94. Junction mostly sunny 94. San Antonio mostly sunny 95. Corpus Christi mostly sunny 98. Houston partly sunny 78. Once again at Austin Bergstrom it was 97, and at Camp Mabry it was 99. Elsewhere across the state, College Station sunny 96. Amarillo sunny 96. Abilene mostly sunny 97. Dallas-Fort Worth mostly sunny 99. Your weather synopsis for South Central Texas. High temperatures will be near to a few degrees above normal over the next week. Temperatures climb into the upper 90s to triple digits for most locations. Dry and hot weather will continue through at least the next 7 days. Your local forecast. This afternoon, mostly sunny with a slight chance of showers and thunderstorms. Highs in the upper 90s. South winds 5 to 10 miles per hour. Highest heat index readings up to 106. Tonight, clear in the evening, then becoming partly cloudy. Lows in the mid-70s. South winds 5 to 10 miles per hour. Friday, partly cloudy in the morning, then clearing. Highs in the upper 90s. South winds 5 to 10 miles per hour. Highest heat index readings up to 106. Friday night, mostly clear. Lows in the mid-70s. South winds 5 to 10 miles per hour. Saturday, mostly sunny. Highs in the upper 90s. South winds 5 to 10 miles per hour. Highest heat index readings up to 105. Saturday night and Sunday, mostly clear. Lows in the mid-70s. Highs in the mid-90s. Highest heat index readings up to 105. Sunday night, mostly clear in the evening, then becoming partly cloudy. Lows in the mid-70s. Monday, partly cloudy in the morning, then becoming mostly

highs in the mid-90s. Highest heat index readings up to 105. Monday night, mostly clear in the evening, then becoming partly cloudy. Lows in the mid-70s. Tuesday through Wednesday, mostly clear. Highs in the upper 90s. Lows in the mid-70s. Highest heat index readings up to 110. 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The current time is 4:06 p.m. Central Daylight Time. Your weather synopsis for South Central Texas. High temperatures will be near to a few degrees above normal over the next week. Temperatures climb into the upper 90s to triple digits for most locations. Dry and hot weather will continue through at least the next 7 days. Your local forecast. This afternoon, mostly sunny with a slight chance of showers and thunderstorms. Highs in the upper 90s. South winds 5 to 10 miles per hour. Highest heat index readings up to 106. Tonight, clear in the evening, then becoming partly cloudy. Lows in the mid-70s. South winds 5 to 10 miles per hour. Friday, partly cloudy in the morning, then clearing. Highs in the upper 90s. South winds 5 to 10 miles per hour. Highest heat index readings up to 106. Friday night, mostly clear. Lows in the mid-70s. South winds 5 to 10 miles per hour. Saturday, mostly sunny. Highs in the upper 90s. South winds 5 to 10 miles per hour. Highest heat index readings up to 105. Saturday night and Sunday, mostly clear. Lows in the mid-70s. Highs in the mid-90s. Highest heat index readings up to 105. Sunday night, mostly clear in the evening, then becoming partly cloudy. Lows in the mid-70s. Monday, partly cloudy in the morning, then becoming mostly sunny. Highs in the mid-90s. Highest heat index readings up to 105. Monday night, mostly clear in the evening, then becoming partly cloudy. Lows in the mid-70s. Tuesday through Wednesday, mostly clear. Highs in the upper 90s. Lows in the mid-70s. Highest heat index readings up to 110. 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The current time is 4:09 p.m. Central Daylight Time. Your weather synopsis for South Central Texas. High temperatures will be near to a few degrees above normal over the next week. Temperatures climb into the upper 90s to triple digits for most locations. Dry and hot weather will continue through at least the next 7 days. Your local forecast. This afternoon, mostly sunny with a slight chance of showers and thunderstorms. Highs in the upper 90s. South winds 5 to 10 miles per hour. Highest heat index readings up to 106. Tonight, clear in the evening, then becoming partly cloudy. Lows in the mid-70s. South winds 5 to 10 miles per hour. Friday, partly cloudy in the morning, then clearing. Highs in the upper 90s. South winds 5 to 10 miles per hour. Highest heat index readings up to 106. Friday night, mostly clear. Lows in the mid-70s. South winds 5 to 10 miles per hour. Saturday, mostly sunny. Highs in the upper 90s. South winds 5 to 10 miles per hour. Highest heat index readings up to 105. Saturday night and Sunday, mostly clear. Lows in the mid-70s. Highs in the mid-90s. Highest heat index readings up to 105. Sunday night, mostly clear in the evening,

and becoming partly cloudy. Lows in the mid-70s. Monday, partly cloudy in the morning, then becoming mostly sunny. Highs in the mid-90s. Highest heat index readings up to 105. Monday night, mostly clear in the evening, then becoming partly cloudy. Lows in the mid-70s. Tuesday through Wednesday, mostly clear. Highs in the upper 90s. Lows in the mid-70s. Highest heat index readings up to 110. 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The current time is 4:11 p.m. Central Daylight Time. Your weather synopsis for South Central Texas. High temperatures will be near to a few degrees above normal over the next week. Temperatures climb into the upper 90s to triple digits for most locations. Dry and hot weather will continue through at least the next 7 days. Your local forecast. This afternoon, mostly sunny with a slight chance of showers and thunderstorms. Highs in the upper 90s. South winds 5 to 10 miles per hour. Highest heat index readings up to 106. Tonight, clear in the evening, then becoming partly cloudy. Lows in the mid-70s. South winds 5 to 10 miles per hour. Friday, partly cloudy in the morning, then clearing. Highs in the upper 90s. South winds 5 to 10 miles per hour. Highest heat index readings up to 106. Friday night, mostly clear. Lows in the mid-70s. South winds 5 to 10 miles per hour. Saturday, mostly sunny. Highs in the upper 90s. South winds 5 to 10 miles per hour. Highest heat index readings up to 105. Saturday night and Sunday, mostly clear. Lows in the mid-70s. Highs in the mid-90s. Highest heat index readings up to 105. Sunday night, mostly clear in the evening, then becoming partly cloudy. Lows in the mid-70s. Monday, partly cloudy in the morning, then becoming mostly sunny. Highs in the mid-90s. Highest heat index readings up to 105. Monday night, mostly clear in the evening, then becoming partly cloudy. Lows in the mid-70s. Tuesday through Wednesday, mostly clear. Highs in the upper 90s. Lows in the mid-70s. Highest heat index readings up to 110. The Tropical Weather Outlook. For the North Atlantic, Caribbean Sea, and the Gulf of America, tropical cyclone formation is not expected during the next 7 days. 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The current time is 4:14 p.m. Central Daylight Time. The Austin NOAA Weather Radio Roundup, at 4 p.m. at Austin Bergstrom International, it was mostly sunny. The temperature was 100, the dew point 65, the relative humidity was 31%, producing a heat index of 103, the wind west at 8 miles an hour, and the pressure was 29.98 inches and falling. At Camp Mabry, temperature was 100 degrees. Pflugerville mostly sunny 97. Taylor partly sunny 97. The report from Lago Vista was not available. Georgetown mostly sunny 99. San Marcos mostly sunny 99. Burnett mostly sunny 96. Junction mostly sunny 96. San Antonio mostly sunny 98. Corpus Christi mostly sunny 97. Houston partly sunny 80. Once again at Austin Bergstrom it was 100, and at Camp Mabry it was 100. Elsewhere across the state, College Station sunny 97. Amarillo sunny 97. Abilene mostly sunny 98. Dallas

Fort Worth mostly sunny 100. Your weather synopsis for South Central Texas. High temperatures will be near to a few degrees above normal over the next week. Temperatures climb into the upper 90s to triple digits for most locations. Dry and hot weather will continue through at least the next 7 days. Your local forecast. This afternoon, mostly sunny with a slight chance of showers and thunderstorms. Highs in the upper 90s. South winds 5 to 10 miles per hour. Highest heat index readings up to 106. Tonight, clear in the evening, then becoming partly cloudy. Lows in the mid-70s. South winds 5 to 10 miles per hour. Friday, partly cloudy in the morning, then clearing. Highs in the upper 90s. South winds 5 to 10 miles per hour. Highest heat index readings up to 106. Friday night, mostly clear. Lows in the mid-70s. South winds 5 to 10 miles per hour. Saturday, mostly sunny. Highs in the upper 90s. South winds 5 to 10 miles per hour. Highest heat index readings up to 105. Saturday night and Sunday, mostly clear. Lows in the mid-70s. Highs in the mid-90s. Highest heat index readings up to 105. Sunday night, mostly clear in the evening, then becoming partly cloudy. Lows in the mid-70s. Monday, partly cloudy in the morning, then becoming mostly sunny. Highs in the mid-90s. Highest heat index readings up to 105. Monday night, mostly clear in the evening, then becoming partly cloudy. Lows in the mid-70s. Tuesday through Wednesday, mostly clear. Highs in the upper 90s. Lows in the mid-70s. Highest heat index readings up to 110. 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It was mostly sunny. The temperature was 100, the dew point 65, the relative humidity was 31%, producing a heat index of 103, the wind west at 8 miles an hour and the pressure was 29.98 inches and falling. At Camp Mabry. Temperature was 100 degrees. Pflugerville mostly sunny 97. Taylor partly sunny 97. The report from Lago Vista was not available. Georgetown mostly sunny 99. San Marcos mostly sunny 99. Burnett mostly sunny 96. Junction mostly sunny 96. San Antonio mostly sunny 98. Corpus Christi mostly sunny 97. Houston partly sunny 80. Once again at Austin Bergstrom it was 100, and at Camp Mabry it was 100. Elsewhere across the state, College Station sunny 97. Amarillo sunny 97. Abilene mostly sunny 98. Dallas-Fort Worth mostly sunny 100. Your weather synopsis for South Central Texas. High temperatures will be near to a few degrees above normal over the next week. Temperatures climb into the upper 90s to triple digits for most locations. Dry and hot weather will continue through at least the next 7 days. Your local forecast. This afternoon, mostly sunny with a slight chance of showers and thunderstorms. Highs in the upper 90s. South winds 5 to 10 miles per hour. Highest heat index readings up to 106. Tonight, clear in the evening, then becoming partly cloudy. Lows in the mid-70s. South winds 5 to 10 miles per hour. Friday, partly cloudy in the morning, then clearing. Highs in the upper 90s. South winds 5 to 10 miles per hour. Highest heat index readings up to 106. Friday night, mostly clear. Lows in the mid-70s.

south winds 5 to 10 miles per hour. Saturday, mostly sunny. Highs in the upper 90s. South winds 5 to 10 miles per hour. Highest heat index readings up to 105. Saturday night and Sunday, mostly clear. Lows in the mid-70s. Highs in the mid-90s. Highest heat index readings up to 105. Sunday night, mostly clear in the evening, then becoming partly cloudy. Lows in the mid-70s. Monday, partly cloudy in the morning, then becoming mostly sunny. Highs in the mid-90s. Highest heat index readings up to 105. Monday night, mostly clear in the evening, then becoming partly cloudy. Lows in the mid-70s. Tuesday through Wednesday, mostly clear. Highs in the upper 90s. Lows in the mid-70s. Highest heat index readings up to 110. 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The Austin NOAA Weather Radio Roundup. At 4 p.m. at Austin Bergstrom International, it was mostly sunny. The temperature was 100, the dew point 65, the relative humidity was 31%, producing a heat index of 103, the wind west at 8 miles an hour, and the pressure was 29.98 inches and falling. At Camp Mabry, temperature was 100 degrees. Pflugerville mostly sunny 97. Taylor partly sunny 97. The report from Lago Vista was not available. Georgetown mostly sunny 99. San Marcos mostly sunny 99. Burnett mostly sunny 96. Junction mostly sunny 96. San Antonio mostly sunny 98. Corpus Christi mostly sunny 97. Houston partly sunny 80. Once again at Austin Bergstrom it was 100, and at Camp Mabry it was 100. Elsewhere across the state, College Station sunny 97. Amarillo sunny 97. Abilene mostly sunny 98. Dallas-Fort Worth mostly sunny 100. Your weather synopsis for South Central Texas. High temperatures will be near to a few degrees above normal over the next week. Temperatures climb into the upper 90s to triple digits for most locations. Dry and hot weather will continue through at least the next 7 days. Your local forecast. This afternoon, mostly sunny with a slight chance of showers and thunderstorms. Highs in the upper 90s. South winds 5 to 10 miles per hour. Highest heat index readings up to 106. Tonight, clear in the evening, then becoming partly cloudy. Lows in the mid-70s. South winds 5 to 10 miles per hour. Friday, partly cloudy in the morning, then clearing. Highs in the upper 90s. South winds 5 to 10 miles per hour. Highest heat index readings up to 106. Friday night, mostly clear. Lows in the mid-70s. South winds 5 to 10 miles per hour. Saturday, mostly sunny. Highs in the upper 90s. South winds 5 to 10 miles per hour. Highest heat index readings up to 105. Saturday night and Sunday, mostly clear. Lows in the mid-70s. Highs in the mid-90s. Highest heat index readings up to 105. Sunday night, mostly clear in the evening, then becoming partly cloudy. Lows in the mid-70s. Monday, partly cloudy in the morning, then becoming mostly sunny. Highs in the mid-90s. Highest heat index readings up to 105. Monday night, mostly clear in the evening, then becoming partly cloudy. Lows in the mid-70s. Tuesday through Wednesday, mostly clear. Highs in the upper 90s. Lows in the mid-70s. Highest heat index readings up to 110.
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The Austin NOAA Weather Radio Roundup, at 4 p.m. at Austin Bergstrom International, it was mostly sunny. The temperature was 100, the dew point 65, the relative humidity was 31%, producing a heat index of 103, the wind west at 8 miles an hour, and the pressure was 29.98 inches and falling. At Camp Mabry, temperature was 100 degrees. Pflugerville mostly sunny 97. Taylor partly sunny 97. The report from Lago Vista was not available. Georgetown mostly sunny 99. San Marcos mostly sunny 99. Burnett mostly sunny 96. Junction mostly sunny 96. San Antonio mostly sunny 98. Corpus Christi mostly sunny 97. Houston partly sunny 80. Once again at Austin Bergstrom it was 100, and at Camp Mabry it was 100. Elsewhere across the state, College Station sunny 97. Amarillo sunny 97. Abilene mostly sunny 98. Dallas-Fort Worth mostly sunny 100. The coastal waters forecast from Baffin Bay to Port Aransas out 20 nautical miles. Tonight, southeast winds 10 to 15 knots with gusts up to 20 knots, becoming south late. Seas 2 to 3 feet. Wave detail, southeast 3 feet at 6 seconds. Friday, southeast winds 5 to 10 knots, becoming east in the afternoon. Seas around 2 feet. Wave detail, southeast 2 feet at 5 seconds. Friday night, southeast winds 5 to 10 knots. Seas around 2 feet. Wave detail, east 2 feet at 6 seconds. Saturday, east winds around 5 knots, increasing to 5 to 10 knots in the afternoon. Seas around 2 feet. Wave detail, east 2 feet at 5 seconds. Saturday night, east winds around 10 knots, becoming southeast after midnight. Seas around 2 feet. Wave detail, east 2 feet at 6 seconds. Sunday, southeast winds 5 to 10 knots. Seas around 2 feet. Wave detail, east 2 feet at 6 seconds. Sunday night, southeast winds 10 to 15 knots, becoming south after midnight. Seas 2 to 3 feet. Monday, south winds 5 to 10 knots, becoming southeast 10 to 15 knots in the afternoon. Seas 2 to 3 feet. Monday night, southeast winds 10 to 15 knots. Seas 2 to 3 feet. Tuesday, southeast winds 10 to 15 knots. Seas 2 to 3 feet. Tuesday night, southeast winds 15 to 20 knots. Seas 3 to 4 feet, occasionally to 5 feet. Your weather synopsis for South Central Texas. High temperatures will be near to a few degrees above normal over the next week. Temperatures climb into the upper 90s to triple digits for most locations. Dry and hot weather will continue through at least the next 7 days. Your local forecast. Tonight, clear this evening, then becoming partly cloudy. Lows in the mid-70s. South winds 5 to 10 miles per hour. Friday, partly cloudy in the morning, then clearing. Highs in the upper 90s. South winds 5 to 10 miles per hour. Highest heat index readings up to 106. Friday night, mostly clear. Lows in the mid-70s. South winds 5 to 10 miles per hour. Saturday, mostly sunny. Highs in the upper 90s. South winds 5 to 10 miles per hour. Highest heat index readings up to 105. Saturday night, mostly clear. Lows in the mid-70s. South winds 5 to 10 miles per hour. Sunday and Sunday night, mostly clear. Highs in the mid-90s.

highest heat index readings up to 105. Monday, partly cloudy in the morning, then mostly sunny with a slight chance of showers and thunderstorms in the afternoon. Highs in the mid-90s. Highest heat index readings up to 105. Monday night, partly cloudy in the evening, then becoming mostly clear. Lows in the mid-70s. Tuesday, partly cloudy in the morning, then clearing. Highs in the upper 90s. Highest heat index readings up to 105. Tuesday night, clear. Lows in the mid-70s. Wednesday, partly cloudy in the morning, then clearing. Highs in the upper 90s. Highest heat index readings up to 110. Wednesday night, clear. Lows in the mid-70s. Highest heat index readings up to 105 early in the evening. Thursday, partly cloudy in the morning, then clearing. Hot with highs around 100. Highest heat index readings up to 110. 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The current time is 4:32 p.m. Central Daylight Time. The Austin NOAA Weather Radio Roundup, at 4 p.m. at Austin Bergstrom International, it was mostly sunny. The temperature was 100, the dew point 65, the relative humidity was 31%, producing a heat index of 103, the wind west at 8 miles an hour, and the pressure was 29.98 inches and falling. At Camp Mabry, temperature was 100 degrees. Pflugerville mostly sunny 97. Taylor partly sunny 97. The report from Lago Vista was not available. Georgetown mostly sunny 99. Pflugerville mostly sunny 97. Taylor partly sunny 97. The report from Lago Vista was not available. Georgetown mostly sunny 99. San Marcos mostly sunny 99. Burnett mostly sunny 96. Junction mostly sunny 96. San Antonio mostly sunny 98. Corpus Christi mostly sunny 97. Houston partly sunny 80. Once again at Austin Bergstrom it was 100, and at Camp Mabry it was 100. Elsewhere across the state, College Station sunny 97. Amarillo sunny 97. Abilene mostly sunny 98. Dallas-Fort Worth mostly sunny 100. Your weather synopsis for South Central Texas. High temperatures will be near to a few degrees above normal over the next week. Temperatures climb into the upper 90s to triple digits for most locations. Dry and hot weather will continue through at least the next 7 days. Your local forecast. Tonight, clear this evening, then becoming partly cloudy. Lows in the mid-70s. South winds 5 to 10 miles per hour. Friday, partly cloudy in the morning, then clearing. Highs in the upper 90s. South winds 5 to 10 miles per hour. Highest heat index readings up to 106. Friday night, mostly clear. Lows in the mid-70s. South winds 5 to 10 miles per hour. Saturday, mostly sunny. Highs in the upper 90s. South winds 5 to 10 miles per hour. Highest heat index readings up to 105. Saturday night, mostly clear. Lows in the mid-70s. South winds 5 to 10 miles per hour. Sunday and Sunday night, mostly clear. Highs in the mid-90s. Lows in the mid-70s. Highest heat index readings up to 105. Monday, partly cloudy in the morning, then mostly sunny with a slight chance of showers and thunderstorms in the afternoon. Highs in the mid-90s. Highest heat index readings up to 105. Monday night, partly cloudy in the evening, then becoming mostly clear. Lows in the mid-70s. Tuesday, partly cloudy in the morning, then clearing.

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The current time is 4:36 p.m. Central Daylight Time. The Austin NOAA Weather Radio Roundup at 4 p.m. at Austin Bergstrom International. It was mostly sunny. The temperature was 100. The dew point 65. The relative humidity was 31%, producing a heat index of 103. The wind west at 8 miles an hour and the pressure was 29.98 inches and falling. At Camp Mabry, temperature was 100 degrees. Pflugerville mostly sunny 97. Taylor partly sunny 97. The report from Lago Vista was not available. Georgetown mostly sunny 99. San Marcos mostly sunny 99. Burnett mostly sunny 96. Junction mostly sunny 96. San Antonio mostly sunny 98. Corpus Christi mostly sunny 97. Houston partly sunny 80. Once again at Austin Bergstrom it was 100, and at Camp Mabry it was 100. Elsewhere across the state, College Station sunny 97. Amarillo sunny 97. Abilene mostly sunny 98. Dallas, Fort Worth mostly sunny 100. Your weather synopsis for South Central Texas. High temperatures will be near to a few degrees above normal over the next week. Temperatures climb into the upper 90s to triple digits for most locations. Dry and hot weather will continue through at least the next 7 days. Your local forecast. Tonight, clear this evening, then becoming partly cloudy. Lows in the mid-70s. South winds 5 to 10 miles per hour. Friday, partly cloudy in the morning, then clearing. Highs in the upper 90s. South winds 5 to 10 miles per hour. Highest heat index readings up to 106. Friday night, mostly clear. Lows in the mid-70s. South winds 5 to 10 miles per hour. Saturday, mostly sunny. Highs in the upper 90s. South winds 5 to 10 miles per hour. Highest heat index readings up to 105. Saturday night, mostly clear. Lows in the mid-70s. South winds 5 to 10 miles per hour. Sunday and Sunday night, mostly clear. Highs in the mid-90s. Lows in the mid-70s. Highest heat index readings up to 105. Monday, partly cloudy in the morning, then mostly sunny with a slight chance of showers and thunderstorms in the afternoon. Highs in the mid-90s. Highest heat index readings up to 105. Monday night, partly cloudy in the evening, then becoming mostly clear. Lows in the mid-70s. Tuesday, partly cloudy in the morning, then clearing. Highs in the upper 90s. Highest heat index readings up to 105. Tuesday night, clear. Lows in the mid-70s. Wednesday, partly cloudy in the morning, then clearing. Highs in the upper 90s. Highest heat index readings up to 110. Wednesday night, clear. Lows in the mid-70s. Highest heat index readings up to 105 early in the evening. Thursday, partly cloudy in the morning, then clearing. Hot with highs around 100. Highest heat index readings up to 110. 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The current time is 4:41 p.m. Central Daylight Time. The Austin NOAA Weather Radio Roundup. At 4 p.m. at Austin Bergstrom International, it was mostly sunny. The temperature was 100, the dew point 65, the relative humidity was 31%, producing a heat index of 103, the wind west at 8 miles an hour and the pressure was 29.98 inches and falling. At Camp Mabry,
temperature

100 degrees. Pflugerville mostly sunny 97. Taylor partly sunny 97. The report from Lago Vista was not available. Georgetown mostly sunny 99. San Marcos mostly sunny 99. Burnett mostly sunny 96. Junction mostly sunny 96. San Antonio mostly sunny 98. Corpus Christi mostly sunny 97. Houston partly sunny 80. Once again at Austin Bergstrom it was 100, and at Camp Mabry it was 100. Elsewhere across the state, College Station sunny 97. Amarillo sunny 97. Abilene mostly sunny 98. Dallas-Fort Worth mostly sunny 100. Your weather synopsis for South Central Texas. High temperatures will be near to a few degrees above normal over the next week. Temperatures climb into the upper 90s to triple digits for most locations. Dry and hot weather will continue through at least the next 7 days. Your local forecast. Tonight, clear this evening, then becoming partly cloudy. Lows in the mid-70s. South winds 5 to 10 miles per hour. Friday, partly cloudy in the morning, then clearing. Highs in the upper 90s. South winds 5 to 10 miles per hour. Highest heat index readings up to 106. Friday night, mostly clear. Lows in the mid-70s. South winds 5 to 10 miles per hour. Saturday, mostly sunny. Highs in the upper 90s. South winds 5 to 10 miles per hour. Highest heat index readings up to 105. Saturday night, mostly clear. Lows in the mid-70s. South winds 5 to 10 miles per hour. Sunday and Sunday night, mostly clear. Highs in the mid-90s. Lows in the mid-70s. Highest heat index readings up to 105. Monday, partly cloudy in the morning, then mostly sunny with a slight chance of showers and thunderstorms in the afternoon. Highs in the mid-90s. Highest heat index readings up to 105. Monday night, partly cloudy in the evening, then becoming mostly clear. Lows in the mid-70s. Tuesday, partly cloudy in the morning, then clearing. Highs in the upper 90s. Highest heat index readings up to 105. Tuesday night, clear. Lows in the mid-70s. Wednesday, partly cloudy in the morning, then clearing. Highs in the upper 90s. Highest heat index readings up to 110. Wednesday night, clear. Lows in the mid-70s. Highest heat index readings up to 105 early in the evening. Thursday, partly cloudy in the morning, then clearing. Hot with highs around 100. Highest heat index readings up to 110. The Tropical Weather Outlook. For the North Atlantic, Caribbean Sea and the Gulf of America, tropical cyclone formation is not expected during the next 7 days. 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The current time is 4:45 p.m. Central Daylight Time. The Austin, NOAA Weather Radio Roundup, at 4 p.m. at Austin Bergstrom International, it was mostly sunny. The temperature was 100, the dew point 65, the relative humidity was 31%, producing a heat index of 103, the wind west at 8 miles an hour and the pressure was 29.98 inches and falling. At Camp Mabry, temperature was 100 degrees. Pflugerville mostly sunny 97. Taylor partly sunny 97. The report from Lago Vista was not available. Georgetown mostly sunny 99. San Marcos mostly sunny 99. Burnett mostly sunny 96. Junction mostly sunny 96. San Antonio mostly sunny 98. Corpus Christi mostly sunny 97. Houston partly sunny 80.

Once again at Austin Bergstrom, it was 100, and at Camp Mabry, it was 100. Elsewhere across the state, College Station, sunny 97. Amarillo, sunny 97. Abilene, mostly sunny 98. Dallas-Fort Worth, mostly sunny 100. Your weather synopsis for South Central Texas. High temperatures will be near to a few degrees above normal over the next week. Temperatures climb into the upper 90s to triple digits for most locations. Dry and hot weather will continue through at least the next 7 days. Your local forecast. Tonight, clear this evening, then becoming partly cloudy. Lows in the mid-70s. South winds 5 to 10 miles per hour. Friday, partly cloudy in the morning, then clearing. Highs in the upper 90s. South winds 5 to 10 miles per hour. Highest heat index readings up to 106. Friday night, mostly clear. Lows in the mid-70s. South winds 5 to 10 miles per hour. Saturday, mostly sunny. Highs in the upper 90s. South winds 5 to 10 miles per hour. Highest heat index readings up to 105. Saturday night, mostly clear. Lows in the mid-70s. South winds 5 to 10 miles per hour. Sunday and Sunday night, mostly clear. Highs in the mid-90s. Lows in the mid-70s. Highest heat index readings up to 105. Monday, partly cloudy in the morning, then mostly sunny with a slight chance of showers and thunderstorms in the afternoon. Highs in the mid-90s. Highest heat index readings up to 105. Monday night, partly cloudy in the evening, then becoming mostly clear. Lows in the mid-70s. Tuesday, partly cloudy in the morning, then clearing. Highs in the upper 90s. Highest heat index readings up to 105. Tuesday night, clear. Lows in the mid-70s. Wednesday, partly cloudy in the morning, then clearing. Highs in the upper 90s. Highest heat index readings up to 110. Wednesday night, clear. Lows in the mid-70s. Highest heat index readings up to 105 early in the evening. Thursday, partly cloudy in the morning, then clearing. Hot with highs around 100. Highest heat index readings up to 110. 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The current time is 4:49 p.m. Central Daylight Time. The Austin, NOAA Weather Radio Roundup, at 4 p.m. at Austin Bergstrom International, it was mostly sunny. The temperature was 100, the dew point 65, the relative humidity was 31%, producing a heat index of 103, the wind west at 8 miles an hour and the pressure was 29.98 inches and falling. At Camp Mabry, temperature was 100 degrees. Pflugerville mostly sunny 97. Taylor partly sunny 97. The report from Lago Vista was not available. Georgetown mostly sunny 99. San Marcos mostly sunny 99. Burnett mostly sunny 96. Junction mostly sunny 96. San Antonio mostly sunny 98. Corpus Christi mostly sunny 97. Houston partly sunny 80. Once again at Austin Bergstrom it was 100, and at Camp Mabry it was 100. Elsewhere across the state, College Station sunny 97. Amarillo sunny 97. Abilene mostly sunny 98. Dallas-Fort Worth mostly sunny 100. Your weather synopsis for South Central Texas. High temperatures will be near to a few degrees above normal over the next week. Temperatures climb into the upper 90s to triple digits for most locations. Dry and hot weather will continue through at least the next 7 days. Your local forecast. Tonight, clear this evening, then becoming partly cloudy. Lows

south winds 5 to 10 miles per hour. Friday, partly cloudy in the morning, then clearing. Highs in the upper 90s. South winds 5 to 10 miles per hour. Highest heat index readings up to 106. Friday night, mostly clear. Lows in the mid-70s. South winds 5 to 10 miles per hour. Saturday, mostly sunny. Highs in the upper 90s. South winds 5 to 10 miles per hour. Highest heat index readings up to 105. Saturday night, mostly clear. Lows in the mid-70s. South winds 5 to 10 miles per hour. Sunday and Sunday night, mostly clear. Highs in the mid-90s. Lows in the mid-70s. Highest heat index readings up to 105. Monday, partly cloudy in the morning, then mostly sunny with a slight chance of showers and thunderstorms in the afternoon. Highs in the mid-90s. Highest heat index readings up to 105. Monday night, partly cloudy in the evening, then becoming mostly clear. Lows in the mid-70s. Tuesday, partly cloudy in the morning, then clearing. Highs in the upper 90s. Highest heat index readings up to 105. Tuesday night, clear. Lows in the mid-70s. Wednesday, partly cloudy in the morning, then clearing. Highs in the upper 90s. Highest heat index readings up to 110. Wednesday night, clear. Lows in the mid-70s. Highest heat index readings up to 105 early in the evening. Thursday, partly cloudy in the morning, then clearing. Hot with highs around 100. Highest heat index readings up to 110. 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The current time is 4:54 p.m. Central Daylight Time. The Austin NOAA Weather Radio Roundup at 4 p.m. at Austin Bergstrom International. It was mostly sunny. The temperature was 100, the dew point 65. The relative humidity was 31%, producing a heat index of 103. The wind west at 8 miles an hour and the pressure was 29.98 inches and falling. At Camp Mabry, temperature was 100 degrees. Pflugerville mostly sunny 97. Taylor partly sunny 97. The report from Lago Vista was not available. Georgetown mostly sunny 99. San Marcos mostly sunny 99. Burnett mostly sunny 96. Junction mostly sunny 96. San Antonio mostly sunny 98. Corpus Christi mostly sunny 97. Houston partly sunny 80. Once again at Austin Bergstrom it was 100, and at Camp Mabry it was 100. Elsewhere across the state, College Station sunny 97. Amarillo sunny 97. Abilene mostly sunny 98. Dallas-Fort Worth mostly sunny 100. Your weather synopsis for South Central Texas. High temperatures will be near to a few degrees above normal over the next week. Temperatures climb into the upper 90s to triple digits for most locations. Dry and hot weather will continue through at least the next 7 days. Your local forecast. Tonight, clear this evening, then becoming partly cloudy. Lows in the mid-70s. South winds 5 to 10 miles per hour. Friday, partly cloudy in the morning, then clearing. Highs in the upper 90s. South winds 5 to 10 miles per hour. Highest heat index readings up to 106. Friday night, mostly clear. Lows in the mid-70s. South winds 5 to 10 miles per hour. Saturday, mostly sunny. Highs in the upper 90s. South winds 5 to 10 miles per hour. Highest heat index readings up to 105. Saturday night, mostly clear. Lows in the mid-70s.

south winds 5 to 10 miles per hour. Sunday and Sunday night, mostly clear. Highs in the mid-90s. Lows in the mid-70s. Highest heat index readings up to 105. Monday, partly cloudy in the morning, then mostly sunny with a slight chance of showers and thunderstorms in the afternoon. Highs in the mid-90s. Highest heat index readings up to 105. Monday night, partly cloudy in the evening, then becoming mostly clear. Lows in the mid-70s. Tuesday, partly cloudy in the morning, then clearing. Highs in the upper 90s. Highest heat index readings up to 105. Tuesday night, clear. Lows in the mid-70s. Wednesday, partly cloudy in the morning, then clearing. Highs in the upper 90s. Highest heat index readings up to 110. Wednesday night, clear. Lows in the mid-70s. Highest heat index readings up to 105 early in the evening. Thursday, partly cloudy in the morning, then clearing. Hot with highs around 100. Highest heat index readings up to 110. The coastal waters forecast for Baffin Bay to Port Aransas out 20 nautical miles. Tonight, southeast winds 10 to 15 knots with gusts up to 20 knots, becoming south late. Seas 2 to 3 feet. Wave detail, southeast 3 feet at 6 seconds. Friday, southeast winds 5 to 10 knots, becoming east in the afternoon. Seas around 2 feet. Wave detail, southeast 2 feet at 5 seconds. Friday night, southeast winds 5 to 10 knots. Seas around 2 feet. Wave detail, east 2 feet at 6 seconds. Saturday, east winds around 5 knots, increasing to 5 to 10 knots in the afternoon. Seas around 2 feet. Wave detail, east 2 feet at 5 seconds. Saturday night, east winds around 10 knots, becoming southeast after midnight. Seas around 2 feet. Wave detail, east 2 feet at 6 seconds. Sunday, southeast winds 5 to 10 knots. Seas around 2 feet. Wave detail, east 2 feet at 6 seconds. Sunday night, southeast winds 10 to 15 knots, becoming south after midnight. Seas 2 to 3 feet. Monday, south winds 5 to 10 knots, becoming southeast 10 to 15 knots in the afternoon. Seas 2 to 3 feet. Monday night, southeast winds 10 to 15 knots. Seas 2 to 3 feet. Tuesday, southeast winds 10 to 15 knots. Seas 2 to 3 feet. Tuesday night, southeast winds 15 to 20 knots. Seas 3 to 4 feet, occasionally to 5 feet. 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The current time is 5 p.m. Central Daylight Time. The Austin NOAA Weather Radio Roundup, at 4 p.m. at Austin Bergstrom International, it was mostly sunny. The temperature was 100, the dew point 65, the relative humidity was 31%, producing a heat index of 103, the wind west at 8 miles an hour and the pressure was 29.98 inches and falling. At Camp Mabry, temperature was 100 degrees. Pflugerville mostly sunny 97. Taylor partly sunny 97. The report from Lago Vista was not available. Georgetown mostly sunny 99. San Marcos mostly sunny 99. Burnett mostly sunny 96. Junction mostly sunny 96. San Antonio mostly sunny 98. Corpus Christi mostly sunny 97. Houston partly sunny 80. Once again at Austin Bergstrom it was 100, and at Camp Mabry it was 100. Elsewhere across the state, College Station sunny 97. Amarillo sunny 97. Abilene mostly sunny 98.

Dallas-Fort Worth mostly sunny 100. Your weather synopsis for South Central Texas. High temperatures will be near to a few degrees above normal over the next week. Temperatures climb into the upper 90s to triple digits for most locations. Dry and hot weather will continue through at least the next 7 days. Your local forecast. Tonight, clear this evening, then becoming partly cloudy. Lows in the mid-70s. South winds 5 to 10 miles per hour. Friday, partly cloudy in the morning, then clearing. Highs in the upper 90s. South winds 5 to 10 miles per hour. Highest heat index readings up to 106. Friday night, mostly clear. Lows in the mid-70s. South winds 5 to 10 miles per hour. Saturday, mostly sunny. Highs in the upper 90s. South winds 5 to 10 miles per hour. Highest heat index readings up to 105. Saturday night, mostly clear. Lows in the mid-70s. South winds 5 to 10 miles per hour. Sunday and Sunday night, mostly clear. Highs in the mid-90s. Lows in the mid-70s. Highest heat index readings up to 105. Monday, partly cloudy in the morning, then mostly sunny with a slight chance of showers and thunderstorms in the afternoon. Highs in the mid-90s. Highest heat index readings up to 105. Monday night, partly cloudy in the evening, then becoming mostly clear. Lows in the mid-70s. Tuesday, partly cloudy in the morning, then clearing. Highs in the upper 90s. Highest heat index readings up to 105. Tuesday night, clear. Lows in the mid-70s. Wednesday, partly cloudy in the morning, then clearing. Highs in the upper 90s. Highest heat index readings up to 110. Wednesday night, clear. Lows in the mid-70s. Highest heat index readings up to 105 early in the evening. Thursday, partly cloudy in the morning, then clearing. Hot with highs around 100. Highest heat index readings up to 110. 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The current time is 5:04 p.m. Central Daylight Time. The Austin, NOAA Weather Radio Roundup, at 4 p.m. at Austin Bergstrom International, it was mostly sunny. The temperature was 100, the dew point 65, the relative humidity was 31%, producing a heat index of 103, the wind west at 8 miles an hour and the pressure was 29.98 inches and falling. At Camp Mabry, temperature was 100 degrees. Pflugerville mostly sunny 97. Taylor partly sunny 97. The report from Lago Vista was not available. Georgetown mostly sunny 99. San Marcos mostly sunny 99. Burnett mostly sunny 96. Junction mostly sunny 96. San Antonio mostly sunny 98. Corpus Christi mostly sunny 97. Houston partly sunny 80. Once again at Austin Bergstrom it was 100, and at Camp Mabry it was 100. Elsewhere across the state, College Station sunny 97. Amarillo sunny 97. Abilene mostly sunny 98. Dallas-Fort Worth mostly sunny 100. Your weather synopsis for South Central Texas. High temperatures will be near to a few degrees above normal over the next week. Temperatures climb into the upper 90s to triple digits for most locations. Dry and hot weather will continue through at least the next 7 days. Your local forecast. Tonight, clear this evening, then becoming partly cloudy. Lows in the mid-70s. South winds 5 to 10 miles per hour. Friday, partly cloudy in the morning, then clearing. Highs in the upper 90s. South winds 5 to 10 miles per hour.

Highest heat index readings up to 106. Friday night, mostly clear. Lows in the mid-70s. South winds 5 to 10 miles per hour. Saturday, mostly sunny. Highs in the upper 90s. South winds 5 to 10 miles per hour. Highest heat index readings up to 105. Saturday night, mostly clear. Lows in the mid-70s. South winds 5 to 10 miles per hour. Sunday and Sunday night, mostly clear. Highs in the mid-90s. Lows in the mid-70s. Highest heat index readings up to 105. Monday, partly cloudy in the morning, then mostly sunny with a slight chance of showers and thunderstorms in the afternoon. Highs in the mid-90s. Highest heat index readings up to 105. Monday night, partly cloudy in the evening, then becoming mostly clear. Lows in the mid-70s. Tuesday, partly cloudy in the morning, then clearing. Highs in the upper 90s. Highest heat index readings up to 105. Tuesday night, clear. Lows in the mid-70s. Wednesday, partly cloudy in the morning, then clearing. Highs in the upper 90s. Highest heat index readings up to 110. Wednesday night, clear. Lows in the mid-70s. Highest heat index readings up to 105 early in the evening. Thursday, partly cloudy in the morning, then clearing. Hot with highs around 100. Highest heat index readings up to 110. 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The current time is 5:08 p.m. Central Daylight Time. Your weather synopsis for South Central Texas. High temperatures will be near to a few degrees above normal over the next week. Temperatures climb into the upper 90s to triple digits for most locations. Dry and hot weather will continue through at least the next 7 days. Your local forecast. Tonight, clear this evening, then becoming partly cloudy. Lows in the mid-70s. South winds 5 to 10 miles per hour. Friday, partly cloudy in the morning, then clearing. Highs in the upper 90s. South winds 5 to 10 miles per hour. Highest heat index readings up to 106. Friday night, mostly clear. Lows in the mid-70s. South winds 5 to 10 miles per hour. Saturday, mostly sunny. Highs in the upper 90s. South winds 5 to 10 miles per hour. Highest heat index readings up to 105. Saturday night, mostly clear. Lows in the mid-70s. South winds 5 to 10 miles per hour. Sunday and Sunday night, mostly clear. Highs in the mid-90s. Lows in the mid-70s. Highest heat index readings up to 105. Monday, partly cloudy in the morning, then mostly sunny with a slight chance of showers and thunderstorms in the afternoon. Highs in the mid-90s. Highest heat index readings up to 105. Monday night, partly cloudy in the evening, then becoming mostly clear. Lows in the mid-70s. Tuesday, partly cloudy in the morning, then clearing. Highs in the upper 90s. Highest heat index readings up to 105. Tuesday night, clear. Lows in the mid-70s. Wednesday, partly cloudy in the morning, then clearing. Highs in the upper 90s. Highest heat index readings up to 110. Wednesday night, clear. Lows in the mid-70s. Highest heat index readings up to 105 early in the evening. Thursday, partly cloudy in the morning, then clearing. Hot with highs around 100. Highest heat index readings up to 110. 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

62.4 megahertz, originating from the Austin San Antonio National Weather Service Forecast Office. The current time is 5:11 p.m. Central Daylight Time. Your weather synopsis for South Central Texas. High temperatures will be near to a few degrees above normal over the next week. Temperatures climb into the upper 90s to triple digits for most locations. Dry and hot weather will continue through at least the next 7 days. Your local forecast. Tonight, clear this evening, then becoming partly cloudy. Lows in the mid-70s. South winds 5 to 10 miles per hour. Friday, partly cloudy in the morning, then clearing. Highs in the upper 90s. South winds 5 to 10 miles per hour. Highest heat index readings up to 106. Friday night, mostly clear. Lows in the mid-70s. South winds 5 to 10 miles per hour. Saturday, mostly sunny. Highs in the upper 90s. South winds 5 to 10 miles per hour. Highest heat index readings up to 105. Saturday night, mostly clear. Lows in the mid-70s. South winds 5 to 10 miles per hour. Sunday and Sunday night, mostly clear. Highs in the mid-90s. Lows in the mid-70s. Highest heat index readings up to 105. Monday, partly cloudy in the morning, then mostly sunny with a slight chance of showers and thunderstorms in the afternoon. Highs in the mid-90s. Highest heat index readings up to 105. Monday night, partly cloudy in the evening, then becoming mostly clear. Lows in the mid-70s. Tuesday, partly cloudy in the morning, then clearing. Highs in the upper 90s. Highest heat index readings up to 105. Tuesday night, clear. Lows in the mid-70s. Wednesday, partly cloudy in the morning, then clearing. Highs in the upper 90s. Highest heat index readings up to 110. Wednesday night, clear. Lows in the mid-70s. Highest heat index readings up to 105 early in the evening. Thursday, partly cloudy in the morning, then clearing. Hot with highs around 100. Highest heat index readings up to 110. The Tropical Weather Outlook. For the North Atlantic, Caribbean Sea, and the Gulf of America, tropical cyclone formation is not expected during the next 7 days. 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The Austin NOAA Weather Radio Roundup, at 5 p.m. at Austin Bergstrom International, it was mostly sunny. The temperature was 100, the dew point 64, the relative humidity was 30%, producing a heat index of 102, the wind southeast at 3 miles an hour, and the pressure was 29.96 inches and falling. At Camp Mabry, it was sunny. The temperature was 99, the dew point 65, the relative humidity was 32%, producing a heat index of 102. The wind calm and the pressure was 29.98 inches and falling. Pflugerville mostly sunny 98. Taylor mostly sunny 99. The report from Lago Vista was not available. Georgetown mostly sunny 99. San Marcos sunny 99. Burnett mostly sunny 97. Junction mostly sunny 96. San Antonio mostly sunny 98. Corpus Christi mostly sunny 97. Houston partly sunny 83. Once again at Austin Bergstrom it was 100, and at Camp Mabry it was 99. Elsewhere across the state, College Station mostly sunny 98. Amarillo sunny 98. Abilene mostly sunny 99. Dallas-Fort Worth partly sunny 101. Your weather synopsis for South Central Texas. High temperatures will be near to a few degrees.

above normal over the next week. Temperatures climb into the upper 90s to triple digits for most locations. Dry and hot weather will continue through at least the next 7 days. Your local forecast. Tonight, clear this evening, then becoming partly cloudy. Lows in the mid-70s. South winds 5 to 10 miles per hour. Friday, partly cloudy in the morning, then clearing. Highs in the upper 90s. South winds 5 to 10 miles per hour. Highest heat index readings up to 106. Friday night, mostly clear. Lows in the mid-70s. South winds 5 to 10 miles per hour. Saturday, mostly sunny. Highs in the upper 90s. South winds 5 to 10 miles per hour. Highest heat index readings up to 105. Saturday night, mostly clear. Lows in the mid-70s. South winds 5 to 10 miles per hour. Sunday and Sunday night, mostly clear. Highs in the mid-90s. Lows in the mid-70s. Highest heat index readings up to 105. Monday, partly cloudy in the morning, then mostly sunny with a slight chance of showers and thunderstorms in the afternoon. Highs in the mid-90s. Highest heat index readings up to 105. Monday night, partly cloudy in the evening, then becoming mostly clear. Lows in the mid-70s. Tuesday, partly cloudy in the morning, then clearing. Highs in the 80s. Highest heat index readings up to 105. Tuesday night, clear. Lows in the mid-70s. Wednesday, partly cloudy in the morning, then clearing. Highs in the upper 90s. Highest heat index readings up to 110. Wednesday night, clear. Lows in the mid-70s. Highest heat index readings up to 105 early in the evening. Thursday, partly cloudy in the morning, then clearing. Hot with highs around 100. Highest heat index readings up to 110. 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The current time is 5:19 p.m. Central Daylight Time. The Austin NOAA Weather Radio Roundup, at 5 p.m. at Austin Bergstrom International, it was mostly sunny. The temperature was 100, the dew point 64, the relative humidity was 30%, producing a heat index of 102, the wind southeast at 3 miles an hour, and the pressure was 29.96 inches and falling. At Camp Mabry, it was sunny. The temperature was 99, the dew point 65, the relative humidity was 32%, producing a heat index of 102, the wind calm and the pressure was 29.98 inches and falling. Pflugerville mostly sunny 98. Taylor mostly sunny 99. The report from Lago Vista was not available. Georgetown mostly sunny 99. San Marcos sunny 99. Burnett mostly sunny 97. Junction mostly sunny 96. San Antonio mostly sunny 98. Corpus Christi mostly sunny 97. Houston partly sunny 83. Once again at Austin Bergstrom it was 100, and at Camp Mabry it was 99. Elsewhere across the state, College Station mostly sunny 98. Amarillo sunny 98. Abilene mostly sunny 99. Dallas-Fort Worth partly sunny 101. Your weather synopsis for South Central Texas. High temperatures will be near to a few degrees above normal over the next week. Temperatures climb into the upper 90s to triple digits for most locations. Dry and hot weather will continue through at least the next 7 days. Your local forecast. Tonight, partly cloudy with a slight chance of showers and thunderstorms early, then partly cloudy. Not as cool with lows in the mid-70s. South winds 5 to 10 miles per hour. Chance of rain 20%. Friday, partly cloudy in the morning,

then clearing. Highs in the upper 90s. South winds 5 to 10 miles per hour. Highest heat index readings up to 106. Friday night, mostly clear. Lows in the mid-70s. South winds 5 to 10 miles per hour. Saturday, mostly sunny. Highs in the upper 90s. South winds 5 to 10 miles per hour. Highest heat index readings up to 105. Saturday night, mostly clear. Lows in the mid-70s. South winds 5 to 10 miles per hour. Sunday and Sunday night, mostly clear. Highs in the mid-90s. Lows in the mid-70s. Highest heat index readings up to 105. Monday, partly cloudy in the morning, then mostly sunny with a slight chance of showers and thunderstorms in the afternoon. Highs in the mid-90s. Highest heat index readings up to 105. Monday night, partly cloudy in the evening, then becoming mostly clear. Lows in the mid-70s. Tuesday, partly cloudy in the morning, then clearing. Highs in the upper 90s. Highest heat index readings up to 105. Tuesday night, clear. Lows in the mid-70s. Wednesday, partly cloudy in the morning, then clearing. Highs in the upper 90s. Highest heat index readings up to 110. Wednesday night, clear. Lows in the mid-70s. Highest heat index readings up to 105 early in the evening. Thursday, partly cloudy in the morning, then clearing. Hot with highs around 100. Highest heat index readings up to 110. 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The current time is 5:23 p.m. Central Daylight Time. The Austin NOAA Weather Radio Roundup. At 5 p.m. at Austin Bergstrom International, it was mostly sunny. The temperature was 100, the dew point 64, the relative humidity was 30%, producing a heat index of 102, the wind southeast at 3 miles an hour, and the pressure was 29.96 inches and falling. At Camp Mabry, it was sunny. The temperature was 99, the dew point 65, the relative humidity was 32%, producing a heat index of 102, the wind calm and the pressure was 29.98 inches and falling. Pflugerville mostly sunny 98. Taylor mostly sunny 99. The report from Lago Vista was not available. Georgetown mostly sunny 99. San Marcos sunny 99. Burnett mostly sunny 97. Junction mostly sunny 96. San Antonio mostly sunny 98. Corpus Christi mostly sunny 97. Houston partly sunny 83. Once again at Austin Bergstrom it was 100, and at Camp Mabry it was 99. Elsewhere across the state, College Station mostly sunny 98. Amarillo sunny 98. Abilene mostly sunny 99. Dallas-Fort Worth partly sunny 101. Your weather synopsis for South Central Texas. High temperatures will be near to a few degrees above normal over the next week. Temperatures climb into the upper 90s to triple digits for most locations. Dry and hot weather will continue through at least the next 7 days. Your local forecast. Tonight, partly cloudy with a slight chance of showers and thunderstorms early, then partly cloudy. Not as cool with lows in the mid-70s. South winds 5 to 10 miles per hour. Chance of rain 20%. Friday, partly cloudy in the morning, then clearing. Highs in the upper 90s. South winds 5 to 10 miles per hour. Highest heat index readings up to 106. Friday night, mostly clear. Lows in the mid-70s. South winds 5 to 10 miles per hour. Saturday, mostly sunny. Highs in the upper 90s.
South winds 5 to 10 miles per hour. Highest heat index readings up to 105. Saturday night, mostly clear. Lows in the mid-70s. South winds 5 to 10 miles per hour. Sunday and Sunday night, mostly clear. Highs in the mid-90s. Lows in the mid-70s. Highest heat index readings up to 105. Monday, partly cloudy in the morning, then mostly sunny with a slight chance of showers and thunderstorms in the afternoon. Highs in the mid-90s. Highest heat index readings up to 105. Monday night, partly cloudy in the evening, then becoming mostly clear. Lows in the mid-70s. Tuesday, partly cloudy in the morning, then clearing. Highs in the upper 90s. Highest heat index readings up to 105. Tuesday night, clear. Lows in the mid-70s. Wednesday, partly cloudy in the morning, then clearing. Highs in the upper 90s. Highest heat index readings up to 110. Wednesday night, clear. Lows in the mid-70s. Highest heat index readings up to 105 early in the evening. Thursday, partly cloudy in the morning, then clearing. Hot with highs around 100. Highest heat index readings up to 110. The coastal waters forecast from Baffin Bay to Port Aransas out 20 nautical miles. Tonight, southeast winds 10 to 15 knots with gusts up to 20 knots, becoming south late. Seas 2 to 3 feet. Wave detail, southeast 3 feet at 6 seconds. Friday, southeast winds 5 to 10 knots, becoming east in the afternoon. Seas around 2 feet. Wave detail, southeast 2 feet at 5 seconds. Friday night, southeast winds 5 to 10 knots. Seas around 2 feet. Wave detail, east 2 feet at 6 seconds. Saturday, east winds around 5 knots, increasing to 5 to 10 knots in the afternoon. Seas around 2 feet. Wave detail, east 2 feet at 5 seconds. Saturday night, east winds around 10 knots, becoming southeast after midnight. Seas around 2 feet. Wave detail, east 2 feet at 6 seconds. Sunday, southeast winds 5 to 10 knots. Seas around 2 feet. Wave detail, east 2 feet at 6 seconds. Sunday night, southeast winds 10 to 15 knots, becoming south after midnight. Seas 2 to 3 feet. Monday, south winds 5 to 10 knots, becoming southeast 10 to 15 knots in the afternoon. Seas 2 to 3 feet. Monday night, southeast winds 10 to 15 knots. Seas 2 to 3 feet. Tuesday, southeast winds 10 to 15 knots. Seas 2 to 3 feet. Tuesday night, southeast winds 15 to 20 knots. Seas 3 to 4 feet, occasionally to 5 feet. 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The current time is 5:30 p.m. Central Daylight Time. The Austin NOAA Weather Radio Roundup, at 5 p.m. at Austin Bergstrom International, it was mostly sunny. The temperature was 100, the dew point 64, the relative humidity was 30%, producing a heat index of 102. The wind southeast at 3 miles an hour and the pressure was 29.96 inches and falling. At Camp Mabry, it was sunny. The temperature was 99, the dew point 65. The relative humidity was 32%, producing a heat index of 102. The wind calm and the pressure was 29.98 inches and falling. Pflugerville mostly sunny 98. Taylor mostly sunny 99. The report from Lago Vista was not available. Georgetown mostly sunny 99. San Marcos sunny 99. Burnett mostly sunny 97. Junction mostly sunny 96.

Antonio, mostly sunny, 98. Corpus Christi, mostly sunny, 97. Houston, partly sunny, 83. Once again at Austin Bergstrom, it was 100, and at Camp Mabry, it was 99. Elsewhere across the state, College Station, mostly sunny, 98. Amarillo, sunny, 98. Abilene, mostly sunny, 99. Dallas-Fort Worth, partly sunny, 101. Your weather synopsis for South Central Texas. High temperatures will be near to a few degrees above normal over the next week. Temperatures climb into the upper 90s to triple digits for most locations. Dry and hot weather will continue through at least the next 7 days. Your local forecast. Tonight, partly cloudy with a slight chance of showers and thunderstorms early, then partly cloudy. Not as cool with lows in the mid-70s. South winds 5 to 10 miles per hour. Chance of rain 20%. Friday, partly cloudy in the morning, then clearing. Highs in the upper 90s. South winds 5 to 10 miles per hour. Highest heat index readings up to 106. Friday night, mostly clear. Lows in the mid-70s. South winds 5 to 10 miles per hour. Saturday, mostly sunny. Highs in the upper 90s. South winds 5 to 10 miles per hour. Highest heat index readings up to 105. Saturday, 90s. South winds 5 to 10 miles per hour. Highest heat index readings up to 105. Saturday night, mostly clear. Lows in the mid-70s. South winds 5 to 10 miles per hour. Sunday and Sunday night, mostly clear. Highs in the mid-90s. Lows in the mid-70s. Highest heat index readings up to 105. Monday, partly cloudy in the morning, then mostly sunny with a slight chance of showers and thunderstorms in the afternoon. Highs in the mid-90s. Highest heat index readings up to 105. Monday night, partly cloudy in the evening, then becoming mostly clear. Lows in the mid-70s. Tuesday, partly cloudy in the morning, then clearing. Highs in the upper 90s. Highest heat index readings up to 105. Tuesday night, clear. Lows in the mid-70s. Wednesday, partly cloudy in the morning, then clearing. Highs in the upper 90s. Highest heat index readings up to 110. Wednesday night, clear. Lows in the mid-70s. Highest heat index readings up to 105 early in the evening. Thursday, partly cloudy in the morning, then clearing. Hot with highs around 100. Highest heat index readings up to 110. 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The current time is 5:35 p.m. Central Daylight Time. The Austin NOAA Weather Radio Roundup, at 5 p.m. at Austin Bergstrom International, it was mostly sunny. The temperature was 100, the dew point 64, the relative humidity was 30%, producing a heat index of 102, the wind southeast at 3 miles an hour, and the pressure was 29.96 inches and falling. At Camp Mabry, it was sunny. The temperature was 99, the dew point 65, the relative humidity was 32%, producing a heat index of 102, the wind calm and the pressure was 29.98 inches and falling. Pflugerville mostly sunny 98. Taylor mostly sunny 99. The report from Lago Vista was not available. Georgetown mostly sunny 99. San Marcos sunny 99. Burnett mostly sunny 97. Junction mostly sunny 96. San Antonio mostly sunny 98. Corpus Christi mostly sunny 97. Houston partly sunny 83. Once again at Austin Bergstrom it was 100, and at Camp Mabry it was 99. Elsewhere across the state.

Off winds 5 to 10 miles per hour. Chance of rain 20%. Friday, partly cloudy in the morning, then clearing. Highs in the upper 90s. South winds 5 to 10 miles per hour. Highest heat index readings up to 106. Friday night, mostly clear. Lows in the mid-70s. South winds 5 to 10 miles per hour. Saturday, mostly sunny. Highs in the upper 90s. South winds 5 to 10 miles per hour. Highest heat index readings up to 105. Saturday night, mostly clear. Lows in the mid-70s. South winds 5 to 10 miles per hour. Sunday and Sunday night, mostly clear. Highs in the mid-90s. Lows in the mid-70s. Highest heat index readings up to 105. Monday, partly cloudy in the morning, then mostly sunny with a slight chance of showers and thunderstorms in the afternoon. Highs in the mid-90s. Highest heat index readings up to 105. Monday night, partly cloudy in the evening, then becoming mostly clear. Lows in the mid-70s. Tuesday, partly cloudy in the morning, then clearing. Highs in the upper 90s. Highest heat index readings up to 105. Tuesday night, clear. Lows in the mid-70s. Wednesday, partly cloudy in the morning, then clearing. Highs in the upper 90s. Highest heat index readings up to 110. Wednesday night, clear. Lows in the mid-70s. Highest heat index readings up to 105 early in the evening. Thursday, partly cloudy in the morning, then clearing. Hot with highs around 100. Highest heat index readings up to 110. 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The current time is 5:39 p.m. Central Daylight Time. The Austin NOAA Weather Radio Roundup, at 5 p.m. at Austin Bergstrom International, it was mostly sunny. The temperature was 100, the dew point 64, the relative humidity was 30%, producing a heat index of 102, the wind southeast at 3 miles an hour, and the pressure was 29.96 inches and falling. At Camp Mabry, it was sunny. The temperature was 99, the dew point 65, the relative humidity was 32%, producing a heat index of 102, the wind calm and the pressure was 29.98 inches and falling. Pflugerville mostly sunny 98. Taylor mostly sunny 99. The report from Lago Vista was not available. Georgetown mostly sunny 99. San Marcos sunny 99. Burnett mostly sunny 97. Junction mostly sunny 96. San Antonio mostly sunny 98. Corpus Christi mostly sunny 97. Houston partly sunny 83. Once again at Austin Bergstrom it was 100, and at Camp Mabry it was 99. Elsewhere across the state, College Station mostly sunny 98. Amarillo sunny 98. Abilene mostly sunny 99. Dallas-Fort Worth partly sunny 101. Your weather synopsis for South Central Texas. High temperatures will be near to a few degrees above normal over the next week. Temperatures climb into the upper 90s to triple digits for most locations. Dry and hot weather will continue through at least the next 7 days. Your local forecast. Tonight, partly cloudy with a slight chance of showers and thunderstorms early, then partly cloudy. Not as cool with lows in the mid-70s. South winds 5 to 10 miles per hour. Chance of rain 20%. Friday, partly cloudy in the morning, then clearing. Highs in the upper 90s. South winds 5 to 10 miles per hour. Highest heat index readings up to 106. Friday night, mostly clear. Lows in the mid-70s.
South winds 5.

to 10 miles per hour. Saturday, mostly sunny. Highs in the upper 90s. South winds 5 to 10 miles per hour. Highest heat index readings up to 105. Saturday night, mostly clear. Lows in the mid-70s. South winds 5 to 10 miles per hour. Sunday and Sunday night, mostly clear. Highs in the mid-90s. Lows in the mid-70s. Highest heat index readings up to 105. Monday, partly cloudy in the morning, then mostly sunny with a slight chance of showers and thunderstorms in the afternoon. Highs in the mid-90s. Highest heat index readings up to 105. Monday night, partly cloudy in the evening, then becoming mostly clear. Lows in the mid-70s. Tuesday, partly cloudy in the morning, then clearing. Highs in the upper 90s. Highest heat index readings up to 105. Tuesday night, clear. Lows in the mid-70s. Wednesday, partly cloudy in the morning, then clearing. Highs in the upper 90s. Highest heat index readings up to 110. Wednesday night, clear. Lows in the mid-70s. Highest heat index readings up to 105 early in the evening. Thursday, partly cloudy in the morning, then clearing. Hot with highs around 100. Highest heat index readings up to 110. 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The Tropical Weather Outlook. For the North Atlantic, Caribbean Sea, and the Gulf of America, tropical cyclone formation is not expected during the next 7 days. The current time is 5:44 p.m. Central Daylight Time. The Austin NOAA Weather Radio Roundup. At 5 p.m. at Austin Bergstrom International, it was mostly sunny. The temperature was 100, the dew point 64, the relative humidity was 30%, producing a heat index of 102, the wind southeast at 3 miles an hour, and the pressure was 29.96 inches and falling. At Camp Mabry, it was sunny. The temperature was 99, the dew point 65, the relative humidity was 32%, producing a heat index of 102, the wind calm, and the pressure was 29.98 inches and falling. Pflugerville mostly sunny 98. Taylor mostly sunny 99. The report from Lago Vista was not available. Georgetown mostly sunny 99. San Marcos sunny 99. Burnett mostly sunny 97. Junction mostly sunny 96. San Antonio mostly sunny 98. Corpus Christi mostly sunny 97. Houston partly sunny 83. Once again at Austin Bergstrom it was 100, and at Camp Mabry it was 99. Elsewhere across the state, College Station mostly sunny 98. Amarillo sunny 98. Abilene mostly sunny 99. Dallas-Fort Worth partly sunny 101. Your weather synopsis for South Central Texas. High temperatures will be near to a few degrees above normal over the next week. Temperatures climb into the upper 90s to triple digits for most locations. Dry and hot weather will continue through at least the next 7 days. Your local forecast. Tonight, partly cloudy with a slight chance of showers and thunderstorms early, then partly cloudy. Not as cool with lows in the mid-70s. South winds 5 to 10 miles per hour. Chance of rain 20%. Friday, partly cloudy in the morning, then clearing. Highs in the upper 90s. South winds 5 to 10 miles per hour. Highest heat index readings up to 106. Friday night, mostly clear. Lows in the mid-70s. South winds 5 to 10 miles per hour. Saturday, mostly sunny. Highs in the upper 90s. South winds 5 to 10 miles per hour. Highest heat index readings up to 105.

Saturday night, mostly clear. Lows in the mid-70s. South winds 5 to 10 miles per hour. Sunday and Sunday night, mostly clear. Highs in the mid-90s. Lows in the mid-70s. Highest heat index readings up to 105. Monday, partly cloudy in the morning, then mostly sunny with a slight chance of showers and thunderstorms in the afternoon. Highs in the mid-90s. Highest heat index readings up to 105. Monday night, partly cloudy in the evening, then becoming mostly clear. Lows in the mid-70s. Tuesday, partly cloudy in the morning, then clearing. Highs in the upper 90s. Highest heat index readings up to 105. Tuesday night, clear. Lows in the mid-70s. Wednesday, partly cloudy in the morning, then clearing. Highs in the upper 90s. Highest heat index readings up to 110. Wednesday night, clear. Lows in the mid-70s. Highest heat index readings up to 105 early in the evening. Thursday, partly cloudy in the morning, then clearing. Hot with highs around 100. Highest heat index readings up to 110. 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The Austin NOAA Weather Radio Roundup, at 5 p.m. at Austin Bergstrom International, it was mostly sunny. The temperature was 100, the dew point 64, the relative humidity was 30%, producing a heat index of 102, the wind southeast at 3 miles an hour, and the pressure was 29.96 inches and falling. At Camp Mabry, it was sunny. The temperature was 99, the dew point 65, the relative humidity was 32%, producing a heat index of 102, the wind calm and the pressure was 29.98 inches and falling. Pflugerville mostly sunny 98. Taylor mostly sunny 99. The report from Lago Vista was not available. Georgetown mostly sunny 99. San Marcos sunny 99. Burnett mostly sunny 97. Junction mostly sunny 96. San Antonio mostly sunny 98. Corpus Christi mostly sunny 97. Houston partly sunny 83. Once again at Austin Bergstrom it was 100, and at Camp Mabry it was 99. Elsewhere across the state, College Station mostly sunny 98. Amarillo sunny 98. Abilene mostly sunny 99. Dallas-Fort Worth partly sunny 101. Your weather synopsis for South Central Texas. High temperatures will be near to a few degrees above normal over the next week. Temperatures climb into the upper 90s to triple digits for most locations. Dry and hot weather will continue through at least the next 7 days. Your local forecast. Tonight, partly cloudy with a slight chance of showers and thunderstorms early, then partly cloudy. Not as cool with lows in the mid-70s. South winds 5 to 10 miles per hour. Chance of rain 20%. Friday, partly cloudy in the morning, then clearing. Highs in the upper 90s. South winds 5 to 10 miles per hour. Highest heat index readings up to 106. Friday night, mostly clear. Lows in the mid-70s. South winds 5 to 10 miles per hour. Saturday, mostly sunny. Highs in the upper 90s. South winds 5 to 10 miles per hour. Highest heat index readings up to 105. Saturday night, mostly clear. Lows in the mid-70s. South winds 5 to 10 miles per hour. Sunday and Sunday night, mostly clear. Highs in the mid-90s. Lows in the mid-70s. Highest heat index readings up to 105. Monday, partly cloudy in the morning, then mostly sunny with a slight

chance of showers and thunderstorms in the afternoon. Highs in the mid-90s. Highest heat index readings up to 105. Monday night, partly cloudy in the evening, then becoming mostly clear. Lows in the mid-70s. Tuesday, partly cloudy in the morning, then clearing. Highs in the upper 90s. Highest heat index readings up to 105. Tuesday night, clear. Lows in the mid-70s. Wednesday, partly cloudy in the morning, then clearing. Highs in the upper 90s. Highest heat index readings up to 110. Wednesday night, clear. Lows in the mid-70s. Highest heat index readings up to 105 early in the evening. Thursday, partly cloudy in the morning, then clearing. Hot with highs around 100. Highest heat index readings up to 110. 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The Austin NOAA Weather Radio Roundup. At 5 p.m. at Austin Bergstrom International, it was mostly sunny. The temperature was 100, the dew point 64, the relative humidity was 30%, producing a heat index of 102, the wind southeast at 3 miles an hour, and the pressure was 29.96 inches and falling. At Camp Mabry, it was sunny. The temperature was 99, the dew point 65, the relative humidity was 32%, producing a heat index of 102, the wind calm and the pressure was 29.98 inches and falling. Pflugerville mostly sunny 98. Taylor mostly sunny 99. The report from Lago Vista was not available. Georgetown mostly sunny 99. San Marcos sunny 99. Burnett mostly sunny 97. Junction mostly sunny 96. San Antonio mostly sunny 98. Corpus Christi mostly sunny 97. Houston partly sunny 83. Once again at Austin Bergstrom it was 100, and at Camp Mabry it was 99. Elsewhere across the state, College Station mostly sunny 98. Amarillo sunny 98. Abilene mostly sunny 99. Dallas-Fort Worth partly sunny 101. Your weather synopsis for South Central Texas. High temperatures will be near to a few degrees above normal over the next week. Temperatures climb into the upper 90s to triple digits for most locations. Dry and hot weather will continue through at least the next 7 days. Your local forecast. Tonight, partly cloudy with a slight chance of showers and thunderstorms early, then partly cloudy. Not as cool with lows in the mid-70s. South winds 5 to 10 miles per hour. Chance of rain 20%. Friday, partly cloudy in the morning, then clearing. Highs in the upper 90s. South winds 5 to 10 miles per hour. Highest heat index readings up to 106. Friday night, mostly clear. Lows in the mid-70s. South winds 5 to 10 miles per hour. Saturday, mostly sunny. Highs in the upper 90s. South winds 5 to 10 miles per hour. Highest heat index readings up to 105. Saturday night, mostly clear. Lows in the mid-70s. South winds 5 to 10 miles per hour. Sunday and Sunday night, mostly clear. Highs in the mid-90s. Lows in the mid-70s. Highest heat index readings up to 105. Monday, partly cloudy in the morning, then mostly sunny with a slight chance of showers and thunderstorms in the afternoon. Highs in the mid-90s. Highest heat index readings up to 105. Monday night, partly cloudy in the evening, then becoming mostly clear. Lows in the mid-70s. Tuesday, partly cloudy in the morning, then clearing. Highs in the upper 90s. Highest heat index readings.

up to 105. Tuesday night, clear. Lows in the mid-70s. Wednesday, partly cloudy in the morning, then clearing. Highs in the upper 90s. Highest heat index readings up to 110. Wednesday night, clear. Lows in the mid-70s. Highest heat index readings up to 105 early in the evening. Thursday, partly cloudy in the morning, then clearing. Hot with highs around 100. Highest heat index readings up to 110. The coastal waters forecast for Baffin Bay to Port Aransas out 20 nautical miles. Tonight, southeast winds 10 to 15 knots with gusts up to 20 knots, becoming south late. Seas 2 to 3 feet. Wave detail, southeast 3 feet at 6 seconds. Friday, southeast winds 5 to 10 knots, becoming east in the afternoon. Seas around 2 feet. Wave detail, southeast 2 feet at 5 seconds. Friday night, southeast winds 5 to 10 knots. Seas around 2 feet. Wave detail, east 2 feet at 6 seconds. Saturday, east winds around 5 knots, increasing to 5 to 10 knots in the afternoon. Seas around 2 feet. Wave detail, east 2 feet at 5 seconds. Saturday night, east winds around 10 knots, becoming southeast after midnight. Seas around 2 feet. Wave detail, east 2 feet at 6 seconds. Sunday, southeast winds 5 to 10 knots. Seas around 2 feet. Wave detail, east 2 feet at 6 seconds. Sunday night, southeast winds 10 to 15 knots, becoming south after midnight. Seas 2 to 3 feet. Monday, south winds 5 to 10 knots, becoming southeast 10 to 15 knots in the afternoon. Seas 2 to 3 feet. Monday night, southeast winds 10 to 15 knots. Seas 2 to 3 feet. Tuesday, southeast winds 10 to 15 knots. Seas 2 to 3 feet. Tuesday night, southeast winds 15 to 20 knots. Seas 3 to 4 feet, occasionally to 5 feet. 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The current time is 6 p.m. Central Daylight Time. The Austin NOAA Weather Radio Roundup. At 5 p.m. at Austin Bergstrom International, it was mostly sunny. The temperature was 100, the dew point 64, the relative humidity was 30%, producing a heat index of 102, the wind southeast at 3 miles an hour, and the pressure was 29.96 inches and falling. At Camp Mabry, it was sunny. The temperature was 99, the dew point 65, the relative humidity was 32%, producing a heat index of 102, the wind calm and the pressure was 29.98 inches and falling. Pflugerville mostly sunny 98. Taylor mostly sunny 99. The report from Lago Vista was not available. Georgetown mostly sunny 99. San Marcos sunny 99. Burnett mostly sunny 97. Junction mostly sunny 96. San Antonio mostly sunny 98. Corpus Christi mostly sunny 97. Houston partly sunny 83. Once again at Austin Bergstrom it was 100, and at Camp Mabry it was 99. Elsewhere across the state, College Station mostly sunny 98. Amarillo sunny 98. Abilene mostly sunny 99. Dallas-Fort Worth partly sunny 101. Your weather synopsis for South Central Texas. High temperatures will be near to a few degrees above normal over the next week. Temperatures climb into the upper 90s to triple digits for most locations. Dry and hot weather will continue through at least the next 7 days. Your local forecast. Tonight, partly cloudy with a slight chance of showers and thunderstorms early, then partly cloudy. Not as cool with lows in the mid-70s.

south winds 5 to 10 miles per hour. Chance of rain 20%. Friday, partly cloudy in the morning, then clearing. Highs in the upper 90s. South winds 5 to 10 miles per hour. Highest heat index readings up to 106. Friday night, mostly clear. Lows in the mid-70s. South winds 5 to 10 miles per hour. Saturday, mostly sunny. Highs in the upper 90s. South winds 5 to 10 miles per hour. Highest heat index readings up to 105. Saturday night, mostly clear. Lows in the mid-70s. South winds 5 to 10 miles per hour. Sunday and Sunday night, mostly clear. Highs in the mid-90s. Lows in the mid-70s. Highest heat index readings up to 105. Monday, partly cloudy in the morning, then mostly sunny with a slight chance of showers and thunderstorms in the afternoon. Highs in the mid-90s. Highest heat index readings up to 105. Monday night, partly cloudy in the evening, then becoming mostly clear. Lows in the mid-70s. Tuesday, partly cloudy in the morning, then clearing. Highs in the upper 90s. Highest heat index readings up to 105. Tuesday night, clear. Lows in the mid-70s. Wednesday, partly cloudy in the morning, then clearing. Highs in the upper 90s. Highest heat index readings up to 110. Wednesday night, clear. Lows in the mid-70s. Highest heat index readings up to 105 early in the evening. Thursday, partly cloudy in the morning, then clearing. Hot with highs around 100. Highest heat index readings up to 110. 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It was mostly sunny. The temperature was 100, the dew point 64, the relative humidity was 30%, producing a heat index of 102. The wind southeast at 3 miles an hour and the pressure was 29.96 inches and falling. At Camp Mabry, it was sunny. The temperature was 99, the dew point 65. The relative humidity was 32%, producing a heat index of 102. The wind calm and the pressure was 29.98 inches and falling. Pflugerville mostly sunny 98. Taylor mostly sunny 99. The report from Lago Vista was not available. Georgetown mostly sunny 99. San Marcos sunny 99. Burnett mostly sunny 97. Junction mostly sunny 96. San Antonio mostly sunny 98. Corpus Christi mostly sunny 97. Houston partly sunny 83. Once again at Austin Bergstrom it was 100, and at Camp Mabry it was 99. Elsewhere across the state, College Station mostly sunny 98. Amarillo sunny 98. Abilene mostly sunny 99. Dallas-Fort Worth partly sunny 101. Your weather synopsis for South Central Texas. High temperatures will be near to a few degrees above normal over the next week. Temperatures climb into the upper 90s to triple digits for most locations. Dry and hot weather will continue through at least the next 7 days. Your local forecast. Tonight, partly cloudy with a slight chance of showers and thunderstorms early, then partly cloudy. Not as cool with lows in the mid-70s. South winds 5 to 10 miles per hour. Chance of rain 20%. Friday, partly cloudy in the morning, then clearing. Highs in the upper 90s. South winds 5 to 10 miles per hour. Highest heat index readings up to 106. Friday night, mostly clear. Lows in the mid-70s.

south winds 5 to 10 miles per hour. Saturday, mostly sunny. Highs in the upper 90s. South winds 5 to 10 miles per hour. Highest heat index readings up to 105. Saturday night, mostly clear. Lows in the mid-70s. South winds 5 to 10 miles per hour. Sunday and Sunday night, mostly clear. Highs in the mid-90s. Lows in the mid-70s. Highest heat index readings up to 105. Monday, partly cloudy in the morning, then mostly sunny with a slight chance of showers and thunderstorms in the afternoon. Highs in the mid-90s. Highest heat index readings up to 105. Monday night, partly cloudy in the evening, then becoming mostly clear. Lows in the mid-70s. Tuesday, partly cloudy in the morning, then clearing. Highs in the upper 90s. Highest heat index readings up to 105. Tuesday night, clear. Lows in the mid-70s. Wednesday, partly cloudy in the morning, then clearing. Highs in the upper 90s. Highest heat index readings up to 110. Wednesday night, clear. Lows in the mid-70s. Highest heat index readings up to 105 early in the evening. Thursday, partly cloudy in the morning, then clearing. Hot with highs around 100. Highest heat index readings up to 110. 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The current time is 6:09 p.m. Central Daylight Time. Your weather synopsis for South Central Texas. High temperatures will be near to a few degrees above normal over the next week. Temperatures climb into the upper 90s to triple digits for most locations. Dry and hot weather will continue through at least the next 7 days. Your local forecast. Tonight, partly cloudy with a slight chance of showers and thunderstorms early, then partly cloudy. Not as cool with lows in the mid-70s. South winds 5 to 10 miles per hour. Chance of rain 20%. Friday, partly cloudy in the morning, then clearing. Highs in the upper 90s. South winds 5 to 10 miles per hour. Highest heat index readings up to 106. Friday night, mostly clear. Lows in the mid-70s. South winds 5 to 10 miles per hour. Saturday, mostly sunny. Highs in the upper 90s. South winds 5 to 10 miles per hour. Highest heat index readings up to 105. Saturday night, mostly clear. Lows in the mid-70s. South winds 5 to 10 miles per hour. Sunday and Sunday night, mostly clear. Highs in the mid-90s. Lows in the mid-70s. Highest heat index readings up to 105. Monday, partly cloudy in the morning, then mostly sunny with a slight chance of showers and thunderstorms in the afternoon. Highs in the mid-90s. Highest heat index readings up to 105. Monday night, partly cloudy in the evening, then becoming mostly clear. Lows in the mid-70s. Tuesday, partly cloudy in the morning, then clearing. Highs in the upper 90s. Highest heat index readings up to 105. Tuesday night, clear. Lows in the mid-70s. Wednesday, partly cloudy in the morning, then clearing. Highs in the upper 90s. Highest heat index readings up to 110. Wednesday night, clear. Lows in the mid-70s. Highest heat index readings up to 105 early in the evening. Thursday, partly cloudy in the morning, then clearing. Hot with highs around 100. Highest heat index readings up to 110. The Tropical Weather Outlook. For the North Atlantic, Caribbean Sea and the Gulf of America, tropical cyclone formation is not expected during the next 7 days.

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The current time is 6:12 p.m. Central Daylight Time. Your weather synopsis for South Central Texas. High temperatures will be near to a few degrees above normal over the next week. Temperatures climb into the upper 90s to triple digits for most locations. Dry and hot weather will continue through at least the next 7 days. Your local forecast. Tonight, partly cloudy with a slight chance of showers and thunderstorms early, then partly cloudy. Not as cool with lows in the mid-70s. South winds 5 to 10 miles per hour. Chance of rain 20%. Friday, partly cloudy in the morning, then clearing. Highs in the upper 90s. South winds 5 to 10 miles per hour. Highest heat index readings up to 106. Friday night, mostly clear. Lows in the mid-70s. South winds 5 to 10 miles per hour. Saturday, mostly sunny. Highs in the upper 90s. South winds 5 to 10 miles per hour. Highest heat index readings up to 105. Saturday night, mostly clear. Lows in the mid-70s. South winds 5 to 10 miles per hour. Sunday and Sunday night, mostly clear. Highs in the mid-90s. Lows in the mid-70s. Highest heat index readings up to 105. Monday, partly cloudy in the morning, then mostly sunny with a slight chance of showers and thunderstorms in the afternoon. Highs in the mid-90s. Highest heat index readings up to 105. Monday night, partly cloudy in the evening, then becoming mostly clear. Lows in the mid-70s. Tuesday, partly cloudy in the morning, then clearing. Highs in the upper 90s. Highest heat index readings up to 105. Tuesday night, clear. Lows in the mid-70s. Wednesday, partly cloudy in the morning, then clearing. Highs in the upper 90s. Highest heat index readings up to 110. Wednesday night, clear. Lows in the mid-70s. Highest heat index readings up to 105 early in the evening. Thursday, partly cloudy in the morning, then clearing. Hot with highs around 100. Highest heat index readings up to 110. 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The Austin NOAA Weather Radio Roundup at 6 p.m. at Austin Bergstrom International. It was partly sunny. The temperature was 96, the dew point 68. The relative humidity was 39%, producing a heat index of 101. The wind east at 13 miles an hour gusting to 23, and the pressure was 29.95 inches and falling. At Camp Mabry, temperature was 100 degrees. Pflugerville mostly sunny 98. Taylor partly sunny 97. The report from Lago Vista was not available. Georgetown mostly sunny 100. San Marcos sunny 100. Burnett mostly sunny 96. Junction sunny 95. San Antonio mostly sunny 98. Corpus Christi mostly sunny 95. Houston partly sunny 87. Once again at Austin Bergstrom it was 96, and at Camp Mabry it was 100. Elsewhere across the state, College Station sunny 97. Amarillo sunny 98. Abilene mostly sunny 99. Dallas-Fort Worth partly sunny 99. Your weather synopsis for South Central Texas. High temperatures will be near to a few degrees above normal over the next week. Temperatures climb into the upper 90s to triple digits for most locations. Dry and hot weather will continue through at least the next

Your local forecast. Tonight, partly cloudy with a slight chance of showers and thunderstorms early, then partly cloudy. Not as cool with lows in the mid-70s. South winds 5 to 10 miles per hour. Chance of rain 20%. Friday, partly cloudy in the morning, then clearing. Highs in the upper 90s. South winds 5 to 10 miles per hour. Highest heat index readings up to 106. Friday night, mostly clear. Lows in the mid-70s. South winds 5 to 10 miles per hour. Saturday, mostly sunny. Highs in the upper 90s. South winds 5 to 10 miles per hour. Highest heat index readings up to 105. Saturday night, mostly clear. Lows in the mid-70s. South winds 5 to 10 miles per hour. Sunday and Sunday night, mostly clear. Highs in the mid-90s. Lows in the mid-70s. Highest heat index readings up to 105. Monday, partly cloudy in the morning, then mostly sunny with a slight chance of showers and thunderstorms in the afternoon. Highs in the mid-90s. Highest heat index readings up to 105. Monday night, partly cloudy in the evening, then becoming mostly clear. Lows in the mid-70s. Tuesday, partly cloudy in the morning, then clearing. Highs in the upper 90s. Highest heat index readings up to 105. Tuesday night, clear. Lows in the mid-70s. Wednesday, partly cloudy in the morning, then clearing. Highs in the upper 90s. Highest heat index readings up to 110. Wednesday night, clear. Lows in the mid-70s. Highest heat index readings up to 105 early in the evening. Thursday, partly cloudy in the morning, then clearing. Hot with highs around 100. Highest heat index readings up to 110. 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The current time is 6:19 p.m. Central Daylight Time. The Austin NOAA Weather Radio Roundup, at 6 p.m. at Austin Bergstrom International, it was partly sunny. The temperature was 96, the dew point 68. The relative humidity was 39%, producing a heat index of 101. The wind east at 13 miles an hour gusting to 23, and the pressure was 29.95 inches and falling. At Camp Mabry, temperature was 100 degrees. Pflugerville mostly sunny 98. Taylor partly sunny 97. The report from Lago Vista was not available. Georgetown mostly sunny 100. San Marcos sunny 100. Burnett mostly sunny 96. Junction sunny 95. San Antonio mostly sunny 98. Corpus Christi mostly sunny 95. Houston partly sunny 87. Once again at Austin Bergstrom it was 96, and at Camp Mabry it was 100. Elsewhere across the state, College Station sunny 97. Amarillo sunny 98. Abilene mostly sunny 99. Dallas-Fort Worth partly sunny 99. Your weather synopsis for South Central Texas. High temperatures will be near to a few degrees above normal over the next week. Temperatures climb into the upper 90s to triple digits for most locations. Dry and hot weather will continue through at least the next 7 days. Your local forecast. Tonight, partly cloudy with a slight chance of showers and thunderstorms early, then partly cloudy. Not as cool with lows in the mid-70s. South winds 5 to 10 miles per hour. Chance of rain 20%. Friday, partly cloudy in the morning, then clearing. Highs in the upper 90s. South winds 5 to 10 miles per hour. Highest heat index readings up to 106. Friday night, mostly clear. Lows in the

south winds 5 to 10 miles per hour. Saturday, mostly sunny. Highs in the upper 90s. South winds 5 to 10 miles per hour. Highest heat index readings up to 105. Saturday night, mostly clear. Lows in the mid 70s. South winds 5 to 10 miles per hour. Sunday and Sunday night, mostly clear. Highs in the mid 90s. Lows in the mid 70s. Highest heat index readings up to 105. Monday, partly cloudy in the morning, then mostly sunny with a slight chance of showers and thunderstorms in the afternoon. Highs in the mid 90s. Highest heat index readings up to 105. Monday night, partly cloudy in the evening, then becoming mostly clear. Lows in the mid 70s. Tuesday, partly cloudy in the morning, then clearing. Highs in the upper 90s. Highest heat index readings up to 105. Tuesday night, clear. Lows in the mid 70s. Wednesday, partly cloudy in the morning, then clearing. Highs in the upper 90s. Highest heat index readings up to 110. Wednesday night, clear. Lows in the mid 70s. Highest heat index readings up to 105 early in the evening. Thursday, partly cloudy in the morning, then clearing. Hot with highs around 100. Highest heat index readings up to 110. 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The current time is 6:24 p.m. Central Daylight Time. The Austin NOAA Weather Radio Roundup. At 6 p.m. at Austin Bergstrom International, it was partly sunny. The temperature was 96, the dew point 68. The relative humidity was 39%, producing a heat index of 101. The wind east at 13 miles an hour gusting to 23, and the pressure was 29.95 inches and falling. At Camp Mabry, temperature was 100 degrees. Pflugerville mostly sunny 98. Taylor partly sunny 97. The report from Lago Vista was not available. Georgetown mostly sunny 100. San Marcos sunny 100. Burnett mostly sunny 96. Junction sunny 95. San Antonio mostly sunny 98. Corpus Christi mostly sunny 95. Houston partly sunny 87. Once again at Austin Bergstrom it was 96, and at Camp Mabry it was 100. Elsewhere across the state, College Station sunny 97. Amarillo sunny 98. Abilene mostly sunny 99. Dallas-Fort Worth partly sunny 99. Your weather synopsis for South Central Texas. High temperatures will be near to a few degrees above normal over the next week. Temperatures climb into the upper 90s to triple digits for most locations. Dry and hot weather will continue through at least the next 7 days. Your local forecast. Tonight, partly cloudy with a slight chance of showers and thunderstorms early, then partly cloudy. Not as cool with lows in the mid-70s. South winds 5 to 10 miles per hour. Chance of rain 20%. Friday, partly cloudy in the morning, then clearing. Highs in the upper 90s. South winds 5 to 10 miles per hour. Highest heat index readings up to 106. Friday night, mostly clear. Lows in the mid 70s. South winds 5 to 10 miles per hour. Saturday, mostly sunny. Highs in the upper 90s. South winds 5 to 10 miles per hour. Highest heat index readings up to 105. Saturday night, mostly clear. Lows in the mid-70s. South winds 5 to 10 miles per hour. Sunday and Sunday night, mostly clear. Highs in the mid-90s. Lows in the mid-70s. Highest heat index readings up to 105. Monday,
partly cloudy in the morning, then mostly sunny with a slight chance of showers and thunderstorms in the afternoon. Highs in the mid-90s. Highest heat index readings up to 105. Monday night, partly cloudy in the evening, then becoming mostly clear. Lows in the mid-70s. Tuesday, partly cloudy in the morning, then clearing. Highs in the upper 90s. Highest heat index readings up to 105. Tuesday night, clear. Lows in the mid-70s. Wednesday, partly cloudy in the morning, then clearing. Highs in the upper 90s. Highest heat index readings up to 110. Wednesday night, clear. Lows in the mid-70s. Highest heat index readings up to 105 early in the evening. Thursday, partly cloudy in the morning, then clearing. Hot with highs around 100. Highest heat index readings up to 110. The coastal waters forecast from Baffin Bay to Port Aransas out 20 nautical miles. Tonight, southeast winds 10 to 15 knots with gusts up to 20 knots, becoming south late. Seas 2 to 3 feet. Wave detail, southeast 3 feet at 6 seconds. Friday, southeast winds 5 to 10 knots, becoming east in the afternoon. Seas around 2 feet. Wave detail, southeast 2 feet at 5 seconds. Friday night, southeast winds 5 to 10 knots. Seas around 2 feet. Wave detail, east 2 feet at 6 seconds. Saturday, east winds around 5 knots, increasing to 5 to 10 knots in the afternoon. Seas around 2 feet. Wave detail, east 2 feet at 5 seconds. Saturday night, east winds around 10 knots, becoming southeast after midnight. Seas around 2 feet. Wave detail, east 2 feet at 6 seconds. Sunday, southeast winds 5 to 10 knots. Seas around 2 feet. Wave detail, east 2 feet at 6 seconds. Sunday night, southeast winds 10 to 15 knots, becoming south after midnight. Seas 2 to 3 feet. Monday, south winds 5 to 10 knots, becoming southeast 10 to 15 knots in the afternoon. Seas 2 to 3 feet. Monday night, southeast winds 10 to 15 knots. Seas 2 to 3 feet. Tuesday, southeast winds 10 to 15 knots. Seas 2 to 3 feet. Tuesday night, southeast winds 15 to 20 knots. Seas 3 to 4 feet, occasionally to 5 feet. 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The current time is 6:30 p.m. Central Daylight Time. The Austin NOAA Weather Radio Roundup. At 6 p.m. at Austin Bergstrom International, it was partly sunny. The temperature was 96, the dew point 68. The relative humidity was 39%, producing a heat index of 101. The wind east at 13 miles an hour gusting to 23, and the pressure was 29.95 inches and falling. At Camp Mabry, temperature was 100 degrees. Pflugerville mostly sunny 98. Taylor partly sunny 97. The report from Lago Vista was not available. Georgetown mostly sunny 100. San Marcos sunny 100. Burnett mostly sunny 96. Junction sunny 95. San Antonio mostly sunny 98. Corpus Christi mostly sunny 95. Houston partly sunny 87. Once again at Austin Bergstrom it was 96, and at Camp Mabry it was 100. Elsewhere across the state, College Station sunny 97. Amarillo sunny 98. Abilene mostly sunny 99. Dallas-Fort Worth partly sunny 99. Your weather synopsis for South Central Texas. High temperatures will be near to a few degrees above normal over the next week. Temperatures climb into the upper 90s to triple D.

digits for most locations. Dry and hot weather will continue through at least the next 7 days. Your local forecast. Tonight, partly cloudy with a slight chance of showers and thunderstorms early, then partly cloudy. Not as cool with lows in the mid-70s. South winds 5 to 10 miles per hour. Chance of rain 20%. Friday, partly cloudy in the morning, then clearing. Highs in the upper 90s. South winds 5 to 10 miles per hour. Highest heat index readings up to 106. Friday night, mostly clear. Lows in the mid-70s. South winds 5 to 10 miles per hour. Saturday, mostly sunny. Highs in the upper 90s. South winds 5 to 10 miles per hour. Highest heat index readings up to 105. Saturday night, mostly clear. Lows in the mid-70s. South winds 5 to 10 miles per hour. Highest heat index readings up to 105. Saturday night, mostly clear. Lows in the mid-70s. South winds 5 to 10 miles per hour. Sunday and Sunday night, mostly clear. Highs in the mid-90s. Lows in the mid-70s. Highest heat index readings up to 105. Monday, partly cloudy in the morning, then mostly sunny with a slight chance of showers and thunderstorms in the afternoon. Highs in the mid-90s. Highest heat index readings up to 105. Monday night, partly cloudy in the evening, then becoming mostly clear. Lows in the mid-70s. Tuesday, partly cloudy in the morning, then clearing. Highs in the upper 90s. Highest heat index readings up to 105. Tuesday night, clear. Lows in the mid-70s. Wednesday, partly cloudy in the morning, then clearing. Highs in the upper 90s. Highest heat index readings up to 110. Wednesday night, clear. Lows in the mid-70s. Highest heat index readings up to 105 early in the evening. Thursday, partly cloudy in the morning, then clearing. Hot with highs around 100. Highest heat index readings up to 110. 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The current time is 6:34 p.m. Central Daylight Time. The Austin NOAA Weather Radio Roundup, at 6 p.m. at Austin Bergstrom International, it was partly sunny. The temperature was 96, the dew point 68. The relative humidity was 39%, producing a heat index of 101. The wind east at 13 miles an hour gusting to 23, and the pressure was 29.95 inches and falling. At Camp Mabry, temperature was 100 degrees. Pflugerville mostly sunny 98. Taylor partly sunny 97. The report from Lago Vista was not available. Georgetown mostly sunny 100. San Marcos sunny 100. Burnett mostly sunny 96. Junction sunny 95. San Antonio mostly sunny 98. Corpus Christi mostly sunny 95. Houston partly sunny 87. Once again at Austin Bergstrom it was 96, and at Camp Mabry it was 100. Elsewhere across the state, College Station sunny 97. Amarillo sunny 98. Abilene mostly sunny 99. Dallas-Fort Worth partly sunny 99. Your weather synopsis for South Central Texas. High temperatures will be near to a few degrees above normal over the next week. Temperatures climb into the upper 90s to triple digits for most locations. Dry and hot weather will continue through at least the next 7 days. Your local forecast. Tonight, partly cloudy with a slight chance of showers and thunderstorms early, then partly cloudy. Not as cool with lows in the mid-70s. South winds 5 to 10 miles per hour. Chance of rain 20%.

highest heat index readings up to 105. Monday, partly cloudy in the morning, then mostly sunny with a slight chance of showers and thunderstorms in the afternoon. Highs in the mid-90s. Highest heat index readings up to 105. Monday night, partly cloudy in the evening, then becoming mostly clear. Lows in the mid-70s. Tuesday, partly cloudy in the morning, then clearing. Highs in the upper 90s. Highest heat index readings up to 105. Tuesday night, clear. Lows in the mid-70s. Wednesday, partly cloudy in the morning, then clearing. Highs in the upper 90s. Highest heat index readings up to 110. Wednesday night, clear. Lows in the mid-70s. Highest heat index readings up to 105 early in the evening. Thursday, partly cloudy in the morning, then clearing. Hot with highs around 100. Highest heat index readings up to 110. The Tropical Weather Outlook. For the North Atlantic, Caribbean Sea, and the Gulf of America, tropical cyclone formation is not expected during the next 7 days. 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The current time is 6:39 p.m. Central Daylight Time. The Austin NOAA Weather Radio Roundup, at 6 p.m. at Austin Bergstrom International, it was partly sunny. The temperature was 96, the dew point 68. The relative humidity was 39%, producing a heat index of 101. The wind east at 13 miles an hour gusting to 23, and the pressure was 29.95 inches and falling. At Camp Mabry, temperature was 100 degrees. Pflugerville mostly sunny 98. Taylor partly sunny 97. The report from Lago Vista was not available. Georgetown mostly sunny 100. San Marcos sunny 100. Burnett mostly sunny 96. Junction sunny 95. San Antonio mostly sunny 98. Corpus Christi mostly sunny 95. Houston partly sunny 87. Once again at Austin Bergstrom it was 96, and at Camp Mabry it was 100. Elsewhere across the state, College Station sunny 97, Amarillo sunny 98, Abilene mostly sunny 99, Dallas-Fort Worth partly sunny 99. Your weather synopsis for South Central Texas. High temperatures will be near to a few degrees above normal over the next week. Temperatures climb into the upper 90s to triple digits for most locations. Dry and hot weather will continue through at least the next 7 days. Your local forecast. Tonight, partly cloudy with a slight chance of showers and thunderstorms early, then partly cloudy. Not as cool with lows in the mid-70s. South winds 5 to 10 miles per hour. Chance of rain 20%. Friday, partly cloudy in the morning, then clearing. Highs in the upper 90s. South winds 5 to 10 miles per hour. Highest heat index readings up to 106. Friday night, mostly clear. Lows in the mid-70s. South winds 5 to 10 miles per hour. Saturday, mostly sunny. Highs in the upper 90s. South winds 5 to 10 miles per hour. Highest heat index readings up to 105. Saturday night, mostly clear. Lows in the mid-70s. South winds 5 to 10 miles per hour. Sunday and Sunday night, mostly clear. Highs in the mid-90s. Lows in the mid-70s. Highest heat index readings up to 105. Monday, partly cloudy in the morning, then mostly sunny with a slight chance of showers and thunderstorms in the afternoon. Highs in the mid-90s. Highest heat index readings up to 105. Monday night, partly cloudy in the evening, then becoming mostly clear. Lows in the mid-70s.

Tuesday, partly cloudy in the morning, then clearing. Highs in the upper 90s. Highest heat index readings up to 105. Tuesday night, clear. Lows in the mid 70s. Wednesday, partly cloudy in the morning, then clearing. Highs in the upper 90s. Highest heat index readings up to 110. Wednesday night, clear. Lows in the mid 70s. Highest heat index readings up to 105 early in the evening. Thursday, partly cloudy in the morning, then clearing. Hot with highs around 100. Highest heat index readings up to 110. 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The current time is 6:43 p.m. Central Daylight Time. The Austin NOAA Weather Radio Roundup, at 6 p.m. at Austin Bergstrom International, it was partly sunny. The temperature was 96, the dew point 68. The relative humidity was 39%, producing a heat index of 101. The wind east at 13 miles an hour gusting to 23, and the pressure was 29.95 inches and falling. At Camp Mabry, temperature was 100 degrees. Pflugerville mostly sunny 98. Taylor partly sunny 97. The report from Lago Vista was not available. Georgetown mostly sunny 100. San Marcos sunny 100. Burnett mostly sunny 96. Junction sunny 95. San Antonio mostly sunny 98. Corpus Christi mostly sunny 95. Houston partly sunny 87. Once again at Austin Bergstrom it was 96, and at Camp Mabry it was 100. Elsewhere across the state, College Station sunny 97. Amarillo sunny 98. Abilene mostly sunny 99. Dallas-Fort Worth partly sunny 99. Your weather synopsis for South Central Texas. High temperatures will be near to a few degrees above normal over the next week. Temperatures climb into the upper 90s to triple digits for most locations. Dry and hot weather will continue through at least the next 7 days. Your local forecast. Tonight, partly cloudy with a slight chance of showers and thunderstorms early, then partly cloudy. Not as cool with lows in the mid-70s. South winds 5 to 10 miles per hour. Chance of rain 20%. Friday, partly cloudy in the morning, then clearing. Highs in the upper 90s. South winds 5 to 10 miles per hour. Highest heat index readings up to 106. Friday night, mostly clear. Lows in the mid-70s. South winds 5 to 10 miles per hour. Saturday, mostly sunny. Highs in the upper 90s. South winds 5 to 10 miles per hour. Highest heat index readings up to 105. Saturday night, mostly clear. Lows in the mid-70s. South winds 5 to 10 miles per hour. Sunday and Sunday night, mostly clear. Highs in the mid-90s. Lows in the mid-70s. Highest heat index readings up to 105. Monday, partly cloudy in the morning, then mostly sunny with a slight chance of showers and thunderstorms in the afternoon. Highs in the mid-90s. Highest heat index readings up to 105. Monday night, partly cloudy in the evening, then becoming mostly clear. Lows in the mid-70s. Tuesday, partly cloudy in the morning, then clearing. Highs in the upper 90s. Highest heat index readings up to 105. Tuesday night, clear. Lows in the mid-70s. Wednesday, partly cloudy in the morning, then clearing. Highs in the upper 90s. Highest heat index readings up to 110. Wednesday night, clear. Lows in the mid-70s. Highest heat index readings up to 105 early in the evening. Thursday, partly cloudy in the morning,

hot with highs around 100. Highest heat index readings up to 110. 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The current time is 6:48 p.m. Central Daylight Time. The Austin NOAA Weather Radio Roundup. At 6 p.m. at Austin Bergstrom International, it was partly sunny. The temperature was 96, the dew point 68. The relative humidity was 39%, producing a heat index of 101. The wind east at 13 miles an hour gusting to 23, and the pressure was 29.95 inches and falling. At Camp Mabry, temperature was 100 degrees. Pflugerville mostly sunny 98. Taylor partly sunny 97. The report from Lago Vista was not available. Georgetown mostly sunny 100. San Marcos sunny 100. Burnett mostly sunny 96. Junction sunny 95. San Antonio mostly sunny 98. Corpus Christi mostly sunny 95. Houston partly sunny 87. Once again at Austin Bergstrom it was 96, and at Camp Mabry it was 100. Elsewhere across the state, College Station sunny 97. Amarillo sunny 98. Abilene mostly sunny 99. Dallas-Fort Worth partly sunny 99. Your weather synopsis for South Central Texas. High temperatures will be near to a few degrees above normal over the next week. Temperatures climb into the upper 90s to triple digits for most locations. Dry and hot weather will continue through at least the next 7 days. Your local forecast. Tonight, partly cloudy with a slight chance of showers and thunderstorms early, then partly cloudy. Not as cool with lows in the mid-70s. South winds 5 to 10 miles per hour. Chance of rain 20%. Friday, partly cloudy in the morning, then clearing. Highs in the upper 90s. South winds 5 to 10 miles per hour. Highest heat index readings up to 106. Friday night, mostly clear. Lows in the mid-70s. South winds 5 to 10 miles per hour. Saturday, mostly sunny. Highs in the upper 90s. South winds 5 to 10 miles per hour. Highest heat index readings up to 105. Saturday night, mostly clear. Lows in the mid-70s. South winds 5 to 10 miles per hour. Sunday and Sunday night, mostly clear. Highs in the mid-90s. Lows in the mid-70s. Highest heat index readings up to 105. Monday, partly cloudy in the morning, then mostly sunny with a slight chance of showers and thunderstorms in the afternoon. Highs in the mid-90s. Highest heat index readings up to 105. Monday night, partly cloudy in the evening, then becoming mostly clear. Lows in the mid-70s. Tuesday, partly cloudy in the morning, then clearing. Highs in the upper 90s. Highest heat index readings up to 105. Tuesday night, clear. Lows in the mid-70s. Wednesday, partly cloudy in the morning, then clearing. Highs in the upper 90s. Highest heat index readings up to 110. Wednesday night, clear. Lows in the mid-70s. Highest heat index readings up to 105 early in the evening. Thursday, partly cloudy in the morning, then clearing. Hot with highs around 100. Highest heat index readings up to 110. 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The Austin NOAA Weather Radio Roundup. At 6 p.m. at Austin Bergstrom International, it was partly sunny.

The temperature was 96, the dew point 68. The relative humidity was 39%, producing a heat index of 101. The wind east at 13 miles an hour gusting to 23, and the pressure was 29.95 inches and falling. At Camp Mabry, temperature was 100 degrees. Pflugerville mostly sunny 98. Taylor partly sunny 97. The report from Lago Vista was not available. Georgetown mostly sunny 100. San Marcos sunny 100. Burnett mostly sunny 96. Junction sunny 95. San Antonio mostly sunny 98. Corpus Christi mostly sunny 95. Houston partly sunny 87. Once again at Austin Bergstrom it was 96, and at Camp Mabry it was 100. Elsewhere across the state, College Station sunny 97. Amarillo sunny 98. Abilene mostly sunny 99. Dallas-Fort Worth partly sunny 99. Your weather synopsis for South Central Texas. High temperatures will be near to a few degrees above normal over the next week. Temperatures climb into the upper 90s to triple digits for most locations. Dry and hot weather will continue through at least the next 7 days. Your local forecast. Tonight, partly cloudy with a slight chance of showers and thunderstorms early, then partly cloudy. Not as cool with lows in the mid-70s. South winds 5 to 10 miles per hour. Chance of rain 20%. Friday, partly cloudy in the morning, then clearing. Highs in the upper 90s. South winds 5 to 10 miles per hour. Highest heat index readings up to 106. Friday night, mostly clear. Lows in the mid-70s. South winds 5 to 10 miles per hour. Saturday, mostly sunny. Highs in the upper 90s. South winds 5 to 10 miles per hour. Highest heat index readings up to 105. Saturday night, mostly clear. Lows in the mid-70s. South winds 5 to 10 miles per hour. Sunday and Sunday night, mostly clear. Highs in the mid-90s. Lows in the mid-70s. Highest heat index readings up to 105. Monday, partly cloudy in the morning, then mostly sunny with a slight chance of showers and thunderstorms in the afternoon. Highs in the mid-90s. Highest heat index readings up to 105. Monday night, partly cloudy in the evening, then becoming mostly clear. Lows in the mid-70s. Tuesday, partly cloudy in the morning, then clearing. Highs in the upper 90s. Highest heat index readings up to 105. Tuesday night, clear. Lows in the mid-70s. Wednesday, partly cloudy in the morning, then clearing. Highs in the upper 90s. Highest heat index readings up to 110. Wednesday night, clear. Lows in the mid-70s. Highest heat index readings up to 105 early in the evening. Thursday, partly cloudy in the morning, then clearing. Hot with highs around 100. Highest heat index readings up to 110. 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The current time is 6:56 p.m. Central Daylight Time. The coastal waters forecast from Baffin Bay to Port Aransas out 20 nautical miles. Tonight, southeast winds 10 to 15 knots with gusts up to 20 knots, becoming south late. Seas 2 to 3 feet. Wave detail, southeast 3 feet at 6 seconds. Friday, southeast winds 5 to 10 knots, becoming east in the afternoon. Seas around 2 feet. Wave detail, southeast 2 feet at 5 seconds. Friday night, southeast winds 5 to 10 knots. Seas around 2 feet. Wave detail, east 2 feet at 6 seconds. Saturday, east winds around

around 5 knots, increasing to 5 to 10 knots in the afternoon. Seas around 2 feet. Wave detail, east 2 feet at 5 seconds. Saturday night, east winds around 10 knots, becoming southeast after midnight. Seas around 2 feet. Wave detail, east 2 feet at 6 seconds. Sunday, southeast winds 5 to 10 knots. Seas around 2 feet. Wave detail, east 2 feet at 6 seconds. Sunday night, southeast winds 10 to 15 knots, becoming south after midnight. Seas 2 to 3 feet. Monday, south winds 5 to 10 knots, becoming southeast 10 to 15 knots in the afternoon. Seas 2 to 3 feet. Monday night, southeast winds 10 to 15 knots. Seas 2 to 3 feet. Tuesday, southeast winds 10 to 15 knots. Seas 2 to 3 feet. Tuesday night, southeast winds 15 to 20 knots. Seas 3 to 4 feet, occasionally to 5 feet. The Austin, NOAA Weather Radio Roundup, at 6 p.m. at Austin Bergstrom International, it was partly sunny. The temperature was 96, the dew point 68, the relative humidity was 39%, producing a heat index of 101, the wind east at 13 miles an hour gusting to 23, and the pressure was 29.95 inches and falling. At Camp Mabry, temperature was 100 degrees. Pflugerville mostly sunny 98. Taylor partly sunny 97. The report from Lago Vista was not available. Georgetown mostly sunny 100. San Marcos sunny 100. Burnett mostly sunny 96. Junction sunny 95. San Antonio mostly sunny 98. Corpus Christi mostly sunny 95. Houston partly sunny 87. Once again at Austin Bergstrom it was 96, and at Camp Mabry it was 100. Elsewhere across the state, College Station sunny 97. Amarillo sunny 98. Abilene mostly sunny 99. Dallas-Fort Worth partly sunny 99. Your weather synopsis for South Central Texas. High temperatures will be near to a few degrees above normal over the next week. Temperatures climb into the upper 90s to triple digits for most locations. Dry and hot weather will continue through at least the next 7 days. Your local forecast. Tonight, partly cloudy with a slight chance of showers and thunderstorms early, then partly cloudy. Not as cool with lows in the mid-70s. South winds 5 to 10 miles per hour. Chance of rain 20%. Friday, partly cloudy in the morning, then clearing. Highs in the upper 90s. South winds 5 to 10 miles per hour. Highest heat index readings up to 106. Friday night, mostly clear. Lows in the mid-70s. South winds 5 to 10 miles per hour. Saturday, mostly sunny. Highs in the upper 90s. South winds 5 to 10 miles per hour. Highest heat index readings up to 105. Saturday night, mostly clear. Lows in the mid-70s. South winds 5 to 10 miles per hour. Sunday and Sunday night, mostly clear. Highs in the mid-90s. Lows in the mid-70s. Highest heat index readings up to 105. Monday, partly cloudy in the morning, then mostly sunny with a slight chance of showers and thunderstorms in the afternoon. Highs in the mid-90s. Highest heat index readings up to 105. Monday night, partly cloudy in the evening, then becoming mostly clear. Lows in the mid-70s. Tuesday, partly cloudy in the morning, then clearing. Highs in the upper 90s. Highest heat index readings up to 105. Tuesday night, clear. Lows in the mid-70s. Wednesday, partly cloudy in the morning, then clearing. Highs in the upper 90s. Highest heat index readings up to 110. Wednesday night, clear. Lows in the mid-70s. Highest heat index readings up to 105.